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1: Like so many of our contestants on Jeopardy!, Christine Glengarrow is a movie fan, and especially a fan of the films of Stanley Kubrick, and in particular, the music from his motion pictures. In fact, your dissertation was on one of his motion pictures.
2: That's absolutely right, Alex. I did my dissertation on A Clockwork Orange, and then later wrote a book about the music in all of the films that he made.
1: His work has really stood the test of time.
2: Absolutely.
1: Corbett Hansey is a journalist originally from Halifax, Nova Scotia, and when he was much younger, he traveled by canoe and kayak to the far north in Canada. Where exactly?
3: It was called the Seal River, so it flowed north through Manitoba up into Hudson's Bay.
1: Wow, so yeah. You were north of Churchill, Manitoba?
3: We were, yes.
1: Yeah. Now, I was in Canada's north this past summer, and I got to see beluga and polar bears. Did you get to see them also?
3: We saw them both.
1: It's exciting stuff, isn't it?
3: Totally exciting.
1: And scary sometimes. All right, our champion is Matt Jackson, and his goal when he decided to try out for Jeopardy! Was to do what?
4: Well, I think a good way to put it is I wanted to see what I was capable of.
1: And you thought of Jeopardy! In this regard?
4: Sure.
1: Are there any other avenues that you would like to pursue that would answer that question for you?
4: Well, I'm trying to teach myself to cook a bit better, and that's not going nearly as well, so.
1: Okay. Well, you're doing very well on our program. Corbett is in command of the board at the moment. Go.
3: I'll take old school hip-hop, 800.
1: Ad Rock of this group acts in the movie While We're Young and says in it, we're old men. Matt.
4: What is the Beastie Boys?
1: That's it.
4: Hip-hop 1,000.
1: In an ode to the past, 40-something Nas says, this rotund trio broke up. Rap hasn't been the same since. Christine.
2: Who are the Fat Boys?
1: The Fat Boys, yes.
2: And I have New England for 200.
1: In 2015, this socially conscious New England ice cream brand introduced a flavor called Save Our Swirled. Matt.
4: What is Ben and Jerry's?
1: That's it.
4: New England 4.
5: I'm Kevin O'Leary of Shark Tank. In the 90s, I made millions from selling software in my headquarters in this university city, part of the East Coast version of Silicon Valley.
1: And that city is Cambridge, Massachusetts. Back to you, Matt.
4: New England 6.
1: Nickname of the Pawtucket AAA baseball team and of the major league team it's affiliated with.

0: century Connecticut village seen here was recreated from actual shops transported there from all over New England. And that place is Mystic Seaport. Matt?
1: New England 1000.
0: The roads of this Maine National Park on the Atlantic coast travel over 17 unique stone-faced bridges. Matt?
1: What is Acadia National Park?
0: Right.
1: True Blood 1000.
0: Large numbers of abnormal white blood cells multiply out of control and do not fight infection in this disease. Christine?
2: What is leukemia?
0: Yes.
2: True Blood 800.
0: Answer there. Daily Double. An opportunity for you. You have more than 50% of our leader's total. Matt has 6,200. You have 3,600.
2: I'll wager 2,000.
0: Two? That'll put you close. Here is the clue. Some kinds of white blood cells produce these proteins that destroy bacteria, viruses, and other invaders.
2: What are antibiotics?
0: No. What are antibodies? Antibodies, not antibiotics. Less than a minute to go now.
2: True Blood 600.
0: An old test for this infectious kissing disease used a sample of the patient's blood mixed with that of a sheep. Matt.
1: What is mononucleosis?
0: Yes.
1: True Blood 4.
0: The solid parts of blood, the red and white blood cells and platelets, are suspended in this, the liquid portion. Corbett.
3: What is plasma?
0: Good.
3: Taco Tuesday 200.
0: I'd like my taco topped with this, basically mashed avocado with a little lime juice and some seasonings. Matt?
1: What is guacamole?
0: Right.
1: Sure Shot 4.
0: Hey, jailbird, face the camera. Now turn to the side. Okay, we got one of these. Christine?
2: What's a mugshot?
0: That's it.
2: Sure Shot 200.
0: The object in this women's sporting event weighs 8.8 pounds. Corbett?
3: What is shot put?
0: Shot put is right. Now True Blood. For 200, the pigment that transports oxygen in the blood. It is in the red blood cells and gives blood its red color. Matt.
1: What is hemoglobin?
0: You are right, and that takes you over 7,000. 7,200 for you. You're in the lead. Christine gets to go first, though, in Double Jeopardy when we return.
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1: Christine has command of the board as we begin the double Jeopardy! Round, which means she selects from these categories. History of the World, Part 2, followed by Flowers, Pop Culture Transports, My Kind of Town, notice the quotation marks there, we'll deal with painting and sculpture, and finally, each correct response will be an antonym of something. Christine.
2: Pop Culture Transports for 400.
1: In a 1997 movie, this big boat went bye-bye. Matt.
3: What is the Titanic?
1: Correct.
3: Flowers 8.
1: Dorothy and her friends encountered a field of these flowers that made them fall asleep. Matt.
3: What are poppies?
1: Poppies, right you
3: flowers
1: are.
3: Flowers 12.
1: The name of this autumn bloomer is from the Greek for gold and flower. Matt.
3: What is a chrysanthemum?
1: Yes.
3: Flowers 16.
1: Here's Sarah with the clue.
4: Traditionally, Tahitian men and women wear the tiare Tahiti, a type of this shrub flower, behind the left ear if they're happily in love, the right ear if they're still looking for that someone special.
1: And that flower is the gardenia. Back to you, Matt.
3: Flowers 2000.
1: In the 1550s, the Viennese ambassador to the Ottoman Empire introduced these bulb flowers to the Western world. Matt.
3: What are tulips?
1: Tulips, correct.
3: Pop Culture 12.
1: Songs about these, like Richard Thompson's 1952 Vincent Black Lightning, often seem to end with fatalities. Corbett?
5: What are motorcycles?
1: Yes.
5: History of the World, Part 2 for 400.
1: Francis II, who became Emperor of Austria in 1804, was also the last emperor of this. Matt?
3: What is the Holy Roman Empire?
1: Right.
3: History 8.
1: In 1962, Peter Fechter's pleas for aid went unanswered after he was shot while trying to climb over this. Corbett.
5: What is the Berlin Wall?
1: Yes.
5: Same category, 1200.
1: In the 16th century, Sir Walter Raleigh sailed up the Orinoco in search of this lost city of gold. Matt.
3: What is El Dorado?
1: Good.
3: History 16.
1: In 1919, it was not Viva, but Muera, this Mexican reformer, killed by an agent of Venustiano Carranza. Corbett.
5: Who is Zapata?
1: Emiliano Zapata, yes.
5: History 2000.
1: This World War II battle was named for the area of water between Australia and New Caledonia. And that was the Battle of the Coral Sea. Corbett, you go again now.
5: An antonym of for 400, please.
1: Antonym in seven letters. Matt?
3: What is synonym?
1: Synonym, yes.
3: Pop Culture 16.
1: As of 2015, there's one remaining intact example of this Super Trans Am from Knight Rider. Christine.
2: Who is Kit?
1: Kit, correct.
2: Pop Culture Transports 2000.
1: A father and son searched the streets of Rome for a stolen transport in this classic 1940s Italian neorealist film. Matt?
3: What is Bicycle Thief?
1: That's it.
3: Pop Culture 8.
1: This 2015 Mad Max reboot featured creations like a Chrysler Valiant Charger on a tank chassis. Corbett.
5: What is Fury Road?
1: That's it.
5: Painting for and sculpture 400, please.
1: After this portrait was stolen from the Louvre in 1911, mourners lined up to see the blank space on the wall. Corbett.
5: What is the Mona Lisa?
1: That's right, that's the painting.
5: Same category, 800.
1: In 2013, his scream appeared on a Norwegian postage stamp celebrating the 150th anniversary of his birth. Corbett.
5: Who is Edvard Munch?
1: Yes, Munch.
5: Painting and sculpture, 1200, please.
1: Found on an Aegean island in 1820, at 6'8", she'd make a great basketball player if she had arms. Matt?
3: What is the Venus de Milo?
1: Yes.
3: Painting 16.
1: Houdon sculpted this French writer and thinker with and without his wig. Matt.
3: Who is Voltaire?
1: Voltaire is the one.
3: Painting 2000.
1: In the 1730s, this British artist painted a harlot's progress as well as a rake's progress. Matt.
3: Who is Hogarth?
1: William Hogarth, you are right.
3: Antonym 12.
1: Answer. Daily double. You have more than twice as much money as your nearest opponent.
3: 4,000, please.
1: All right. Here is the clue. An antonym of order. Harvard's Curtis McMullen studies its theory.
3: What is chaos?
1: Chaos is the word, yes.
3: My kind of town, 12.
1: Answer? The other Daily Double. You're making both Christine and Corbett laugh because you found them both once again today.
3: Let's try 4,000.
1: All right. Here is the clue. About 2.5 miles northwest of the capital, it's at the confluence of the Potomac and Rock Creek.
3: What is Georgetown?
1: If you hadn't come up with a correct response to that, you would not have been allowed back in Washington, D.C. You're right, of course. All right, let's see what happens with the remaining clues.
3: Flowers, 4.
1: The hybrid tea is the most popular class of this flower. Christine?
2: What is the rose?
1: Yes.
2: My kind of town, 1600.
1: In a Cameron Crowe movie, Orlando Bloom returns to this Kentucky place. Corbett.
5: What is Elizabethtown?
1: With a minute to go, yes.
5: Same category, 2000.
1: On the Connecticut River, it was named for its position smack in between the upstream towns and the river mouth. Christine.
2: What is Middletown?
1: Yes.
2: Antonym of 2000.
1: Untouchable. It starts with a T, but don't say touchable. Christine.
2: What is taboo?
1: No. Corbett or Matt? Not touchable, but tangible. Tangible. Christine.
2: Antonym of 1600.
1: Pleasant or easygoing? Mrs. Parker had such a circle. Matt.
3: What is vicious?
1: Vicious, yes.
3: Antonym 8.
1: Virtue. It's a squeezing tool, too. Christine.
2: What's a vice?
1: Yes.
2: My kind of town, 800.
1: It's not inside baseball to say this New York village on Otsego Lake was incorporated in 1807. Matt?
3: What is Cooperstown?
1: You are right. And now the last clue. You can sample dim sum in this area of San Francisco, east of Nob Hill, with restaurants and shops on Grant Avenue. Christine?
2: What's Chinatown?
1: Correct. And that takes you to 5,200. But once again, Matt, superb. Final Jeopardy, still to come. Here comes the category. Modern American poetry. He's going over the $400,000 mark, but by how much? We'll find out when we come back.
0: We'll be back with Final Jeopardy after these messages.
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1: Once again, our champion, Matt Jackson, on cruise control. Big lead going into modern American poetry in final. And here is the clue for the three of you. A critic said this 1956 poem was a tirade against those who do not share the poet's sexual orientation. You have 30 seconds to identify that poem. Good luck.

Christine, we come to you first. Once again, our challengers had a lot of trouble with the champ, and you were in third place with 5,200 and unable to come up with the name of the poem, and it'll cost you 5,200. You dropped to zero. Let's go to Corbett Hansey now. He had 10,600, and he picked Howl by Allen Ginsberg. You are correct. Your wager, 150. That takes you to 10,750. But Matt Jackson, once again, could not be caught. Did he come up with Howl? No, but he's going to howl if he risked a lot, and I don't think he did. 95.99. Well, that drops him down to 21,201, and he is over 400,000 now. He has 411,612 for 13 days. And he gets to come back to play with us again. Will you?

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4: This is Jeopardy! Let's meet today's contestants. An English as a second language instructor, originally from Lakeview, Michigan, Sally Hatfield. A travel media editor from New York, New York, Michael Baker. And our returning champion, a paralegal from Washington, D.C., Matt Jackson, whose 13-day cash winnings total $411,612. And now, here is the host of Jeopardy, Alex Trebek.
5: Thanks, Connie. Thank you, ladies and gentlemen. Hi, folks. In this half hour, you, the viewers, have a chance to win another fabulous vacation in Europe as part of our Europe Reimagined sweepstakes. I hope you participate. And our champion, Matt, has an opportunity to move into second place among our all-time winners on the program. Michael and Sally are here, though, to put an end to his winning ways. Don't be intimidated. Go for it. Here we go. Categories. I want candy. Yes. Name the capital. We deal with religious leaders. Two-letter words that begin with the letter A. Movie taglines. And finally,
6: the DC-3 from the Delta Flight Museum. Clues about one of the great passenger airplanes of another era.
5: And Matt, you go first.
7: Let's start with the DC-3 for 600.
5: All right. Jimmy has the clue.
8: The first really successful airliner, the DC-3, revolutionized air travel. The name signified the third commercial design from this company that would later merge with McDonnell Aircraft.
5: Matt.
7: What is Douglas?
5: You are right.
7: DC-3-8.
5: Answer. Jamie Douglas. Finding it early. You have 600. You can risk up to 1,000.
7: Let's do the full 1,000.
5: Okay. Michael and Sally don't realize it, but this may be to their advantage. Here is Kelly with the clue.
6: In-flight service included cookies and a choice of coffee, tea, or this beverage that was appropriately used to christen Delta's first DC-3, the city of Atlanta.
7: What is Coca-Cola?
5: Yes, indeed. The drink that goes with Atlanta. Go again.
7: Right. Let's go DC-3 for 200.
8: The DC-3 cruised at just 10,000 feet, so passengers could enjoy air vents and large rectangular windows because this conditioning of the cabin for high altitudes wasn't needed.
5: Michael.
9: What is air conditioning?
5: No. Sally.
10: What is pressure?
5: Yes, pressurization.
10: Religious leaders for 200.
5: Angel Ministries is an organization founded by Anne G. Lott, daughter of this evangelist and his wife Ruth. Sally?
10: Who is Billy Graham?
5: Correct.
10: Religious leaders, 400.
5: His daughter, Fatima, married his cousin Ali, who is considered by Shiites to be the first imam. Sally?
10: Who is Muhammad?
5: Right.
10: Religious leaders, 600.
5: Bartholomew, Archbishop of Constantinople, is based in this city as leader of the Eastern Orthodox Church. Matt?
7: What is Istanbul?
5: Correct.
7: Leaders, 8.
5: In Palmyra, New York, you can visit a reconstructed log cabin on his family's farm, where they settled around 1818. Matt.
7: Who is Joseph Smith?
5: Yes.
7: Leaders, 1,000.
5: A Tibetan monk named Gedun Drupa, who lived from 1391 to 1474, was the first in this series, now in its 14th incarnation. Sally.
10: Who is the Dalai Lama?
5: Good.
10: I want candy for 200.
5: Invented in 1948, the first dispenser for this candy resembled a lighter to encourage people to quit smoking. Michael.
9: What is Pez?
5: Pez is right. You're out of the hole.
9: Let's do capital for 200.
5: Colombia. Michael.
9: What is Bogota?
5: Good.
9: Capital 400.
5: Taiwan. Matt.
7: What is Taipei?
5: Well done.
7: Capital 6.
5: Serbia. Sally.
10: What is Sarajevo?
5: No. Matt.
7: What is Belgrade?
5: Yes.
7: Capital 8.
5: Bangladesh. Matt.
7: What is Dhaka?
5: Good.
7: Capital 1000.
5: Azerbaijan. Michael.
9: What is Baku?
5: Good.
9: Let's do candy 400.
5: These tiny, tangy, crunchy candies from Wonka have a geeky name. Michael?
9: What are nerds?
5: That's what they're called, and that takes you into second place, takes us to our first commercial break. Back in a moment.
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1: Sally Hatfield is an English instructor. I don't want to talk about that. I want to talk about a list you made that you gave to your then-boyfriend, who is now your husband.
2: Yes. Not long after I started dating the man who's now my husband, Jeremy, I gave him a list of over 100 things that I liked about him. I'd been making a pro and con list originally to see if I should date him or not, and the pro list kept getting longer and longer.
1: How many items were on the con list?
2: A lot fewer.
1: Okay, well said. Michael Baker is a travel media editor from New York who loves going to Broadway shows.
3: I do,
1: and
3: yes.
1: And every year, do you manage to see everything that's new that comes out on Broadway?
3: No, I did that one year, and I thinking back, I can't even remember the exact year. It was either 2007 or 2008.
1: Okay, well, if you win on our program, you'll have enough money to see every musical for a long, long time.
3: That's correct.
1: That's the case with Matt. Now, I understand that you make homemade birthday cards that you send to your friends and family members?
4: Mostly my family members.
1: Yeah?
4: So when it's a big event, usually a birthday, I try to make a sort of, I draw on construction paper a card that has some family in-jokes and some references to things that have happened in politics over the past year, some current events,
1: Is there anyone in your family that hasn't really appreciated those cards?
4: I don't know. There was one year where I had Donald Trump on the front saying, "Happy birthday, you fired." I'm not sure that one went over very well.
1: Okay. Michael, you're the one who gave us the last correct response. Tell us where we go next.
3: Let's go to Candy for 600.
1: The streetlights in the town of Hershey are shaped like these candies that were introduced in 1907. Michael.
3: What are kisses?
1: Candy kisses, yes.
3: Candy for 800.
1: It calls itself the Crispity Crunchity Candy Bar. Michael.
3: What is Butterfinger?
1: Yes.
3: Let's go with candy for 1,000.
1: This British chocolatier makes a dairy milk bar as well as a milk tray. Sally.
2: What is Cadbury?
1: That's $1,000 more for you.
2: Two-letter words with A for 200.
1: This symbol. Michael.
3: What is at?
1: Yes.
3: Let's go with movie taglines for 200.
1: Him forever after. It ain't ogre till it's ogre. Michael.
3: What is Shrek?
1: Yes.
3: Movie for 400.
1: A 1998 remake. Check in, unpack, relax, take a shower. Matt.
4: What is Psycho?
1: Psycho is the movie.
4: Tagline 6.
1: The dream is real and made around $800 million in 2010. Michael?
3: What is Inception?
1: Yes.
3: Movie tagline's 800.
1: From 1980. They'll never get caught. They're on a mission from God. Michael?
3: What is Blues Brothers?
1: Yeah.
3: Movie tagline's 1,000.
1: Based on a TV show and starring Liam Neeson, there is no Plan B. That's the A-team.
3: All right, let's go
1: Michael?
3: With two-letter words to begin with A.
1: For
3: 400.
1: A TV commercial. Sally?
2: Ad. What's an ad?
1: Yep.
2: For 600, A.
1: One of your six-pack, if you're in shape like me. Sally.
2: What are ab? Ab. What is ab?
1: Yes.
2: A for 800.
1: French term meaning with the. Matt.
4: What is all?
1: A-U, yes.
4: Letters with A, 1,000.
1: Slow-moving Brazilian animal. Matt.
4: I have no idea, sorry.
1: Michael or Sally? What is an I? A-I. Back to you, Matt. Two
4: DC-3-1000.
1: Clues left.
4: DC-3-1000.
1: All right. Here's Kelly.
5: Ship 41 rolled off the assembly line on December 23rd, 1940. So each seat carries a copy of that date's issue of this picture magazine. Stories included the bombing of Coventry and the discovery of Lana Turner in a malt shop.
1: Matt.
4: What is Life?
1: Life is the magazine.
4: DC-3-4.
1: All right. Here's Kelly.
6: The AM-24 on the fuselage commemorates Delta's early days when the company flew Route 24 from Fort Worth, Texas to Charleston, South Carolina to deliver this.
1: Sally.
2: What is the morning mail?
1: Nope. 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
1: Before we continue into Double Jeopardy!, kudos to our champion, Matt Jackson, who during the commercial break informed our judges that in that two-word A category a few minutes ago, he did not mispronounce A-U, the French for O. He meant to say all, A-L. So we are deducting $1,600 from him. He is now in second place, but Sally, you still get to pick first in this Double Jeopardy! Round, and here are the categories for you. We start off with an important center in America, the Centers for Disease Control and Prevention. That's followed by the Roaring 1820s, a run of top 40 hits. Notice the quotation marks on run. You'll be reading by the numbers, you'll deal with curses, and finally you get to build the compound word. Where would you like to begin?
2: Reading by the numbers for 400, please.
1: In this sci-fi novel, Guy Montag is a fireman with a burning desire to read. Matt.
3: What is Fahrenheit 451?
1: Correct.
3: Run 1200.
1: Alt-rocker Ryan Adams doesn't like being mixed up with Bryan Adams, but has performed this hit of Bryan's in concert. And that hit is Run to You. Matt, back to you.
3: Run 16.
1: This here's a story about Billy Joe and Bobby Sue. Really, this here's a clue about this song by the Steve Miller Band. Matt.
3: What is Take the Money and Run?
1: Good.
3: Run 2000.
1: In 1993, Soul Asylum bought a ticket for this title transport, Like a Madman Laughing at the Rain. Transport was a runaway train. Matt, go.
3: Disease Control 12.
1: In 1977, CDC detectives tracked the source of this new fatal pneumonia that infected victims at a Philadelphia convention. Michael.
4: What is Legionnaire's disease?
1: Yes.
4: Let's do disease control 1600, please.
1: CDC researchers hit mosquitoes with insecticide to test for this trait that makes antibiotics less effective on certain germs. They were testing for their resistance. Back to you, Michael.
4: Let's build a compound word for 400.
1: Supporting rods in a bicycle wheel plus any human equals one who makes a statement for another. Matt.
3: What is spokesperson?
1: That's it.
3: Compound 12.
1: Answer. Daily Double. You're back in the lead.
3: But not by much. Let's wager 5,000.
1: Five it is. Here is the clue in building the compound word. Time teller plus sagacious equals a direction.
3: What is clockwise?
1: Clockwise, yes indeed. 11,800.
3: All right, let's go with curses for 1,200.
1: After this actor's 1955 death driving his silver Porsche Spyder, parts of the car brought disaster to the owners. Sally?
2: Who is James Dean?
1: Correct.
2: Reading by the numbers, 800.
1: Poo on you if you don't know that Now We Are Six is a book of light verse by this author. Matt.
3: Who is A.A. Milne?
1: Right.
3: Numbers, 1,200.
1: Four Blind Mice by this man is an Alex Cross thriller about a series of murders with strange links to the Vietnam War. Michael.
4: Who is Patterson?
1: James Patterson is the man.
4: A student reading by the number 1600.
1: 1408 is a haunted room at New York City's Dolphin Hotel in a tale by this man. Popular author Stephen King. Michael, go again.
4: Let's go with Roaring 1820s, 400.
1: In 1824, this 15-year-old blind student developed his raised dot reading system. Matt.
3: Who's Braille?
1: Louis Braille, yes.
3: 1820s, 800.
1: It wasn't 15 years on the construction of this U.S. waterway. It was eight, ending in 1825. Matt.
3: What is the Erie Canal?
1: Good.
3: 1820s, 1200.
1: He became dictator of Peru in 1824. And this hero's name is Simon Bolivar. Matt.
3: Okay. 1820, 1600.
1: In 1824, he got 30.9% of the popular vote for president, defeating Andrew Jackson, who got 41.3%. Wait. What? Matt.
3: Who is John Quincy Adams?
1: Right.
3: 1820s for 2000.
1: In 1822, freed American slaves first settled in what's now this world capital at Cape Mesurado. Michael.
4: What is Monrovia?
1: That's it.
4: Let's do Centers for Disease Control, 2000.
1: In a response to a 2012 outbreak, the CDC in 2 days developed a new test for this fungal disease of the spine. Michael.
4: What is meningitis?
1: That's right.
4: Let's do CURSIS 1600.
1: Answer, daily double. The second daily double on the board. At the moment, you trail Matt by 4,200.
4: Let's go with 4,400.
1: Okay, here is the clue. This president broke Tecumseh's curse, in which presidents elected every 20th year, beginning in 1840, died in office.
4: Who is Ronald Reagan?
1: Ronald Reagan is the one. And you have just taken the lead.
4: All right, let's go with disease control 400.
1: The Emergency Operations Center, the CDC's control room for threats, including quakes and anthrax, dates to September of this year. Matt.
3: What is 2001?
1: You are right with less than a minute to go.
3: Numbers 2000.
1: In a 1915 novel, it must be someplace where there were several staircases and one marked out from the others by having this title. Sally.
2: What is the 39 steps?
1: Good.
2: Building the compound word 2000.
1: Ordinary plus abundance of money equals what Massachusetts officially is. Michael.
4: What is the Commonwealth?
1: Yes.
4: A compound word 1600.
1: Short and abrupt plus lawsuit equals carrier for papers. Sally.
2: What is a briefcase?
1: Good.
2: CURSIS 2000.
1: He is said to have cursed the Romanovs before he died. Within 19 months, they were dead. Matt?
3: Who is Rasputin?
1: Yes. And with that, you move to 17,800 in the lead. But it's still anyone's game. Michael, you can put your signaling device down now. You don't need it in final. All you need is to come up with a correct response in this category. U.S. landmarks. Think about it, players. Make your wagers. We're back with an exciting finale, I'm sure, after this.
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1: Closest match Matt Jackson has had in quite some time. We're dealing with U.S. landmarks in this final, players. Here's the clue for the three of you. For its 50th anniversary in 2012, the roof of this landmark was temporarily repainted its original color, galaxy gold. You have 30 seconds. Good luck.

We go to you first, Sally. You had 7,600. Did you come up with a correct response? You said, what is Cape Canaveral? Incorrect. Did you risk everything? You dropped to zero. Let's go to Michael Baker now. He had 17,600. He wrote down, what is Dodger Stadium? No, that will not do it. And you risked and lost 2,399 only. That leaves you with 15,201. We go to Matt Jackson. He had 17,800. His response was the Kennedy Center. That too is incorrect. The correct response, what is the Space Needle in Seattle? And it's going to cost our champion a bundle. Well, he's going to leave us with a lot of money, but Michael Baker, you are today a giant killer. You're the new Jeopardy champion with 15,201. And Matt Jackson, we'll see you in our Tournament of Champions. Try to add to your $411,000 in winning. We'll see you tomorrow.

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0: This is Jeopardy! Here are today's contestants. An attorney from Arlington, Virginia, Dana Dupuis. A graduate student from Miami, Florida, Josh Silverman. And our returning champion, a travel media editor from New York, New York, Michael Baker, whose one day cash winnings total $15,201. And now, here is the host of Jeopardy, Alex Trebek.
1: Thank you, Johnny Gilbert. Thank you, ladies and gentlemen. I think our returning champion, Michael Baker, kind of surprised himself on yesterday's program when he defeated 13-game winner Matt Jackson. Am I right?
2: Yes.
1: Yeah. Well, Matt was a great champ. No need to feel sorry for him. He went home with over $411,000, qualified for this year's Tournament of Champions, which is coming up in a few weeks, in which he could wind up winning an additional $250,000. Same thing could happen to Josh, Dana, or you, Michael. We won't know unless we start the game, will we? Here we go. All right, let's find out what the categories are. Halloween costume ideas. Oh, we love it. Biographies. Each correct response starts with the letter D. We're going to reorder the noted pair. That's followed by the World Factbook Says. And finally, you're going to love this one, Olympic Demonstration Sports. I didn't know they had such a thing. Michael, start us off.
2: World Factbook Says 200.
1: Democracy returned to this country after a failed bid to seize the Falkland Islands. Michael.
2: What is Argentina?
1: Right.
2: World Factbook 400.
1: It is the third largest of the world's five oceans. Josh.
3: What is the Indian Ocean?
1: You got it.
3: Factbook 600.
1: It was attacked and overrun by Iraq on the 2nd of August, 1990. Michael.
2: What is Kuwait?
1: Good.
2: Factbook 800.
1: The colors on its flag were those of William I, Prince of Orange. Josh.
3: What is the Netherlands?
1: Right.
3: Factbook 1000.
1: This West Indies British dependency has transformed itself into a significant offshore financial center. Josh.
3: What are the Cayman Islands?
1: Yes, for 1000.
3: Okay, starts with D for 1000.
1: A clergy job ranking just below priest. Josh.
3: What is a deacon?
1: Good.
3: D for 800.
1: Nautical word for a hunky guy. Michael.
2: What is dreamboat?
1: Yes.
2: D for 600.
1: Stand and say this verb that can mean to set free or to hand over. Michael.
2: What is deliver?
1: Stand and deliver, right.
2: Halloween costume ideas 200.
1: Dye some gauze in black tea for an aged look and wrap yourself up as this guy whom Abbott and Costello met in a 1955 film. Dana.
4: What is the mummy?
1: Mummy, yes, you got
4: Halloween
1: it.
4: For 400.
1: Why not dress up as this Barry character, the boy who would not grow up? Michael.
2: Who is Peter Pan?
1: Yes.
2: Halloween costume 600.
1: Roll up the sleeves of a blue denim work shirt, put a red bandana in your hair, and you can be this feminist World War II icon. Josh.
3: Who is Rosie the Riveter?
1: Right.
3: Halloween ideas 800.
1: A costume for two. This double-crossing pair from Mad Magazine, one in black and one in white, created by Antonio Projias. Josh.
3: What is spy versus spy?
1: You got him.
3: And Halloween 1000.
1: If the guys are gangsters, wear fringed dresses and be these 20s gals found in a Fitzgerald title. Those 20s gals are flappers. Josh, we come back to you.
3: Olympic demonstration sports, 1000.
1: Rusty Konokogi threw herself into making this martial art a demonstration sport in Seoul. Michael.
2: What is taekwondo?
1: No. Josh or Dana? What is judo? You're on the right track. Josh, back to you.
3: Sports for 800.
1: This sport, also known as board sailing, was a demonstration sport in 1984. Josh.
3: What is surfing?
1: No. Dana.
4: What is windsurfing?
1: Windsurfing, yes, that's what it is. And you move into third place with 1,000 as your total. Josh in the lead, though, and we're going to take a break for this.
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8: Hi, I'm Kingston Bagpuse. Some people say Talk Sports is possessed by the Premier League, but that's just not cricket. 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
1: Dana DeBois is an attorney from Virginia.
2: That's right.
1: Who has a famous cat.
2: I do have a famous cat. I started posting pictures of my cat, Iggy, on social media, and I realized that I was doing it a bit too much, and my friends kindly suggested I make the cat its own social media page, and now the cat is much more popular than I am.
1: The cat has more hits on a daily basis than you do?
2: Yeah, she's very cute in her own way. She's cross-eyed and snaggle-toothed, so. But we love her anyway.
1: You should love her because of that.
2: Yes.
3: Aww.
1: Josh Silverman, graduate student from Miami, Florida, performing stand-up comedy for how long now?
4: You look 12 years.
1: 12 years? My gosh, you don't look old enough to be performing.
4: Yeah, so does the person who takes the tickets for the rated R movies.
1: Uh-huh.

0: political. Some of it is stuff that happens in the news, that kind of stuff.
1: I mean, this is a presidential election year. You're going to have a lot of material before this is over.
0: I'm excited.
1: Yeah, you should be. Michael Baker is our newly crowned champion. You're a performer also, and you performed at Joan Rivers' funeral?
2: I did. I am a member of the New York City Gay Men's Chorus, and Joan Rivers was a longtime supporter of the organization, and as you know, part of her funeral, she wanted a very big celebration, so they asked us to come perform a few numbers at the beginning, and I got to stay for the whole thing.
1: All right. Good for you.
2: Yes.
1: Let's get back into this right now. Dana, you have command of the board. Go.
3: Biographies for two, please.
1: George Weigel's biography of this one-time Archbishop of Krakow is titled Witness to Hope. Josh.
0: Who is Pope John Paul II?
1: You are right.
0: Sports for 600.
1: Mike Tyson would have been down for racing these birds, which was on the demonstration docket in 1900. Michael.
2: What are pigeons?
1: Pigeons. You got them.
2: Let's go with biographies 400.
1: A covert affair serves up a spicy account of this TV chef and her work as a government agent during World War II. Josh.
0: Who is Julia Child?
1: Yes.
0: Starts with D-400.
1: Refresh yourself with the banana type of this rum drink. Dana.
3: What is a daiquiri?
1: Yes.
3: Starts with D-200.
1: German name for a badger dog. Dana.
3: What is a dachshund?
1: That's right.
3: Biography 600.
1: Answer. Daily Double. Okay. You can't catch Josh, but you can move into second place very easily.
3: Let's make it a true Daily Double.
1: Okay, for 3,200, here is the clue for you. Neither Shaken Nor Stirred is the subtitle of Andrew Yule's biography of this actor.
3: Who is Sean Connery?
1: Sean Connery, yes. 007, Bond, James Bond.
3: Biographies for 800, please.
1: Wanted. The real story of these two outlaw brothers in a 1981 biography of them. Michael.
2: Who are the James brothers?
1: That's right, Frank and Jesse.
2: Finish the category, 1,000.
1: Arianna Huffington's biography of this painter was the basis for a 1996 film starring Anthony Hopkins. Dana.
3: Who is Jackson Pollock?
1: No. Josh or Michael? Who is Pablo Picasso? Michael, we're back to you.
2: All right, let's try reordering the noted pair for 200.
1: Smucker's Blackberry and Jif's Extra Crunchy in that order. Dana.
3: What is jelly and peanut butter?
1: You are right, with less than a minute to go now.
3: Noted pair, 400.
1: We rewrite Shakespeare. It's now Lady First, please, in this nifty new title of a 1597 tragedy. Michael.
2: What is Juliet and Romeo?
1: Correct.
2: Reordering 600.
1: In 1779, a certain college became the first in the United States to offer pro training in law. In 2015, we led with the Queen and renamed it this. Josh.
0: What is Mary and William?
1: That's it.
0: Reordering the noted pair for 800.
1: Time to give the climbing aspect top billing in this classic kids game from Hasbro. The sliding part slides to the back end. Michael.
2: What are ladders and chutes?
1: Yep.
2: Reordering 1,000.
1: We turn the fashion world upside down as D and G becomes G and D, this new brand. Sorry, Domenico. Stefano is now number one. Dana.
3: What is Gabbana and Dolce?
1: Yeah, it was tough to do that, wasn't it? To go backwards with things that we are so familiar with. Look at those scores, folks. All three players in really good shape. Dana will go first, however, because she's in third place when we come back.
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1: All right, Michael and Josh have a bit more money than Dana. She's not that far behind, though, in third place. Here are the categories in Double Jeopardy. 1965, that was a good year. Dance idioms, ancient Roman literature, science and nature. On TV, O-N coming up in each correct response. And finally, oh, you're going to love this one. Olympic, not demonstration, demonstration sports. Dana, start.
2: 1965 for 400.
1: This roof of the world became an autonomous region of China in 1965, and the Chinese took over many of the local government jobs. Josh?
3: What is Tibet?
1: That's it.
3: Science and Nature, 2000.
4: It's summer now, but during their winter sleep, bears don't eat, drink, or urinate. How their kidneys remove toxins from the blood is unknown. But if it could be replicated in humans, it would eliminate the need for this process for patients with kidney failure.
1: Josh.
3: What is dialysis?
1: You got it.
3: Science 1600.
1: The scientific name for the common this plant is Ficus elastica. That would be the rubber plant, elastica. Josh.
3: Science 1200.
1: Answer. Haley Double. You have the lead.
3: Okay, I'll bet 3,000.
1: All right, here's the clue for you. Take a look. A national park near 29 Palms is named for this tree seen here.
3: What is a Joshua tree?
1: You got it. Go again, Josh.
3: Science 800.
1: A Mormon cricket is a longhorn type of this insect. If we could jump like them, we could leap about 120 feet in the air. Michael.
5: What is it, grasshopper?
1: Yes.
5: Let's do On TV 400.
1: Title place where Michael Landon and Melissa Gilbert lived. Michael.
5: What's the little house on the prairie?
1: Yes.
5: On TV 800.
1: From 2005 to 2010, Kathy Griffin was followed by this subtitle. Michael.
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1: In the title of a long-running Richard Belzer series, it follows homicide. Michael.
5: What is Life on the Street?
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1: This AMC Western is about railroads and revenge. And it's called Hell on Wheels. Michael, back to you.
5: Let's go to Olympic Demonstration Sports 400.
1: In the games, Abaddon is adept at throwing these, just like the one being held by the man in American Gothic. Josh?
3: What is a pitchfork?
1: Correct.
3: Demonstration 800.
1: Sadly, Zabulon got disqualified from his wrestling match after going outside the border of this symbol. Dana?
2: What is a pentacle?
1: Pentacle or pentagram, yes.
2: Olympic 1200.
1: Pazuzu owns competitive demonic this sport. His record is hopping into 42 bodies in 10 minutes. Josh.
3: What is possession?
1: Right.
3: Demon 1600.
1: The truth is discovered. Lilith had this squeeze hit as podium music after getting the most innocents to eat forbidden fruit. And that would be tempted. Back to you, Josh.
3: Demon 2000.
1: Mastering Akkadian, Coptic, and Gullah, Legion really came together in this competition, also known as glossolalia. And that would be the ability to speak in tongues. Josh, go again.
3: Ancient Roman literature, 2000.
1: Julius Caesar described his victories in the 50s BC in what's now France in his commentaries on these wars. Josh.
3: What are the Gallic Wars?
1: Gallic Wars, yes.
3: Roman 1600.
1: Dating from the 2nd century, this Roman emperor's Meditations is a classic of Stoic philosophy. The emperor is Marcus Aurelius. Josh.
3: Roman 1200.
1: Better known name of Titus Livius, author of a history of Rome from its founding to 9 BC. Michael.
5: Who's Plutarch?
1: No. Josh or Dana? Who is Livy? Back to you, Josh.
3: Science 400.
1: I'm going to say hi to this animal. Its Angora type comes from Turkey and gives mohair. Say hi to your mother for me. Josh?
3: What is a rabbit?
1: No. Dana?
2: What is a goat?
1: Goat, yes.
2: On TV 2000?
1: We can't look away from this PBS series subtitled America's Civil Rights Movement, 1954 to 1985. The series is called Eyes on the Prize. Dana?
2: Dance idioms 400.
1: To cleave a floor covering. Josh?
3: What is cut a rug?
1: Cut a rug, that's it.
3: All right. Roman 800.
1: De Oratore, by this greatest Roman orator, gives his views on using language effectively. Michael?
5: Who is Cicero?
1: He's the one.
5: Stu, dance idioms 800.
1: To steal an item, perhaps in Vienna, likely in triple meter. Michael?
5: What is waltz away with?
1: Yeah.
5: Dance idioms 1200.
1: Less than a minute now. Vibrate that plunder, pirate. Josh?
3: What is shake your booty?
1: Yes.
3: Okay. Roman 400.
1: Lucan dropped Jupiter and Juno in the Pharsalia, the rare ancient epic without these beings. Michael?
5: What are gods?
1: Gods, yeah.
5: Stu, dance idiom 1600.
1: With multiple alliteration, it means that both entities have to be willing. Takes two to tango. Michael?
5: Let's go to 1965-1600.
1: This UN ambassador and former Democratic presidential nominee died in July, and Arthur Goldberg succeeded him. Dana?
2: Who is RFK?
1: No. Josh or Michael? Who is Adlai Stevenson? Michael, go again.
5: 65-1200.
1: Answer there. Daily Double. We're running out of time, and you trail Josh by a considerable amount.
5: Let's say 4,000.
1: All right. Here's the clue. On March 23rd, this space project launched its first mission with Gus Grissom and John Young as commander and pilot.
5: What's the Gemini?
1: That's it, Gemini. And with that, you move up to 10,600 and you take us to Final Jeopardy. And today, the three of you have to deal with this subject, the Middle East. How appropriate. Back in a moment with the clue.
0: We'll be back with Final Jeopardy after these messages.
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1: All right, we're going to the Middle East for our final, and here is the clue. With an area of 4,000 square miles, it's the only primarily Arabic-speaking country in the Middle East that has no desert. And you have 30 seconds, players. Good luck.

Dana, did you come up with the correct response? She picked the United Arab Emirates, and that is incorrect. There is a desert there, and it'll cost you, therefore, $3,000. You dropped to $800. Over to Michael Baker now. He had $10,600, and he wrote down the correct... No, he wrote down Lebanon, crossed it off, put Bahrain instead, and that will cost you. You are wrong. $4,601. That drops you down to $5,999. Now, Josh was pondering, and finally wrote down the correct response, Lebanon, and will add, as he becomes our new champion, $6,001. He's got $21,201. A lot of comedy material in that, I think, Josh. You get to play again to wrap up the week tomorrow right here. Join us then.

0: 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Of course you do. 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So easy, you can do it without even leaving your couch with the Jeopardy Anytime Test. 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
1: Sure, why not?
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0: This is the Jeopardy! Tournament of Champions! Here are three former champions. An aspiring teacher from Kinston, North Carolina, Catherine Hardy. A graduate student in mathematics from Columbia, Maryland, Vaughn Winchell. And an attorney originally from Gillette, New Jersey, Dan Vitale. And now, here is the host of Jeopardy, Alex Trebek.
1: Thank you, Johnny Gilbert. Thank you, ladies and gentlemen, and welcome to our eagerly awaited Tournament of Champions for this year. I'm often asked by people who come to our tapings, who make the best players? Well, my response has always been consistent over the years. Attorneys, teachers, students. And by golly, we have one of each with us today. So let's see how it works out. Good luck to you. Here we go. And now the categories. Despicable Me, M-E, coming up in each correct response, followed by Minions, A Bit of Brit Lit, followed by Stock Symbols, Chess Champs, and finally, Mr. Smith goes to, well, somewhere. Dan, you start.
2: Brit Lit, 400, please.
1: This blithe spirit playwright published poems under the pen name Hernia Whittlebot. Vaughn.
3: Who is Noel Coward?
1: Correct.
3: Brit Lit, 600.
1: Jane Eyre marries this mysterious man. Catherine?
4: Who is Rochester?
1: Yes.
4: Brit Lit, 800.
1: 1741's Shamela was a satire of Samuel Richardson's moralistic novel about this title girl. Vaughn.
3: Who is Pamela?
1: Yes.
3: Brit Lit, 1,000.
1: The Holy Grail and The Last Tournament are two of the 12 connected poems in this Tennyson work. Vaughn.
3: What is Idylls of the King?
1: Yes, for 1,000.
3: Despicable Me, 600.
1: No one likes this ailment whose symptoms include Koplik spots. Vaughn.
3: What is measles?
1: Measles, you are right.
3: Despicable Me, 800.
1: Houdini tried to expose one of these who went by the name Marjorie. Dan.
2: What is a medium?
1: Medium, yes.
2: Me, 1,000, please.
1: The Assyrians despised this ancient people who destroyed their empire. Vaughn.
3: Who are the Medes?
1: Another 1,000 coming your way.
3: Stock Symbols, 600.
1: A unit of heat, or the three-letter stock symbol for Peabody Energy. What is BTU? Vaughn, back to you.
3: Stock Symbols, 800.
1: Answer. Sam is this city's beer company. Dan.
2: What is Boston?
1: That's the city.
2: Brit Lit, 200, please.
1: The title character in The Pilgrim's Progress is named this, but nobody calls him Chris. Vaughn.
3: What is Christian?
1: Right.
3: Minions, 600.
1: In The Spy Who Loved Me, Kurt Jurgens sends this 7-foot-2-inch steel-toothed minion after James Bond. Vaughn.
3: Who is Jaws?
1: Jaws. Richard Kiel was the actor.
3: Minions, 800.
1: In a preface to The Hobbit, Tolkien says this three-letter word is usually translated as goblin. Catherine?
4: What is orc?
1: Orc, right.
4: Minions for 1,000.
1: A parrot named Iago does some dirty work for Jafar, a vizier and sorcerer, in this Disney film. Dan?
2: What is Aladdin?
1: Right.
2: Despicable Me, 400, please.
1: John, Paul, George, and Ringo battled blue ones of these bad guys. Vaughn.
3: What are meanies?
1: Yes.
3: Stock Symbols, 400.
1: You might do some healthy shopping here. WFM. Vaughn.
3: What is Whole Foods Market?
1: You are right. And with that, you move up to 5,400. You're off to an excellent start. And we're going to take our first commercial break. But we'll come back to talk to the players after this.
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1: Many months have passed since these three players became champions on Jeopardy! Catherine Hardy, you're an aspiring teacher who spent some of her winnings in a most unusual and unique way.
2: Well, I bought a tree.
1: Well, a lot of people do that. They want to improve their gardens.
2: But I bought the oldest tree in the county I was born in.
1: Wow. Was it a big tree?
2: It is a huge live oak tree. It happens to be on the property of a house, which my dad and I purchased together. But as I put it, my dad bought the house, I bought the tree.
1: Oh, I see. All right, you are the envy of your neighborhood, I'm sure.
2: Well, maybe.
1: For many reasons. Vaughn Winchell is from Maryland, a graduate student in mathematics. And since becoming champion, you have joined a pub trivia team, right?
3: I have. I have joined a pub trivia team where most of us are former game show contestants. And on this team, my $103,000 in Jeopardy! Winnings makes me number 6.
1: Wow.
3: Seriously.
1: And are you a good pub trivia team?
3: We win a lot.
1: You win a lot. I would think so. Yes, indeed. Dan Fytel is originally from New Jersey. And you spent your money in not a particularly unique way, but a very romantic one.
4: That's right. I bought an engagement ring. And I actually just got engaged last night.
1: All right.
4: So it's a very exciting time.
1: Congratulations to you. That's wonderful.
4: Thank you.
1: All right. Let's get back into this now. And Vaughn, who got off to such a great start, is in command of the board.
3: Stock symbols for 1,000, please.
1: It is Hun, as in Hun, would you do the dishes and make me a thermal sensor? Dan?
4: What is Honeywell?
1: Honeywell, you are right.
4: Mr. Smith, 200, please.
1: Mr. Smith goes to the New World in 1607 and soon becomes president of this colony. Vaughn.
3: What is Jamestown?
1: John Smith is the one we're referring to.
3: Mr. Smith, 4600.
1: Goes to Salisbury, now Harare, and in 1964 becomes prime minister of southern this. Dan.
4: What is Zimbabwe?
1: No. Catherine.
2: What is Rhodesia?
1: Southern Rhodesia at that time. Ian Smith, it is now Zimbabwe. Catherine, over to you.
2: Smith for 800.
1: Answer, daily double. All right. Good news for you. You can move into second place.
2: True daily double.
1: Okay, here is the clue. Mr. Smith goes to the University of Glasgow in 1737. In 1776, he publishes this.
2: What is The Invisible Hand?
1: No, we were referring to Adam Smith, who published The Wealth
2: of Nations.
1: Yes, there's still time. Go again.
2: 1,000, Mr. Smith.
1: Mr. Smith goes to St. James Parochial School. In 1928, he becomes the first major party presidential candidate of this faith. Vaughn.
3: What is Roman Catholic?
1: Yes, Al Smith was the man.
3: Chess champs for 200.
1: World champion Viswanathan Anand was born in this country. Catherine.
2: Was India?
1: Good.
2: Stock symbols for 200.
1: ANN represents this women's apparel brand. Dan.
4: What is Ann Taylor?
1: Yes.
4: Minions 200, please.
1: Collective noun for the cybernetic life forms on Star Trek The Next Generation that want to assimilate other species. Catherine.
2: What is the Borg?
1: Borg, that's it.
2: Minions for 400.
1: Because the Wicked Witch of the West possesses the cap of Killala, these creatures have to do her bidding 3 times. Catherine?
2: What are flying monkeys?
1: Flying monkeys, right you are.
2: Mr. Smith for 400.
1: Mr. Smith goes to the National Armory in Springfield, Massachusetts. In 1852, he partners with this man. Vaughn.
3: Who is Wesson?
1: Daniel Wesson. Horace Smith was the other individual.
3: Chess champs, 400.
1: World champ Mikhail Botvinnik practiced concentration by having this blown in his face. Catherine?
2: What is air?
1: No. Vaughn or Dan? What is cigarette smoke? Try to concentrate now. Vaughn.
3: Despicable Me, 200.
1: She's just doing her alliterative job. It was you who parked too long. Vaughn?
3: Who is a meter maid?
1: Yes.
3: Chess champs, 600.
1: In 1978, Nona Gaprindashvili became the first woman to be awarded this title. Catherine.
2: What is Grandmaster?
1: Yes.
2: 800.
1: He resigned for good in 2008 in Iceland, where he'd beaten Boris Spassky in 1972. Dan?
4: Who is Kasparov?
1: No. Vaughn.
3: Who is Fischer?
1: Bobby Fischer is the one, and now the last clue. World champ from 1985 to 2000, this Russian modestly titled his series of books on other champs, My Great Predecessors. Dan.
4: Who is Kasparov?
1: Yes, Garry Kasparov. You are right this time, and you're at 3,400. Catherine in third place will be the one who gets to pick first in Double Jeopardy when we come back.
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1: The graduate student, Vaughn, is in the lead over the teacher and the lawyer. But Catherine, these are the categories for your selection. Self-portrait of the artist, followed by ologies. You'll be visiting Italy. Whose songs? Question mark there. Quotations by the number. And finally, give us the silent letter in each word that we give you the definition of. Start us.
2: Visiting Italy for 1200.
1: Villa Oleandra is George Clooney's house on this lake. Catherine.
2: What is Como?
1: You're right.
2: Italy for 1600.
1: Enjoy Manarola, one of the five towns on Italy's west coast, collectively known by this name, Italian for five lands. Dan?
3: What is the Cinque Terre?
1: Yes.
3: Italy 2000, please.
1: Stabiae, where Pliny the Elder died of volcano-related causes, is near Pompeii and this other destroyed town. Catherine.
2: What is Herculaneum?
1: Good for you.
2: Italy for 8.
1: Grand Duke Leopold I gave this Florence landmark its status as a museum. Dan.
3: What is the Uffizi?
1: Yes.
3: Italy 400, please.
1: The Tuscan town of Poggibonsi is part of the region called this local wine Classico. Catherine?
2: Was Chianti?
1: Chianti, yes.
2: The silent letter for 12.
1: Answer there, the Daily Double. And guess what? At 4,600, you have enough money to move into first place.
2: I will wager 2,400.
1: All righty, here is the clue. The silent letter in a four-letter word for a mausoleum.
2: What is B?
1: B in tomb, yes. We're at 7,000.
2: The silent letter for 16.
1: A word meaning to grind or grate teeth together in rage. Vaughn?
4: What is G?
1: G in Nash.
4: Quotations by the number, 1200.
1: George Orwell. It was a bright, cold day in April, and the clocks were striking... Catherine?
2: What is 13?
1: Yes.
2: Quotations for 16.
1: Justice Harry Blackmun. We're all eccentrics. We're blank prima donnas. Vaughn?
4: What is 9?
1: 9, yes, Supreme Court justices.
4: Quotations, 2000.
1: Shakespeare. And one man in his time plays many parts, his acts being this many ages. Vaughn?
4: What is 7?
1: 7, yes.
4: Ologies, 1200.
1: A principal use of aphasiology, the study of speech disorders, is to help the 800,000 who suffer this in the U.S. each year. Catherine?
2: What is stuttering?
1: No. Vaughn or Dan? Who suffer from strokes. Vaughn, back to you.
4: Ologies, 1600.
1: The person seen here is equipped for this specific ology. Vaughn.
4: What is apiology?
1: That's it. Yes, bees.
4: Ologies, 2000.
1: Carpology isn't the study of a type of fish. It's the study of these plant parts. Study of plant fruits, also seeds. Vaughn, back to you.
4: The silent letter, 2000.
1: A word meaning to sentence to a punishment, such as a life sentence. Vaughn.
4: What is N?
1: N in condemn.
4: The silent letter, 800.
1: A five-letter railroad or bus station. Dan.
3: What is T?
1: T in depot.
3: Songs, 1200, please.
1: Trumpets and want to want me. Catherine.
2: Who is Jason Derulo?
1: Correct.
2: Self-portraits, 12.
1: Answer, the Daily Double. And at this moment, Catherine, you do not have enough money to move into first place, but boy, you could get very close. You have 8,200.
2: I will wager 2,000.
1: Two only? All right, here is the clue. Take a look. Here is a rare self-portrait of this artist who made quite an impression.
2: Who is Mary Cassatt?
1: You are correct. And the Daily Doubles are no longer in play.
2: Self-portrait 16.
1: Here's Kelly.
5: Commissioned in the 1470s, the Adoration of the Magi features several members of the Medici family, including Cosimo. And the man in robes is believed to be a self-portrait of the artist, this Florentine painter.
1: Dan.
3: Who is Da Vinci?
1: No. Catherine.
2: Who is Botticelli?
1: Botticelli, Sandro Botticelli, yes.
2: Self-portrait too.
1: Shortly before his 29th birthday, this German Renaissance man painted the self-portrait seen here. Catherine.
2: Who is Dürer?
1: Albrecht Dürer, correct.
2: Whose songs 2000?
1: 679 and Trap Queen. Catherine.
2: Who is Fetty Wap?
1: Fetty Wap, yes.
2: Whose song 16?
1: Wannabe. And two become one. Who are the Spice Girls? Catherine.
2: Songs 800.
1: Union of the Snake and Hungry Like the Wolf. Dan.
3: What is Duran Duran?
1: Yes.
3: Songs 400, please.
1: Ms. Jackson and Hey Ya. Dan.
3: What is Outkast?
1: Yes.
3: Quotations 800, please.
1: Princess Diana, there were this number of us in this marriage, so it was a bit crowded. Catherine?
2: What is three?
1: Three, right you are.
2: Quotations 4.
1: Billy Wilder, hindsight is always blank blank. Vaughn.
4: What is 2020?
1: Right.
4: The silent letter 400.
1: A combination of three musical tones played simultaneously on a piano. Catherine.
2: What's H?
1: H in chord.
2: Self-portrait 800.
1: This artist created a triple self-portrait for a 1960 cover of the Saturday Evening Post. Catherine.
2: Who's Rockwell?
1: Yeah.
2: Self-portrait 4.
1: He dedicated the portrait scene here to Paul Gauguin. Dan.
3: Who's Van Gogh?
1: You are right.
3: Ologies 800, please.
1: Pharology is the study of these structures that help prevent shipwrecks. Dan.
3: What are lighthouses?
1: Good, and now the last clue. It's the scientific study of lawbreakers and their illegal acts. Dan.
3: What is criminology?
1: Correct, and that takes you up to 7,800. Anyone's game as we move into final. And today, this is our final Jeopardy category, American authors. Make your wagers. We'll be back in a moment.
0: We'll be back with Final Jeopardy after these messages.
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1: An excellent subject for our final today, American authors. Players, here's the clue for you. He was the first to have both fiction and nonfiction number one New York Times bestsellers. The latter featured his beloved poodle. 30 seconds, good luck.

Dan Fytel, you were in a distant third spot today. Let's see if you came up with the correct response. You wrote down, who is Steinbeck? John Steinbeck travels with Charlie, his poodle. You're right. What'll it do to your score? It'll add 6,200, taking you up to an even 14,000, taking us to Vaughn in the middle with 17,200. Who knows? All right. How much did you lose? 601. That drops you down a bit. 16,599. And it's over to Catherine Hardy. She's not looking pleased because she wrote down, who is Truman Capote? Did she lose a lot of money, though? 200 only? 17,600. Hey, way to go, Catherine Hardy. You're the first semifinalist in this year's tournament. Congratulations. We'll see you all tomorrow for our second quarterfinal game.

0: This is the Jeopardy! Tournament of Champions. Here are three former champions. A stay-at-home mom from Newark, Delaware, Kristen Sawsville. A software developer from Malden, Massachusetts, Brennan Bushy. And a chef originally from Detroit, Michigan, Greg Soroka. And now, here is the host of Jeopardy, Alex Trebek.
1: Thanks, Johnny. All right, we're into it now, folks. Catherine Hardy, the winner yesterday, the first of our semifinalists. A brief note I think will be of interest to all of you. Our tournament is skewing younger this year. 8 of the 15 competitors are in their 20s, including Brennan, who is all of 22 years old. So, Kristen, Brennan, and Greg, good to see you again, and good luck. Here we go. Now the categories. First off, moons of the solar system, followed by Oklahoma, this and that. Colorful language, hey, just passing through, and finally, divine comedies. Greg, you start us, please.
2: Colorful language for 6.
1: It's a contagious form of acute conjunctivitis. Brennan.
3: It was pink eye.
1: That's it.
3: Oklahoma for 200.
1: It's the state's most populous city without city in its name. Greg.
2: It was Tulsa.
1: Yes.
2: Colorful language for 8.
1: They're the foamy waves seen here. Greg.
2: What are white caps?
1: That's it.
2: Colorful for 4.
1: Two-word term for an airplane's flight recorder. Greg.
2: It's a black box.
1: That's it.
2: Colorful for 1,000.
1: It's a term for a naive person or a newcomer. Brennan.
3: Was a greenhorn.
1: Greenhorn, that's it.
3: Oklahoma for 400.
1: This state nickname comes from an April 22nd, 1889 land rush. Greg.
2: Was the Sooner State.
1: Yes.
2: Oklahoma for 8.
1: In 2001, Oklahoma voters approved one of these anti-union laws permitted by the Taft-Hartley Act. Brennan.
3: Was a right to work act.
1: Good.
3: Oklahoma for 600.
1: Answer. Nearly double. Greg's upset with himself because he jumped the $600 box to go to $800. But you can profit, Brennan.
3: I will make this a true daily double.
1: For $4,800, here is the clue for you. This first state capital was named for a judge, not a folk singer.
3: What is Norman?
1: No, what is Guthrie? Guthrie, Oklahoma. You dropped to 0. You're tied with Kristen. Pick again.
3: Oklahoma for 1,000.
1: It's the state animal, and its first national preserve was founded in Oklahoma in 1907. State animal is the buffalo or the bison. Back to you, Brennan.
3: Colorful language for 200.
1: Let's roll out this proverbial item for the arrival of a high-ranking dignitary. Greg.
2: What's a red carpet?
1: Good.
2: This and that for 6.
1: As of 2013, Hawaii law lets landlords get an extra deposit for possible damages from renters who have these. Greg.
2: What are pets?
1: Pets, yes.
2: This and that for 2.
1: Because the Roman god Vulcan was all about fire, these houses of worship for him had to be outside city walls. Brennan.
3: What are temples?
1: Temples, yes.
3: Moons of the solar system for 200.
1: Greek for fear and terror, Phobos and Deimos are the moons of this belligerent planet. Kristen.
4: What is Mars?
1: You're on the board with 200 now.
4: Moons, 400.
1: The smallest of Jupiter's 4 Galilean moons. It's named not for a continent, but for a woman abducted by Zeus. Brennan.
3: What is Europa?
1: Yes.
3: Moons, 600.
1: Discovered in 1787, Titania and Oberon are this planet's largest moons. Brennan.
3: Was Uranus.
1: You got it. And that takes you to 1,200. You're in second place, and we're taking a break. But we'll come back.
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1: In 32 years of Jeopardy! Programming, there have been only two occasions when there was only one player in Final Jeopardy! It happened this past year with Kristen Sawsville. And I understand it got a big play out there in the internet.
2: Yes, it did. It ended up going viral. There was a People.com article about it that got over 2 million views, and it was the number one trending topic on Facebook that day.
1: Did you make a lot of new friends because of that?
2: No, actually, it was kind of funny. We went out to dinner that night and nobody recognized me. In a way, that was kind of a relief.
1: Okay, yes. Good for you. Brennan Bushy, young man. The day after you taped the program with us, you got to have breakfast with somebody?
3: Yes, Darren, the guy I beat in the first game.
1: Really? Mm-hmm. By coincidence, or what happened?
3: We didn't really plan it. We were just both down there at the same time. We just said, hey.
1: Okay. Greg Soroka is a chef from Michigan. And right after his appearances on our program, somebody came up to him for an autograph. And you laughed at him.
4: I'm afraid so. I laughed at this very nice older woman who asked me for an autograph. My friends and family are pranksters, and I kind of thought that they were making fun of me and sent her over there. Not the case. She really wanted my autograph, so I apologized profusely.
1: Okay, let's get back into this right now with Brennan at $1,200, and he is selecting the next clue.
3: Moons for $800.
1: Here's Kelly.
5: Due to its odd, dramatically inclined orbit, astronomers believe Neptune's moon, Nereid, may be a captured one of these.
1: Kristen.
2: Was a comet.
1: No. Brennan.
3: Was an asteroid.
1: That's it.
3: Moons for 1,000.
1: This shortest-named moon of Jupiter has volcanic regions that are hotter than the surface of Mercury. Kristen.
2: What is Io?
1: Io, good. You're back on the plus side.
2: Just passing through, 600.
1: Most of these smallest blood vessels are so small that only one blood cell can pass through them at a time. Greg.
4: Or capillaries.
1: Good.
4: This and that for 4.
1: It was on a Friday that this literary character gained a faithful, loving, sincere servant. Kristen.
2: Who is Robinson Crusoe?
1: Correct.
2: Passing through 800.
1: Longitude 0 passes through this London borough where the Royal Observatory is located. Greg.
4: Was Greenwich.
1: Yes.
4: Passing through 4.
1: In 2015, Army officers Greist and Haver passed through Georgia woods and Florida swamps and are the first women to become these. Greg.
4: What are Rangers?
1: Yes.
4: Passing through for 2.
1: In geometry, it's a straight line passing through a circle center and meeting the circumference at each end. Greg.
4: Was diameter.
1: That's what we call it.
4: Passing through for 1,000.
1: A shoelace passes through this small hole. Kristen.
2: What is an aglet?
1: No,

0: 1889, Indiana chose the Lafayette area for its new land-grant university and named it for this man who gave $150,000. Greg.
1: Who's Purdue?
0: Purdue, John Purdue.
1: Isn't that for 1,000?
0: Found on the north bank of the Thames River, it's officially Her Majesty's Royal Palace and Fortress. Greg.
1: What is Buckingham Palace?
0: No. Brennan.
2: What is Windsor Castle?
0: No. What is the Tower of London? Greg, back to you.
1: Divine Comedy's for 2.
0: Anthony Anderson worries that his African-American family has lost touch with its culture in this ABC comedy. Brennan?
2: What is Black-ish?
0: Black-ish, right.
2: 400.
0: You are. Much of this 70s sitcom took place in the garage of the Sunshine Cab Company. Kristen?
3: Was Taxi?
0: Yep.
3: 600.
0: Shades of Kramer? Schmidt's first name on this Zooey Deschanel series hasn't been revealed yet. Greg.
1: What is New Girl?
0: That's it.
1: 800.
0: Portia de Rossi as Lindsay on this show. It's vodka. It goes bad once it's opened. Kristen.
3: What is Arrested Development?
0: Yes.
3: And now
0: the last clue. He makes us laugh as a sergeant on Brooklyn Nine-Nine. Greg.
1: Who is Terry Crews?
0: You got him. And that takes you up to 7,000. A big lead for you. Brennan and Kristen close to each other. Kristen, though, goes first in Double Jeopardy.
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1: All right, Kristen, I know you're ready. Let's take a look at the category, shall we, in Double Jeopardy! Nicknames for feminists is where we start. Then we have same movie and song title. Cities on the River, you have to identify the river. Holidays and observances. Cryptic crossword clues. And finally, Dante's Divine Comedy. Start.
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1: Parintins and Manaus. Brennan.
2: Was the Amazon.
1: That's the river.
2: Cities on the river for 800.
1: Varanasi and Allahabad. Greg.
3: What is the Ganges?
1: Correct.
3: Same movie and song title for 12.
1: Movie, Will Smith and Martin Lawrence are cops. Song, used as the theme to Cops. Greg.
3: Where's Bad Boys?
1: Bad Boys, right you are.
3: Same movie and song title, 16.
1: Movie, Jimmy Stewart has trouble with heights. Song, Bono counts oddly in Spanish. Brennan.
2: What is Vertigo?
1: That's it.
2: Cities on the River for 16.
1: Kingston and Trois-Rivières. Brennan.
2: Was the St. Lawrence?
1: That's it.
2: Cities for 2000.
1: Toledo and Aranjuez. Greg.
3: Was the Tagus?
1: That's it.
3: Same movie songs for 8.
1: Movie, Ballerina Goes Bonkers. Song by Megadeth. Kristen.
0: Was Black Swan?
1: Right.
0: Movie song 2000.
1: Movie featuring Dirk Diggler. Song, disco hit by Heatwave. Kristen.
0: Was Boogie Nights?
1: Yes.
0: Nicknames for Feminists, 1200.
1: A biography of this 19th century woman includes the line, news of Vicky's candidacy traveled across the country. And the Vicky in this case was Victoria Woodhull. Back to you, Kristen.
0: Feminist, 1600.
1: In the 1920s, René Maheu nicknamed her Le Castor, the beaver, for being so hardworking. He was referring to Simone de Beauvoir. Kristen?
0: Feminist, 2000.
1: Gonna stick with it, huh? All right, there's the first of the Daily Doubles. And you have to decide how much of that 3,800 you're going to put at risk.
0: 200.
1: 200 only. Okay, here's the clue. Of this woman's 1848 statement demanding the vote, Lucretia Mott said, Lizzie, thee will make us ridiculous.
0: Who is Stanton?
1: Yes, Elizabeth Cady Stanton. All right, you're at 4,000.
0: Holidays, 1,200.
1: Southern Living Magazine says you can play this game on Halloween without the water and mess by hanging the fruit from strings. Kristen.
0: Was bobbing for apples?
1: Right.
0: Holidays, 1,600.
1: Answer there. The other Daily Double. You found them both. Okay, here is the clue. It became an official French holiday in 1880, 91 years after the event that inspired it.
0: Was Bastille Day?
1: You are correct. Two in a row. Keep it going.
0: Holidays, 2000.
1: This November observance, when girls court guys, began with a 1937 Lil Abner comic strip. Brennan.
2: What is Sadie Hawkins Day?
1: Yes.
2: Holidays for 800.
1: This organization that changes one letter in the month's name urges sporting a mustache in November for men's health awareness. Greg.
3: What is Movember?
1: Movember, right you are.
3: Movies for 4.
1: Movie starred Jason Biggs. Song about Buddy Holly. Brennan.
2: Was American Pie?
1: Yes.
2: Holidays for 400.
1: On this March holiday, the consumption of Guinness beer more than doubles to 13 million pints worldwide. Brennan.
2: What is St. Patrick's Day?
1: Right.
2: Cryptic crossword clues for 400.
1: Stuffed animal attacked by bats at a party. 6 letters. Kristen.
0: Was a piñata?
1: Yep.
0: Crossword 800.
1: Forwarding address for a sled dog. 4 letters. Brennan.
2: What is mush?
1: Good.
2: Cryptic for 1200.
1: This masked man is always at home in Dodger Stadium. 6 letters. The masked individual is the umpire at home plate. Brennan.
2: Cryptic for 1600.
1: A touching scene at airport security. 7 letters. Brennan.
2: Was a pat down.
1: Yeah. Why did you smile on that? Don't answer. Pick another clue.
2: Cryptic for 2000.
1: More work from 1516. 6 letters. Kristen.
0: Was Utopia.
1: Utopia. You got it. Good.
0: Feminist 400.
1: Named for Ms. Anthony. The Susie B, introduced in 1979, was one of these. Greg.
3: It's a silver dollar.
1: Silver dollar, yeah. Dollar coin.
3: Feminist for 800.
1: Planned Parenthood's Maggie Award is named after her. Kristen.
0: Who is Sanger?
1: Margaret Sanger, yes.
0: Cities, 400.
1: Nong Khai and Phnom Penh. Kristen.
0: Was the Mekong.
1: That's it.
0: Divine Comedy, 400.
1: This middle section of the Divine Comedy is a place of purification or temporary punishment. Kristen.
0: Was Purgatory.
1: Good.
0: 800.
1: This woman, Dante's guide through paradise, dazzles him at first sight in the poem, just as she did in real life. Greg?
3: It was Beatrice.
1: Yes.
3: Comedy for 12.
1: The Divine Comedy is made up of 100 of these poetic divisions whose name is from the Latin for singing. Brennan.
2: What are cantos?
1: Good.
2: 1600.
1: Dante is led through hell by this Roman poet whom he calls my master and my author. Kristen.
0: Who is Virgil?
1: Yep. And now the last clue.
0: 2000.
1: The divine number of three is present in many aspects of the work, including this rhyme scheme that means third rhyme in Italian. And that is terza rima. All right, look at those scores. $1,000 only separating third place from the lead. Here comes Final Jeopardy. Category is inaugural addresses. It's about American history, perhaps. We'll find out when we reveal the clue.
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1: Just in case you're a newcomer to our Tournament of Champions, our contestants are playing for a payoff of $250,000 at the end of next week. That goes to the champion. There's a minimum guarantee of $100,000 for second place, $50,000 for third place. And in these quarterfinal matches, like today, the two players who are eliminated, or perhaps none of them will be eliminated, but those who are eliminated this week receive $5,000 each. Now, the final Jeopardy! Category today is inaugural addresses. And players, here's your clue. His first address spoke of the present happy state, our peculiar felicity, and our happy government. 30 seconds. Good luck.

0: way back in American history for this one. Brennan, we start with you. You were in third place with 12,000. And the president you picked was James Monroe. You thought of the era of good feelings, did you? Well, you're right. And you're going to add how much money? 6,000. You're in the lead with 18,000. Let's go to your left now to Kristen. She had 12,800. And her response, was it James Monroe?
1: No.
0: No, it was Woodrow Wilson instead, and it will cost you nothing. You remain at 12,800. So let's go to Greg. He had 13,000. He could wind up winning this game, but he's shaking his head. No, he picked FDR instead. Where will he finish? How much money here? 1,500 less. That drops you down to 11,500. But Brennan Bushy, 22-year-old young man who becomes a semifinalist. He'll come back next week to play. Will you come back tomorrow? I hope so. So long.

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0: This is the Jeopardy! Tournament of Champions. Here are three former champions. A third grade teacher from Longmont, Colorado, Jennifer Giles. A computer programmer from Ann Arbor, Michigan, John Schultz. And a paralegal from Washington, D.C., Matt Jackson. And now, here is the host of Jeopardy, Alex Trebek.
2: Thanks, Johnny. Thank you, ladies and gentlemen, and welcome to the third of our quarterfinal matches. The winners this week get to come back next week as semifinalists, and remember, there are also those four spots available to the high scorers among non-winners. Matt, John, and Jennifer, good to see you again, and good luck. Here we go. Categories are presidents by one lost record. Next, fashion. It borders China. We'll deal with technology milestones. Then we have F-stop. Each correct response will end with the letter F. And finally, in honor of this special day, this special celebrity.
3: I'm Eric Stone Street of Modern Family, here to present Veterans, a category honoring servicemen and women on this Veterans Day.
2: And Matt, you get to pick first.
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2: Madonna and daughter Lourdes launched a clothing line called This, the name of a 1985 hit by Madonna. Jennifer.
5: What is Lucky Star?
2: No. John or Matt? What is Material Girl? Matt, back to you.
4: Fashion 800.
2: This type of shoe is named for a girl in the Buster Brown comic strip. Jennifer.
5: Who is Mary Jane?
2: That's right.
5: Fashion 4000.
2: These French-named pants, cut to look like a skirt, were back on the runways in 2014. John.
6: What are culottes?
2: That's it.
6: F-stop for 200, please.
2: The nape of the neck. Matt.
4: What is scruff?
2: That's the word.
4: F-stop 4.
2: A recurring theme in a musical or literary work. Jennifer.
5: What is a motif?
2: Yes.
5: F-stop 600.
2: A role in Rocky Horror or low-class folks. Matt.
4: What is riff-raff?
2: Riff-raff.
4: F-stop
2: regular.
4: 8.
2: To tip the hat. Matt.
4: What is Duff?
2: That's it.
4: F-stop 1000.
2: To interrogate a friendly spy after a mission. Matt.
4: What is debrief?
2: That's it.
4: Veteran 6.
2: Here's Eric with the first clue.
3: Known as the father of Veterans Day, World War II vet Raymond Weeks received the Presidential Citizens Medal from this man on November 11th, 1982.
2: John.
6: Who is Ronald Reagan?
2: Correct.
6: Technology milestones for 600, please.
2: In the 1940s, this company introduced its land camera, which produced a finished print 60 seconds after exposure. Matt.
4: What is Polaroid?
2: You got it.
4: Veterans 8.
2: Eric.
3: In 1932, at the height of the Great Depression, thousands of World War I vets, known as this army, marched on Washington to demand payment of urgently needed benefits.
2: John.
6: What is a bonus army?
2: Right.
6: Technology for 8.
2: Answer, nearly double. At the moment, you trail Matt by 800.
6: 2,000, please.
2: For $2,000, here is your clue. Sarah?
7: During World War II, computer pioneer Grace Hopper helped maintain the Harvard Mark I and its successor, the Mark II. One day, she removed a moth from the circuits, making her the first to literally do this to a computer.
6: What is debug?
2: Debug, yeah, that was an easy one. We're now in the lead.
6: Technology for 1,000, please.
2: In 2004, Morse code added a new character, a combination of the letters A and C to denote this symbol. John.
6: What is at?
2: That's it.
6: Technology for 4, please.
8: Hi, I'm Ken Burns. In 2003, this man introduced iMovie 3, which included a pan and scan feature known as the Ken Burns effect.
9: Matt?
4: Who is Steve Jobs?
9: Yes.
4: Veterans 1000.
9: Eric?
3: World War II pilots used the numbers on an imaginary clock face to describe the position of other planes. So in combat, the phrase, got your this, means I've got your back.
9: Jennifer.
5: What is six?
9: 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We'll come back in a moment.
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1: After becoming a Jeopardy! Champion, Jennifer Giles took some of her money to spend on a great trip, but you also did some pro bono work that I want you to tell the folks about.
2: Absolutely. Well, I volunteer for a group that is building a school in Nepal, and after the earthquakes hit, they needed some support, and since the folks that were that are in charge were going the week after, I could literally just give them my check, and the money went right there to the village to provide shelter for the villagers.
1: Good for you. Now, what about this holiday? Where'd you go?
2: I went to Norway.
1: Exciting.
2: Yes, it was.
1: Good. Okay. John Schultz is from Ann Arbor, Michigan. She gave her check away. You got your check in the mail on a very important day in your life.
3: That's right. My wife Elizabeth and I we had just come back from the signing, you know, the whole ceremony, the closing of our first house. And we got home to our apartment and the check was in the mail.
1: Was all of the money spent on the house, or did you manage to take a little to perhaps go on a vacation or something?
3: We haven't spent all of it yet, but we had a whole house to fill up, you know, after moving out of an apartment, so it's really helped ease that along.
1: Now, Matt Jackson, paralegal, good champion, won a lot of money. And after you had your first win, you received a special tweet.
4: It was actually after my eighth win.
1: Oh, sorry.
4: But I received a message, or there was a message posted to the web by one of my theatrical idols, Lin-Manuel Miranda, who had heard that I had been using one of his songs as pump-up music before my run and was very excited to hear about that.
1: That must have made you feel pretty good, too.
4: It did.
1: All right, let's get back into this. Jennifer is the one with command of the board at the moment.
2: It borders China for 200.
1: Its national university was founded in Ulaanbaatar in 1942. John.
3: What is Mongolia?
1: Correct.
3: It borders China, 400.
1: A 2014 USA Today headline said the leader of this country was elected with 100% of the vote. Matt.
4: What is North Korea?
1: Right.
4: China, 6.
1: After a 9-month civil war, Bangladesh broke away from this country in 1971. Matt.
4: What is Pakistan?
1: That's it.
4: China, 8.
1: Under French rule since the 1800s, this landlocked country became fully independent in the 1950s. Matt.
4: What is Laos?
1: Correct.
4: China, 1,000.
1: It's the country shown here. Matt.
4: What is Burma?
1: Burma or Myanmar, yes.
4: President's 1,000.
1: One of the two who went 0-1. John.
3: Who's Gerald Ford?
1: Yes, Millard Fillmore was the other.
3: President's 800.
1: 1-0 in a split decision over Samuel Tilden. Matt.
4: Who is Hayes?
1: Correct.
4: President 6.
1: 2-1. 1-0 versus James G. Blaine and a split with Benjamin Harrison. John.
3: Who is Cleveland?
1: Good.
3: President's 400.
1: 2-0. He was twice too much for Adlai. Matt.
4: Who's Eisenhower?
1: He's the one.
4: Fashion 4.
1: Betty Grable looks good wearing a dress in this checked cotton fabric. Jennifer?
2: What is cambric?
1: No. John?
3: What is gingham?
1: Gingham, that's it.
3: Fashion for 2.
1: An obi is a broad one of these traditionally worn with a kimono. Matt?
4: What is a sash?
1: Sash is right, yes.
4: Sure. Veterans 4.
1: Eric?
5: The American Legion was a key player in the 1944 passage of this legislation that enabled millions of World War II vets to attend college and buy homes.
1: Matt.
4: What is the GI Bill?
1: Yes.
4: Vets 2.
5: More than half of America's presidents have been veterans. 7 of them served in the Army during this, the deadliest conflict in U.S. history.
1: Matt.
4: What is the American Civil War?
1: That's right.
4: Tech 2.
1: Dutch lens maker Zacharias Janssen is credited with inventing the compound type of this device around 1590. John?
3: What's a telescope?
1: No. Matt?
4: What is a microscope?
1: Microscope.
4: President's 2.
1: The only one who went 4-0. John?
3: Who is FDR?
1: FDR, Franklin Roosevelt. That takes you up to 7,600. You trail Matt by 1,000. Jennifer will go first in Double Jeopardy.
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1: Jennifer knows what she has to do in Double Jeopardy. She has a lot of catching up to do over John and Matt. Here are the categories for you. Dinosaurs. Whodunit. Familiar-sounding triples. The rule of law. Medieval literature. And finally, Veterans Day Film Festival. Where do we start?
2: Medieval literature, 400.
1: In Sir Thomas Malory's Mort d'Arthur, she retires to a nunnery after an affair. Matt.
3: Who's Guinevere?
1: Yes.
3: Lit 8.
1: Our primary source for ancient Norse pagan beliefs is the poetic Edda of this island nation. John.
4: What is Iceland?
1: Yes.
4: Medieval literature for 12.
1: The Dream of the Rood tells the story of Jesus' crucifixion from the perspective of the Rood. This. Matt?
3: What is the cross?
1: Yes.
3: Lit 16.
1: Answer. Nearly double. And you have increased your lead. You have $10,200.
3: Let's go with $5,100.
1: Okay. Exactly half of your total. Here is the clue. His 14th century collection, Canzonieri, established and perfected the Italian sonnet form.
3: Who is Petrarch?
1: You are right. And that bumps you up to $15,300.
3: All right, let's go with triples 12.
1: Actor Michael of Lost, silver screen siren Veronica, and Hall of Fame Baltimore pitcher Jim. And the triple this time is Emerson, Lake, and Palmer.
3: Groan. Triple 16, please.
1: Ailey, Cowell, and Bickell. Who are Alvin, Simon, and Theodore. Matt, you want to stay with it?
3: Yeah, let's get him out of the way. Triples 2,000.
1: Octagonal sign warning, type of kick, and actor's part. Jennifer.
2: What is stop, drop, and roll?
1: That's 2,000 for you.
2: Triples 800.
1: A mender of pots and pans, activist Medgar, and an orange Monopoly card. Matt.
3: Who are Tinker, Evers, and Chance?
1: That's it.
3: Whodunit 12.
1: Proclaimed himself head of the Norwegian government in April of 1940. Matt.
3: Who is Quisling?
1: Yes.
3: Whodunit 16.
1: Ran Boston's Winter Hill Gang, was played by Johnny Depp. Jennifer.
2: Who is Whitey Bulger?
1: Good.
2: Whodunit 2000.
1: Killed Jesse James. Jennifer.
2: Who is Ford?
1: In the nick of time. Pick again.
2: Medieval literature 2000.
1: Blow that horn. This French knight and subject of the song of him. Matt.
3: Who is Roland?
1: Yes.
3: Dinosaurs 12.
1: The name of this Jurassic World lab creation means untamable king. And that would be Indominus Rex. Back to you, Matt.
3: Dinosaur 16.
1: Heyuan, China is a world center for these fossilized items. And in 2015, a road crew found another 43. Jennifer.
2: What are eggs?
1: Yes.
2: Dinosaurs 2000.
1: Just like a giraffe, this arm lizard had an extremely long neck that could reach high branches of trees for food. John.
4: What's a brachiosaurus?
1: That's 2000 for you.
4: Rule of law for 1200.
1: The rule of lenity tells courts to interpret an ambiguous law this way in sentencing. Matt?
3: What is leniently?
1: That's right.
3: Rule of law 16.
1: In California, it enforces rules of professional conduct for lawyers. Matt?
3: What is the bar?
1: The State Bar Association, yes.
3: Law 2000.
1: Under the rule of doubt, incomprehensible computer code can't be given this protection. It cannot be given a copyright protection. You can't understand it. Matt.
3: Film 12.
1: In Fury, Brad Pitt as War Daddy commands one of these with a five-man crew. John.
4: What's a tank?
1: Right.
4: Veterans Day for 1600.
1: Denzel Washington is part of an all-black volunteer company in this Civil War film. Jennifer.
2: What is Glory?
1: Glory, a great film.
2: Veterans 2000.
1: Charles Bronson played the Polish officer in charge of digging tunnels out of the German prison camp in this classic. John.
4: What is The Great Escape?
1: Yes.
4: Film for 800.
1: Mark Boal, once embedded as a reporter in Iraq, won an Oscar for writing this 2009 film about an army bomb squad. Matt?
3: What is The Hurt Locker?
1: Correct.
3: Law 8.
1: A 2015 SEC rule says companies must disclose the pay gap between workers and this three-letter boss. Matt?
3: Who is the CEO?
1: You got it.
3: Whodunit 8.
1: Ran history's biggest Ponzi scheme until 2008. John?
4: Who's Bernie Madoff?
1: Right.
4: Dinosaurs for 8.
1: Answer. The other Daily Double. Well, Matt has a big lead, but you have more than 50% of his total.
4: How about 3,000?
1: Three, it is. In 2015, scientists concluded that this old name was valid after all. The Apatosaurus was another beast.
4: What is Brontosaurus?
1: You are correct. And that takes you up to 17,400.
4: Rule of law for 400.
1: Hearsay bad is one of the federal rules of this. Matt?
3: What is evidence?
1: Yes.
3: Film 4.
1: In this film, Tom Hanks, as Captain Miller, tells his men, keep the sand out of your weapons. I'll see you on the beach. John?
4: What is Saving Private Ryan?
1: You got it.
4: Dinosaurs for 4.
1: Hellboy, a newly discovered dino with facial horns and a shield-like appendage, was closely related to this three-horned dino. Jennifer?
2: What is Triceratops?
1: That's it.
2: Whodunit 400.
1: Took over Johnny Torrio's Chicago gang in 1925. Matt.
3: Who's Al Capone?
1: Right, now
3: Tribbles
1: the last
3: four.
1: Clue. English philosopher John, a security signifying ownership, and a product made by a cooper. Matt.
3: What is Lock, Stock, and Barrel?
1: With that, you move up to $24,900. Once again, a big lead for you in a Jeopardy contest. Final Jeopardy coming up. This category, abbreviations. Make your wagers, players. Back in a moment.
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1: To be brief, the final Jeopardy category is abbreviations. Here's the clue, players. Its meaning as an individual product dates to 1977. Its meaning as conforming to orthodox opinion dates to 1986. 30 seconds, good luck.

the personal product you each use every day, I'm sure. Mm-hmm. Jennifer, we start with you. You had 10,400. What did you come up with? What is something. Item? No, that'll cost you how much? Your wager was 6,600. That drops you down to 3,800. Let's go to the middle to John Schultz. 17,800 going into final. Couldn't come up with anything. That'll cost him how much? 2,800, leaving him with 15,000. Okay. Now we come to Matt Jackson, who had the lead with 24,900. Was he able to come up? He wrote down, what is trad? No. The item, the personal item that you use is a PC, your computer. And PC politically correct came in later. It's going to cost Matt something. $2. Oh, sneaky. $24,898 as he becomes a semifinalist also. We're back tomorrow with another quarterfinal. Come and join us then. So long.

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4: This is the Jeopardy! Tournament of Champions. Here are three former champions. An opera producer from New York, New York, Elliot Yates. A college instructor from Squamish, British Columbia, Canada, Andrew Haringer. And a volunteer CASA guardian ad litem from Manchester, New Hampshire, Kerry Green. And now, here is the host of Jeopardy, Alex Trebek.
5: Thank you, Johnny. Hello, ladies and gentlemen, and welcome to the fourth of our quarterfinal matches. So far, youth is being well served in this Jeopardy! Tournament. All three of our semifinalists so far are in their 20s. Elliot, Andrew, and Kerry, welcome back and good luck. Here we go. Let's find out what the categories are, shall we? Entertaining uncles. Interesting. Literary structure. From the Latin for. You get to deal with ads and taglines. And finally, you want to identify two islands as we go island hopping. And then this.
6: California wine from the Department of Viticulture and Enology at UC Davis, which helped restart the industry after Prohibition and continues to keep it strong.
5: And Kerry, you get to go first.
7: Wine for 600.
6: In the 1960s, UC Davis introduced the sterile type of this purifying process to the California wine industry. Without it, the shelf life of wine could be compromised by in-bottle fermentation by yeast or bacteria.
5: Elliot.
8: What is pasteurization?
5: No. Andrew or Kerry? What is filtration? Kerry, you pick again.
7: Wine 800.
5: Sarah again.
6: Grape growing is a constant battle against phylloxera, an insect that in the 19th century nearly wiped out the French wine industry. It's basically the vineyard equivalent of this garden plant louse.
5: Kerry?
7: What's an aphid?
5: Aphid, right you are.
7: Wine for 1,000.
6: In dry farming, grapes get all their moisture from the soil with no irrigation. It's not just a way to help California save water. Some say it gives wine more of the quality of the place they're grown. This term from the French.
5: Elliot.
8: What is provenance?
5: No. Kerry.
7: What is terroir?
5: Terroir, yes, from the French.
7: Wine 400.
5: Jimmy has the clue.
9: Levels of this are monitored in the fermenting juice using the Brix scale, which calculates it as a percentage. At the start of fermentation, for a dry wine, it should be around 22. For dessert wines, at or over 30.
5: Kerry.
7: What is sugar?
5: Sugar is right.
7: Wine 200.
5: Jimmy again.
9: UC Davis know-how contributed to the 1960s growth of the local wine industry, and alum Mike Gergich was one of the vintners who triumphed in the 1976 judgment of this city, where California wines outdid the French in a blind tasting.
5: Kerry?
7: What is Bordeaux?
5: No. Andrew?
10: What is Sonoma?
5: No. Oh, the tasting was in Paris. Big win for California. Back to you, Kerry. You're in the lead. You're the only one with money, as a matter of fact.
7: Island hopping 600.
5: From Christchurch, 275 miles to Wellington. Kerry.
7: What are the North and South Islands of New Zealand?
5: Yes.
7: Island hopping 800.
5: From Nuuk to Norðoyafjörður. Kerry.
7: What is Greenland and Iceland?
5: That's it.
7: Island hopping 1,000.
5: From Port Moresby to Manila. Elliot.
8: What is Papua New Guinea to the Philippines?
5: Nope. Andrew.
10: What is New Guinea to the Philippines?
5: Nope. What is New Guinea to Luzon? There are a lot of islands in the Philippines. Back to Carrie, who is still the only one with money.
7: Ads and taglines, 600.
5: When it absolutely, positively has to be there overnight. Andrew.
10: What is FedEx?
5: That's right.
10: Literary structure for 200.
5: When we first visit Bag End in the Shire, it's home to this character who enjoys its lots of pantries. Andrew.
10: Who is Bilbo Baggins.
5: Yes.
10: Literary structure for 400, please.
5: Baker Street, my good man. I must get to this address and request the services of Sherlock Holmes. Andrew.
10: What is 221B?
5: That's it.
10: Literary structure for 600.
5: Answer. You just got yourself out of the hole, but you can risk up to $1,000.
10: I'll wager $1,000, please, Al.
5: Okay, here is the clue. Referring to a symbol on the U.S. $1 bill, the first book in the Illuminatus trilogy is the I in this.
10: What is the pyramid?
5: That is right, and you're on the board. You're in second place, and it's break time for us. Back in a moment.
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1: Elliot Yates is an opera producer from New York. He received his Jeopardy! Winnings on the day he was leaving on an extended European vacation. And in your travels, you were recognized in many cities.
2: I was. I was surprised to be sitting in the Boqueria, the market in Barcelona, and have someone come up and be like, "Are you famous?" And I also happened in Vienna, but the other month I was at a wedding in New York, and someone from across the room locked eyes at me and came over and same question, "Are you famous?" And I said, "Well, do you watch Jeopardy?" And he said, "No." And I said, "No, I'm not famous." No.
1: Okay. Andrew Herringer is from British Columbia. Now, you watched some of your episodes in a restaurant, am I right?
3: Yes, so I was on a class trip. I was helping lead students on a class trip, and the only way we could watch shows was to go to a restaurant. So every night we'd go to a different restaurant, and one of my students thought it'd be fun to use that opportunity to try to set me up with, a cute waitress at one of these restaurants.
1: And were the students successful in accomplishing
3: this? In embarrassing me, yes, they were very successful. I'd like to turn about as fair play. Zach Hirschman, you know what you did, and you're on notice.
1: Okay, good. The teacher's going to get back at them. Kerry Green is a champion also. Bought an electric car.
4: I did.
1: With your winnings. Are you enjoying it?
4: I love it more than is natural. It's just the funnest thing I've ever had.
1: I want to terminate this conversation right now. Andrew, you make the next selection, please.
3: Okay, let's stick with literary structure for 800, please.
1: Manderley is the estate of Maxim de Winter in this Gothic classic by Daphne du Maurier. Andrew.
3: What is Rebecca?
1: You are right.
3: And literary structure for 1,000, please.
1: Greed and arrogant pride are building blocks of the Pynchon family in this 1851 Nathaniel Hawthorne work. Carrie?
4: What is House of the Seven Gables?
1: Got it.
4: Ads and taglines, 800.
1: Expect more, pay less. Carrie?
4: What is Payless Shoes?
1: No. Andrew or Elliot? You three have so much money, you don't shop at Target anymore, do you? All right, Carrie, back to you.
4: Ads and taglines, 1,000.
1: The beer that made Milwaukee famous. Well, you're all too young, I guess, to remember Schlitz. Okay, Carrie.
4: Latin for 400.
1: From the Latin for marketplace, ancient Rome had a nice one. Elliot.
2: What is a forum?
1: Yes.
2: Thank God. from the Latin for 1,000.
1: Hell's border. It's a region of uncertainty you can be in. Carrie.
4: What is purgatory?
1: No. Elliot.
2: What is limbo?
1: Limbo, yes.
2: Latin for 800.
1: Goad. It's another name for the American Recovery and Reinvestment Act. Andrew.
3: What is stimulus?
1: Stimulus, that's right.
3: Latin for 600.
1: From the Latin for of the lungs. Andrew.
3: What is pulmonary?
1: Right, you're now in the lead.
3: Island hopping for 200.
1: From Hilo to Honolulu.

0: What is Hawaii and Oahu?
1: Correct.
0: Islands 400.
1: From London to Londonderry. Andrew.
2: What is Britain to Ireland?
1: Good.
2: Entertaining uncles for 200, please.
1: On this series, cousins Beau and Luke got advice from their wise uncle Jesse. Andrew.
2: What is the Dukes of Hazzard?
1: Correct.
2: Entertaining uncles for 400.
1: You can't forget TV's other Uncle Jesse, played by this man on Full House. Gary.
0: Who's Stamos?
1: John Stamos, right you are.
0: Uncle 600.
1: Of course you recognize Len Lesser as cranky Uncle Leo from this series. Elliot.
3: What is Seinfeld?
1: Good.
3: Uncle's 1,000.
1: Some uncles are warm and fuzzy, and some are this uncle who locked Harry Potter into a cupboard under the stairs. Carrie.
0: Who's Dursley?
1: Dursley, Vernon Dursley, right.
0: Uncles for 8.
1: Some uncles are warm and fuzzy, and some are this uncle who ordered a hit on his nephew, Tony Soprano. And that would be Uncle Junior. Back to you, Carrie.
0: Adds 400.
1: The ultimate driving machine. Elliot.
3: What is BMW?
1: Right.
3: Adds 200.
1: You deserve a break today. Carrie?
0: What is McDonald's?
1: Yes.
0: And the last clue.
1: In the meantime, it starts with in and describes a temporary baseball manager. Elliot.
3: What is interim?
1: Interim is right, and you are out of the hole. Hey! And you get to go first in Double Jeopardy after this.
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0: be what is going to come up in each correct response. 19th century America, thinking outside the box. Ah, yes. Elliot, where do we start?
1: I'll start with what movie for 2000?
0: Johnny Depp cares for brother Leonardo DiCaprio in small town Iowa. Carrie.
2: What is What's Eating Gilbert Grape?
0: That's it.
2: What for 800?
0: The campy one with Joan Crawford and Bette Davis. Andrew?
3: What is Who's Afraid of Baby Jane?
0: No. Elliot.
1: What is Whatever Happened to Baby Jane?
0: Yes, that's it.
1: What movie 1600?
0: Trouble comes to four teens a year after they hit a stranger with their car and dump the body in the ocean. Carrie.
2: What is I Know What You Did Last Summer?
0: Right.
2: What for 1200?
0: Chauvinist Mel Gibson can magically hear the thoughts of ladies. Andrew.
3: What is What Women Want?
0: Yes.
3: Outside the box for 1600, please.
0: Answer there, the Daily Double.
3: I'll bet it all, please.
0: Okay, here is the clue. It makes sense that the Handel Suites, known by this title, were first performed on a barge.
3: What is water music?
0: That's it. You're tied for the lead with Carrie. Pick again.
3: 19th century America for 1600, please.
0: The 1854 Treaty of Kanagawa, opening Japanese ports to U.S. ships, is also known as this Commodore's Convention. Andrew?
3: Who's Perry?
0: That's it.
3: 19th century America for 2000.
0: In 1882, Father Michael McGivney founded this Catholic fraternal organization. Carrie.
2: What is Knights of Columbus?
0: Right, you're back in the lead.
2: People for 1200.
0: Known as the junk bond king of the 1980s, today he devotes much of his time to philanthropic causes. Carrie.
2: Who is Milken?
0: Michael Milken, yes.
2: People 1600.
0: This 2014 Nobel laureate, I tell my story not because it is unique, but because it is the story of many girls. Elliot.
1: Who is Malala Yousafzai?
0: Yes.
1: Outside the box, 2000.
0: This saintly Frenchman turned 20 the year his first symphony debuted in 1855. Andrew.
3: Who is Saint-Saëns?
0: Camille Saint-Saëns, yes.
3: 19th century America for 1200, please.
0: During an 1840-41 trip to England, he persuaded many to move to Nauvoo, Illinois. Andrew.
3: Who is Joseph Smith?
0: No. Carrie.
2: Who is Brigham Young?
0: Right.
2: 19th century America, 1800.
0: Answer there. The other Daily Double. You have a $2,000 lead over Andrew.
2: 4,000.
0: Okay, here is the clue. While serving as Secretary of State from 1861 to 69, he tried to annex the Dominican Republic and the Hawaiian Islands.
2: Who is Seward?
0: Seward, he got Alaska for us, yes indeed. And he tried to get these others. Well done.
2: People for 400.
0: In April of 2015, this person revealed in a TV interview that for all intents and purposes, I am a woman. Andrew.
3: Who is Jenner?
0: Yes.
3: Outside the box for 400.
0: Non-Bach German classical composers include this 19th century couple, Clara and Robert. Elliot.
1: Who are the Schumanns?
0: Schumanns, that's
1: it. Box, 1200.
0: At age 12 in 1821, Mendelssohn met this German poet to whom he later dedicated a piano quartet. Andrew.
3: Who's Goethe?
0: Goethe, yes.
3: And outside the box for 800, please.
0: Brahms had a hit with a German one of these works for the dead, which premiered on Good Friday, 1868. Andrew.
3: What is a requiem?
0: Yes.
3: 19th century America for 400, please.
0: The Niagara Escarpment was a challenge in the building of this canal. Andrew?
3: What is the Erie Canal?
0: Correct.
3: Books about politics for 400, please.
0: Noam Chomsky took a critical look at JFK in rethinking this mythical place. Carrie.
2: Where is Camelot?
0: Yes.
2: What for 400?
0: The one with a Sin City ad slogan for a title starring Ashton Kutcher and Cameron Diaz. Elliot.
1: What is What Happens in Vegas?
0: Correct.
1: People 2000.
0: In 2014, this former princess by marriage celebrated the 40th anniversary of her iconic wrap dress. Carrie.
2: Who is von Fürstenberg?
0: No, sorry. Andrew Elliott? Correct response. Who is Diane von Fürstenberg? There's an R in there. All right, Elliot, you're still in command of the board.
1: People 800.
0: This leader is widely known in Israel as Bibi. Carrie.
2: Who's Netanyahu?
0: Right.
2: Politics 800.
0: Lawrence Wright chronicled the 13 days in September 1978 when President Carter got these two men to sign a peace treaty. Carrie.
2: Who are Sadat and Begin?
0: Good.
2: Politics 1200.
0: All the Truth Is Out by Matt Bai says politics went tabloid in 1987 with coverage of this Colorado senator's monkey business. Andrew.
3: Who's Hart?
0: Gary Hart, correct.
3: Books about politics for 1600, please.
0: Worthy Fights is the autobiography of this man, CIA director during the campaign that killed Osama bin Laden. His name is Leon Panetta. Andrew, pick again.
3: Books about politics for 2000, please.
0: Mayor for a New America is a memoir by this late, beloved, longtime mayor of Boston. And that gentleman's name is Thomas Menino.
3: The top,
0: Andrew,
3: please.
0: Pick again. A bunch of people all thinking and giving ideas is this kind of anatomically named session. Elliot.
1: What is a brainstorming session?
0: Yes.
1: Thinking 800.
0: To confer formally. It's what a jury does to reach a verdict. Andrew.
3: What is deliberate?
0: That's it.
3: Thinking for 1200.
0: The British Uprising Band, or to think or meditate in silence. What is muse? Two clues left.
3: 1600, please.
0: Let's run this 11-letter con. It means to consider thoughtfully. Carrie.
2: What is contemplate?
0: Right. Now the last clue. A family of young birds, or to think or worry when you do it over something. Andrew.
3: What is brood?
0: Brood. That brings you up to 17,200. You're close to Carrie's lead as we get set for this category in Final Jeopardy. Artists, subjects. Think about it. We'll reveal the clue when we come back.
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1: There's only one way to go for Elliot, and that's up. And he will do that with these categories. People. Books about politics. 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
1: Artists, subjects. Players, here's your clue. Take a look. The woman seen here, who was born in North Carolina and died in England in 1881, was the subject of this painting. 30 seconds, good luck.

In the painting, she was not seen full face on. She was seen in profile. Elliot, we come to you first. I bet you got it. Let's take a look. You wrote down, what is Whistler's mother? Congratulations. And your wager? You double your score to 7,200. Attaboy. All right, Andrew, you wrote something down. Then you crossed it off. You wrote down, what is Whistler's mother? And then you changed to arrangement in gray and black. You're correct on both counts. And you will add 2,200. That takes you up to 19,400. You're in the lead as we come to Carrie Green. Did she get Whistler's mother? She did. And her wager more than 1,400? Yes. 4,000, 22,000. Carrie Green, you are a semifinalist. And we will have our last quarterfinal game tomorrow. See you then.

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2: This is the Jeopardy Tournament of Champions. Here are three former champions. A PhD student in computer science from Los Angeles, California, Michael Bilo. A construction attorney from Santa Monica, California, Scott Lord. And a currency trader from Chicago, Illinois, Alex Jacob. And now, here is the host of Jeopardy, Alex Trebek.
3: Thank you, Johnny Gilbert. Thank you, ladies and gentlemen. And welcome to the new Jeopardy musical, Hair. Scott, you and I are together in this against the two blacks. The two grays against the two blacks.
4: Do what I can.
3: Okay, thank you. Michael, Scott, Alex, good to see you again. Here we go, the Jeopardy round. And here come the categories for you. Starting you off with naming the first president, followed by counting to two. Oh boy, that's going to be tough, isn't it? Writing your own name, also difficult. Playing themselves. Falling off a log. Hey, this should be easy, easy, coming up in each correct response in that order. Alex, start.
5: President 800.
3: President of the Republic of China in 1912, provisionally. Alex.
5: Who is Sun Yat-sen?
3: That's right.
5: President 1000.
3: Of Israel, Lachim. Alex.
5: Who is David Ben-Gurion?
3: No. Michael.
6: Who is Weizmann?
3: Chaim Weizmann, yes.
6: Counting to two for 800.
3: If Maury were on in ancient times, Mars would have been told, you are the father of these city-founding twins of myth. Scott.
4: Who are Romulus and Remus?
3: Yes.
4: Counting to two for 1,000.
3: The design of Germany's Vengeance Weapon 2, also known as the V2, was led by this scientist. Alex.
5: Who's von Braun?
3: Werner von Braun, yes.
5: Playing themselves, 800.
3: David Bowie oversees a runway walk-off between two witless models in this 2001 comedy. Alex.
5: With Zoolander.
3: Good, you double your score.
5: Name for 800.
3: An outsized signature is said to indicate this ism, named for a conceited Greek youth. Alex.
5: What's narcissism?
3: That's it.
5: Log for 800.
3: In Madagascar, the hissing type of this insect is semi-social as they nest together and take care of their offspring. Michael?
6: What is a cockroach?
3: Good.
6: Falling off a log for 1,000.
3: It's on the log, off the log, over and over if you're this type of ant whose name you can guess by what they're carrying. Michael?
6: What is a leaf ant? A leaf cutter ant.
3: Yep, okay, you got it in.
6: Easy for 800.
3: These eyeglasses are kept in place by a spring gripping the bridge of the nose. Scott.
4: What are wire rim glasses?
3: Nope. Alex.
5: What is pince-nez?
3: That's it, pince-nez.
5: Name for 600.
3: The first name is easier to read in the signature of this great international athlete. Alex.
5: What's Pele?
3: No. Scott.
4: Who is Maradona?
3: Diego Maradona, right.
4: Writing your own name for 1,000?
3: Answer there, the Daily Double. The black-haired guys have a substantial lead over you, but you can risk up to 1,000.
4: Let's
3: Scott.
4: Try 1,000.
3: Okay, here is the clue for you. Kelly?
7: A study finds that people who put the dots to the left of their I's and J's tend to habitually do this, from the Latin crass, meaning tomorrow.
4: What is procrastinate?
3: That is correct, and that bumps you up to 1,600.
4: Playing themselves for 1,000?
3: This director plays himself in Sunset Boulevard, and Norma's last line mentions him. Alex.
5: Who's DeMille?
3: Yes, Mr. DeMille.
5: Playing themselves, 600.
3: Wes Craven's new one includes Heather Langenkamp as herself, terrorized by Freddy Krueger? Michael.
6: What is Halloween?
3: No. Alex.
5: What is Nightmare on Elm Street?
3: No. It's not Nightmare on Elm Street, but just Nightmare. Back to you, Alex.
5: President 600.
3: Naming the first president of France's Fifth Republic, established in 1958. Alex.
5: Who's de Gaulle?
3: Yes.
5: President 400.
3: Of the Russian Federation, established 1991. Alex again.
5: Who's Yeltsin?
3: Yeltsin is right, and with that, you move to an even $4,000. Yeah, you're all putting down your signaling devices because you know we have to take a break for this.
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1: Michael Bylo is from Los Angeles, and in one of his earlier appearances on Jeopardy! We talked about hair, didn't we?
2: Mm-hmm.
1: And I mentioned that many years ago, my hair was similar to yours. And by golly, you went out and did what?
2: I did a Google image search and found a picture of you back from your high rollers days, and it was a bit eerie.
1: I looked eerie?
2: I mean, a bit eerie in the resemblance. I was flattered.
1: You don't have a mustache, and I had one at that time.
2: And I can't grow one.
1: Really?
2: Yeah.
1: Oh, poor boy. Scott Lord is a Jeopardy! Champion, a construction attorney. Now, after your appearances on Jeopardy!, a lot of you guys get recognized. You got recognized not only in a general way, but specifically.
3: Yeah, I was standing in the street in Santa Monica looking at a half-built building, a new case I had, and a couple drove by in a car, stopped, backed up, and said, "Aren't you Scott Lord, construction attorney?" And it turned out they'd been watching the show, and they said, "We were thinking this building needed a construction attorney."
1: Okay. Alex Jacob got married after his appearance on our program, and I hear that your now wife made a Jeopardy! Cake, a special Jeopardy! Cake for the rehearsal dinner.
4: Yes.
1: And we have a picture of it.
4: Yes, she designed this amazing cake. Category, good grooming, I do, I in quotation marks, of course.
1: Uh-huh.
4: And it was just basically my favorite thing ever for the rest of my life.
1: No, there'll be other favorite things, trust me. Okay, pick up your signaling device and make a selection as we continue, Alex.
4: Okay, counting to two, 600.
1: Also known as a double star, it's a system of two stars revolving about their common center of mass. Alex?
4: It's a binary star.
1: You are right.
4: Log 600.
1: The badger may be looking for a larval insect called this, also a word for human food. Alex?
4: What's grub?
1: What's grub, yes.
4: Easy, 1,000.
1: Italian term for the short, light entertainment between the acts of an opera. Alex?
4: Was intermezzo?
1: Correct.
4: Easy, 600.
1: It's a disparaging term for an old man, but when it came to playing bass in Black Sabbath, this butler did it. Scott?
3: What's a geezer?
1: That's it.
3: Easy for 400.
1: It's a French word for a meeting between lovers, perhaps as part of a secret amour. Michael?
2: What is a rendezvous?
1: Good.
2: Falling off a log for 400.
1: Its purported 1,000 legs might not keep this arthropod from falling off the log where it lives. Alex?
4: What's a millipede?
1: Millipede, you.
4: Playing themselves, 400.
1: After something evil and dead is awakened in My Name is Bruce, this B-movie legend is enlisted to save the day. Alex?
4: Bruce Campbell.
1: Bruce Campbell, yeah.
4: Name, 400.
1: Micrographia is a common symptom of this disease that also causes tremors. Hand exercises help some patients. Alex?
4: What is writer's cramp?
1: No. Scott?
3: What is Parkinson's?
1: Yes.
3: Counting to two, 400.
1: It's the two-word term for a comical reaction to something not noticed the first time you looked. Alex?
4: What's a double take?
1: Double take, right.
4: President, 200.
1: He was the first president of the Republic of Gran Colombia, established in 1819. Michael?
2: Who is Simón Bolívar?
1: Good.
2: Counting to two for 200.
1: In baseball scorekeeping, two refers to this position. Scott?
3: What's catcher?
1: Yes.
3: Writing your own name, 200.
1: Here's Sarah.
5: Lefties have it easier writing from right to left without smudging, like my name, Sarah, in this language.
1: Michael?
2: What is Hebrew?
1: Good.
2: Playing themselves for 200.
1: In Trainwreck, this athlete asks Bill Hader, what's the difference between Miami and Cleveland? Scott.
3: Who's LeBron James?
1: Good.
3: Falling off a log, too.
1: A lizard may choose a log to sun himself or this four-letter word. Don't knock him off. Word is basque. And now the last clue for 200. To compress tightly. Alex.
4: What is squeeze?
1: Squeeze is right. That takes you to 7,200. You're in the lead. Scott and Michael tied for second place. We're going to take a break, come back and start Double Jeopardy right after this.
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1: Although Scott and Michael are tied at $3,000, Scott is the one picking first from these categories in Double Jeopardy! Time Magazine's Person of the Year, 80s Fiction, Deserts, Pop Culture, Heteronyms, and finally, A la Descartes. Scott?
2: Let's go with 80s Fiction for $1,200.
1: In 1984, he served up the bestseller, The Sicilian. Alex?
3: It's Puzo.
1: Mario Puzo, yes.
3: Desert 16.
1: Answer, Daily Double. You have a $5,400 lead.
3: $5,600.
1: All right, here's the clue. The name of this desert of the Middle East is from the Hebrew for dry.
3: What is Negev?
1: Yes. Pick again.
3: Fiction 16.
1: Magnus Pym is a perfect spy in a 1986 novel by this author. Scott.
2: Who's Le Carré?
1: Correct.
2: Fiction 2000.
1: This sci-fi great, PKD for short, published The Transmigration of Timothy Archer, his last novel out in his lifetime. Alex.
3: Who's Dick?
1: Philip Dick, yes.
3: Time Magazine 1200.
1: Among the controversial choices, 1938 Hitler, 1939 and 42, this man. Michael.
4: Who is Stalin?
1: Right.
4: Person of the year for 1600.
1: Answer there. The other Daily Double.
4: True Daily Double, Alex.
1: Okay, for 8,400 as your total, here is the clue. 1991, this mouthy media mogul.
4: Who is Larry Flint?
1: No. Who is Ted Turner? Ted Turner. You're down to zero. Pick again.
4: Person of the year for 2000.
1: 1936. This American divorcee. Alex.
3: Who's Simpson?
1: Wallace Simpson, yes.
3: Time, 400.
1: 2009. This Fed chairman. Alex.
3: Is Bernanke?
1: Correct.
3: Fiction, 400.
1: Its prequel was Pritzi's Family. Its sequel, Pritzi's Glory. Scott.
2: What is Pritzi's Honor?
1: Right.
2: Fiction 800.
1: This 1988 novel. A census taker tried to quantify me once. I ate his liver with some fava beans. Scott.
2: What is Silence of the Lambs?
1: Yes.
2: A la Descartes for 1200.
1: Descartes was a proponent of this ism that says the world consists of two substances, mind and matter. Alex.
3: What is dualism?
1: Dualism, right you are.
3: Heteronyms, 800.
1: Plunged and a Small Pigeon. Alex.
3: What is Dove and Dove?
1: Dove and Dove, yeah.
3: Pop Culture, 400.
1: This actress's big screen credits include E.T. and 50 First Dates. Michael?
4: Who is Drew Barrymore?
1: Good.
4: Heteronyms, 2000.
1: Pale, like a complexion, and a meat pie. Michael?
4: What are pasty and pasty?
1: Yes.
4: A la Descartes for 2000.
1: Descartes thought this melatonin-secreting gland in the brain is the seat of the soul. Alex.
3: What's the pineal?
1: Yes.
3: Deserts, 400.
1: The Nubian Desert is a region of this much larger desert. Alex.
3: What is Sahara?
1: Good.
3: Descartes, 400.
1: Descartes created the analytic type of this, which employs algebraic methods in working with figures. Michael.
4: What is geometry?
1: Yes.
4: Descartes for 1600.
1: In 1649, this Swedish queen summoned Descartes to her country to tutor her in philosophy. Alex?
3: This is Christina.
1: You are right.
3: Time, 800.
1: 2010, this Facebook co-founder. Scott?
2: Who is Mark Zuckerberg?
1: Yes.
2: Deserts for 2000.
1: One of the world's driest places is this desert that Chileans call the Norte Grande, or Great North. Michael.
4: What is the Atacama?
1: That's it.
4: Pop Culture for 2000.
1: The Mothers of Invention were his backup band. Scott?
2: Who is Zappa?
1: Frank Zappa, yes.
2: Pop culture, 1600.
1: 2015 marks 50 years of this TV special in which Linus quotes from the Gospel of Luke to enlighten his friends. Scott?
2: What is a Peanuts Christmas?
1: No. Michael?
4: What is a Charlie Brown Christmas?
1: That's it, yes.
4: Heteronym, 1600.
1: To start again, and a summary of your work experience. Alex?
3: What is resume and resume?
1: Yes.
3: Heteronyms, 400.
1: An additional choice, and to switch back and forth. What is alternate or alternate? Back to you, Alex.
3: Deserts, 800.
1: The Tabernas Desert in this country's province of Almería has served as a location for many movie westerns. Scott?
2: What is Spain?
1: That's the country.
2: Deserts, 12.
1: In 2013, the world's largest solar energy plant went online in this desert at Ivanpah Dry Lake, California. Scott?
2: What's the Mojave?
1: Yes.
2: Pop culture, 12.
1: Season 2 of this HBO series had 3 cops on the case, including Colin Farrell. Scott?
2: What's True Detective?
1: Yes.
2: A la Descartes, 800.
1: When the church condemned this Italian for his views, Descartes decided against publishing his book with similar ideas. Michael?
4: Who's Galileo?
1: Yeah.
4: Heteronyms, 1200.
1: A decorative ribbon and to bend at the waist. Michael?
4: What are bow and bow?
1: Yes, and now the last clue in pop culture. In 2014, Billboard listed Sunshine and Whiskey and Day Drinking as hot songs in this genre. Alex?
3: What is country?
1: Country is right. And with that, you move to 26,800. The game's a runaway for you, but Scott and Michael, well positioned perhaps for one of those wild card spots. Final Jeopardy category coming up, Greek mythology. Clues after this.
0: We'll be back with Final Jeopardy after these messages. 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
1: Good subject for final. Greek mythology. Here comes the clue, gentlemen. Famous mother of Pyrrha, who survived the Great Flood and with her husband repopulated the Earth. You have 30 seconds. Good luck.

0: Now, this was a tough one. She was the first woman created to punish man. Michael, we come to you first. You had 8,400. Were you able to write anything down? Thisbe, no. That'll cost you everything. You're dropping down to zero. We'll go to Scott now. He had 10,200. His response was Demeter. That is also incorrect. He will lose 4,000. He drops to 6,200. Alex, you couldn't be caught, but did you come up with a correct response? Let's take a look. Who is Gaia? No, the correct response, who is Pandora? Pandora. So did you risk and lose anything? $143, doesn't matter. You're a semifinalist. Come on over here. You're coming back next week to play for $250,000 against these other semifinalists.
1: Catherine Hardy, Kinston, North Carolina.
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0: And, of course, added to all of those people, we have these four high scorers among the non-winners.
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8: Dan Pytel, Gillette, New Jersey.
0: Going to be a great semifinal and final series next week. Join us then. So long, everybody.

0: Want to be on Jeopardy? Of course you do. Well, we're looking for contestants right now, and we've made it easy. So easy, you can do it without even leaving your couch with the Jeopardy Anytime Test. It's ready whenever you are. And now you can audition for Jeopardy from home. 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It's easy. You might be the next great Jeopardy champion.
1: Sure, why not?
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0: This is the Jeopardy! Tournament of Champions. Now, let's meet today's semifinalists. An attorney, originally from Gillette, New Jersey, Dan Vitale. A computer programmer from Ann Arbor, Michigan, John Schultz. And a volunteer Casa Guardian Ad Litem from Manchester, New Hampshire, Terry Green. And now, here is the host of Jeopardy!, Alex Trebek.
1: Thank you, Johnny Gilbert. Thank you, ladies and gentlemen, and welcome everyone to the big money week in our Tournament of Champions. At the end of this week, on Friday, we will be awarding $400,000 to our three finalists. One of those finalists will be one of these three, Carrie, John, or Dan, whoever wins today's game. So there's a great deal at stake. I want to wish you all good luck. Here we go. The Jeopardy round. Categories, please. Which came first? Straightforward. American place names. Nursery rhyme time. Sports dynasties. A soda pop quiz. And finally, I invite you to join me for a visit to the Metropolitan Opera. Carrie, you start.
2: Nursery rhyme time 200.
1: Jack's hill climbing companions, aspirins. Dan.
3: What are Jill's pills?
1: Yes.
3: Rhyme time 400, please.
1: Peck Picker's venomous reptiles. John.
4: What are Peter Piper's vipers?
1: Okay.
4: Nursery for six.
1: Old King's desired outcomes. John.
4: What are Cole's goals?
1: Good.
4: American place names for 200.
1: This state name originally honored the queen whom Sir Walter Raleigh served. John?
4: What is Virginia?
1: You are correct.
4: Place names for 800.
1: The answer is the Daily Double. And you have the lead with 1,200.
4: Let's go all 1,200.
1: Okay, here is the clue. The name of this Minnesota waterfall is Dakota for waterfall. Longfellow named a Native American woman for it. John?
4: What is Hiawatha?
1: No, what is Minnehaha? Hiawatha was not a woman.
4: No.
1: To my recollection. Go again, though.
4: Sometimes you gotta say something.
1: I know.
4: Place names for 1,000.
1: This Ohio city is named for the Prussian who trained soldiers during the Revolutionary War. Dan.
3: What is Sandusky?
1: No. John.
4: What is Steubenberg?
1: No. Carrie.
2: What is Steubenville?
1: Kind of helped you on that one, didn't he? Yes,
2: thanks,
1: it is Steubenville. As John said, sometimes you say the wrong thing, but that's okay. Carrie.
2: Rhyme time 800.
1: Little Bo's mighty jumps. Carrie.
2: What are Peep's leaps?
1: Yes.
2: Rhyme time 1,000.
1: Fat-free Jack's pieces of neckwear. John.
4: What are Spratt's spats?
1: Carrie.
2: What are Spratt's cravats?
1: Yes, that's it.
2: Soda Pop 200.
1: Heads up. It was launched as Bib Label Lithiated Lemon Lime Soda in 1929. Dan.
3: What is 7-Up?
1: That's it.
3: Sports Dynasties 600, please.
1: From 1956 to 1960, Real Madrid won 5 straight European Cup titles in this sport. Dan.
3: What is soccer?
1: Good.
3: Dynasties 800, please.
1: They won 5 NFL titles in the 1960s. Dan.
3: Who are the Green Bay Packers?
1: You got them.
3: Dynasties 1,000, please.
1: They won 5 NHL titles between 1984 and 1990. John.
4: Who are the Islanders?
1: No. Carrie or Dan? Who are the Edmonton Oilers? Back to you, Dan.
3: Dynasties 400, please.
1: They won 5 NBA titles in the 1980s. Dan.
3: Who are the Celtics?
1: No. John.
4: Who are the Lakers?
1: Yes.
4: Dynasties for 2.
1: They won 6 World Series titles in the 1950s. Dan.
3: Who are the Yankees?
1: Correct.
3: Pop quiz 400, please.
1: With the most famous soda flavor from this brand, you get real ginger, real taste. Carrie?
2: What is Canada Dry?
1: Canada Dry Ginger Ale. Yes, indeed. 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The lead is yours as we take our first break. But we'll return shortly.
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1: You become a Jeopardy! Champion. A lot of good things will happen to you. You get recognized. Dan Fytel, your wins on Jeopardy! Sparked a political campaign.
2: Yeah, a little bit. Some kind people on Facebook who I didn't know were so inspired by my performance that they started a group to get me elected president. Although, unfortunately, it'll be another 7 years before I'm eligible to run for that office, but I appreciated it from them.
1: Okay. John Schultz from Ann Arbor, Michigan. You had watch parties for the shows in which you appeared and won.
3: That's right. My friends and family were just incredible. We had watch parties for every one of my five wins.
1: Is the important word in that phrase watch or party?
3: It was both.
1: Okay.
3: It was a good mix.
1: Good for you. All right, Carrie Green, you have your cheering section and their T-shirts again here today. But because of your appearances and your wins on Jeopardy, you had a drink named for you.
4: I did. There's a restaurant on PEI, actually, that we go to a lot when we visit, and the owner's a friend of ours, and when she found out about Jeopardy, she said, I'm going to have to make you a drink. And she knows that I am a gin fan, so it has gin and some lime and basil, and it's quite tasty.
1: And what is it called?
4: I can't say because it's a proprietary name in the title, but my name is in the title as well.
1: Oh, all right. Okay, let's get back into this. You have the lead at 3,200. Go.
4: Pop quiz 600.
1: In addition to root beer, A&W also sells this flavor of soda. Dan.
2: What is cream soda?
1: Yes.
2: Pop quiz 800, please.
1: For much of the last decade, this fruity brand from Coca-Cola had its own colorful group of spokesmodels. John.
3: What is Fanta?
1: Fanta's right.
3: Soda pop for 1,000.
1: In 1983, it added Ruby Red to its line of sodas. Carrie.
4: What is Crush?
1: No. Dan.
2: What is Sunkist?
1: No. John.
3: What is Squirt?
1: Squirt is right. Way to go.
3: Which came first for 200?
1: The Great Mosque of Mecca, the Great Pyramid of Cheops, the Great Wall of China. Carrie.
4: What is the Great Pyramid?
1: That's it.
4: First for 400.
1: Batman, Spider-Man, Superman. Dan.
2: What is Superman?
1: Good.
2: Which came first, 600, please?
1: The Cask of Amontillado, the Lady of Shalott, the Rape of the Lock. Dan.
2: What is the Rape of the Lock?
1: Yes.
2: First, 800, please.
1: The Chevy Corvette, the Dodge Challenger, the Ford Thunderbird. Corvette, 2 years before the Thunderbird. Dan, back to you.
2: First, 1,000, please.
1: The Transcontinental Railroad, the Trans-Siberian Railroad, the Underground Railroad. Dan.
2: What is the Underground Railroad?
1: That's it.
2: Place names 400, please.
1: It's the only Great Lake whose name is not derived from a Native American language. Dan.
2: What is Superior?
1: That's it.
2: Place name 600, please.
1: This state's Motley County was named for a physician killed in the Battle of San Jacinto. Carrie?
4: What is Texas?
1: Right.
4: Opera for 200.
1: Okay, let's hear from me.
5: The stage at the Metropolitan Opera is very big. No problem. With hundreds on stage and spectacular sets of the Gates of Thebes, the Met's production of this opera is grand in both scope and scale.
1: Dan.
2: What is Cleopatra?
1: No. John.
3: What is Aida?
1: Aida, you are correct.
3: Opera for 4.
1: Here we go.
5: In a small garret apartment, Rodolfo and Mimi sing a duet declaring their love for each other. In this opera.
1: Carrie.
4: What is La Boheme?
1: Yes.
4: 600.
5: Wotan strips Brunhilde of her divinity and puts her into a magic sleep on the Met's state-of-the-art set for Die Walküre.

0: opera about a princess of Peking.
1: Carrie?
2: What is Turandot?
1: That is right. Now the last clue.
0: One of the greatest pieces for a baritone is the Largo al Factotum, a patter song that Figaro delivers with bravura as he enters this opera.
1: Carrie?
2: What is The Barber of Seville?
1: You are right for another $1,000. And as we get ready to go into commercial, I do want to thank the wonderful people at the Metropolitan Opera in New York for making our visit so enjoyable. It's always a great thrill for me to go there and record clues. We're back in a moment.
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1: It's no secret who gets to select first in Double Jeopardy. John is still in the red. He's in third place. But here are the categories. Songs that get stuck in your head. He was the Pope. La littérature française. What a beast. Mortal Matters. And finally, See You Later. See You will not be at the beginning of the correct response. It'll come later in the word. John, start.
2: See You Later for 1,200, please.
1: An error, especially with a billiard stick. Dan.
3: What is a miscue?
1: That's it.
3: See You 16, please.
1: Jeans flared to fit over a pair of Tony Lamas. That would be bootcut jeans. Dan, go again.
3: See You 2,000, please.
1: Lucy was an ancient African one, discovered in 1974. Lucy was an Australopithecus. That was a tough one. Danny.
3: Songs, 1,200, please.
1: Hey, I just heard this three-name singer's Call Me Maybe once, and this is crazy, but it's completely stuck in my head. Dan?
3: Who was Carly Rae Jepsen?
1: Correct.
3: Song, 1,600, please.
1: Never gonna...

0: Give You Up is what my brain says about the number one hit of that name by this Brit. Carrie.
1: Who's Rick Astley?
0: Yes.
1: Songs 2000.
0: So I put my hands up. They're playing my song, this Miley Cyrus tune that is rattling around in my brain. Dan.
2: What is Party in the USA?
0: Yes. And you are now in the lead.
2: Songs 800, please.
0: Give me a break from this candy bar's jingle that goes, give me a break, give me a break. Dan.
2: What is Kit Kat?
0: Kit Kat, correct.
2: Beast 1200, please.
0: A flap of skin and fur called a bell hangs from the throat of this largest member of the deer family. Dan.
2: What is an elk?
0: We'll accept that. Elk okay. Or moose.
2: Great. What would be 1600, please?
0: This hairless breed of cat developed from a kitty born in Canada, not Egypt. Carrie?
1: What's a Manx?
0: No. John or Dan? What is a sphinx cat? Back to you, Dan.
2: Beast 2000, please.
0: Answer. Nearly double. You started slowly, you've come on handsomely, and you're in the lead with 9,400.
2: I will wager 4,000.
0: Okay, here is the clue. Bigger than Jerseys, this UK cow breed from its own isle produces lots of slightly yellowish milk.
2: What is Hereford?
0: No, what is a Guernsey? Guernsey. So, you drop down, but you're still in the lead. Pick
2: okay.
0: again.
2: Literature, 1200, please.
0: This term for light, sophisticated literature is French for beautiful letters. And the term is belles lettres. Back to you, Dan.
2: Okay. Literature, 1600, please.
0: The Mysterious Island was a sequel to this 1870 submarine tale. Dan.
2: What is 20,000 Leagues Under the Sea?
0: Correct.
2: Literature, 12,000, please. 2,000, please, sorry.
0: 1919's prestigious Prix Goncourt went to Within a Budding Grove, part of this man's swan song. I hope you notice the spelling of swan. Two N's. Proust, Marcel Proust. Back to you, Dan.
2: CU 800, please.
0: A fade or a shag, for example. John.
3: What's a haircut?
0: Good, you're on the plus side.
3: All right, see you later, 4.
0: Count on this ancient calculator. Dan?
2: What is an abacus?
0: That's it.
2: Mortal Matters, 1200, please.
0: On this day, November 2nd, Catholic priests may celebrate 3 Requiem Masses for the departed. Carrie.
1: What is Day of the Dead?
0: Day of the Dead or All Souls Day? Yes.
1: Mortal Matters, 16.
0: This word originally meant an all-night vigil with a body. The Irish party during that time came later. John.
3: What's a wake?
0: Wake is right.
3: He was the Pope for 1600.
0: He was the Pope who shook things up by calling the Second Vatican Council. Carrie.
1: Who is John the 23rd?
0: John the 23rd is right.
1: Pope for 1200.
0: He was the Pope when Hozier released his self-titled debut album. Carrie?
1: Who is Francis?
0: The current Pope, yes.
1: Pope for 800.
0: Answer there? The Daily Double.
1: $3,000.
0: It is. Here is the clue. He was the Pope when the Arab Spring pro-democracy protests began in Tunisia.
1: Who is Benedict the 26th?
0: No. We can't accept that because you gave him the wrong number. It's Benedict the 16th. Sorry about that. You dropped to 6,200. Still time. Go.
1: Pope 400.
0: He was the Pope when the Berlin Wall came down. Dan.
2: Who is John Paul II?
0: Yes.
2: Songs 400, please.
0: Open. This Korean singer's Gangnam Style has 2.4 billion YouTube hits. John.
3: Who is Psy?
0: Psy is right. It would have more hits if I were doing it, of course. Go again.
3: The Pope for 2,000.
0: He was the Pope when Michelangelo painted the Sistine Chapel, the second of that name. John.
3: Who's Julius?
0: Julius, correct.
3: Mortal Matters for 2,000.
0: There's a dispute over the whereabouts of this Hung Papa Sioux medicine man, Fort Yates, North Dakota, or Mobridge, South Dakota? That Sioux was Sitting Bull. John.
3: What a beast, 800.
0: Unlike the hippo, which has fully developed four of these, the rhino only has three with which to test water daintily. Dan.
2: What are toes?
0: Toes, yeah.
2: Literature 800, please.
0: Here's a depiction of this title character of an 1831 novel. Carrie.
1: What is the Hunchback of Notre Dame?
0: That's it.
1: Beast 400.
0: Here's a close-up of one of the 30,000 quills on this animal. They slide in easy, but back-facing barbs make removal difficult. Carrie.
1: What's a porcupine?
0: Yeah.
1: Mortal Matters 400.
0: In the 1970s, FBI investigator Robert Ressler coined this two-word term for multiple murderers like Jeffrey Dahmer. John.
3: What is serial killer?
0: Yes.
3: Mortal Matters 8.
0: In Henry VI, Part 2, Dick says, "The first thing we do, let's kill all these professionals." John.
3: What are the lawyers?
0: You are right. Now the last clue. In 1831, she and Jules Sandeau co-wrote the novel Red and White under the pseudonym Jules Sand. Dan.
2: Who is George Sand?
0: George Sand is right, and that takes you up to 9,000. We have a game here. It's anyone's to win. Final Jeopardy category for you. Cities of the European Union. That'll test you. We'll be back with a clue in a moment.
4: We'll be back with Final Jeopardy after these messages.

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1: The category Cities of the European Union gives us this clue, players. A Hanseatic city, this port of 1.8 million is the largest European Union city that's not a capital. 30 seconds. Good luck.

John, we start with you. You had 5,400. You were in third place. And you wrote down, what is Hamburg? And that is the Hanseatic City. You are correct. What did you risk? 600. Takes you up to 6,000. Let's go to Carrie Green now. She was in second place. Did she get Hamburg? She did. Did she make a big wager or a small one? Large, 5,400. That puts her in the lead at the moment with 12,800. I'm trying to go so fast. Dan, over to you now. Ah, you picked Marseille, and it'll cost you how much? 5,801. You're going to finish in third place today. But Carrie Green, you become a finalist, and you get to play for $250,000 later this week. Second semifinal tomorrow. Do jump. Come and join us then. So long, everybody.

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2: This is the Jeopardy Tournament of Champions. Now let's meet today's semifinalists. An aspiring teacher from Henson, North Carolina, Catherine Hardy. A college instructor from Squamish, British Columbia, Canada, Andrew Herringer. And a paralegal from Washington, D.C., Matt Jackson. And now, here is the host of Jeopardy, Alex Trebek.
3: Well, as you can tell, folks, there's not all that much pressure. Our contestants still have an excellent sense of humor as these three, Matt, Andrew, and Catherine, get ready to face off to find out who gets to come back tomorrow to start playing for $250,000. Good luck. Let's get into the Jeopardy round right now. And we start you off by showing you these categories. Historia. Next, science timeline. I'd like to make it a true DD. 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Matt, start us.
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3: 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Catherine.
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6: Or tapas?
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6: Food and drink for 1,000.
3: Answer there. A daily double. Well, we'll find it early. Get it out of the way. You have 800. You know what you can do.
6: I'll bet it all. I'm sorry, I'll bet 1,000.
3: 1,000. Okay. Wine Spectator magazine named as its top wine of 2014 Dow's 2011 vintage this from the Douro Valley in Europe.
6: What is Shiraz?
3: No, what is Port? Port, the Douro Valley.
6: Yeah.
3: Okay, you're at negative 200. Pick again.
6: Okay, Historia for 200, please.
3: On April 19th, 1937, this military man fused Spain's fascist party, the Falange, with the Carlists. Matt.
4: Who is Franco?
3: Good.
4: Historia 4.
3: Investors who want full value on this country's bonds have been labeled vultures by President Kirchner. Matt?
4: What is Argentina?
3: That's it.
4: Historia 6.
3: At the end of the Spanish-American War, Spain ceded the Philippines, Puerto Rico, and this Pacific island to the United States. Matt?
4: What is Guam?
3: Right.
4: Historia 8.
3: In 1474, Isabella became Queen of Castile. In 1479, Ferdinand became King of this. Andrew?
6: What is Aragon?
3: Good.
6: A Historia for 1,000.
3: Andres de Santa Cruz of 19th century Bolivia was this type of ruling strongman, roughly meaning little head. Matt?
4: What is caudillo?
3: Good.
4: Science 600.
3: 1608. Hans Lippershey applies for a patent for this, which he calls a looker. Galileo is all eyes. Catherine?
5: What's a telescope?
3: That's it.
5: Science 8.
3: Around 450 BC, Empedocles posits that all matter is made of these four classical elements. Matt.
4: What are earth, fire, air, and water?
3: That's it.
4: Science 1,000.
3: 1842, this Austrian physicist relates the observed frequency of a wave to the motion of its source. Matt.
4: Who is Doppler?
3: Good.
4: Video game 6.
3: In Donkey Kong Jr., the roles have reversed, and the title Simeon must rescue his father from this Italian. Catherine.
5: Who is Mario?
3: Yes.
5: True daily DD for 600.
3: ranging from 1.2 to 4.8. This is used as a multiplier in determining a diving score. Catherine?
5: What's degree of difficulty?
3: Correct.
5: DD8.
3: Often honorary, it's a faith-based college degree. Matt?
4: What is Doctorate of Divinity?
3: That's it.
4: DD1000.
3: On architectural drawings, DD refers to this national name type of portal. Catherine?
5: What's a Dutch door?
3: Dutch door, $1,000 more for you. Good. And we're going to take our first break right now. We'll come back, though.
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1: On our program, I try very hard to pronounce words correctly, but Catherine Hardy, am I in trouble with the folks in your town? Because have I been pronouncing it incorrectly?
2: Well, the first game I was on, that last September, you said I was Catherine Hardy from Kingston.
1: And it's Kinston.
2: And it's Kinston, because in the 1790s, it changed it from Kingston to Kinston to reflect the fact that, you know, we fought a war and we no longer had a king. I figured it was because you were Canadian. Maybe you were trying to reinstate the monarchy. I don't know.
1: Well, I would like to apologize to the people of Kinston and also add, get over it.
2: They all appreciate it.
1: Andrew Herringer from British Columbia, Canada. Proud to represent that country on our program.
3: Yes.
1: But you're not Canadian.
3: Yes, there's going to be some more Canadian apologizing today because I'm, in fact, American. I've lived in Squamish for 2 years. I love it there. So in true Canadian fashion, I'd just like to say sorry.
1: No.
3: Oh, no.
1: You don't do it that way.
3: Oh, no.
1: You say sorry, eh? Right?
3: Yeah, absolutely.
1: Okay. Matt Jackson, you have a brother who looks a lot like you, and after your winning streak on Jeopardy, that created some confusing moments for some of our viewers.
4: Yes, so my brother David, who is 18 months older than me and a huge geography buff, helped prepare me for the geography clues on the show, was contacted actually the night that my first game was on by a college friend of his who said, "Are you on TV?" To which he replied, "No." To which the friend replied, "Well, do you have a brother? Because there's this guy named Matt Jackson on Jeopardy. He's kind of killing it, and he has the same fast tone of voice and articulate cadence that you do." So I didn't really know what to make of that. But hi, David. Hope you're doing well.
1: Okay, we've gotten a shout-out for Matt's brother. Right now, though, we come back to Catherine, who gave us the last correct response, and she picks our next clue.
2: I'll do national phrases for 600.
1: When the wind's just right, these noisy birds can cover 1,500 miles in 24 hours during their migration. Andrew.
3: What are Canada geese?
1: Yes, even though you're an American.
3: Okay, national phrases for 800, please.
1: In Ankara, try this cubed candy made with fruit juice and dusted with sugar. Andrew.
3: What is Turkish delight?
1: That's right.
3: National phrases for 1,000.
1: This high-energy dog breed loves to run. Give it space to exercise. Catherine?
2: What's an Irish setter?
1: Yes.
2: Science timeline for 4.
1: 1600. William Gilbert concludes that the Earth is a huge lodestone that acts as a bar, one of these. Andrew?
3: What is a magnet?
1: Magnet, yes.
3: National phrases for 200.
1: Upsilon and lambda are 2/24 of it. Catherine?
2: What's the Greek alphabet?
1: Good.
2: Phrases for 400.
1: And when I awoke, I was alone. This bird had flown, so I lit a fire. Isn't it good, this title? Andrew?
3: What is Norwegian wood?
1: Yes.
3: Food and drink for 200.
1: This southern gravy, made from fried ham drippings and black coffee, sounds like it could keep you up all night. Catherine?
2: What's red eye?
1: Yeah.
2: Food and drink for 4.
1: Maytag Dairy Farms in Iowa has been turning out this variety of cheese since 1941. Turning out blue cheese. Catherine, go again.
2: Science for 2.
1: Around 480 BC, Anaxagoras explains the cause of these events, one of which darkened Greece in 478 BC. Andrew?
3: What are eclipses?
1: Yes.
3: DD for 200.
1: A pregnant woman might mark it on her calendar. Andrew.
3: What is due date?
1: Due date, yes.
3: DD 400.
1: A very bad way to be expelled from the military. Matt.
4: What is dishonorable discharge?
1: Yes.
4: Villains 1000.
1: A comical AI helps you make holes you can move through to beat Gladys's tests in this Valve Games sequel. Catherine.
2: What is Portal?
1: Portal, right.
2: 800.
1: A thief of epic proportions. She has a last name like the 8th most populous U.S. city. Who is Carmen Sandiego? Catherine.
2: Video game for 4.
1: In Star Wars, Knights of the Old Republic, the Sith Lord Malak gets this 5-letter title in front of his name. Matt?
4: What is Darth?
1: Darth is
4: Villains 2.
1: King Pig is the lazy overlord of this game. You can play on your smartphone. Catherine.
2: What is Angry Birds?
1: Angry Birds is right, and you move up to 6,000. You are in the lead. Andrew goes first, though, in Double Jeopardy. He's not that far behind, folks. Still in it.
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1: Andrew, the American from Canada, gets to go first in Double Jeopardy, and he picks from these categories: Presidential Medal of Freedom recipients, followed by, what's the word? Organizations. Rarely quoted Shakespeare lines. You have to identify the play for us. 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Andrew.
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1: Banda Aceh in this country sustained heavy damage from the 2004 tsunami. Matt?
3: What is Indonesia?
1: You got it
3: right. Shakespeare 12.
1: Reagan, Act 4, Scene 5. Himself in person there? Matt?
3: What is King Lear?
1: Correct.
3: Shakespeare 16.
1: Mercutio, Act 1, Scene 4. And so did I. Andrew?
2: What is Romeo and Juliet?
1: Good.
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4: Hi, I'm Deborah Messing. A heroine of mine growing up was Barbara Streisand, and one of my favorite show tunes is Don't Rain on My Parade, which she introduced in this musical.
1: Andrew?
2: What is Hello, Dolly?
1: Nope. Matt?
3: What is Funny Girl?
1: That's the musical.
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1: Do You Hear the People Sing and Bring Him Home are songs from this musical. Andrew?
2: What is Les Miserables?
1: Right.
2: Presidential Medal of Freedom recipients for 1600.
1: It must have been a real garden party when this garden party playwright and Czech president got the medal. Andrew?
2: Who is Havel?
1: Correct.
2: What's the word for 1600?
1: For one of the clustered sections on a head of broccoli or cauliflower. Catherine?
5: What's a floret?
1: Floret, yes.
5: What's the word for 12?
1: What's the word for the large peninsula made up of parts of southeast Mexico, northern Guatemala, and Belize? Andrew?
2: Was it Yucatan?
1: Good.
2: Organizations for 12.
1: Its third Rainbow Warrior ship took to the ocean in 2011. Catherine?
5: What is Greenpeace?
1: Good.
5: World Cities for 12.
1: Brisbane is the capital city of this Royal Australian state. Andrew?
2: What is Victoria?
1: No. Catherine?
5: What is Queensland?
1: Queensland, yes.
5: World Cities for 2000.
1: Answer? Check out the score. You and Matt are tied at 10,000 each.
5: I'll wager 4,000.
1: Four it is. Here is the clue in World Cities. In 1907, a 500,000-year-old man was found near and named for this southwest German city.
5: What is Cologne?
1: Oh, no. What is Heidelberg? Heidelberg, man. You're at 6,000, tied with Andrew, but you get to pick.
5: Medal of Freedom for 2,000.
1: She wasn't just the owner. She was also the publisher of the Washington Post. Matt?
3: Who is Graham?
1: Catherine Graham.
3: Show Tunes 2000.
1: Answer there. The other daily double.
3: $8,000.
1: Okay, for an even 20 grand if you are correct. Act one of Wicked ends with this high-flying song.
3: What is Defying Gravity?
1: That is right.
3: Yes! Shakespeare, 2000.
1: Dromio of Syracuse, Act 2, Scene 2. Basting. Matt.
3: What is The Comedy of Errors?
1: You are right.
3: Organization 16.
1: Brother of Aldous, biologist Julian Huxley co-founded this organization that uses a panda in its logo. Matt.
3: What is the WWF?
1: World Wildlife Fund.
3: Organizations right. 2000.
1: It was founded in 1957 by a single mom and a single dad to help and support other single moms and dads. And that organization is Parents Without Partners. Matt, go again.
3: Word 2000.
1: What's the word for unusually severe laws like those promulgated by a 600s BC Athenian statesman? Andrew.
2: What are draconian laws?
1: That's correct.
2: Presidential Medal of Freedom, 1200.
1: The first group of medals bestowed by President Obama included one to this South African archbishop. Matt?
3: Who is Tutu.
1: Desmond Tutu.
3: Recipients 8.
1: This political widow and champion of human rights received the medal in 2014. And that is Ethel Kennedy. Matt, pick again.
3: Word 8.
1: In mathematics, a three-dimensional geometric body with a surface that's equidistant from its center at all points. Matt?
3: What is sphere?
1: That's it.
3: Organization's eight.
1: Betty Friedan was one of the founders of this organization and also served as its first president. Matt?
3: What is now?
1: Now, National Organization for Women.
3: Shakespeare 8, please.
1: Malcolm, Act 2, Scene 3. Oh, by whom? Andrew?
2: What is Macbeth?
1: Good.
2: World Cities 800. Hanoi's old quarter consists of 36 streets. Hang Ma specializes in papermaking, but I also stopped off at Hang Bat for some silver and Hang Boon for some noodles, as each street traditionally matches up with one of these organizations of craftsmen.
1: Andrew.
2: What are guilds?
1: Guilds, right.
2: Show tunes for 800.
1: A song from this musical says, you've got to pick a pocket or two. Matt.
3: What is Oliver?
1: Right.
3: Show tunes 4.
1: Its title song asks, what good is sitting alone in your room? Come hear the music play. Matt.
3: What is cabaret?
1: Yes.
3: World Cities 4.
1: With 20 million people in its greater metro area, this Brazilian city is South America's most populous. Matt.
3: What is Sao Paulo?
1: Yep.
3: Shakespeare 4.
1: Prospero, Act 4, Scene 1. Hey, mountain, hey. Andrew.
2: What is The Tempest?
1: Good.
2: What's the word 400?
1: What's the word for the son of your niece? Catherine.
5: What's great-nephew?
1: Good.
5: President, Medal of Freedom for 4.
1: The first African-American chairman of the Joint Chiefs of Staff. He was later Secretary of State. Matt?
3: Who is Powell?
1: Colin Powell. And
3: last
1: now the
3: clue.
1: Last clue. Constitution Hall in Washington, D.C. was built in 1929 to house the annual convention for this women's organization. Andrew?
2: Who is the DAR?
1: DAR, Daughters of the American Revolution, yes. And once again, a most impressive showing by Matt. He has 28,400, and we're going to do Final Jeopardy. Here's the category, space exploration. We'll reveal the clue in a moment.
0: We'll be back with Final Jeopardy after these messages.
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1: I think we're playing this final Jeopardy! Primarily for our viewers. The category is space exploration. But players, you get a shot at it too. Here's the clue. The first man to travel into space began his journey on that fateful day in what is today this country. 30 seconds. Good luck.

0: All right, Catherine. You were doing well until Matt got things rolling, but that's okay. You're in third place with 6,400. Did you come up with the correct country? Kazakhstan, yes. And you didn't risk anything, so you don't add anything. You remain at 6,400. Let's go to Andrew. He had 10,400. He did not get Kazakhstan, came up with Ukraine, so he will lose something. 2,401. Doesn't really matter. You and Catherine are going home with $10,000 each. Matt Jackson, we come to you now. Did you get Kazakhstan? You did. And did you risk anything? You didn't have to. No, a little smiley face. Okay, you're a finalist. You get to play for $250,000 starting tomorrow. Come on over here, Matt. And you know, of course, the two players you're going to be facing starting tomorrow. Here they are.
1: Terry Green, Manchester, New Hampshire.
2: Alex Jacobs, Chicago, Illinois.
0: It's going to be a really exciting final, folks. Be sure to tune us in tomorrow. So long, everybody. Very good.

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0: This is the Jeopardy! Tournament of Champions. Here are our three finalists. A volunteer Casa Guardian ad litem from Manchester, New Hampshire, Terry Green. A currency trader from Chicago, Illinois, Alex Jacob. And a paralegal from Washington, D.C., Matt Jackson. And now, here is the host of Jeopardy, Alex Trebek.
2: Thank you, Johnny. Oh, good crowd here today. Thank you, ladies and gentlemen. As you all know by now, our finals are a two-game affair. Now, in yesterday's semifinal, Matt had a runaway game. He couldn't be caught in Final Jeopardy. The day before, the same was true for Alex Jacob. But on Monday, Carrie won her game not in a runaway. But I have a feeling she's not too worried about these two guys. So good luck to all of you. Here we go. Let's take a look at the categories. Words in flowers, followed by websites, their main instrument, Ant-Man, those three letters coming up in each correct response, recent bestsellers, and finally, the Tudors. And in that words in flowers category, each response is a word within the name of the flower that indicates something. Matt.
3: Let's start off with words in flowers for 600, please.
2: Don't give me any of your this body part. Carrie.
4: What is lip?
2: Lip, yes, that's a tulip.
4: Flowers, 800.
2: This other word for a country is in bloom. Alex.
5: What is nation?
2: Nation, incarnation.
5: Main instrument, 1,000.
2: Charles Mingus. Alex.
5: What's the double bass? What's
2: the we'll bass? Accept that.
5: Okay. Main instrument, 800.
2: Joe Bonamassa. That would be the guitar. Alex.
5: Instrument, 600.
2: Long Long. Alex.
5: What is piano?
2: Yeah.
5: Tudors, 800.
2: Henry VII ended the Wars of the Roses and married Elizabeth of this house, foes of Lancaster. Alex.
5: What is York?
2: York, correct.
5: Tudors, 1,000.
2: Seen here is a self-portrait by this prolific Tudor court painter. Alex.
5: This is Holbein.
2: Hans Holbein, right you are.
5: Tudor, 600.
2: The great house of easement at the Tudors' Hampton Court Palace was this type of room. Carrie?
4: What's a courtroom?
2: No. Alex or Matt? It's a bathroom. Alex, back to you.
5: Bestseller, 600.
2: Astronaut Mark Watney accidentally ends up alone on the Red Planet in this Andy Weir novel. Matt.
3: What is The Martian?
2: Yes.
3: Bestsellers, 8.
2: Ashley Vance's bio of this tech titan delves into his experiences with SpaceX and Tesla Motors. Alex.
5: This is Musk.
2: Elon Musk.
5: Bestsellers, 1,000.
2: Answer. Here they double.
5: It's about everything.
2: Okay. Recent bestsellers is the category. Here is the clue. A noted children's author, she hit the bestseller list in 2015 with In the Unlikely Event, her first book for adults in 17 years. Alex?
5: Who's Bloom?
2: You're right. Judy Bloom.
5: Website's 200.
2: The name of this video sharing website is an anagram of movie. Alex.
5: It was Vimeo.
2: Yes.
5: Bestsellers, 400.
2: In the title of a bestseller by Jesse Andrews, this name comes between me and the dying girl. Alex.
5: What is Earl?
2: Earl is right.
5: Websites, 800.
2: This man started his report in 1995. 10 years later, the Huffington Post was launched largely as a liberal alternative. Matt.
3: Who is Drudge?
2: Good.
3: Website 6.
2: Getting off to a rocky start in 2013, it's the official Obamacare enrollment site. Matt.
3: What is healthcare.gov?
2: That is right, and that takes you up to an even 2,000, takes us to our first commercial break. So we will pause and come back shortly.
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1: By now, after their many appearances, we're all quite familiar with these three contestants. We'll start with you, Carrie Green. How did you prepare for this tournament? Because you became a Jeopardy! Champion many, many months ago.
2: Well, and I also became a Jeopardy! Champion many, many years after most of them do, so I had to go back and review quite a bit of knowledge that I had lost long ago. And
1: One area that you were concentrating on more than anything
2: I
1: else?
2: I did a lot of studying history and geography because I didn't ever take those in school.
1: So
2: I had to fill in the blanks.
1: Well, it has paid off handsomely. Alex Jacob, I think you mentioned before that you had some people help you prepare. Did you?
3: My lovely wife quizzed me questions all the time.
1: Now, how good a Jeopardy! Player would she be if she were up here?
3: That's a good question. She's strong in certain areas. I think she'd have some work to do to get there, but it could happen, we'll see. Could happen someday.
1: Okay. Now, what about you? Who helped you prepare? You've got a brother. Did he work with you?
4: Yes, he did, but I'd like to give a shout out now to my two wonderful roommates, SJ and Jordan, who are there for me through this entire, from the time from I was called to being on the show up to now, basically, and made sure that I never missed like a major music awards show, and made sure that I was up to date on all of the big films that were coming out, the big TV shows. So hi, SJ, hi, Jordan, thank you both.
1: So they were like your roadies.
4: I don't know if I'd say that, Alex.
1: Yeah, okay. Maybe I shouldn't have. But you're in command of the board right now, Matt, so go ahead and make a selection.
4: Websites 1000.
1: Answer. Deriving its name from the Latin for book, this site has used the slogan, books you thought you'd never find. And that would be a Libris. Back to you, Matt.
4: Ant-Man 1000.
1: A person who whips himself as a religious penance. Alex.
3: What is flagellant?
1: Yes, a flagellant.
3: Ant 800.
1: Someone who fawns over the powerful and important to gain advantage. Matt.
4: Who is a sycophant.
1: Yes.
4: Ant 6.
1: From the old French for wandering, it's a person of no fixed address. Matt.
4: What is itinerant?
1: No. Carrie.
2: What is migrant?
1: No. What is vagrant? Back to you, Matt.
4: Tudors 400.
1: An enduring nickname of Lady Jane Grey comes from the length of her reign in 1553. This many days. Matt.
4: What is nine?
1: Nine is right.
4: Ant-Man 4.
1: One who claims to see the future by supernatural means. Matt.
4: What is clairvoyant?
1: Correct.
4: Their main instrument for 400, please.
1: Trey Cool. Matt.
4: What is the drums?
1: Yes.
4: Websites 4.
1: In 2012 and 2013, this online bulletin board scrapbook won Webby Awards for Best Social Media. Alex.
3: It was Pinterest?
1: Yes.
3: Words 1000.
1: Take a sip of this sudsy potent potable. Flower is an azalea, so the word we're going for is ale. Alex.
3: Flowers 400.
1: Step up to this raised platform. Carrie.
2: What's a dais?
1: Yes, for Daisy.
2: Flowers 200.
1: Have a knish at this type of restaurant. Matt.
4: What is deli?
1: Deli, dandelion.
4: Main instrument 2.
1: Charlie Bird Parker. Matt.
4: What is the saxophone?
1: Right.
4: Ant-Man 2.
1: A person who secretly reports facts to the police as part of an investigation. Alex.
3: What is informant?
1: Good.
3: Bestsellers 2.
1: It's the title of David McCullough's biography of two bicycle mechanics from Ohio. Alex.
3: What is the Wright brothers?
1: Right.
3: Tudors, too.
1: At the time of her coronation in 1533, Anne Boleyn was pregnant with this future Queen of England. Matt.
4: Who is Elizabeth I?
1: You are right, and that takes you up to 4,000. You still trail Alex by a hefty margin and Carrie by even more of a margin. But she goes first in Double Jeopardy.
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1: Carrie's the only one in the red at the moment, but he can get out very quickly with these categories, I'm sure. Right now, science. North and South America. Notice the words in quotation marks. SNL alumni. Autological words, words that describe themselves, followed by museums, and not the Tudors, but the Tutors. Carrie.
2: SNL alumni for 800.
1: One reviewer called her Bossy Pants memoir short, messy, and impossibly funny. Carrie.
2: Who is Tina Fey?
1: You're out of the hole.
2: 1,200 alumni.
1: SNL's first African-American cast member. He became a regular on Two Broke Girls. Alex?
3: Ms. Morris?
1: Garrett Morris, correct.
3: Tutors, 1,200.
1: At 14, he tutored Brooklyn schoolmates for 25 cents an hour. Later, he founded a test prep empire. Carrie.
2: Who is Kaplan?
1: Stanley Kaplan is the man.
2: Alumni 16.
1: This former Weekend Update anchor now delivers the news that KFC is finger-licking good. Alex.
3: This is McDonald.
1: Norm McDonald, right you are.
3: North and South America, 16.
1: Answer. There you go.
3: Let's bet it all.
1: Okay. Here is the clue. Louie's backyard is a party spot in this Texas spring break destination.
3: What is South Padre Island?
1: You now have $30,400.
3: Museum's 12.
1: The Menshikov Palace, a part of this museum complex, is home to early 18th century Russian cultural artifacts. Carrie.
2: What's the Hermitage?
1: That's right.
2: Science for 1,200.
1: Scientists at the LHC, this, recently found proof of the pentaquark, a subatomic particle sought for decades. Matt.
4: What is the Large Hadron Collider?
1: Yes.
4: Science 16.
1: This spacecraft did a flyby of Pluto within 8,000 miles of the surface, showing it as never before. Matt.
4: What is Voyager?
1: No. Alex or Carrie? Spacecraft was New Horizons.

0: reasons. Back to you, though, Matt.
1: Science 2000.
0: Research suggests Joseph the Elephant Man Merrick's illness was this syndrome named for a shape-changing god. Alex.
2: Was it Marfan's?
0: No. Matter, Carrie? What is the Proteus syndrome? Come back to you, Matt.
1: Museum 16.
0: South Kensington has a science museum, a natural history museum, and a famed decorative arts museum named for this pair. Alex.
2: Who is Diana and Charles?
0: No. Who are the famous Victoria and Albert? Back to Matt.
1: Museums 2000.
0: Frank Gehry designed this Spanish museum, the counterpart of one in New York City. Matt.
1: What is the Guggenheim Bilbao?
0: Right.
1: Tudor 16.
0: Answer there. The other Daily Double.
1: $5,000.
0: All right, here is the clue. Around 343 BC, he was summoned by Philip II to be tutor to his son.
1: Who is Aristotle?
0: Aristotle, and the son was Alexander the Great, of course.
1: All right. Tudors 2000.
0: This man, whose name is from the Latin for old, was tutor to the Emperor Nero, who later had him commit suicide. Alex.
2: Seneca?
0: Yes.
2: Museums 8.
0: The name of this Amsterdam landmark is Dutch for State Museum. Alex.
2: What's the Rijksmuseum?
0: Yes.
2: America 12.
0: You'll find the world's biggest rail yard in this Nebraska city, named for the river that runs through it. Carrie.
3: What's North Platte?
0: Yes.
3: North and South America 2000.
0: This urban area, Barack Obama's old neighborhood, is the baddest part of town in song. Carrie.
3: What is South Chicago? South side of Chicago.
0: That's right.
3: America 800.
0: This Florida playground for the rich and beautiful is also known as SoBe. Carrie?
3: What is South Beach?
0: Yes.
3: Alumni 400.
0: Friends including David Spade remember this late funny man in a 2015 documentary called I Am Him. Alex.
2: Who's Farley?
0: Chris Farley, yes.
2: SNL 2000.
0: A two-time Tony winner, she also got big laughs as boozy cougar Carol on TBS's Sullivan and Son. And that very talented lady is Christine Ebersole. Alex.
2: Words for 800.
0: Adjective for a word that you say by passing air through your schnoz. Matt.
1: What is nasal?
0: Nasal.
1: Autological 12.
0: This word specifically means having five syllables. Alex.
2: What is pentasyllabic?
0: That's right.
2: Word 16.
0: It's a divided word, but without that little line or dash used to connect. So it is unhyphenated. Alex.
2: Science 8.
0: Astronomers geared up for fireworks when the enormous gas cloud G2 passed Sagittarius A star, one of these. It's a black hole. Alex.
2: Tudors 8.
0: She had been an art tutor to Louis XVI's sister before escaping to London in 1802 and starting new waxworks there. Matt?
1: Who is Madame Tussaud?
0: Right.
1: Autological 2000.
0: Also a man's first name. It means brief, maybe to the point of rudeness. Alex.
2: What's Frank?
0: No. Matt.
1: What is Kurt?
0: Kurt.
1: Tudors 4.
0: Around the year 1115, he became Heloise's tutor and more. Alex.
2: Who's Abelard? Peter.
0: Peter Abelard, right.
2: Museums 4.
0: The new museum named for this Athens Hill was built in part to house the Elgin marbles, if they're ever returned. Carrie.
3: What's the Acropolis?
0: Yes.
3: Words 400.
0: This word describing Greek culture is from the Greek, of course. Matt.
1: What is Hellenic?
0: Yes.
1: North and South 4.
0: This location of Santa's workshop has a zip code, 12997. Carrie.
3: What's the North Pole?
0: Yes, and now the last clue. A study suggests these chimp parts are more evolved than ours. But let's see them play Foggy Mountain Breakdown. Carrie?
3: What are fingers?
0: Fingers, hands, yes. And with that, you move to 8,200. But you and Matt are trailing Alex by a significant amount. All right, Final Jeopardy coming up today. This category, French novel title heroes. Make your way, please. Back in a minute.
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1: We're dealing with French novel title Heroes. And here is the clue, players. He looked as if he had been shut up for a long time in a tomb and been unable to recover the complexion of the living. 30 seconds, good luck.

0: All right, we'll come to Carrie Green first. She had 8,200 in third place. And she wrote down, there was a choice here, and you wrote down the wrong response. You picked the man in the iron mask. So it's going to cost you how much? 4,800. All right, that drops you down to 3,400. Now to Matt Jackson. He was in second place with 14,600. And his response was the same as hers, the man in the iron mask. And it cost him, wow, 11,600. So you drop to 3,000. Now we go to Alex Jacob. Did he write anything down? He wrote down, who is good game guy?
1: Let's do it again tomorrow.
0: Do it again tomorrow. Yes, indeed. You are incorrect, of course. The Count of Monte Cristo is the correct response. So if you risked anything, you will lose. But you didn't risk anything. So these totals will be added to tomorrow's to determine the $250,000 winner. We'll decide it tomorrow. Join us then.

0: 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So easy, you can do it without even leaving your couch with the Jeopardy Anytime Test. 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
3: This is the Jeopardy Tournament of Champions. Here for the deciding game are the three finalists. A volunteer Casa Guardian ad litem from Manchester, New Hampshire, Kerry Green, whose cash winnings yesterday totaled $3,400. A currency trader from Chicago, Illinois, Alex Jacob, whose cash winnings totaled $29,600. And a paralegal from Washington, D.C., Matt Jackson, who won $3,000 yesterday. And now, here is the host of Jeopardy, Alex Trebek.
4: Thank you, Johnny. Thank you, ladies and gentlemen. Hi, folks. Because I have very little imagination, I'm going to begin this program the way I think I have begun the deciding game in all of these tournaments in the past, and that is, this is D-Day, Decision Day. At the end of this half hour, one of these three players will pick up $250,000. We'll get rid of the scores right now. We will add them to whatever they accumulate today to determine the champion. Good luck. Let's go to work. Categories now in play. Writers make pretty good friends, don't they? You get to deal with cable shows. Lesser known superheroes. Keep in mind that each response will end in I-Z-E-R, okay? Bodies of water, Fitbits, and how many miles? Matt, you start.
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4: 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Alex.
6: Who's Grylls?
4: Bear Grylls, yes.
6: Writers 800.
4: Charles Dickens and this Vanity Fair author were 19th century frenemies. Alex.
6: Who's Thackeray?
4: Good.
6: Bodies of water 800.
4: This river that flows between the Great Slave Lake and the Arctic Ocean is called the Decho, or Big River, by the Dene people. Carrie.
7: What is the Mackenzie?
4: You are right.
7: Cable shows 400.
4: He's the host of CNN's 360. Matt.
5: Who is Anderson Cooper?
4: Good.
5: Cable 8.
4: This HBO docuseries helped bring down Robert Durst after he seemingly confessed to murder in the finale. Alex?
6: What's the Jinx?
4: That's it.
6: Bodies of Water 6.
4: This gulf that borders two countries is named for the capital of one. Matt?
5: What is the Gulf of Riga?
4: That's right.
5: Bodies 1,000.
4: When Syria built the Tabaqua Dam on this river in 1973, it created a reservoir called Lake Assad. Matt?
5: What is the Euphrates?
4: That's the river.
5: Cable shows 1,000.
4: Dorian Gray and Dr. Frankenstein are among the characters who have stepped off the page and into this drama on Showtime. And that is Penny Dreadful. Matt, go somewhere else.
5: Writer friends 1,000.
4: Though close with this novelist, Edith Wharton said, "Don't ask me what I think of the wings of the dove." Carrie.
7: Who's Henry James?
4: Yes.
7: Superhero 600.
4: This guy has a way of making any situation seem unimportant and trifling. Matt.
5: What is minimizer?
4: Minimizer or trivializer, yes.
5: Writer friend 6.
4: In A Movable Feast, he says Gertrude Stein had been very cordial and friendly to him. Matt.
5: Who is Hemingway?
4: Right.
5: Fitbits 6.
4: Push-ups and jumping jacks are these 12-letter exercises that use only your body weight. Alex?
6: What are calisthenics?
4: That's it.
6: How many miles for 8?
4: Answer. Nearly double. You're close to the lead.
6: That's about everything.
4: Okay. Here is the clue. One lap of the Daytona 500 is this many miles.
6: Uh, What is?
4: Say something.
6: 2.5.
4: You're right. You keep doing it, Alex. You keep doing it. Go again.
6: Writers 4.
4: This writer of J'accuse was friends with Paul Cézanne and encouraged him to pursue his art studies in Paris. Alex.
6: Who's Zola?
4: Emile Zola. You are right.
6: Superheroes at 4. Sorry.
4: He could put the bad guys in a trance with a swing of his pocket watch, which actually sounds pretty nifty. Alex?
6: What is Hypnotizer?
4: Hypnotizer, yeah, he's a superhero. And you're in the lead with $6,400 as we take this break.
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1: You regular fans of our program know that on the deciding day in our tournaments, I let the contestants talk about anything they want to talk about. So, Carrie?
2: I'm going to talk a little bit about CASA again because I started that way, so I'm going to finish that way. It's a great nonprofit organization that I work for as a volunteer, and we represent kids in abuse and neglect cases, and every state has a chapter of CASA except North Dakota, and I really encourage people to sign up and go through the training. It's the most rewarding thing I've ever done, and I don't get paid a dollar.
1: And you've been generous with your winnings. And
2: I did make a donation to CASA as well. I really believe putting your money where your mouth is, and I was able to do it.
1: And you're going to have at least an additional $50,000.
2: Yeah, I bet they're thinking about that now.
1: Yeah, are they? Okay. Alex, what about you?
3: I just want to say thanks to friends, family, and Twitter for all the support.
1: Okay. Good. What about you, Matt?
4: I want to say a brief thank you message to all of my teachers who believed in me when I didn't believe in myself. I would like to single out two, though, of course, those aren't the only two who have meant a lot, but my high school theater director, Laura Rosberg, and my history teacher, Sue Eikenberry. I wouldn't have been here without either of you, and I'd like you to know that.
1: Way to go, Matt. That's great. As you know, here at Jeopardy, we really have a high regard for teachers and how important they are in our society. Okay, Alex, you're in command. Go ahead, make a selection.
3: How many miles for two?
1: In 1924, the Olympic marathon was standardized at this many miles and 385 yards. Alex?
3: What's 26?
1: That's it.
3: Miles four.
1: To Lao Tzu, a journey of this many miles, like from Beijing to Irkutsk, begins with a single step. Matt?
4: What is 1,000?
1: Right.
4: Mile six.
1: Distance in miles from Middletown, Pennsylvania, that gave the state's most famous nuclear plant its name. Carrie.
2: What is 3?
1: Yes.
2: Miles 1,000.
1: The Encyclopedia of Detroit refers to it as a de facto psychological and cultural boundary for the region. Matt.
4: What is 8 mile?
1: Yes.
4: Lesser known 1,000.
1: He has a unique power. Everything he touches turns to rust. Matt.
4: Who is oxidizer.
1: Yes, that's our superhero.
4: 8.
1: When it comes to cutting expenses and finding deals to stay under budget, this superhero saves the day. Matt.
4: Who is itemizer?
1: Nope. Alex or Carrie? Who is economizer? But we come back to you.
4: Fitbit's 1,000.
1: Short bursts of intense effort are alternated with less strenuous activity in this type of training, like fartlek. Alex.
3: What's interval training?
1: Yes.
3: Fitbit's 4.
1: Regular exercise can boost this, the sum of the chemical processes in the body, whose name is from the Greek for change. Carrie.
2: What is metabolism?
1: You are right.
2: Fit for 800.
1: Strength training exercises can help prevent fractures caused by this condition, also known as thinning bones. Matt.
4: What is osteoporosis?
1: Right.
4: Water 4.
1: Iran's Bandar-e-Abbas is a port on this strategic strait. Alex.
3: What is Hormuz?
1: Good.
3: Fitbits 2.
1: Exercise that strengthens the heart and lungs is called cardio, or this, referring to the presence of oxygen. Alex.
3: What is aerobic?
1: Good.
3: Bodies of water 2.
1: Sharing a country's name, this largest Central American lake drains into the Caribbean via the Rio San Juan. Carrie.
2: What is Lake Nicaragua?
1: Good.
2: Superheroes 200.
1: He tried to wash away the bad guy's sins by immersing them in water. Alex.
3: What is baptizer?
1: Good.
3: Cable shows 2.
1: In 2015, there was something fishy on Sci-Fi. Number 3 of this franchise. Oh, hell no. Alex.
3: What is Sharknado?
1: That's right. Now
3: Riders
1: the last clue.
3: Two.
1: Ezra Pound was a friend and mentor to him, arranging for the serialization of his A Portrait of the Artist as a Young Man. Carrie?
2: Who's James Joyce?
1: James Joyce is right, and that takes you to 3,200. You're still in third place. You're going first in Double Jeopardy. When we come back.
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1: As was the case yesterday, Carrie gets to go first in the double Jeopardy round. There are two daily doubles in this round. They are going to figure prominently. How the East was won is category first. 13-letter words. The executive branch. The periodic table. Mythology. Each correct response beginning with the letter G. And finally, movie lines. Made TV safe. Carrie?
2: Periodic table 1200, sorry.
1: The three naturally occurring magnetic elements are cobalt, nickel, and this one. Alex.
3: What is iron?
1: Right.
3: Mythology 16.
1: Hercules labored to get one of these belts from the Queen of the Amazons. Matt.
4: What is a girdle?
1: Good.
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1: He wrestles with Enkidu. They become buddies. Then he turns down a tryst with Ishtar. Matt.
4: Who is Gilgamesh?
1: Good.
4: Mythology 2000.
1: Zeus took the form of an eagle to abduct this youth and make him his cupbearer. Alex.
3: Who's Ganymede?
1: You got him.
3: How the East was won, 12.
1: Answer. Okay. Russian caravans got access to Beijing in a 1689 treaty with this dynasty that gave its name to a region.
3: What is... Oh, Manchu.
1: Just in the nick of time, once again. That's $100 for you. Select.
3: Periodic table 16.
1: Appropriately, it was Lord Rayleigh and Sir William Ramsay who discovered most of these gases in the 1890s. Matt.
4: What are the noble gases?
1: You are right.
4: Periodic 2000.
1: Here's Jimmy with the clue.
5: Scientists at Lawrence Livermore National Laboratory collaborated on the discovery of element number 116, which was even named Livermorium. It was created by smashing atoms of curium, atomic number 96, with atoms of this element.
1: And the element is calcium. Matt, pick again.
4: Executive 16.
1: Answer there. The other daily double. You're bright enough to do the math.
4: Sorry, Mom. I'm betting it all.
1: Okay. Here is the clue. Overseeing the FDA is one job of this cabinet department.
4: What is the United States Department of Agriculture?
1: No, what is Health and Human Services? Sorry, Mom. Sorry, Matt. Pick again, though.
4: Executive 2000.
1: An executive action delayed deportation for people brought to the United States as kids, known by this hopeful term. They're the Dreamers. Matt, go again.
4: Executive 12.
1: James Clapper tells the president about moles and dead drops as national director of this. Matt?
4: What is the NSA?
1: No. Carrie?
2: What is the CIA?
1: No. He is National Director of Intelligence. Back to you, Matt. You're
4: 13-letter words, 2000.
1: The name of the muse of dancing spins and twists into adjective form as this word. Carrie.
2: What is terpsichorean?
1: Yes.
2: 13-letter words, 1200.
1: This process gives rubber greater strength and durability. Matt.
4: What is vulcanization?
1: Good.
4: 1316.
1: Existing in the space between, say, the Milky Way and Andromeda. Matt.
4: What is intergalactic?
1: Right.
4: East 16.
1: In the 1700s, Russia overcame resistance from the native Koryak and annexed this peninsula. Matt.
4: What is the Kamchatka Peninsula?
1: Yes.
4: East 2000.
1: Asian nomads had a beef with this wealthy merchant family that colonized the steppes in the 1500s and 1600s. Carrie. Alex or Matt? The word beef was important in the clue because the family was the Stroganoffs. Yeah, I know. Matt, go back to you.
4: Movie lines 2000.
1: For the love of Kaiser Sose, one guy in this title police lineup Hand me the keys, you fairy godmother. Alex.
3: What is the usual suspects?
1: Right.
3: Movie line 16.
1: We don't think this Jackie Brown director had freeze moldy fingers or my mutual funded money in his script. Alex?
3: It was Tarantino.
1: Good.
3: Movie lines 12.
1: Getting busted on bogus charges, this Beverly Hills cop says, this is bozo, man. Alex.
3: Who is Axel Foley?
1: Axel Foley or Eddie Murphy, yes.
3: Movie lines 8.
1: In a big moment in an action movie franchise, this actor let loose with, yippee-ki-yay, Mr. Falcon. Alex.
3: Bruce Willis.
1: Bruce Willis, yeah.
3: Movie lines 4.
1: This actor in a 2006 film, I have had it with these monkey-fighting snakes on this Monday to Friday plane. Matt.
4: Who is Samuel L. Jackson.
1: Yes.
4: Mythology 8.
1: This Hindu deity is often honored at the start of a new venture. Matt.
4: Who's Ganesh?
1: Yes.
4: Periodic table 8.
1: Here's the periodic table as he laid it out. Matt.
4: Who's Mendeleev?
1: Good.
4: Executive branch 8.
1: Andrew Jackson is quoted as saying, John Marshall has made his decision. Now let him do this, the executive branch's job. Matt.
4: What is enforce it?
1: You are right.
4: 13 letter 8.
1: I'm taking a survey. Please fill out this list of queries. Gary.
2: What's a questionnaire?
1: That's right.
2: East 800.
1: Musket-toting Cossacks outgun the locals in a work depicting the 1580s conquest of this vast eastern region. Matt.
4: What is Siberia?
1: Right.
4: Mythology 4.
1: This valuable sheepskin was hung in the Garden of Ares and guarded by a dragon. Matt.
4: What is the Golden Fleece?
1: Right again.
4: Periodic 4.
1: This element that burns with a suffocating odor is also known as brimstone. Alex.
3: What is sulfur?
1: Yes.
3: Executive branch 4.
1: OMB. It's the Office of Management and This. Alex.
3: What is budget?
1: Right.
3: 13 letter 4.
1: This adjective means having one color. Alex.
3: What is monochromatic?
1: Right. And now the last clue. Ivan Moskvitin led the first overland group in Russia to reach this around 1639, 166 years before Lewis and Clark did. Gary.
2: What's the Pacific Ocean?
1: You are right. And with that, you go to 3,200, and we go to Final Jeopardy. Here comes the category, philosophers. Let's see if they get it right when we come back.
0: We'll be back with Final Jeopardy after these messages.
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1: It's all about philosophers in the final today, and this clue. His last name means a type of burial place, and in 1855, that's where he went. 30 seconds, good luck.

Carrie, we come to you first. You were in third place today with 3,200. And which name did you come up with? Who is Kierkegaard? Soren Kierkegaard. In Danish, Kierkegaard means churchyard. It also applies to graveyard. You are correct. What'll you add today? 1,500. That takes you to 4,700. And yesterday, you had 3,400. So that brings you up to 8,100. And it brings us to Matt Jackson. He was in second place today. His response was he was unable to come up with anything. So what will it cost him, if anything? Nothing. You're wind up with 7,200 today. Yesterday you had 3,000, so you finish with 10,200. Looks like second place for you as we come to Alex Jacob. And as we come to you, Alex, I just want to say that this was the most dominant performance by anyone in any of our tournaments. Wow. And let's see what you wrote down. Thanks to everyone who works on the world's greatest game show. Well, thank you for that. It's incorrect. Did you lose anything? No. You got 18.7 today, 29.6 yesterday, 48,300. That translates to $250,000. Way to go, Alex. $100,000 for Matt, $50,000 for Carrie. Come on over, Alex. You were dynamite. Way to go. Regular shows on Monday. Take care, everybody. Carrie, thank you.

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0: This is Jeopardy! Please welcome today's contestant, a software engineer from Marietta, Georgia, Greg Johnson. An intake coordinator from Spring Hill, Kansas, Liz Fritz. And our returning champion, a college geography instructor from San Diego, California, John Rossiter, whose one day cash winnings total $13,600. And now, here is the host of Jeopardy, Alex Trebek.
1: Thanks, Johnny. Thank you, ladies and gentlemen. And welcome as we start another, what we hope will be an exciting week here on Jeopardy with Greg, Liz, and John. Good to have you with us. And good luck. Let's go to work. Let's get into the categories. First, the newspaper trade. That sounds like fun. Followed by E before I. Dice roll nicknames. Familiar brands in song. Literature. And finally, the Brookfield Zoo. And John, you get to start us.
2: Let's start with newspaper trade for 200.
1: Beastly term for a new inexperienced reporter. What is a cub? John?
2: Newspaper 400.
1: No eulogy required after doing this to a lead, placing it deeper in the story so the reader has to hunt for the main point. Liz?
3: What is burying?
1: Yes.
3: Newspaper 600.
1: A comma chaser is also known as this two-word person who prepares and corrects a newspaper's text. Greg.
2: Who's a copy editor?
1: Yeah.
2: Let me have dice roll nicknames for 200, please.
1: Ace deuce. Greg.
2: What is 2-1?
1: Yes.
2: Same category, dice roll nicknames, 400, please.
1: Boxcars. Greg.
2: What is double sixes?
1: Good.
2: Dice rolled 600.
1: Square pair. John.
2: What are 2-4s?
1: Yes.
2: Newspaper 800.
1: In 1982, this paper was born, putting more color, maps, and graphs on the newsstand and under the hotel room door. John.
2: What is USA Today?
1: Yes.
2: Newspaper 1000.
1: These inches are a traditional measure of an article's length. About 30 words to each is one approximation. John.
2: What are columns?
1: Correct.
2: I'll take familiar brands and song for 200.
1: This deodorant aimed at girls is in the title of Nirvana's first top 40 hit. Liz.
3: What is Teen Spirit?
1: Yes.
3: Can I get familiar brands and song for 400, please?
1: From Uptown Funk, smoother than a fresh jar of this peanut butter brand. Liz.
3: What is Skippy?
1: Skippy, correct.
3: Can I get familiar brands for 600?
1: Naturally, this Snoop Dogg tune mentions Seagram's and Tanqueray. Liz.
3: What is gin and juice?
1: Yes.
3: Familiar brands for 800.
1: In song, Katy Perry kissed a girl and liked it, including the taste of this cherry lip balm. Liz.
3: What is chapstick?
1: Yup.
3: Literature 200.
1: Published in 1826, the second of the Leather Stocking Tales is the last of these people. Greg.
2: Who are the Mohicans?
1: You are right. Select.
2: Literature 400, please.
1: In 1964, this French author and existential philosopher turned down the Nobel Prize for Literature. John.
2: Who's Sartre?
1: Correct.
2: Literature for 600.
1: Of all who give gifts, these two were the wisest, says The Gift of the Magi by this author. Greg.
2: Who is O. Henry?
1: Yep, and with that, you move up to an even 2,000. We have quite a game going here, and we have to take a break right now, however, for these messages. 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
1: Greg Johnson is from Marietta, Georgia, and he has an artistic sense. I mention that because I saw an automobile yesterday when I was driving around Los Angeles, and over the headlights, they had eyelashes. You have decorated a violin in an unusual way.
2: I didn't do the decoration myself. My wonderful mother, who's here with us today, huge fan of yours, plays the violin herself and was at a yard sale once and saw a beautiful new case, whereas hers was beaten up. Inside the case was a hot pink violin with a cow skull on the back, which became my birthday present. She kept the good case for her own violin and gave me the beat-up one she'd had for 25 years.
1: Okay. But I take it you're a good violinist.
2: She's far better than I am, but I try.
1: Nice of you to say. Liz Fritz, what's an intake coordinator?
3: I work at a foster care agency. I work overnights, and I take emergency calls and make sure kids get where they need to be.
1: And you're a hiker, too. You visited Machu Picchu, as I have, but you did it alone? Mm-hmm. Well, not quite alone.
3: Not quite alone. I was working as a bartender at a hostel in Cusco, and I'd been there about 6 weeks, and I was ready to go back to Kansas, and I said, if I don't go to Machu Picchu, I will never hear the end of it. So I had very little time to plan it, just took a bus out to a point along the trail and started walking by myself, and this stray dog walked with me for the entire day that I was hiking.
1: So you and a dog
3: made
1: the climb. All right. John Rossiter is our champion. You and your wife are really into hot dogs.
4: Yes. So much so that we actually had our wedding catered by a hot dog truck. And if it sounds like that's something I talked her into, it's the other way around. It was her idea. So if I didn't know already that she was the one, she was the one.
1: Good way to work it out. All right, Greg, you get to make the next selection for us, please.
2: All righty, can I have literature for 800, please, Alex?
1: Answer, the Daily Double. And your chance to take the lead away from John.
2: Let's make it a true Daily Double.
1: Okay, for $4,000, here is your clue. Rudyard's father, J. Lockwood Kipling, illustrated this 1901 novel with a very short title.
2: What is Kim?
1: Kim, you are correct.
2: Let's finish it out. Literature for 1,000, please.
1: Works like the novel Dead Souls made him one of the founders of Russian realism. Greg?
2: Who is Gogol?
1: You are correct again.
2: Can I have E before I for 200, please?
1: Goods transported by train, truck, ship, or aircraft. Greg?
2: What is freight?
1: Freight is right.
2: 400, same category.
1: A non-believer. John?
4: What is an atheist?
1: Yes.
4: E before I, 600.
1: Close observation, especially of a suspected criminal or spy. Liz?
3: What is surveillance?
1: You got it.
3: E before I, 800.
1: To bring back someone to his original function or position. Liz?
3: What is reinstate?
1: Yes.
3: Familiar Brands, 1,000.
1: In 1973, Paul Simon begged, Mama, don't take my this away. In 2009, they did. John?
4: What is Kodachrome?
1: Yes.
4: Brookfield Zoo for 200, please.
1: Here's Jimmy with the clue.
5: The giraffe got its species name, Camelopardalis, because ancient Romans, who saw one imported by this Caesar in 46 BC, thought it had the body of a camel and the spots of a leopard.
1: John?
4: Who is Julius Caesar?
1: Correct.
4: Brookfield for 400.

0: tongue, which is perfect for scooping insects out of their nests, which gives rise to its other name, the lesser this.
1: John?
2: What is anteater?
1: Right.
2: Brookfield 600.
1: Kelly this time.
3: The great horned owl's powerful talons allow it to seize prey as large as skunks and raccoons. So it's perfectly adapted to be one of these hunting birds, from a word meaning abductor.
1: John?
2: What is a raptor?
1: That's it.
2: 800 Brookfield Zoo.
1: Kelly again.
3: Sadly, black rhinos have been hunted to almost extinction for the supposed medicinal properties of their horns, which are really just this fibrous protein found in human hair and fingernails.
1: John?
2: What is keratin?
1: Keratin, yes.
2: 1,000 Brookfield.
0: On the red list of threatened species, the Humboldt penguin undergoes severe population fluctuations caused by this recurring oceanic event that brings unwanted warm air to its home on the west coast of South America.
1: Greg?
4: What is El Nino?
1: You are right.
4: I'll take dice roll nicknames for 800, please.
1: Studio 54. What is a roll of nine? Greg?
4: Finish the category. Dice roll for 1,000.
1: Puppy paws. Greg?
4: What is a pair of threes?
1: No. Lizard John? What is a roll of 10? Two fives. One clue left, and here it is. It's the breed pictured here. John?
2: What is a Holstein?
1: You are right, and with that, you go to 7,200. That's a $2,000 lead over Greg. Liz on the board with 3,800 gets to go first when we start Double Jeopardy after this.
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0: first in Double Jeopardy, and she picks from these categories. We're on the road to somewhere. Then we want you to name the main sport in sports book. We'll deal with expressions in other words. Private, sergeant, pulling rank. Liz, good variety for you.
1: Can I have on the road to for 1200?
0: The answer is the Daily Double. You have 3,800.
1: Yeah, I think I will have to make it a true Daily Double.
0: You don't have to, but if you succeed, you will be in first place. Here is the clue. We're on the road to see the sights in this capital. We've left the Mecca Highway and are now on the King Fahd Highway.
1: What is Riyadh?
0: Riyadh is right, the capital of Saudi Arabia. That puts you in the lead. Way to go.
1: On the road to for 800.
0: We're on the road to Cruzeiro do Sul, a city in this country, traveling on a highway called Rodovia Transamazonica.
2: John. What is Brazil?
0: Yes.
2: On the road, 1600.
0: We're on the road to this country for some R&R. Switzerland was great. Now, on through St. Gotthard Pass. Greg.
3: What is Austria?
0: No. Liz or John? We're going to Italy. Back to you, John.
2: 2,000 on the road.
0: We're on the road to this Paris quarter where Boulevard Saint-Germain and Boulevard Saint-Michel intersect. Greg.
3: What is the left bank?
0: No. We're on the road to the Latin, the Latin quarter. Yes, le quartier Latin. Back to you again, John.
2: On the road, 400.
0: We're on the road to this country, traveling from Denmark across the scenic Øresund Bridge. John.
2: What is Sweden?
0: Yep.
2: Sportsbook, 400.
0: Murder in the Rough. Liz.
1: What is golf?
0: That's the sport.
1: Sportsbook, 800.
0: North Dallas, 40. Greg.
3: What is football?
0: Good.
3: I'll take expressions and other words for 400.
0: In good shape, like that violin. Greg.
3: What is fit as a fiddle?
0: Yes.
3: Expressions, 800, please.
0: Cozy, like that beetle enveloped by the Persian floor covering. Greg.
3: What is snug as a bug in a rug?
0: Yes, that's good.
3: Expressions, 1,200.
0: Out there, past ball player Griffey or actor Jeong. Greg.
3: What is in the outfield?
0: No. What is beyond our ken? Ken Griffey?
3: Oh, okay.
0: Ken Jeong. Back to you, Greg.
3: Expression, 1,600, please.
0: Allow those you speak of to consume Gâteau Saint-Honoré. Greg.
3: What is let them eat their cake?
0: Not quickly enough. Liz.
1: What is let them eat cake?
0: That's it, yes.
1: Sportsbook, 1,200.
0: National Velvet. Liz.
1: What is horse racing?
0: Good.
1: Sportsbook, 1,600.
0: Bang the drum slowly. Sport is baseball. Liz.
1: Sportsbook, 2,000.
0: The Tribes of Palos Verdes. What is surfing? Three categories and one extra clue up there.
1: Pulling rank, 400.
0: In April 1951, Harry Truman pulled rank and relieved this old soldier who slowly faded away. Greg.
3: Who is Douglas MacArthur?
0: You are right.
3: Pulling rank, 800.
0: In late 1944, Hitler overruled his staff and ordered a last-ditch attack that became this protruding battle. John.
2: What is the Battle of the Bulge?
0: Yes, you got it.
2: Pulling rank, 1,200.
0: In 1862, Abe Lincoln countermanded this general and future president's order, expelling Jews from areas under his command. John?
2: Who's Grant?
0: Right.
2: Pulling rank, 1,600.
0: Answer. Daily Double. You are at the moment $400 off the lead.
2: Let's go with 3,000, please.
0: Okay, here is the clue. This prince and would-be king ignored advisors and fought the 1746 Battle of Culloden Moor. It was not a bonny choice.
2: Who is Edward the Third?
0: No, who was Bonny Prince Charles? Bonny okay. Prince Charles.
2: Okay, pulling rank 2,000.
0: When General Patton wanted to censor this Pulitzer-winning sergeant's Willie and Joe cartoons, General Eisenhower said no. Greg?
3: Who is Sergeant Shriver?
0: No. Liz or John? The cartoonist was Bill Malden. We come back to John.
2: Okay, let's go expressions for 2000.
0: The cauldron being looked at won't get hot enough to vaporize. Greg.
3: What is a watched pot never doesn't boil?
0: Okay.
3: Can I have private for 1200, please?
0: A company called Vigilant Solutions claims the first central repository of data from scanning these on cars. John.
2: What are license plates?
0: Yes.
2: Private 1600.
0: If you want to add to Britain's 6 million closed-circuit TV cameras, you need to ask the ministerial department called this office. You need to clear it with the Home Office. Yes, John.
2: Private 2000.
0: Cell phone location tracking is one possible violation of privacy tracked by the EFF, short for This Foundation. That's the Electronic Frontier Foundation. John, go again.
2: Sergeant for 1200.
0: Sergeant was friends with this author of Treasure Island and painted the Scot kicking back in a wicker chair. Liz.
1: Who is Robert Louis Stevenson?
0: With less than a minute to go, you are right.
1: Sergeant 400.
0: John Singer Sargent painted portraits of the wealthy and the elite, including this founder of Standard Oil. John?
2: Who's Getty?
0: No. Greg?
3: Who's Rockefeller?
0: John D. Rockefeller, correct.
3: 1600, Sargent.
0: Sargent painted this three-named patron of the arts, whose Boston Museum includes a watercolor by Sargent. That's Isabella Stewart Gardner. Back to you, Greg.
3: He's just there. Sergeant for 2000, please.
0: Friends of this author of The Portrait of a Lady commissioned Sargent to paint a portrait of the man at age 70. Greg?
3: Who is Henry James?
0: Good.
3: Sergeant 800, please.
0: Sargent won acclaim for Carnation, Lily, Rose, painted outdoors in the style of this art movement. Greg?
3: What is Impressionism?
0: That's it. And with that, you come back up to 4,400. You're still in this. As the three of you get ready for Final Jeopardy with this as the category, U.S. legislation. All right. Back to the clue.
4: We'll be back with Final Jeopardy after these messages.
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1: Our category is U.S. legislation, and here is the clue, players. The website for this 60s act says, first look to see if the information you are interested in is already publicly available. You have 30 seconds. Good luck.

Greg, you were up and down, and we're starting to come back strong in Double Jeopardy. You wound up at 4,400. Did you get the correct response to final? You wrote down, what is the Freedom of Information Act? That is the correct response, and that means you will add 3,900. That bumps you up to 8,300, just ahead of John Rossiter. And he's not looking happy because he wrote down, what is the eminent domain? We know that's wrong, so it'll cost you how much? 3,900, okay. And you're at 4,300 as we come to Liz Fritz. Did she get it right? She did. And she's going to be our new champion with how much money? $16,401. Well done, young lady. Come back and play again tomorrow. We'll see you then. Come on.

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2: This is Jeopardy. Let's meet today's contestants. A communications specialist from New York, New York, Trevor Moore. A writer, originally from Cincinnati, Ohio, Alex Maggio. And our returning champion, an intake coordinator from Spring Hill, Kansas, Liz Fritz, whose one day cash winnings total $16,401. And now, here is the host of Jeopardy, Alex Trebek.
3: Thank you, Johnny. Thank you, ladies and gentlemen. Welcome aboard. Liz won yesterday's game, even though she admitted after the program that she was a little bit distracted and not at her very best. That's not good news for our challengers today, Alex and Trevor. The lady is ready to go right now. She gets to pick first in this Jeopardy round, so let's find out what the categories are going to be. We start off with Praise the Lloyd, not the Lord, followed by two-letter abbreviations, then Country's National Anthems. After that, science, horror films, and trucking. I love trucking. Liz.
4: Can I get country's national anthems for 200, please?
3: La Marseillaise. Trevor.
5: What is France?
3: Good.
5: Anthems for 400, please.
3: Kimigayo. Liz.
4: What is Japan?
3: You are right.
4: National anthem 600.
3: Wilhelmus van Nassau, or William of Nassau. Alex?
6: What is the Netherlands?
3: That's it.
6: Anthems for 800.
3: Answer there. Daily Double, we're finding it early. You have 600, but you can risk up to 1,000.
6: 500.
3: 500? All right, here is the clue. Himno Isthmenio, or Isthmus Hymn.
6: What is Brazil?
3: No. You had to think of the Isthmus. Panama. Panama. So, you are at $100 now.
6: Let's do trucking for 200.
3: When a trucker says there's an alligator on the road, he's referring to a jagged piece from a blown one of these. Liz.
4: What is a tire?
3: Good.
4: Country's national anthem's 1,000.
3: Hatikva. Alex.
6: What is Finland?
3: No. Liz or Trevor? Hatikva, the anthem of Israel. Back to you, Liz.
4: Abbreviations 200.
3: It's an abbreviation of the Latin phrase meaning in the year of our Lord. Liz.
4: What is AD?
3: Correct.
4: Abbreviations 400.
3: Undergrad engineering students get this kind of degree. Alex.
6: What is a BS?
3: That's it.
6: 600.
3: The Mount Rushmore State on an envelope. Trevor.
5: What is ND?
3: No. Alex.
6: What is SD?
3: South Dakota, yeah.
6: Two-letter abbreviations 8.
3: You're on the plus side again. This electrolyte delivery system has a point. That would be an IV. Back to you, Alex.
6: Let's do two-letter 1,000.
3: Military duty, cleaning up after a mess. Alex.
6: What is KP?
3: Guess what? You are now in the lead. Go again.
6: Let's do trucking for 400.
3: If you're on the road again, you might stop for BioWilly Diesel, an alternative fuel named for this country star. Alex.
6: Who is Willie Nelson?
3: Yes.
6: Trucking 600.
3: In the 1920s, the Fruhoff Company introduced the refrigerated trailer using ice and this compound. Trevor.
5: What is liquid nitrogen?
3: No. Alex.
6: What is Freon?
3: No. Simple compound. Salt. Back to you, Alex.
6: Science 200.
3: It's the universal force of attraction acting between all matter. Trevor.
5: What is gravity?
3: Good.
5: Science 400.
3: Here's Sarah.
7: The beads here have been specially treated so that indoors they're white. 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
1: Trevor Moore is from New York, and he auditioned for our program right after brain surgery. Did they take something out or put something in?
2: They took out a blood clot. I got hit by a car and was bleeding from my brain. So I came into the audition with a bunch of staples in my head and a messed up haircut.
1: Oh, and how did it affect you? Was your partial memory loss?
2: No, I think I'm good. Just got to get out of the hole now.
1: Okay. Good positive attitude. Alex Maggio is a writer whose wife is an actress. And this past season, we saw the last episode of a very popular series called Mad Men. Your wife had a cameo in that.
3: Yes, she did. She played a secretary on that show for the last two seasons.
1: And you were jealous at one point.
3: Yes, I was. We went to a rap party, and across the room, I saw John Hamm kissing her on the cheek. And I was immediately furious. But then he shook my hand, and I forgot all about it, and I think he's a great guy.
1: Okay, good. Liz Fritz is our champion. She is from Kansas. And she was a pretty good softball player at one time, weren't you? Didn't that help you get a scholarship?
4: It did. I got a college scholarship for it.
1: Yeah? What position?
4: In college, I played outfield.
1: Outfield. Were you a good hitter?
4: Let's not talk about that. I was defensive specialist and a great bunter. So.
1: All righty. Let's get back into this. Trevor, you want to get out of the hole, you can do it with your next selection, you know.
2: Let's start with trucking for 800, please, Alex.
1: Episodes of this History Channel series have taken place on Alaska's Dalton Highway and the frozen lakes of Canada. Alex.
3: What is Ice Road Truckers?
1: Good.
3: Let's do Praise the Lloyd for 200.
1: In 1968, Tim Rice wrote the lyrics and this man the music for Joseph and the Amazing Technicolor Dreamcoat. Alex.
3: Who is Andrew Lloyd Webber?
1: You got him.
3: Let's do Praise the Lloyd 400.
1: You could say he wrote the book on architecture, and we will. In 1939, he wrote An Organic Architecture. Liz.
4: Who's Frank Lloyd Wright?
1: Correct.
4: Lloyd 600.
1: It took her all of 16 minutes to get a hat trick in the 2015 Women's World Cup final. The goal from the halfway line? Wow. Liz?
4: Who is Carly Lloyd?
1: Carly, right.
4: Lloyd 800.
1: In 2006, Berkshire Hathaway arranged a $7 billion bailout plan of this insurance organization. Alex?
3: What is Lloyd's of London?
1: Right.
3: Praise the Lloyd 1000.
1: In his People's Budget of 1909, this British man called for a super tax for incomes above 5,000 pounds. Liz.
4: Who is David Lloyd George?
1: Good for $1,000 more.
4: Trucking 1,000.
1: British soldiers gave the Mack truck this canine nickname in World War I for its blunt-nosed hood and durability. Alex.
3: What is the bulldog?
1: Good.
3: Horror films for 200.
1: The Dark Past of Lakewood comes out in the 2015 MTV series based on this movie series that starred David Arquette. Trevor.
2: What is Scream?
1: Right.
2: Horror films 400, please.
1: In this 1984 Wes Craven classic, a girl warns her boyfriend, played by Johnny Depp, whatever you do, don't fall asleep. Liz.
4: What is Nightmare on Elm Street?
1: Yes.
4: Horror film 600.
1: Jamie Lee Curtis was paid $8,000 and provided her own wardrobe for this 1978 John Carpenter film, her first feature. Alex?
3: What is Halloween?
1: Right.
3: Horror films 800.
1: It's the classic 1931 film in which actor Colin Clive yells, "It's alive! It's alive!" Trevor?
2: What is Frankenstein?
1: Right, and you're out of the hole.
2: Let's do science for 1,000, please.
1: It's what RNA stands for. Liz.
4: What is ribonucleic acid?
1: Correct.
4: Horror films 1,000.
1: The 2012 movie in this franchise features Katie Featherston as the demon-possessed Katie for the fourth time. That is Paranormal Activity. Two clues left up there.
4: Science 600.
1: A plant that lives and dies in one growing season is an annual. Irises are this type that lives three or more years. Alex?
3: What is perennial?
1: Good. Now the last clue. This playful creature is named for the shape of its snout. Alex?
3: What is a bottlenose dolphin?
1: Right you are, and that bumps you up to 5,300. You're in the lead, and Trevor is the one going first in Double Jeopardy.
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1: It's catching up time for Trevor, but he starts on the plus side as he looks at these categories. Celebrity alma maters. Colonial New England. Classical music. A family folio, followed by Parliament versus Congress. And then we deal with the NBA. Those three letters coming up in that order.
2: Let's start with the NBA for 400, please.
1: To lie outdoors to tan oneself. Liz.
3: What is to sunbathe?
1: Good.
3: Classical music, 400.
1: He showed his ethnic pride by publishing Hungarian Rhapsodies in the 1840s. And the Hungarian was Franz Liszt. Liz.
3: Alma maters, 400.
4: Hi, I'm John Berman of CNN. I graduated from this university where, like William Randolph Hearst, FDR, and many others before me, I performed in the famous, some might say infamous, theatricals of the Hasty Pudding Club.
1: Trevor.
2: What is Harvard?
1: You are right.
2: Celebrity alma maters, 800, please.
1: John Stewart and Glenn Close both attended this oldest college in Virginia. Trevor.
2: What is William and Mary?
1: Right.
2: 1200, please, celebrity.
1: She's the actress seen here on graduation day from Princeton in 1987. Alex.
5: Who is Brooke Shields?
1: Yes.
5: Let's do Colonial New England for 2000, please.
1: In Adam's Fall, We Sinned All was a couplet used in the textbook called The New England This. The New England Primer. Back to you, Alex.
5: 1600, Colonial New England.
1: Answer there, the Daily Double. You have $1,900 more than Liz.
5: $3,000.
1: Okay. To increase your lead, here is the clue. First formed to drive New York settlers out of Vermont, this armed band later gained fame at Fort Ticonderoga.
5: Who are the Rangers?
1: Oh, no. Who are the Green Mountain Boys? Green Mountain, Vermont. All right, you drop a bit. Pick again, though.
5: New England, 1200.
1: In what's now this state, the Mohegans rebelled against the Pequots and made nice with the colonists. Alex?
5: What is Connecticut?
1: That's the state.
5: Colonial New England, 800.
1: The Old South Meeting House was the organizing point for this December 16, 1773 event. Alex?
5: What is the Boston Tea Party?
1: Yeah.
5: Colonial New England, 400.
1: In 1719, Irish immigrants introduced this vegetable to New England at Londonderry, New Hampshire. Alex?
5: What is the potato?
1: Good.
5: Let's do Parliament versus Congress for 400.
1: The British House of Commons has had this person without of the House, calling on MPs since 1377. Trevor.
2: What is the Speaker?
1: Speaker, right you are.
2: Let's do Celebrity Alma Maters 2000, please.
1: Here's a celebrity with the clue.
6: I'm Deborah Messing. I graduated summa cum laude from this Massachusetts university that's named for the first Jewish Supreme Court justice.
1: Alex.
5: What is Brandeis?
1: Yes.
5: Let's do 1600, celebrity alma maters.
1: This TV personality earned a master's degree and a PhD in clinical psychology from the University of North Texas. Alex.
5: Who's Dr. Phil?
1: You're right.
5: Let's do Parliament versus Congress for 800.
1: Answer there. The other Daily Double.
5: $2,000.
1: Okay, here is the clue. It's the area from which you can watch politicians in their habitat. Parliament's was once called the Stranger's One.
5: What is the gallery?
1: Gallery is right. $11,500 now, your total.
5: Parliament versus Congress for $1,200.
1: In both bodies, these special committees are chosen to investigate specific matters and issue reports. And they're both known as select committees. Back to you, Alex.
5: 1600, Parliament.
1: When Parliament's session ends, it's called prorogation. Congress uses this other 11-letter word. Alex?
5: What is adjournment?
1: Right.
5: Parliament versus Congress, 2000.
1: Parliament's proceedings are set down in Hansard. The equivalent across the pond is this publication. Alex?
5: What is the Hill?
1: No. Liz or Trevor? What is the congressional record? Back to you, Alex.
5: Family Folio, 400.
1: In this man's memoir, Dreams from My Father, he recounts a visit to Kenya, his father's birthplace. Trevor.
2: Who is Barack Obama?
1: Right.
2: NBA, 2000, please.
1: A saying popularized in 1895 is, politics ain't this object that kids toss around. Alex.
5: What is a pigskin?
1: No. Politics ain't a beanbag. Trevor, back to you.
2: NBA, 1600, please.
1: Out of equilibrium. Liz.
3: What is unbalanced?
1: That's it.
3: NBA, 1200.
1: Colorful term for a note of U.S. currency. Trevor.
2: What is a greenback?
1: Yes.
2: Family Folio, 2000, please.
1: The White Queen and the Red Queen are the first two of this author's Cousins War historical novels. Alex.
5: Who is C.S. Lewis?
1: No. Who is Philippa Gregory? Back to you, Trevor.
2: Family Folio, 1600.
1: Anna Fearling is the title mom in Bertolt Brecht's drama titled Her and Her Children. Alex.
5: Who is Mother Courage?
1: Yes.
5: Family Folio, 4800.
1: His last novel was The Brothers Karamazov. Alex.
5: Who is Dostoevsky?
1: Good.
5: Family Folio, 1200.
1: Small town girl moves to the big city and becomes an actress in the 1900 novel Sister Carrie by this author. The author is Theodore Dreiser. Less than a minute to go now, Alex.
5: NBA, 800.
1: Round projectile fired by an old-time artillery piece. Trevor.
2: What is a cannonball?
1: Yeah.
2: Classical music, 2000.
1: He wrote a suite with movement subtitled The Bringer of War and The Winged Messenger. Trevor.
2: Who is Wagner?
1: No. Composer is Gustav Holst. The work, The Planets. Three clues left, Trevor.
2: 1600, music.
1: Verdi couldn't get into the Milan Conservatory, but his opera Oberto was produced at this Milan site in 1839. Alex.
5: What is La Scala?
1: Yes.
5: Classical music, 800.
1: For the percussion heard here, Rossini originally had the string players bang these on candlesticks. Listen. Those are the violinist's bows. Now the well, we won't get to the last clue, and it is not quite a runaway, though Alex has a commanding lead. Final Jeopardy coming up, players. Here's your category, state capitals. That sounds easy, doesn't it? We'll find out when we return to reveal the clue.
0: We'll be back with Final Jeopardy after these messages.
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1: Fairly limited category, isn't it? State capitals? How many are there? We'll find out right now. Here is the clue. It's the only capital named for a signer of the Constitution. 30 seconds, players. Good luck.

Now, you noticed I stressed Constitution, not the Declaration of Independence. Trevor, we start with you. What did you put down as your response? What is Jefferson City? Sorry. Incorrect. Costing you everything, dropping you to zero. We come to Liz now. Did she write down Jefferson City or the correct response? She said, what is Harrisburg? Sorry, you too are incorrect, and it'll cost you everything. Two zeros on the board as we come to Alex Maggio. He had 11,100, and he wrote down Jefferson and then changed it to the correct response, Madison. Yes, and 30 other Cyaners are represented in Madison with street names. You're going to add to your total, how much? 4,000. You wind up with 15,100 as you become the new Jeopardy champion. Well done. We'll come back and play again tomorrow. Please join us then.

0: This is Jeopardy! Today's contestants are a mechanical engineer from Lafayette, Colorado, John Lubber. A waste reduction specialist from Perry, North Carolina, Bianca Howard. And our returning champion, a writer originally from Cincinnati, Ohio, Alex Maggio, whose one day cash winnings totaled $15,100. And now, here is the host of Jeopardy, Alex Trebek.
1: Thank you, Johnny. Hi, folks, and welcome to our show. As we get closer to the holiday season, it seems that we want to share the wealth, spread it around, so we get a new champion every day. Alex, the most recent one. Bianca and John, welcome. You're the newcomers. Good luck. Here we go. The Jeopardy round today has these categories in play. Presidents on TV, followed by advertising icons, crossword clues T, each correct response beginning with that letter. Last names in the Harry Potter books, earth, wind, or fire, and finally?
2: Alexander Hamilton, his life and times, as portrayed in our Broadway musical, Hamilton.
1: And Alex, you get to select first.
3: Let's start with Hamilton for 1,000, please.
1: All right.
2: A highlight of Act One is our staging of this climactic Virginia Battle of 1781, in which Hamilton led an attack. It's where the British ultimately surrendered the war.
1: John.
4: What's Yorktown?
1: You are right.
4: Earth, wind, or fire for 600, please?
1: Flashover. John.
4: What's fire?
1: Yes.
4: Last names in Harry Potter for 200?
1: Severus. Alex?
3: What is Snape?
1: Snape is correct.
3: Hamilton, 800.
2: How does the bastard, orphan, immigrant, decorated war vet unite the colonies through more debt? Is asked about Hamilton shortly after he begins to run this cabinet department.
1: Alex?
3: What is the treasury?
1: You got it.
3: Hamilton, 600.
2: You cry in your tea, which you hurl in the sea when you see me go by. Why so sad? Remember, we made an arrangement when you went away. Now you're making me mad. Rants this king.
1: John.
4: Who's George III?
1: Yes.
4: Hamilton for 400.
2: In the show, the Thomas Jefferson character performs What Did I Miss?
5: So what did I miss? What did I miss? Virginia, my home sweet home, I want to give you a kiss.
2: What Jefferson missed was America's post-war development while he was away as minister to this country.
1: John?
4: Was France.
1: France, that's it.
4: Harry Potter 400?
1: Rubius. Bianca.
6: What is Hagrid?
1: Hagrid, correct.
6: Let's go with advertising icons 200.
1: This feminine first name plus the last name of flower company executive William Crocker equaled instant icon. Alex.
3: What is Betty Crocker?
1: Yes.
3: Harry Potter 600.
1: Top man Albus. Alex.
3: Who is Dumbledore?
1: Right.
3: 800. Harry Potter.
1: Godric. It adorns a house at Hogwarts. John.
4: What's Gryffindor?
1: Gryffindor, you got
4: Harry Potter for 1,000.
1: We'll take offense if you don't know this last name of Bossy Dolores. Alex?
3: What is Umbridge?
1: Umbridge, yes, we'll take Umbridge.
3: Hamilton, 200.
1: Last clue in the category.
2: 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Don't let them know what you're against or what you're for. You wanna get ahead. Fools who run their mouths off wind up dead. He was right.
1: John.
4: Who's Aaron Burr?
1: Aaron Burr is the correct response. 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If you're in New York, go see the show. It's well worth it. John, go.
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1: John Lubbers is a mechanical engineer from Colorado. Now, John, earlier this week we had a contestant on our program whose wedding reception featured hot dogs. I think I like your wedding reception a lot more. Where did it take place?
2: It was at a bourbon distillery.
1: Hello.
2: In Kentucky. It was actually the whole wedding, not just the reception. And it was a really beautiful place. We got to have it outdoors in the middle of June in Kentucky. And everybody, all the guests got free samples of a couple different kinds of bourbon.
1: A happy time for everyone
2: Indeed.
1: Involved. Okay. Bianca Howard is a waste reduction specialist, which means you deal
3: with garbage and recycling. Yes.
1: But it says here that you share your office space with tons of worms.
3: Yes, I have two worm bins in my office to eat the leftovers from my lunch and snacks and turn it into beautiful, healthy compost.
1: Okay. Alex Maggio from Cincinnati, Ohio, the Queen City, had a chance to work for NSA, turned it down.
4: Yes, I did. I studied Arabic in college, and for a while I thought I was heading on a path to work in intelligence, but I had written a play I really liked and decided to try writing instead, and so I did.
1: You could get a lot of great ideas working for NSA.
4: Yeah, but I couldn't tell anyone.
1: Oh. Good point. All right. John, you gave me the last correct response, so go ahead and make our next selection for us, please.
2: President's on TV for 800, please.
1: Selena Meyer took a step up from this show's title. Bianca.
3: What is Veep?
1: Veep is right.
3: I'd like advertising icons 600.
1: Answer. Daily double and your chance to get right into the thick of this. You're in third place with 1,200.
3: Let's make it a true daily double.
1: Okay, here's the clue. This rotund figure was once drawn drinking nails to show that driving over them didn't bother his tires.
3: Who is the Michelin man?
1: That's it, yes.
3: Advertising 800.
1: Jonathan Goldsmith plays this man in Dos Equis commercials. John.
2: Who's the most interesting man in the world?
1: Right.
2: Icons for 1,000.
1: A cat with 9 lives has represented this battery brand since the 1930s. John.
2: What's Duracell?
1: No. Bianca or Alex? The battery brand is Ever-Ready. Back to you, John.
2: President's on TV for 200.
1: He presided over the West Wing as President Jed Bartlett. Alex.
4: Who is Martin Sheen?
1: Good.
4: Earth, Wind, or Fire, 800.
1: Mistral. John.
2: What's Wind?
1: Wind is right.
2: Crossword clues for 200.
1: Native American axe, 8 letters. Alex.
4: What is a tomahawk?
1: Good.
4: Crossword clues for 400.
1: Schoolroom snitch, 10 letters. Alex.
4: What is a tattletale?
1: Right.
4: Crossword clues, 600.
1: Parking lot picnic, 8 letters. John.
2: What's tailgate?
1: Right.
2: President's 400.
1: Show with President Frank Underwood. I must confess that I do enjoy Frank's asides directly to the audience. Alex.
4: What is House of Cards?
1: That's it.
4: Earth, Wind, or Fire for 1,000.
1: Aridisol. Alex.
4: What is Earth?
1: Earth is correct.
4: Earth, Wind, or Fire for 200.
1: Conflagration. Alex.
4: What is a fire?
1: Right.
4: Earth, 400.
1: Loam. John.
2: What's Earth?
1: That's it.
2: Crossword clues, 800.
1: Work from home, 11 letters. Alex.
4: What is telecommute?
1: That's right.
4: Crossword clues, 1,000.
1: Type of bicycle built for 2, 6 letters. John.
2: What's a tandem?
1: Mm-hmm. And now the last clue. This show featured Laura Roslin, a politician unafraid to come out strongly against Cylon attacks. Alex.
4: What is Battlestar Galactica?
1: You got it. And with that, you move back into the lead with 7,400. Bianca at 2,400 is the one going first in Double Jeopardy.

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1: Bianca was having a little difficulty with the signaling device in that first round. Let's see if it works better this time. His own museum is the first category in Double Jeopardy, followed by Hodgepodge. Where's that bone? Words and phrases. A category with gaps. And finally, egotists. E-G-O-T, referring to Emmy, Grammy, Oscar, and Tony Award winners. Bianca, start.
2: Words and phrases, 400.
1: Now synonymous with taking a brief break from a long period of sitting, it may date back to an 1882 baseball game. John?
3: What's the seventh inning stretch?
1: Yes.
3: Where's that bone, 400?
1: Carpal bone, this joint. Alex?
4: What is the ankle?
1: No. Bianca?
2: What is the elbow?
1: No. John?
3: What's the wrist?
1: The wrist, yes.
3: Where's that bone, 800?
1: The incus or anvil, this organ. John?
3: What's the ear?
1: Ear, right you are.
3: Hodgepodge for 1200, please.
1: This sea creature uses the snout that gives it its name to detect the electrical field of its prey. Alex?
4: What is a sawfish?
1: Right.
4: Let's do his own museum for 400.
1: This pop artist museum opened in 1994 and is one of the four Carnegie Museums of Pittsburgh. John?
3: Who is Warhol?
1: Andy Warhol, right.
3: Hodgepodge for 400?
1: If nose is your job title, you create these, perhaps for Guerlain. Bianca?
2: What is a scent?
1: We'll accept that. You create perfumes. Go again.
2: I'll take egotist for 400.
1: He shared an Oscar, a Grammy, and four of his Tonys with Oscar Hammerstein II. Alex.
4: Who's Rogers?
1: Richard Rogers, yes.
4: Let's do egoists for 800.

0: Robert Lopez completed his EGOT in 2015 with an Oscar for this Frozen tune. Bianca.
1: What is Let It Go?
0: You got it.
1: Egoist for 1200.
0: She's seen here in 1977, the year she won the Emmy to complete her quartet. Bianca.
1: Who is Rita Moreno?
0: Rita Moreno, yes.
1: Let's go with Words and Phrases 800.
0: This three-word phrase at the end of Warner Brothers cartoons was first uttered in 1930. Bianca.
1: What is That's All, Folks?
0: But That's All, Folks, yes.
1: Words 1200.
0: A vessel holding water or feed for animals. It now also means a source of illicit income, like for politicians. Alex.
2: What is a trough?
0: Right.
2: Let's do His Own Museum 800.
0: Answer there. The first of the Daily Doubles in the round, and at the moment you're enjoying a $1,000 lead over John.
2: $3,000.
0: Okay, here's the clue. A museum devoted to this scientist and inventor is housed in what was originally the Tuskegee Campus Laundry.
2: Who is George Washington Carver?
0: He is the one. You now have a $4,000 lead.
2: His Own Museum, $1,200.
0: In Salzburg, you can visit the house where he was born and see such mementos as his childhood violin and his clavichord. John?
3: Who's Mozart?
0: Yep.
3: Words and Phrases 1600?
0: An exact duplicate, not a deceased Quasimodo. It was a horse switched for another to defraud bookies. John?
3: What's a dead hunchback?
0: No. Alex?
2: What is a dead ringer?
0: A dead ringer. The Hunchback of Notre Dame was the bell ringer. Alex?
2: Let's do a category with gaps, 400.
0: Great St. Bernard Pass through these mountains is one of the most ancient routes between Italy and Switzerland. Alex?
2: What are the Alps?
0: Right.
2: Category with gaps, 800.
0: Route 61 passes through Schuylkill Gap, just north of the city of Hamburg in this state. Alex.
2: What is Pennsylvania?
0: Right again.
2: Gaps 1200.
0: For several decades, Dixville Notch in this state traditionally has voted first in the U.S. presidential elections. Alex.
2: What is New Hampshire?
0: Right.
2: Gaps 1600.
0: This pass connects Afghanistan and Pakistan via a gap in the Spingarh Mountains. Bianca.
1: What is the Khyber Pass?
0: Yes.
1: Let's go His Own Museum 1600.
0: His presidential library and museum is located in West Branch, Iowa. And that man is Herbert Hoover. Go again, Bianca.
1: His Own Museum, 2000.
0: This author's museum and story center in England is flushbunkingly gloriumptious. It says so right outside. Alex.
2: Who is Roald Dahl?
0: Right.
2: Hodgepodge, 800.
0: Puppygate was a 2015 scandal that rocked these awards for science fiction authors. Alex.
2: What are the Hugo Awards?
0: That's it.
2: Where's that bone, 1200?
0: The ischium, this girdle. Bianca.
1: What is the pelvic girdle?
0: Right.
1: Hodgepodge, 1600.
0: Originally, brownies were the youngest Girl Scouts. Now these flowery girls are. Alex.
2: What are daisies?
0: Daisies, yes.
2: Where's that bone, 1600?
0: Turbinate bone, the upper chamber of this cavity. That would be your nasal cavity. Go again.
2: Egotist, 1600.
0: For 1973, Marvin Hamlisch got Oscars for both the score and memorable title song of this Redford Streisand film. Alex.
2: What is Funny Face?
0: No. Bianca.
1: What is The Way We Were?
0: Right.
1: Hodgepodge, 2000.
0: This term for the book that holds the prayers of a Catholic mass sounds like it could be fired in war. John.
3: What's canon?
0: No. Alex or Bianca? What is a missal? M-I-S-S-A-L. Bianca, pick again.
1: Words and Phrases, 2000.
0: The answer there, the other Daily Double.
1: 3,000.
0: Okay. Here is the clue. The Mead Johnson Company introduced this bland baby cereal, now a term for trite or childish ideas.
1: What is pablum?
0: Pablum, yes. Three clues left. Go again.
1: Category with gaps, 2,000.
0: Neil Gap to Unicoi Gap is a scenic hike on this very long trail near its south end in Georgia. John.
3: What's the Appalachian Trail?
0: Yes.
3: Bone for 2,000?
0: The talus, this joint. Now's the time for the ankle. And now the last clue in EGOT ists. A Grammy and Tony came for Shakespeare, but this man's Oscar was for his supporting role in Arthur. World-famous actor Sir John Gielgud. All right, this is not a runaway, and someone could wind up making a lot of money with this final Jeopardy category. Dog breeds. Uh-oh. Clue in a moment.
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1: Here comes the clue, players. This small breed is named for a member of the 17th century House of Stuart. You have 30 seconds. Good luck.

0: John, you wound up at 8,400. Let's see if you came up with the correct response. The dog breed you thought of was the King Charles Spaniel. You are right. Yes, and that will almost double you. That'll take you up to 16,799 as we come to Bianca. In second place with 12,600, she picked Papillon instead. That's a French word, not for the House of Stuart, obviously. And it'll cost you $7,001, dropping you to 55.99. Over to Alex Maggio now. 19,600 going into final, and he will add to that if he risked anything, because he came up with the correct response. 5601, sounds good. 25,201, and now a two-day total of 40,301. Well done.
1: Thank you, sir.
0: And thanks to all of you. Good game. We'll say goodbye till tomorrow.

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0: This is Jeopardy! Here are today's contestants. An architectural design associate from Phoenixville, Pennsylvania, Shannon Lee. A management consultant from Sterling Park, Virginia, Donnie Edgman. And our returning champion, a writer originally from Cincinnati, Ohio, Alex Maggio, whose two-day cash winnings total $40,301. And now, here is the host of Jeopardy, Alex Trebek.
1: Thank you, John. Thank you, ladies and gentlemen. On yesterday's program, our champion, Alex, got a little bit of rhythm going in his favor in the second round and kept it going in Final Jeopardy, and that's why he's won $40,000 in just two visits with us. Donnie and Shannon, could happen to you, you know. Good luck to all three. Here we go. Jeopardy round, one daily double in this round, and today these categories in play. Latin American hodgepodge, followed by bestsellers, pipes and pipers, movie life hacks, Craigslist, and finally you deal with classified ads, AD, coming up in each correct response. Champ, start.
2: Latin American hodgepodge 200.
1: World's poorest president, Jose Mujica of this country, legalized and distributed pot to disrupt drug dealers' revenue. Alex.
2: What is Uruguay?
1: That's the country.
2: Latin American hodgepodge 400.
1: Mexico City has a memorial to the San Patricios, men mostly from this European island who fought the United States in the 1840s. Alex.
2: What is Ireland?
1: Right again.
2: Latin American 600.
1: Colombians sued Costa Ricans after they said this fictional character drinks Costa Rican coffee. Shannon.
3: Who is Juan Valdez?
1: Yes, that's right.
3: Bestsellers 200.
1: This 1977 bestseller takes place at the spooky Overlook Hotel. Shannon.
3: What is The Shining?
1: Good.
3: 400 bestsellers?
1: Answer. Yeah, we're finding it very early. You can risk up to 1,000.
3: Let's just make it a true daily double. Please.
1: Okay, for 1,600 as your total, here is the clue. It completes the title of Steve Harvey's Act Like a Lady. It was also the entire title of the movie.
3: What is Think Like a Man?
1: Yes, that is right.
3: 600 bestsellers.
1: In 1961, after JFK listed From Russia with Love as a favorite, sales of this author's books rose. Alex?
2: Who is Ian Fleming?
1: That's it.
2: Let's do Latin American hodgepodge 800.
1: Within 3 days in 2002, this country saw a coup, the cancellation of its constitution, and Chavez's reinstatement. Alex?
2: What is Venezuela?
1: That's it.
2: Latin American 1,000.
1: Oddly, each year Bolivia chooses a Miss Litoral beauty queen, symbolic of this, which it lost in 1884. Alex?
2: What is a seaport or coastline?
1: Coastline, correct.
2: Classified ads, 200.
1: Satisfactory or reasonably sufficient. Donnie.
4: Was adequate.
1: That's the word.
4: Ads for 4, please.
1: Don't laugh. This is a black one of these European creatures. Shannon.
3: What is an adder?
1: Adder, right.
3: Bestsellers, 800.
1: McKinley Cantor had a spot on the bestseller list locked up in the 50s with this book about a notorious 19th century prison. Shannon.
3: What is Alcatraz?
1: Nope. Donnie or Alex? He wrote about the Civil War and the prison was Andersonville. Back to you, Shannon.
3: Bestsellers 1,000.
1: Rachel is the narrator of Paula Hawkins' 6 months-plus bestseller, The Girl on This Mode of Transport. Alex.
2: What is a train?
1: Cool. The Girl on the Train, yeah.
2: Classified ad 6.
1: A traditional saying or proverb. Shannon.
3: What is an adage?
1: That's it.
3: Classified ads 800.
1: These, in the nasopharynx, get their name from the Greek for gland. Donnie.
4: Was adenoid?
1: Right.
4: Craigslist for 2, please.
1: Goaltender Jim Craig was part of the United States hockey team that won Olympic gold in this year. Donnie?
4: Was 1980.
1: You got it. Good memory, and that takes you up to 1,200. Takes us to our first break. So we'll pause, but we'll come back.
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7: Hi, I'm Kingston Bagpuse. 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
1: Cannon Lee is from Phoenixville, Pennsylvania. Earlier this week, Cannon, if you were watching, you'll recall that we talked about some wedding day celebrations.
2: Yes.
1: Let's talk about your engagement day celebration, because it was very small and it was a lot different from the other things.
2: Yes, it was. So one of the first shared interests that my, well, husband now, and I had was trivia. So after he proposed, he like recommended going out to a fancy restaurant to help celebrate, but I insisted that we were staying home because we needed to catch up on Jeopardy, and pizza and beer was perfect.
1: God bless you, my child. Yes, good decision. Donnie Edgman from Sterling Park, Virginia. This is a new one. You got kicked out of an all-you-can-eat restaurant. What kind of a restaurant?
3: Seafood.
1: Why did they ask you to leave?
3: For eating too much. And the thing is, we hadn't even been there that long. It had only been about 2.5 hours. And my dad and sister and I were still eating. The rest of our party was done. The manager sent a very timid waitress over to ask us to leave. And so we had, you know, another plate of shrimp, some dessert, and left. And I think we may have gone fishing.
1: Good story. I love it. Alex Maggio, he's a writer. You could write about that kind of scene, couldn't you? Now, you were into athletics for a while, and you were a walk-on rower, which is unusual for an unusual sport.
4: Yeah, that's right. I was a freshman at Yale. I was feeling a little listless, and I thought, why not try this? It was very difficult, but pretty rewarding.
1: Wow, great. All right. Donnie, you're in command of the board, so please make a selection.
3: Let's try movie life hacks for 200, please.
1: Young boxers, consider sides of beef for your training needs, like Mr. Balboa in this 1976 movie. Shannon.
2: What is Rocky?
1: That's the movie.
2: Movie life hacks 400.
1: Like real patients with Alzheimer's, in this movie, Julianne Moore uses a highlighter when giving a speech to keep her place. Alex.
4: What is Still Alice?
1: That's the movie.
4: Craigslist 400.
1: Stretching back to the Middle Ages, the Craigs of Aberdeenshire, Scotland are one of these family groups. Shannon.
2: What is a clan?
1: Clan. You got it.
2: Movie life hack 600.
1: War Games demonstrates the underused roll it in buttered bread method of eating this. Alex.
4: What is corn on the cob?
1: Yeah.
4: Craigslist 600.
1: For 5 years, he played family patriarch Zeke Braverman on Parenthood. Donnie.
3: Who's Craig T. Nelson?
1: Yes.
3: Movie life hacks 800, please.
1: If stricken by anterograde amnesia, use tattoos to keep track of your life, like Guy Pearce in this film. Alex.
4: What is Memento?
1: Right.
4: Craigslist 800.
1: Giving it an amber color and a mellower taste, Reverend Elijah Craig is credited with being the first to age this liquor in charred barrels. Shannon.
2: What is whiskey?
1: Be more specific.
2: What is bourbon?
1: That's it.
2: Movie life hacks 1000.
1: In Rear Window, one of the apartment dwellers he spies on lets her dog out with a nifty pulley system. Shannon.
2: Who is Jimmy Stewart?
1: Jimmy Stewart was the star.
2: Craigslist 1000.
1: He's the Craig who founded Craigslist. And his name is Craig Newmark. One full category and one extra clue up there. Shannon?
2: Classified ads 1000.
1: With less than a minute to go now, another name for fatty tissue. Alex. Oh, it's not coming to you. Shannon?
2: What is adipose?
1: That's right, adipose.
2: Pipes and Pipers 200.
1: Shepherds are associated with this instrument whose name includes a Greek god. Alex?
4: What is a pan flute?
1: Pan flute, pan pipe, yeah.
4: 400.
1: Robert Browning wrote a poem about the Pied Piper of this German town. Alex.
4: What is Hamburg?
1: No. Donnie or Shannon? Pied Piper of Hamelin. Hamelin. Back to you.
4: 600.
1: The pipes are calling from glen to glen in this traditional song. Shannon.
2: What is Oh Danny Boy?
1: Danny Boy, yeah.
2: 800, please.
1: His Songs of Innocence begins, piping down the valleys wild, piping songs of pleasant glee. Alex.
4: Who is Whitman?
1: No. Donnie or Shannon? 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And now the $1,000 clue. This Belgian showed us the betrayal of images. Shannon.
2: Who is Magritte?
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1: All right, we are now ready for the Double Jeopardy! Round, and Donnie, you get to pick first. Here are the categories. Term of art, American history, religious belief. Each correct response ends in double letters. That's followed by French-speaking countries. And in honor of his 100th birthday this weekend, happy birthday, Frank Sinatra, my favorite singer of all time. Go.
2: Let's try double letters for 1,200, please.
1: A mixture of liquid and solid food, such as table scraps fed to pigs. Doesn't the word swill end in double letters?
2: It does.
1: Yeah.
2: Let's try double letters for 1,600, please.
1: This unit of power is equivalent to 1 joule per second. Alex.
3: What is a watt?
1: Watt is right.
3: Let's do American history for 2,000.
1: Signed in Belgium, this 1814 treaty ended the war of 1812. Alex.
3: What is the Treaty of Ghent?
1: Good.
3: American history, 1,600.
1: FDR touted this quartet in his 1941 State of the Union address. Donnie?
2: Where are the Four Freedoms?
1: You got it.
2: Let's go with history for 1,200.
1: Answer there. The Daily Double. All right. You can do yourself a world of good right now.
2: Let's double that.
1: Okay, you'll be in a tie with Shannon if you are correct on this clue. This tycoon's Northern Securities Company was dissolved in 1904 for violating the Sherman Antitrust Act.
2: Who's Morgan?
1: Morgan is right. JP.
2: French-speaking countries for 1,200, please.
1: Fleur de Sel is a French restaurant in this Democratic Republic, the second largest country in Africa. Alex.
3: What is the Democratic Republic of the Congo?
1: You got it.
3: French-speaking countries, 400.
1: It's 10 million people all live on a third of a Caribbean island. Alex.
3: What is Haiti?
1: Good.
3: French-speaking, 800.
1: In area, it's the largest country with French as an official language. Shannon.
4: What is Canada?
1: Right.
4: Ends in double letters, 800, please.
1: A long lock of hair. Alex. Oh, you rang in before you could come up with a response. Shannon.
4: What is a tress?
1: Tress, yes.
4: Ends in double letters, 400.
1: We hope there's room at this public lodging house. Donnie?
2: What's the N?
1: In, yes.
2: Let's go with double letters for 2,000, please.
1: In timey kangaroo down sport, blue is implored to play this instrument. Alex.
5: Oof.
1: Oh, you're fast on the button, but the brain's not catching up. Shannon.
4: What is a didgeridoo?
1: Yes.
4: Term of art, 400.
1: This printing technique that has a fabric in its name is also called serigraphy.
4: What is silkscreen?
1: Good.
4: 800, art.
1: This chilly-sounding term is used for horizontal sections of sculpture on a wall. Alex?
3: What is a frieze?
1: Frieze, right.
3: French-speaking country, 1,600.
1: Answer there. The other Daily Double. You have dropped down to third place, Alex.
3: 5,000.
1: Okay, for the lead, here is the clue. Its official languages include German, Italian, and French. 20% of its people mainly speak French.
3: What is Switzerland?
1: Switzerland, that's the country. And that's a good response from you to put you back in the lead.
3: Let's finish the category, 2,000.
1: In 1985, this African nation officially changed its name to the French version. Alex.
3: What is Côte d'Ivoire?
1: Good, Ivory Coast.
3: American history, 400.
6: On April 18, 1775, this man left Charlestown around 11 p.m., but was captured by the British after hitting Lexington, but before he got to Concord.
1: Donnie?
2: Who's Revere?
1: Paul Revere, yes.
2: History 800, please.
1: Head Start and Job Corps were programs in LBJ's War on This. Donnie?
2: What's poverty?
1: That's it.
2: Religion 1,200, please.
1: This sacred text is said to be a translation of golden plates revealed by the angel Moroni. Alex.
3: What is the Book of Mormon?
1: Right.
3: Religious belief, 400.
1: These Adventists, formed out of the Millerite Adventists, emphasize dietary laws as well as the Sabbath. Alex.
3: What are the Seventh-day Adventists?
1: Correct.
3: Religious belief, 800.
1: Named in 1931, they believe in the imminent second coming of Christ and go door to door to proclaim their faith.
3: Alex. Who are Jehovah's Witnesses?
1: Okay.
3: Religious belief, 1600.
1: Originally radical Puritans, the Quakers are more formally known as this. Donnie.
2: What, Society of Friends?
1: Yes.
2: Art for 1200, please.
1: The name of this type of art printing comes from the Greek for stone and write. Shannon.
4: What is calligraphy?
1: No. Alex.
3: What is lithography?
1: That's it.
3: Term of art, 1600.
1: In a painting, it's the spot on the horizon where two receding parallel lines seem to converge. Alex?
3: What is a vanishing point?
1: You got it.
3: Term of art, 2000.
1: French term for paintings executed outdoors rather than in a studio. Alex?
3: What is en plein air?
1: En plein air, right.
3: Happy birthday, Sinatra, 400.
1: Start spreading the news. This Big Apple anthem was Frank's last top 40 pop hit. Alex.
3: What is New York, New York?
1: Yes.
3: Happy birthday, 800.
1: Though still a registered Democrat, Frank campaigned for this friend in 1980 and produced his inaugural gala. Shannon.
4: Who is Reagan?
1: With less than a minute, you are right.
4: 1200, Frank Sinatra.
1: Married four times, Frank wed this glamorous actress in 1951. That's Ava Gardner. How could you forget? Shannon.
4: Sinatra, 2000.
1: Frank got his first big break when he hooked up with the Three Flashes, and they became this quartet, named for Frank's hometown. That would be the Hoboken Four. Two clues left up there, Shannon.
4: 1600, Frank.
1: Here's a puzzler. He arranged some of Frank's classic songs, including Love and Marriage and Young at Heart. Alex.
3: Who's Cole Porter?
1: Nope. It's a puzzler because his name was Nelson Riddle. Now the $2,000 clue in religious belief. The Foucault, or Restoration School of this religion, was used to ascribe divine origins to the imperial family. Alex.
3: What is Shintoism?
1: You are right. And that does you a world of good, as you can see by the scores. Let's take a look at the final Jeopardy category. Literary Britain. We'll come back with a clue right after this.
0: We'll be back with Final Jeopardy after these messages.
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1: If you're well-read, you should do well with Literary Britain. Let's find out. Here is the clue, players. After her death in 1943, the farmland and cottages of this author and animal lover were bequeathed to the National Trust. You have 30 seconds. Good luck.

All right, Donnie, we come to you first. You and Shannon were close in score, but you were in third place, and you wrote down the name of this author, Agatha Christie. Sorry, I'm not sure she was known as a great animal lover. Perhaps you know more than I. Oh, but it cost you everything you had. So you're down to zero. Let's go to Shannon. And her response was the same, Agatha Christie. Maybe you two do know more than I do on this. And it cost you everything but a dollar. So you're going to finish in second place, it looks like, because Alex Maggio could not be caught. Did he get Agatha Christie? No, he got Beatrix Potter, which is the correct response. Yes, indeed, Peter Rabbit. And you add $1,100, bringing you up to $23,100 today on a three-day total. Very impressive, $63,401. Good game. And we wrap up the week right here tomorrow. Won't you join us then?

0: This is Jeopardy. Let's meet today's contestants. An inside sales engineer, originally from Sioux Falls, South Dakota, Brandon Haskey. A paraprofessional from Peabody, Massachusetts, Katie Price. And our returning champion, a writer originally from Cincinnati, Ohio, Alex Maggio, whose three-day cash winnings total $63,401. And now, here is the host of Jeopardy, Alex Rebeck.
1: Thank you all. Thank you, Johnny. Hi, folks. If I were a teacher and Alex Maggio were my student, I would feel really good about him. Not because he has won three games in a row, but because in each of his games, he has shown improvement. Now, that's bad news for our newcomers, Katie and Brandon. But remember, players as good as Ken Jennings were defeated, even after winning 74 times. So, good luck to all three of you. Here we go, into the Jeopardy round. And we'll find out what happens with these categories. Presidential party politics, very appropriate. Sports lingo. Puns. Name in common. Fruit. And cobblers. Interesting selections there. Alex.
2: Presidential party politics for 1,000.
1: John Adams was elected president as a member of this party. Brandon.
3: Who are the Democratic Republicans?
1: Nope. Alex.
2: What is the Federalist Party?
1: You are right.
2: Party politics 800.
1: In 2008, ex-representative Cynthia McKinney, not Ralph Nader, was this party's presidential choice. Alex?
2: What is the Green Party?
1: Yes.
2: Presidential party politics 600.
1: In the 1840s, Abraham Lincoln was a member of this hair-raising party. Brandon.
3: Who are the Whigs?
1: That's it.
3: Let's go puns for 200.
1: Why go on without a zero-dimensional geometric term? Life is this. Alex?
2: What is meaningless?
1: No. Brandon?
3: What is pointless?
1: Pointless. That's it.
3: Sports lingo, 600.
1: A bad split in bowling yields this two-word term. A white one around a house is part of the American dream. Brandon?
3: What is a picket fence?
1: You are correct.
3: Sports lingo, 200.
1: In fencing, it's to block an opponent's thrust. Alex?
2: What is parry?
1: Good.
2: Presidential party politics, 400.
1: Andrew Jackson was the first winner of the presidency for the modern version of this party. Alex?
2: What is the Democratic Party?
1: Yes.
2: Party politics 200.
1: Grant, Garfield, and McKinley were three presidents belonging to this party. Alex?
2: What is the Republican Party?
1: Right.
2: Let's do cobblers for 200.
1: In 1928, Trafton Cole and this partner began making men's footwear. Brandon?
3: Who is Hahn?
1: Yes.
3: Cobblers for 400.
1: On Sex and the City, Carrie was obsessed with the fancy heels by this high-end Spanish shoe designer. Alex.
2: What is Prada?
1: No. Katie.
4: Who is Manolo Blahnik?
1: I knew you'd come in on that clue. I had a feeling. Now, go.
4: Cobblers for 6, please.
1: Lance Clark created the shoes known by this name that sounds just like certain Australian animals. Katie.
4: What are Uggs?
1: No. Brandon or Alex? We're talking about wallabies. Katie, back to you.
4: I'll take cobblers for 8.
1: Princess Diana was an early fan of the shoes made by this Malaysian-born cobbler. His name is Jimmy Choo. Katie, back to you.
4: Cobblers for 1,000.
1: This brand, known for its Five Fingers shoe, is named for Vitali Bramani, creator of a rubber lug sole for mountaineering. Brandon.
3: What is Vibram?
1: Vibram, yes.
3: Sports lingo for 400.
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1: Brandon Hasbe is a cello player who has also begun a collection of fun socks. I have done that also, only because my washing machine periodically steals one sock from a pair. What about you?
2: Well, I actually started because I got really bored with wearing the same black dress socks all the time. So I just kind of started buying colorful socks, and it just started going from there.
1: What's the wildest socks you have?
2: It's probably a tie. I've got some with robots and some with octopus and narwhals on them.
1: So. Oh, really?
2: Yeah. They're fancy.
1: Yep, I bet. Katie Price.
3: It's me.
1: Paraprofessional from Massachusetts.
3: Got it.
1: You have worked for a long time as a shoe salesman.
3: I have, yeah.
1: So you must have been happy when that shoe category came
3: out. I was, but I'm not happy with how I did in it, but that's all right.
1: That's all right.
3: You
1: now, with regard to women's shoes, the heels appear to be getting slimmer and slimmer and higher and higher.
3: Mm-hmm.
1: That's not good for your health, is it? I mean, walking around and
3: can't
1: stuff like
3: be.
1: That?
3: You're gonna go very slowly or get everybody to do everything for you.
1: Yeah. Well,
3: just
1: Your Majesty.
3: Exactly.
1: Thank you. Yes. Alex Maggio.
4: Sir.
1: He's won a fair amount of money in three games so far, over $60,000, and he's already figured out what he's going to do with some of that money for someone in your family.
4: Yes, that's right. My father is really into classic cars, so I figure maybe I'll get him an old jalopy and he can fix it up.
1: Oh, when you say classic cars, what would be a suitable car for him? What year, what make?
4: I think he'd love anything in the Ferrari family from the 60s, but I'm not going to get him that. maybe like a Buick Riviera.
1: What year?
4: 69, 70.
1: You better keep winning.
4: I'll try.
1: Okay, pick up that signaling device. Go.
4: Pun 600.
1: The tabby wanted to be a tiger, but she was only this, like a Lion King African mammal. Wanted to be a tiger, but she was only a mere cat. Are you guys making fun of our writing staff?
3: Yep.
1: Alex, go again.
4: Puns 800.
1: This large knight has had too much pie, and it's a long way around his middle. Brandon.
2: Who is circumference?
1: Good for you.
2: Let's go puns 1,000.
1: These features on the mouth of a llama relative bring us close to the end of the world. Alex.
4: What is alpaca's end?
1: No. Katie or Brandon? What is alpaca lips? Apocalypse, alpaca lips?
2: Yep, that's rough.
3: Okay.
1: That's right. Yeah, aren't you glad we're done with that category?
3: Yep.
1: Okay, Brandon, you pick the next one.
2: Let's go name in common, 200.
1: Artist Klimt, different kind of artist Mahler, a few kings of Sweden. Alex.
4: What is Gustav?
1: That's the name in common.
4: Name in common, 400.
1: Clockmaker Seth, painter Gainsborough, poet Dylan. Alex.
4: What is William?
1: No. Katie.
3: What is Thomas?
1: You're on the plus side again.
3: I'll have... name in common for 600.
1: Musician Blind Lemon. Non-U.S. President Davis. Alex.
4: What is Jefferson?
1: Correct.
4: Name in common 800.
1: Authors Elroy and P.D. Katie.
3: Is Leonard?
1: No. What is James? Less than a minute now.
4: Alex. 1,000. Name
1: the movies Trumbo, English chemist John, politics Fred Thompson. Name in common this time is Dalton. Go again, Alex.
4: Fruit 200.
1: The Anjou type of this fruit originated in France. The Bartlett is an English variety. Alex.
4: What is a pear?
1: Yes.
4: Fruit 400.
1: It's not simply a peach without fuzz, but actually a genetic variant of the peach. Alex.
4: What is a nectarine?
1: Good.
4: Fruit 600.
1: Answer. Here you double. You're tied with Brandon at 2,400 for the lead.
4: 1,000.
1: All right, here is your clue. The Chinese gooseberry was renamed this by New Zealanders.
4: What is a kiwi?
1: Kiwi. Now you're in the lead all by yourself.
4: Fruit 800.
1: Don't be a sap. A wine sap is an all-purpose type of this fruit with a glossy red skin. Brandon.
2: What is a grape?
1: No. Katie or Alex?
5: Wine sap is an apple. And with that, we leave three clues on the board. Katie, you're in the red. You're going first when we come back to start Double Jeopardy.
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10: What is Grey's Anatomy?
6: Yes.
10: Medieval Job Mart for 400.
6: You couldn't ditch work as a ditcher, part of the group that dug castle foundations and these defensive trenches. Brandon.
8: What is a moat?
6: Moat is right.
8: Job Mart 800.
6: This type of maid, whose name comes from the old French for keeper of dishes, was a low-level worker. Katie.
7: What is a scullery maid?
6: Yes.
7: Take, the spinoff Source for 16.
6: Of Teen Mom. Brandon.
8: What is 16 and pregnant?
6: Yes.
8: Job Mart 12.
6: This job comes from Latin for bottle, and before getting wider responsibilities, meant running the beer cellar. Alex?
10: What is sommelier?
6: No. What is the simple word butler? Back to you, Brandon.
8: Job Mart 16.
6: Answer. Daily double. You're in the lead.
8: Let's go 3,000.
6: Three it is. Here is the clue. You started this job as a junior to a squire at 7 years of age. Nice haircut.
8: What is a barber?
6: Oh, no. What is a page? Page boy. All right. You're at 1,000. Go again.
8: Job Mart for 2,000.
6: An attiliator was someone who made these bolt-firing weapons. Katie.
7: What are crossbows?
6: Right.
7: I'll take Shakespeare's Women for four.
6: Is Tybalt dead, my dearest cousin and my dearer lord? Then dreadful trumpets sound the general doom. Alex.
10: Who is Juliet?
6: She is the speaker.
10: Shakespeare Women Speak 800.
6: Go get some water and wash this filthy witness from your hand. Why did you bring these daggers from the place? Katie.
7: Who's Lady Macbeth?
6: Say it again.
7: Lady Macbeth.
6: You're right. Pick again.
7: I'll take Shakespeare's Women Speak for 12.

0: answer there, the Daily Double. You're in the lead, young lady. Pretend you're a Shakespeare woman and speak to me.
1: 1,000.
0: All right, here is the clue. I never did offend you in my life, never loved Cassio, but with such general warranty of heaven as I might love.
1: Who is Desdemona?
0: She is the one. And you get to pick again.
1: Same category, 16.
0: Love well our father. To your professed bosoms I commit him. So farewell to you both. Alex.
2: Who's Titania?
0: No. Katie.
1: Who's Cordelia?
0: Cordelia in King Lear, yes.
1: 2,000, same.
0: Oh, what a noble mind is here o'erthrown. Oh, woe is me to have seen what I have seen, see what I see. Alex.
2: Who's Ophelia?
0: You are right for 2,000.
2: Let's do Southern Hemisphere for 400.
0: Home to the South African Maritime Museum, it's called a town, though millions live there. Alex.
2: What is Cape Town?
0: Right.
2: Southern Hemisphere 800.
0: More than half of Indonesians live on this island. Alex.
2: What is Borneo?
0: No. Brandon.
3: What is Jakarta?
0: No. Katie.
1: What is Java?
0: Java is the island, right.
1: I'll take spin-off 2.
0: The spin-off source of Boston Legal. Alex.
2: What is Boston Public?
0: No. Katie.
1: What is The Practice?
0: You're right again.
1: Take 3D for 8.
0: To remove faded flowers from a plant to encourage further blooming. Alex.
2: What is threaded? Threaded?
0: No. No. Katie.
1: What is deadhead?
0: Deadhead, yes, 3Ds in that.
1: 3D for 12?
0: It's the piece of equipment in use here, named for what's propelling it. Brandon.
3: What's a paddleboard?
0: Good.
3: 3D for 16.
0: A book parody of the Crawley family and their estate uses this word, meaning trampled upon, before Abbey in its title. Alex.
2: What is downtreaded, trodden, treaded?
0: No. Anybody else? Alex, we cut you a lot of slack on Jeopardy, but we do not usually allow our contestants to give 3 variations of downtrodden.
2: Fair enough.
0: Brandon, we come back to you.
3: Let's go 3D for 2,000.
0: This poem by Sylvia Plath says, you stand at the blackboard in the picture I have of you. Katie.
1: What is daddy?
0: Daddy, yes, right you are. Less than a minute now.
1: Southern Hemisphere for 12.
0: More than a third of this Australian island is set aside for national parks and the Wilderness World Heritage Area. Alex?
2: What is Tasmania?
0: You're back on the plus side.
2: Southern Hemisphere, 1600.
0: On Africa's west coast, it's alphabetically the first Southern Hemisphere country. Brandon?
3: What is Benin?
0: No. Katie or Alex? What is Angola? Back to you, Alex.
2: Southern Hemisphere 2000.
0: This country is said to be landlocked, but you can travel the Paraná River on its border to the Rio de la Plata and the Atlantic. Alex.
2: What is Paraguay?
0: Good.
2: We'll have Parasites 2000.
0: Muscle weakness is a symptom of this disease, a brain inflammation sometimes caused by tiny parasites. Alex.
2: What is meningitis?
0: No. Brandon.
3: What is encephalitis?
0: You are back on the plus side.
3: Parasites 16.
0: Trypanosomes, animal parasites causing African sleeping sickness, are carried by this African fly with a repeating name. Katie.
1: What is a tsetse?
0: Yes. 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
1: Dealing with historic names for the final and this clue. The only time the Pope and the U.S. President shared a name ended when both died in this year. 30 seconds, players, good luck.

both very popular individuals. Alex, we start with you. You were in third place with $600. Today was not your day. Did you come up with the right response? 1963. Yes, Pope John the 23rd died in June. President John F. Kennedy in November. You will add something to that 600, 598, and you're at 1198 as we go down there to Brandon. He had 1800. Did he come up with the right year? He did. He's going to finish in second place, I guess, with how much money? 2000 today. Now we come to Katie. She's smiling. She had the lead with 14,000, but she wrote down 1961, missed it by 2 years. It'll cost her how much money? 1,000. She'll be the new champ. To get to enjoy the weekend with $13,000. She'll be back on Monday. Will you? We hope. So long.

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4: This is the Jeopardy! College Championship. Here are today's contestants. A freshman at Columbia University from San Diego, California, Emily Sun. A senior at the U.S. Military Academy at West Point from West Lafayette, Indiana, Carissa Peckney. And a junior at the University of Virginia from Baltimore, Maryland, Adam Antoshevsky. And now, here is the host of Jeopardy, Alex Trebek.
5: Thank you, ladies and gentlemen. Welcome. College rivalries are always a lot of fun. Most of the time, we experience them in sports competitions, football leading up to the bowl games, basketball leading to March Madness. But Jeopardy figures in there also, but with a twist, because each year we invite some of the smaller colleges and universities to participate in our tournament. Schools that don't usually get to compete against the big guys, and what winds up happening is that we wind up with some great matches. You'll see as the week progresses. Today, though, three of the biggies. We have Virginia, the U.S. Military Academy, and Columbia. Good luck. Let's go to work. Now the categories for the three of you. In which month? Followed by election terms, sheer will, countries, provinces. We'll give you the provinces. Pop songs of 2015. And finally, we deal with X's and O's. Notice the quotation marks. Adam, start us off.
6: Let's go sheer will for 200.
5: In 1982, she gave birth to the royal lad known as Wills. Carissa.
7: Who is Princess Diana?
5: Yes.
7: I'll go sheer will for 400.
5: You may know him as Ricky Bobby, but to Family Guy, he's the voice of Fat Greek Guy. Carissa again.
7: Who is Will Ferrell?
5: Right.
7: Sheer will for 600.
5: This three-named man won the Democratic nomination for president when he was only 36. Adam.
6: Who is William Lloyd Garrison?
5: No. Carissa.
7: Who is John Fitzgerald Kennedy?
5: No. Emily.
8: Who is William Jennings Bryan?
5: Yes, that's it.
8: I'll have pop songs of 2015 for 800, please.
5: Zero was big for this singer, but domestic violence issues resulted in denial of his visa for a trip to Australia. The singer's Chris Brown. Back to you, Emily.
8: Of pop songs for 200.
5: What do you mean, this Canadian singer's, what do you mean, topped the Billboard pop chart? Emily.
8: Who is Justin Bieber?
5: Right.
8: Pop songs 400, please.
5: Watch out, radioactive man. This band sang, "She wants to dance like Uma Thurman. Bury me till I confess." Carissa.
7: Who is Fall Out Boy?
5: Yes.
7: Pop songs for 2015, 600.
5: Time for a quick game of Pick the Right Jonas Brother. He had a solo hit with Levels. Carissa.
7: Who is Nick Jonas?
5: He's the one.
7: Pop songs of 2015 for 1,000.
5: See You Again stayed on the list again and again for this rapper and Charlie Puth. Carissa?
7: Who is Wiz Khalifa?
5: You double your score to 2,000.
7: Election terms for 400.
5: It can be part of a political platform or part of a pile of lumber. The political term is a plank. Back to you, Carissa.
7: Election terms for 600.
5: A wife who jogs with her husband or that person who's going to be the vice president under you on the ticket. Emily.
8: What is a running mate?
5: Yes.
8: Election terms 800.
5: Answer there, the Daily Double. All right, we're finding it fairly early. You have $1,400 to put at risk.
8: I'll wager 700, please.
5: All right, here is the clue. By definition, these are taken right after someone votes and are used to forecast the outcome.
8: What are polls?
5: Be more specific.
8: Like voting polls?
5: No. What are exit polls? That's the term. All right, you're at 700. Pick again.
8: I'll have X's and O's for 800, please.
5: We'll lay down his law. E equals I times R. Carissa.
7: Who is Ohm?
5: George Ohm, right.
7: Countries, provinces for 400.
5: Grandma and Guantanamo. Adam.
6: What is Cuba?
5: That's the country.
6: Countries, provinces, 6.
5: Carinthia and Salzburg. Carissa.
7: Where's Austria?
5: Yes.
7: Countries, provinces for 800.
5: Kandahar and Baghlan. Carissa.
7: Where's Afghanistan?
5: Right, and with that, you add to your lead. You're at 4,200, and we're taking a break. We'll come back to find out about these college students in just a moment or two.
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1: A junior, a senior, and this freshman with us in the first game of our college championship, Emily Sung, who backpacked in Europe with some friends. I'm dying to hear about that experience.
2: Yeah, it was pretty hard to convince our parents because it was four girls after senior year. So we went to Germany, Denmark, Netherlands, and Austria. And actually in Amsterdam, we were accosted by a couple inebriated men asking for money, and my friend almost gave it to them, and we ran away from them. So.
1: Good for you. When in doubt, run away. That's my motto. Carissa Peckney, senior at the U.S. Military Academy. How many women, what percentage of the enrollment at West Point is female?
3: So my class is about 15% women, but they've increased it to 25 and 30% in the last couple years and keeps climbing.
1: So you have a good pool to select from for your particular sport, which is a tough one.
3: Yeah, so we have some pretty good rugby teams at West Point. Both the men's and the women's teams are pretty good, and I've been on the women's team all 4 years at West Point.
1: Yeah, and you were All-American?
3: Oh, Academic All-American,
1: yes. Academic All-American.
3: Yes.
1: So you get the best of both worlds.
3: Yeah.
1: All right, good for you. Adam Antoshevsky from the University of Virginia. His majors are physics and chemistry, but he's also interested in rock and roll, but with a twist. You perform.
4: Yes. I perform in a rock a cappella group called the Flying V's at UVA.
1: Wait a minute. An a cappella rock group. No drums, no guitar?
4: No, but our boxer does a great job. You wouldn't even miss it.
1: Okay. All right, let's get back into this. And Carissa, make a selection.
3: Go with countries, provinces for 1,000.
1: Colón and Darien. Country is Panama. Back to you, Carissa.
3: Countries, provinces for 200.
1: KwaZulu-Natal and Western Cape. Emily.
2: What is South Africa?
1: That's right.
2: X's and O's for 600.
1: Let's make one of these out of you. A pattern to be imitated. Carissa.
3: What is an example?
1: Yes.
3: X's and O's for 400.
1: Oh, yes. He won 8 medals at 3 Winter Olympics. Emily.
2: Who is Ono?
1: Yes, Apollo Anton Ono.
2: X's and O's for 1,000, please.
1: To make a bad situation worse. Adam.
4: What is exacerbate?
1: That's it. You're on the plus side now.
4: X's and O's, 200.
1: If you're going to these, you're heading to the farthest point from a center. If you're going to the extremes. Adam, back to you.
4: Election terms, 200.
1: In Arizona, every elected official is subject to this type of removal by the qualified electors. Emily.
2: What is impeachment?
1: No. Carissa or Adam? Subject to recall. Back to you, Adam.
4: Election terms, 1,000.
1: It's a signature on the back of a check or support from others for the candidate. Adam.
4: What is an endorsement?
1: That's it.
4: Sheer will, 800.
1: In 1951, this Naked Lunch author accidentally shot and killed his second wife in a drunken prank. Emily.
2: Who is Burroughs?
1: William Burroughs, yes.
2: Sheer will, 1,000.
1: This newspaper magnate came within 3,500 votes of winning the 1905 election for mayor of New York City. Carissa.
3: Who is William Randolph Hearst?
1: Yes.
3: In which month for 800?
1: The Bastille Day military parade marches on. Emily.
2: What is July?
1: That's the month.
2: Which month, 1,000?
1: Guy Fawkes Day lights up. Emily again.
2: What is November?
1: Good.
2: Which month, 600?
1: The Indianapolis 500 roars to life. Carissa.
3: What is May?
1: That's it.
3: In which month for 400?
1: The 1944 invasion of Normandy. Carissa.
3: What is June?
1: Good.
3: In which month for 200?
1: Kwanzaa begins. Adam.
4: What is December?
1: That's it, and that takes you up to 2,000, but you are in third place, which means, of course, you get to go first again in the Double Jeopardy round, which begins after this.
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1: Twice the money available in the Double Jeopardy! Round. Adam, you get to select first once again from these categories. We start off with African-American history, followed by pop potpourri. Then comes architecture and building. Required reading. Sounds like you're back in class. Five-letter words, and finally, you'll be seeing stars. Where would you like to start?
2: Let's go required reading, 400.
1: For Shakespeare II at Notre Dame, this play in which Romans are asked to lend me your ears. Carissa.
3: What is Julius Caesar?
1: That's the play.
3: African-American history for 400.
1: Segregation was ruled unconstitutional in the case Brown v. the Board of Education of this city in Kansas. Carissa.
3: What is Topeka?
1: Right.
3: African-American history for 800.
1: Answer. Carissa, you're doing very well. You have $7,600.
3: I'll wager 1,000, Alex.
1: 1,000 only? All right, take a look. This institute founder was the first African-American featured on a U.S. postage stamp.
3: Who is W.E.B. Du Bois?
1: No, who is Booker T. Washington. So you did well to risk just the 1,000. You're still in command, though. Go.
3: I'll go with African-American history for 1,200.
1: Joseph Sinque led a successful slave rebellion aboard this ship in 1839. Adam?
2: What is the Amistad?
1: That's it.
2: 1,600 African-American history.
1: A prominent member of the Harlem Renaissance, she wrote the 1937 novel, Their Eyes Were Watching God. Adam?
2: Who is Hurston?
1: Yes, Zora Neale.
2: First. African-American history, 2000.
1: Marian Anderson made history in 1954 by signing a contract with this New York performing arts organization. Emily.
4: What is it, Philharmonic?
1: No. Signed a contract with the Metropolitan Opera. We're done with that subject, Adam. Where to now?
2: Required reading, 800.
1: For women and fiction at Tufts, this Austen novel with single sisters Elizabeth and Jane. Adam?
2: What is Pride and Prejudice?
1: You got it.
2: Required reading, 1,200.
1: Answer there. The other Daily Double. Well, you've moved up nicely to challenge Carissa. You trail her by 1,000 only.
2: Let's do 2,000.
1: Okay, for the lead. For Women and War at the University of Virginia, this Aristophanes play about women who refuse to take things lying down.
2: What is Oresteia?
1: No, what is Lysistrata? Oh, you're going to hear about it when you go back.
2: Boy, am I.
1: Yes, go back to your university. Pick again, though.
2: Required reading, 16.
1: For English 164C at UCLA, this Wilkie Collins detective novel about a stolen gem. Emily.
4: What is a moonstone?
1: That's right.
4: Required reading for 2,000, please.
1: For Feminism and Film at Vanderbilt, Backlash by this Pulitzer winner. Her name is Susan Faludi. Emily, you pick again.
4: I'll have Potpourri for 1,600, please.
1: In 2015, on Saturday Night Live, Larry David played this presidential candidate. Adam?
2: Who is Bernie Sanders?
1: Yes.
2: Potpourri, 2,000.
1: Gwen Stefani had a 2014 holiday collection for this three-letter brand of nail polish. Carissa?
3: What is MAC?
1: No. Emily?
4: What is OPI?
1: OPI, you are right.
4: Potpourri, 800.
1: Melissa Benoist plays the charming title-caped hero on this CBS series. Adam?
2: What is Little Red Riding Hood?
1: No. Emily?
4: What is Supergirl?
1: Good.
4: Potpourri, 1,200.
1: Here's the main star of this Netflix show. Adam?
2: What is BoJack Horseman?
1: Right.
2: Potpourri, 400.
1: Black Ops 3 is the subtitle of a game in this series. Adam?
2: What is Call of Duty?
1: You got it.
2: Architecture and Building, 400.
1: This architectural style of the High Middle Ages, mostly seen in cathedrals, developed from the Romanesque and Byzantine styles. Carissa.
3: What is Gothic?
1: Gothic is right.
3: Architecture and Building for 800.
1: A gambrel type of this has two pitches on each side, such as seen on a barn. Emily.
4: What is a door?
1: No. Carissa.
3: What is a roof?
1: Roof is right.
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1: Covering 8 Nevada acres, it's the not very ancient pyramid seen here. Carissa.
3: What is the Hard Rock Cafe?
1: No. Emily or Adam? What is the Luxor? 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Good.
2: No, sir.
1: Pick again.
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1: Terrazzo floors usually feature chips of this stone embedded into a base. Marble chips. 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
1: Harvard's Carpenter Center for the Visual Arts is the only North American building designed by this Swiss architect. His name, Le Corbusier. Back to you, Carissa. 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
3: Five-letter words for 400.
1: It's a fertile area in the middle of a desert. Adam.
2: What is an oasis?
1: Good.
2: Five-letter words, 800.
1: A native of Göteborg or Uppsala. Both in Sweden. Adam.
2: What is five-letter word? Oh, five-letter words for 1200.
1: Poisonous or deadly or a Britney Spears song. Emily.
4: What is toxic?
1: That's the word.
4: Five-letter word, 1600.
1: Of the three instruments in a standard string quartet, it's intermediate in size. Adam.
2: What is a cello?
1: No. Emily.
4: What is a viola?
1: Viola is the intermediate one.
4: Seeing stars, 1600.
1: Full of stars, it's called Silver River by the Chinese. Emily.
4: What is a Milky Way?
1: That's right.
4: Seeing stars, 2000.
1: Soon after discovering Uranus, he became the first to suggest that nebulae are composed of stars. Emily.
4: Who is Herschel?
1: Good.
4: Five-letter words, 2000.
1: There's only one consonant in this synonym for strange or frightening. Emily.
4: What is queer?
1: No. Adam.
2: What is eerie?
1: Eerie, that's the word.
2: Seeing stars, 1200.
1: A star in this big dog is one of the biggest we know of, about 1,500 times the size of the sun. Adam.
2: What is Sirius?
1: No. Emily.
4: What is Canis Major?
1: Yes.
4: Seeing stars, 800.
1: In 1995, the first extrasolar planet ever discovered orbiting a sun-like star was found in this flying horse constellation. Adam.
2: What is Pegasus?
1: Yes.
2: 400.
1: Blue stars are the hottest, with temperatures exceeding 30,000 Kelvin. This color is the coolest at less than 3,500 Kelvin. Carissa.
3: What is red?
1: Red is right, and that takes you up to 5,000. It is not a runaway for Emily, our freshman. So all three of you, very much in the thick of it, going into Final Jeopardy. Here's the category. U.S. Natural Wonders. Make your wagers. Back in a moment with the quiz.
0: We'll be back with Final Jeopardy after these messages.
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1: Good subject to begin the week with, U.S. Natural Wonders. Here is the clue for you, players. Teddy Roosevelt called it the one great sight which every American should see. You have 30 seconds. Good luck.

got a lot of choices here, but in flying to Southern California, you flew right over it, probably. We start with you, Carissa. You had $5,000. You were in third place. You said, what is Yellowstone National Park? And that is wrong. How much did you lose? You risked $5,000. You dropped to zero. Let's go to Adam now. He had $6,400. He's not looking very happy because he wrote down Old Faithful, and that is wrong, we know. And that will cost him everything he had. Interesting. Emily, it's up to you now. Did you come up with the correct response? No, you did not. You picked Yosemite. The correct response is the Grand Canyon. How much is it going to cost Emily? Just a little bit, $1,901. She becomes a semifinalist. $8,999 earned today. Our second quarterfinal game tomorrow right here. Please join us then. So long.

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0: This is the Jeopardy College Championship. Here are today's contestants. A sophomore at Northeastern University from Woodside, California, Kate Lobsher. A senior at Louisiana State University from Boise, Idaho, Kevin Brown. And a senior at Wright State University from Dayton, Ohio, Emily Bingham. And now, here is the host of Jeopardy, Alex Trebek.
2: Thank you, Johnny Gilbert. Thank you, ladies and gentlemen, and welcome everyone to the competition that is designed to help college students earn a little extra money to deal with, student loans and other expenses before they go off into our world and try to earn a living wage. Kate, Kevin, and Emily, good to have you with us today. Pick up those signaling devices because here comes the Jeopardy round. Now the categories for you. First off, the 1800s. Followed by geographic abbreviations, then college football, the misspelled word, you identify it in each clue, non-potent potables, hey, you don't want that, I need the strong stuff. Emily, start us.
3: Let's start with geographic abbreviations for 800.
2: MB, this Canadian province. Kevin.
4: What is Manitoba?
2: Right.
4: Geographic abbreviations for 6.
2: SL, this West African nation. Emily.
3: What is Somalia?
2: No. Kevin or Kate? Kevin.
4: Was Somaliland?
2: No. What is Sierra Leone? Back to you, Kevin.
4: Geographic abbreviations for 4.
2: AS, this U.S. Pacific territory. Kevin.
4: What is American Samoa?
2: Right.
4: Geographic for 1,000.
2: BH, this nation, a former Yugoslav republic. Kevin.
4: Was Bosnia and Herzegovina?
2: Yes.
4: College football for 600.
2: In 2011, this man, the third, ran and passed for nearly 5,000 yards for Baylor. Emily.
3: Was Robert Griffin the third?
2: Yes.
3: The misspelled word for 200?
2: At the beginning of February, Elroy found it was feasible to maneuver his automobile in the rugged terrain. Kevin.
4: Was beginning?
2: Yes.
4: Non-potent potables for 400.
2: Oh, yeah. Artificially fruit-flavored, made from powder. It's the state soft drink of Nebraska. Emily.
3: What is Kool-Aid?
2: You got it.
3: Misspelled word for 4.
2: The atheist believed his existence would conclude with his final excursion to the cemetery. Emily.
3: What is cemetery?
2: Yes, should be an E instead of an A.
3: Misspelled word for 6.
2: I can't guarantee that I'll be of much assistance, but I'll be sincerely grateful if you get that raspberry off the ceiling. Kevin?
4: What is raspberry?
2: Yes, we're missing a P.
4: The 1800s for 600, please.
2: Answer, daily double. And Kevin, before I ask you to make your wager, we had some bad news for you, unfortunately. A little while ago, in your response on Bosnia and Herzegovina, you transposed the I and the A. You said Nia instead, and so that costs you $2,000, leaving you with 400. However, you can risk up to 1,000.
4: I will risk up to 1,000, or 1,000.
2: All right, here is the clue in the 1800s. 1898, Marie and Pierre Curie discover these two elements.
4: What are radium and uranium?
2: No, radium and polonium. All right, you drop to negative 600, but you control the board.
4: The 800s, or the 1800s for 800.
2: 1882, Charles Guiteau, this man's assassin, meets the hangman. Emily.
3: Who's McKinley?
2: No. Kevin or Kate? Emily, you picked the wrong president, Garfield. Kevin, back to you.
4: The 1800s for 1,000.
2: 1859, this New York City location with Frederick Law Olmsted as chief designer opens to the public. Emily.
3: What is Central Park?
2: Yes.
3: The misspelled word for 800.
2: Intelligence is indispensable. Overcoming ignorance requires perseverance, said the sergeant. Kate.
5: What is ignorance?
2: Yes, should be an A.
5: The misspelled word for 1,000, please.
2: The medieval memento was miniature, but as a man of leisure, I was privileged to have it in my possession. Kate?
5: What is privileged?
2: Yes, E and I need to be reversed.
5: The 1800s or 400?
2: 1843, contrary to William Miller's prediction, influenced by the Book of Daniel, this does not happen. Emily?
3: What is the apocalypse?
2: We'll accept that, the end of the world or the apocalypse. And that takes you up to 1400. You're a shade off the lead, and we're going to take our first commercial break. We'll return, though, as we always do, in a moment.
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1: Kate Lobster is a sophomore at Northeastern University who took a course that I want to hear about, the sociology of violence. What's that about?
2: Well, it's what it sounds like, basically. It was centered around all kinds of, violent crimes. It was hate crimes, serial killers, murderers, and my professor was an expert in his field, and he ended up meeting Charles Manson in his prison.
1: What were his impressions of Charlie Manson?
2: He said he's pretty short, but he shook his hand, and he has a very strong grip,
1: Yeah. Which
2: does not surprise me.
1: Okay.
2: It's a pretty grim class, but he liked to liven it up by doing magic tricks for us, which is really fun. Yeah.
1: That helped. Mm-hmm. All right. Kevin Brown is a senior at Louisiana State University, works as an RA in the dorms. RA comes up a lot in crossword puzzles. What exactly is an RA?
3: So you're a resident assistant. You're in charge of building community on your floor and in the building as a whole, managing programs, and also dealing with any disciplinary violations in the building.
1: Okay, what's the wildest thing you had to deal with?
3: The wildest thing is one night I was just studying, and one of my residents told me that there was a lamppost on the second floor. I did not believe him, but I went down there, and there was, in fact, a lamppost that had been ripped out of the ground with still grass hanging off of it, and it was just sitting there on the floor, on the second floor. And in our process of trying to get it out of there, we found it doesn't fit in the elevator. We had to use the stairs, and the culprits were never caught, and to this day, I just want to know how and why.
1: Yeah. You figure it was seniors or juniors?
3: I don't know.
1: Okay. Emily Bingham is a senior at Wright State University, studied abroad in Costa Rica, and took part in something kind of special. Tell me about that.
4: Yeah, we were in Costa Rica during one summer during their national holiday, which is August 2nd, and it's traditional for Costa Ricans to take a pilgrimage, and that is from San Jose, the capital, to this church in Cartago. It's around 25 kilometers, and we did it all in one night.
1: How many people took part in this?
4: Between 2 and 2.5 million people.
1: Wow.
4: Yeah.
1: Okay, let's get back into this. Pick up your signaling device, and you select the next clue for us, please.
4: The 1800s for 200.
1: 1826, Joseph Nicéphore Niépce takes the earliest known surviving one, seen here. Emily.
4: What's a photograph?
1: That's right.
4: Geographic abbreviations for two.
1: It's the SF in the airport code SFO. Emily.
4: What is San Francisco?
1: You are right.
4: I need the strong stuff, 200.
1: Following the 2013 marathon bombing, this two-word motto became a rallying cry for Beantown. Kevin.
3: What is Boston Strong?
1: You got it.
3: Strong stuff for 400, please.
1: This event's motto is Citius Altius Fortius, which translates to faster, higher, stronger. Kevin.
3: What are the strongman games?
1: No. Kate.
2: What is Ironman?
1: No. What are the Olympic games? Kevin, back to you.
3: Strong stuff for 600.
1: Danny Strong wrote the movie starring Forrest Whitaker as a man with this title White House job. He was a butler at the White House. Kevin, back to you.
3: Non-potent potables for 600.
1: Italian name of the machine seen here, or the strong beverage it's used to make. Emily.
4: What is this, espresso?
1: Right.
4: I need the strong stuff, 800.
1: These two types of particles in an atom's nucleus are bound together by the strong force. Kevin.
3: What are protons and neutrons?
1: Good, you're out of the hole.
3: Non-potent for 800.
1: A Shirley Temple is traditionally made with ginger ale and a splash of this sweet pomegranate syrup. Kate?
2: What is grenadine?
1: Grenadine, right you are.
2: Non-potent potables for 1,000.
1: Lassi is a popular chilled drink from India, usually made with this dairy product. Kate?
2: What is yogurt?
1: Yogurt, yes.
2: I need the strong stuff for 1,000.
1: 9th century nobleman Robert the Strong was an ancestor of this nation's Capetian kings. Emily?
4: What is France?
1: Yes.
4: Non-potent potables, too.
1: In 1916, this soft drink introduced its iconic contoured bottle. Kevin?
3: Was Coca-Cola.
1: Right.
3: College football for 4.
1: In 2015, this State University of New Jersey was down 7 and spiked the ball to stop the clock with 3 ticks left. Problem was, it was already 4th down. Kevin?
3: Was Rutgers.
1: Rutgers, yeah.
3: College football for 8.
1: The SEC has two teams called the Bulldogs, Mississippi State and this school. Kevin.
3: What is the University of Georgia?
1: Right.
3: College football for 1,000.
1: This old ball coach at Florida and South Carolina said, you know what FSU stands for? Free Shoes University. Man who's quoted there, Steve Spurrier. Now the last clue for 200 in college football. Breaking Herschel Walker's SEC rushing record helped Derrick Henry of this university win the 2015 Heisman Trophy? He was a star at the University of Alabama. All right, Kevin, you're going to go first in Double Jeopardy right after this break.

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7: Welcome back. Kevin was up and down a lot in that first round, but he's on the plus side now with 1,400, and he picks first in Double Jeopardy! From these categories. Who said that? Followed by Band-Aid. English Lit. You get a math test. You deal with transportation. And finally, Let's Go. Each correct response will end with those two letters of the alphabet. Kevin, start.
8: Let's take transportation for 400.
7: A Venetian might know this term for the basket at the bottom of a hot air balloon. Kevin?
8: Was it gondola?
7: Right.
8: Transportation for 8.
7: These vehicles are typically equipped with two rotors, one main one, and one on the tail to counteract torque. Kevin.
8: Was a helicopter.
7: Right.
8: Transportation for 12.
7: For most of the 21st century, this Toyota model has been the USA's best-selling passenger car. Emily.
9: What's a Camry?
7: Camry, right, you are.
9: English Lit 16.
7: In one translation of Beowulf, he's described as a fiend out of hell and a grim demon. Emily.
9: Who's Grendel?
7: Good.
9: English Lit for 12.
7: Answer, Haley Double Letter. You have a $3,000 lead.
9: I'll wager $3,000.
7: Okay, here is your clue. This character says, "How sad it is. I shall grow old, but this picture will remain always young."
9: Who is Dorian Gray?
7: Yes. $9,200 now, your score.
9: English Lit for 4.
7: This epic poem by Milton is the story of Adam and Eve's fall from grace. Kevin.
8: Was Paradise Lost.
7: Of course.
8: Math test for 400.
7: The sine of an angle is the ratio of its opposite side to this triangle side. Kevin.
8: Was the hypotenuse.
7: Right.
8: Math test for 8.
7: Here's Jimmy with the clue for you.
10: Divide the change in a line's vertical y component by the change in its horizontal x component to get this measure of its inclination.
7: Emily.
9: What is slope?
7: Good.
9: English Lit for 8.
7: Written in a kind of dream speak, this James Joyce novel about the Earwicker family is a difficult read. Emily.
9: What is Finnegan's Wake?
7: You got it.
9: English Lit for 2,000.
7: Set partly in the West Indies, this Jean Rhys novel tells of Antoinette Causeway, the mad Mrs. Rochester from Jane Eyre. Emily.
9: What is Wide Sargasso Sea?
7: Right.
9: Transportation for 16.
7: On a submarine, the screw is this important device that provides thrust through the water. Kate.
11: What is a rudder?
7: No. Kevin.
8: Was a propeller.
7: That's it.
8: Transportation for 2.
7: This company, founded in 1866, operated more than 100 stagecoaches between St. Louis and the West Coast. Kevin.
8: Was Wells Fargo?
7: Right.
8: Math test for 12.
7: A plus B equals B plus A is this law of addition. Kevin.
8: Was the commutative law?
7: Yes.
8: Math test for 1,600.
12: To find the area under a curve between points A and B, calculate the definite this of the curve, denoted by an elongated S symbol.
7: Kevin.
8: Was the integral.
7: Good for you.
8: Math test for 2.
7: If y equals 3x and y plus 2x equals 20, then x equals this. Kate.
11: What is 4?
7: Good for you.
11: Who said that? 800.
7: A 19th century painter. Ah, if only all artists had enough to live on. Emily.
9: Who is Van Gogh?
7: Right.
9: Who said that for 12?
7: In the preface to one of his works, the United States themselves are essentially the greatest poem. Kate.
11: Who is Alexander Hamilton?
7: No. Kevin or Emily? Who is Walt Whitman? Back to you, Emily.
9: Who said that? 16.
7: Answer.

0: You're still in the lead.
1: I will wager 2,000.
0: Two this time? All right, here is the clue. In a late-in-life lecture, where id was, there ego shall be.
1: Who is Sigmund Freud?
0: You are right.
1: Who said that for 400?
0: Before fleeing a theater, Sic semper tyrannis, the South is avenged. Emily.
1: Who's Booth?
0: John Wilkes Booth, correct again.
1: Let's go for 400.
0: These were created around 1900 in Cuba. Kevin?
2: Well, they're bongos.
0: Yeah.
2: Let's go for 800.
0: The life stages of an insect, larva, pupa, and then this adult one. Imago. Back to you, Kevin.
2: Let's go for 12.
0: In Australia, it's also known as a warrigal. Kevin.
2: Was it dingo?
0: Good.
2: Let's go for 1600.
0: A novel by Sandra Cisneros is called The House on This Street. Kate.
3: What is Mango Street?
0: That's it.
3: Let's go for 2000.
0: This Chinese herb is used to improve memory. Now, if only I could remember to take it. What is ginkgo biloba? Back to you, Kate.
3: Who said that? 2000.
0: To Martin Van Buren. The bank, Mr. Van Buren, is trying to kill me, but I will kill it. Kate.
3: Who's Andrew Jackson?
0: Right, he's the one.
3: Band-Aid 800, please.
0: Back in the 50s, the Jordanaires backed this king on hits like All Shook Up. Kate.
3: Who is Elvis?
0: Elvis Presley is right.
3: Band-Aid 1200, please.
0: In 2015, Miley Cyrus toured with these indie darlings who sound like their mouths are on fire. Kevin.
2: Were the Flaming Lips?
0: That's it.
2: Band-Aid for 1600.
0: On such reggae classics as No Woman, No Cry, the Wailers wailed in support of this man. Emily.
1: Who's Bob Marley?
0: Correct.
1: Band-Aid for 2000.
0: The Violators assist this pretty pimpin' rocker in his foul work. His name is Kurt Vile, V-I-L-E. Now the $400 clue. When Ms. Welch, better known as This, needs help, she runs fast for the machine. Kate.
3: Who is Florence?
0: Yes, and that takes you up to 7,200. Still anyone's game as we get set for Final Jeopardy. Here's the category for the three of you. Etymology, think about it, make your wagers. We'll be back shortly.
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1: In the final, we're dealing with words, etymology, and here's the clue, players. This word, referring to someone who is not an expert, is from the Latin for love. You have 30 seconds. Good luck.

Everyone is smiling. That's a good sign. Kate, we come to you first. You were in third place with 7,200, and you wrote down, what is an amateur? You are correct. People who do it for love, not money. You will add how much? You'll double your score. And now we go to Kevin Brown. He had 12,600. And his response? Correct also. His wager? Small. 1,400. That brings him up to 14,000 even. It takes us to Emily Bingham, who was leading. And her response? The right one. Her wager, she didn't need to, and she didn't. So she wins the game and becomes a semifinalist automatically. So we may see Kevin and Kate next week also with those high scores. Tomorrow, we'd like to see you right here. So long, everybody.

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2: This is the Jeopardy College Championship. Here are today's contestants. A sophomore at Mississippi State University from Huntsville, Alabama, Michael Seega. A freshman at Northwestern University from Sandy Springs, Georgia, Amanda Rosner. And a junior from the University of Southern California from Bethesda, Maryland, Sam Deutsch. And now, here is the host of Jeopardy, Alex Trebek.
3: Thank you, Johnny Gilbert. Thank you, ladies and gentlemen. In our two games so far this week, we had contestants named Emily. And in each of the games, Emily came out the winner. So Michael, Amanda, and Sam, if one of you would like to change your name to Emily, now might be a good time to do it. Good luck. Let's go to work. Here are the categories for you in the Jeopardy round. Hail to the Chief, followed by Prefix It for Me, Dogging It, TV Family Relationships, We're Going Underwater, and So I Will Need a Sub. Sam, start us.
4: Let's start with Hail to the Chief for 200.
3: This general's acceptance letter upon receiving the Republican nomination in 1868 included the line, "Let us have peace." Amanda.
5: Who is Grant?
3: Ulysses Grant is correct.
5: Chief for 4, please.
3: The Space Center in Houston is named for this president, who was an early advocate of manned spaceflight. Amanda.
5: Who is Kennedy?
3: No. Michael.
4: Who is Johnson?
3: LBJ, yes.
4: Hail to the Chief, 600.
3: He built the first White House stables in 1800 to house his favorite horse, Cleopatra. Amanda.
5: Who is Roosevelt?
3: No. Sam?
4: Who is Adams?
3: John Adams, yes.
4: Hail to the Chief, 800.
3: From 1927 to 1935, he served as the presiding judge of Jackson County, Missouri. Michael.
4: Who is Truman?
3: Truman is the man.
4: Chief, 1,000.
3: The president just before Lincoln. He called slavery a great political and a great moral evil, but didn't do much about it. Amanda.
5: Who's Buchanan?
3: You're back on the plus side.
5: Prefix for 2, please.
3: Ventilate. Active. Sam.
4: What is hyper?
3: That's the word.
4: Prefix for 400.
3: Precious. Final. Amanda.
5: What is semi?
3: Yes.
5: TV for 2, please.
3: Currently, Bernadette to Howard on The Big Bang Theory. Michael.
4: What is married?
3: We'll accept that, yes. White.
4: TV for 400.
3: Claire Dunphy to Mitchell Pritchett on Modern Family.
4: What is
3: Sam?
4: Sister?
3: Sister is correct.
4: Let's do Prefix It for 600.
3: Lord. Hall. The prefix you're going to this time is over. Overlord, overhaul. Sam, back to you.
4: Let's do Dogging It, 200.
3: It's both the largest state in area in Mexico, and the smallest breed of dog. Sam.
4: What is a Chihuahua?
3: Right.
4: Dogging at 400.
3: This breed seen here is familiar from a comic strip. Amanda.
5: What is a beagle?
3: Beagle, yes.
5: Dog for 6, please.
3: What's that, Lassie? You say this Scottish breed got popular after royalty got some in the 1860s? Nice fact, girl. Michael.
4: What is border collie?
3: No. Amanda, Sam? Not a border collie, just a collie. Back to you, Amanda.
5: TV for 6, please.
3: Daya Diaz to Alida Diaz on Orange is the New Black. Amanda.
5: What is daughter?
3: Daughter, correct.
5: TV for 8, please.
3: Morty to Rick on Rick and Morty.
4: What is
3: Sam?
4: Grandson?
3: Grandson, right you are.
4: TV relationships, 1,000.
3: The Dowager Countess of Grantham to Cora Crawley on Downton Abbey. Amanda?
5: What is mother-in-law?
3: Mother-in-law, that is correct, and that puts you in the lead with 2,600, and it puts us into our first commercial break. Back in a moment.

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1: Michael Seja is a sophomore at Mississippi State University and did some work in an activity that I'm way too old for. You were a
2: rock climbing instructor.
1: Now, we're not talking about these man-made walls. We're talking about real rocks, mountains, whatever.
2: All right, out in New Mexico at Philmont Scout Ranch this last summer.
1: Most of the people who take part are male, female, what age groups?
2: It's mostly male from 14 to 18, but we do get some female crews come out, and there's obviously adults with them too.
1: The number one good piece of advice you give all of your students is don't say don't fall.
2: Don't climb the rope.
1: Oh, don't climb the rope.
2: Unless you're Tom Cruise, don't climb the rope.
1: Okay. Amanda Rosner is from Sandy Springs, Georgia. She's a freshman at Northwestern and jumped into a very cold lake. Where was it and when?
3: That's right, Alex. In December, I decided to jump into Lake Michigan as part of a fundraiser, which was pretty stupid given that I'm from Georgia and I don't know what cold is.
1: Yeah, you got out very quickly, I assume.
3: Yes, and I'm still working on regaining feeling in my left leg.
1: Uh-huh. I know exactly that feeling. All right, Sam Deutsch is from Bethesda, Maryland. He's a junior here at the University of Southern California. Some years ago, we did our college championship at the campus there, and I remember the school fountain, but I don't remember it being big enough for somebody to do what you did. Tell
4: the
1: folks.
4: Well, there are many fountains, and the largest one is this beautiful reflecting pool outside the library. So I bought a raft, and I figured, you know, staying in the library, not the most fun activity, but staying on a boat sounds pretty good to me.
1: Did you get in trouble for it?
4: Yeah, the police came. We didn't get handcuffed or anything, but...
1: What do you mean, we? Who was in it with you?
4: My freshman year roommates.
1: Oh, of course, freshman year. Well, let's get back into this. Amanda, you're in the lead and with command of the board, so go ahead, young lady, make a selection.
3: Going underwater for two, please.
1: Answer. Sunk at this Honolulu location in 1941, the USS Oklahoma was salvaged but sank again en route to California. Sam.
4: What is Pearl Harbor?
1: That's it.
4: Underwater 1000.
1: It's what the SC stands for in scuba. Amanda.
3: What is self-controlled?
1: No. Sam.
4: What is self-contained?
1: That's right.
4: Let's do underwater 800.
1: This hinged object at the stern, below the waterline, is controlled to steer a boat. Michael.
2: What is a rudder?
1: Rudder, right you are.
2: Underwater 600.
1: General term for underwater marine plants and algae, such as kelp. General term is seaweed. Back to you, Michael.
2: Underwater 400.
1: The adjective antediluvian means before this biblical event. Michael.
2: What is the flood?
1: Yes.
2: Dogging it 800.
1: Answer. Really double. All right. You have enough money to surpass Sam.
2: Cross it off my bucket list. True daily double, Alex.
1: Okay, here's the clue. Used as a guide for the blind, this German breed gets its name from its habit of striking out with its front legs.
2: What is a pointer?
1: Oh, no. What is a boxer? Boxer jumps out at you. All right, you have no money, but it's early. Go again.
2: Dogging it for 1000.
1: This short-nosed, short-named breed developed in Asia is sometimes called the largest of the toy dogs. Amanda.
3: What is a pug?
1: Pug, right you are.
3: Prefix for 8.
1: Visor. Natural. Sam.
4: What is ad?
1: Nope. Amanda or Michael? Amanda.
3: What is super?
1: Super, that's it.
3: Sub for 2, please.
1: It started selling sandwiches in 1965 and now claims the title world's largest restaurant chain. Sam?
4: What is Subway?
1: Subway is right.
4: Prefix it for 1000.
1: Answer. Aircraft. Climax. Michael.
2: What is anti?
1: Yes.
2: Sub 400.
1: This squishy sub filling might be albacore. Sam.
4: What is tuna?
1: Tuna, right you are.
4: Sub for 1000.
1: Jersey Mike's menu offering number 6 is roast beef and this Italian cheese. Michael.
2: What is provolone?
1: Good.
2: Sub 800.
1: Regional names for submarine sandwiches include Hero and in Philly, this other H1. Amanda.
3: What is hoagie?
1: Hoagie, right you are. Now the $600 clue. In commercials, Peyton Manning sings to this kind of sandwich, "You taste so good." Michael?
2: What is chicken parm?
1: Way to go, Michael. But you're in third place, and that means you're going first in Double Jeopardy. You'll lead off for us when we come back.
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1: I'm always very happy when all three players get off to a good start, and that's the case today. Michael, you're going first in Double Jeopardy. Let's get down to business, followed by Know Thy Bible, Lost in Space, Hey, Stuff Happens, Reach for the Top, and finally, Add or Drop, in quotation marks. Michael, start us.
2: Let's go Lost in Space, 400.
1: In Gravity, she drifts away for a while, but is rescued by George Clooney. Michael?
2: Who is Sandra Bullock?
1: Good.
2: Space 800?
1: Anne Hathaway is among the travelers far from Earth in space and time in this Christopher Nolan movie. Michael?
2: What is Interstellar?
1: Yes.
2: Space 1200?
1: In this film, Benedict Cumberbatch says, "My ship was found adrift. I alone was revived." Michael?
2: What is Star Trek Into Darkness?
1: Good for you.
2: Space 1600?
1: General Zod escapes from a black hole prison in this 2013 film, a nickname for the hero. Michael?
2: What is Man of Steel?
1: Yes.
2: Space 2000?
1: In Europa Report, Charlton Copley drifts helplessly away from his ship after an accident near this planet.
3: Sam? What is Jupiter?
1: That is the planet.
3: Let's get down to business, 400.
1: These two politically active billionaire brothers share the number 5 spot on the 2015 Forbes 400.
4: Who are
1: Amanda?
4: The Koch brothers?
1: Who are the Koch brothers, correct.
4: Business for 8, please.
1: The P in Provera and Prevnar isn't silent, but the one in this drug company that makes them is. Amanda.
4: What is Pfizer?
1: Pfizer, yes.
4: Business for 12, please.
1: This Apple co-founder said he never read the Steve Jobs book. I was there. Sam.
3: Who is Wozniak?
1: Steve Wozniak,
3: Business
1: correct.
3: 1600.
1: Its website says, since 1945, this company has been serving do-it-yourself movers and their households. Michael.
2: What is U-Haul?
1: Right.
2: Business 2000.
1: In 2015, Jack Dorsey became permanent CEO of this online company and immediately posted about slashing 8% of its workforce. Talking about Twitter. Michael, back to you.
2: Stuff Happens, 400.
1: Six-letter time of scarcity, like the Irish potato one. Michael.
2: What is famine?
1: That's it.
2: Stuff 800.
1: A meeting at the topmost level of leadership, like the November 2015 G20 one. Michael again.
2: What is a summit?
1: Good.
2: Stuff 1200.
1: Answer. Daily Bubble, you've been adding to your lead. You have $3,000 more than Sam, $4,000 more than Amanda.
2: $3,000.
1: Okay, here is the clue in Stuff Happens. In 2015, Drew Brees threw for 7 TDs on November 1st, which fittingly is this religious holiday.
2: What is Passover?
1: No, what is All Saints Day? All Saints Day.
2: Oh,
1: you're going to hate yourself for that.
2: Yeah, oh, yeah.
1: But just for a moment. Don't worry about it. Go again.
2: Stuff 1600.
1: This crisis in U.S. diplomacy lasted from November of 1979 to January of 1981.
3: What is the Iran hostage crisis?
1: That's it.
3: Stuff 2000.
1: Celebrating its 1960 independence, October 1st is a national holiday in this country. Sam.
3: What is Nigeria?
1: That's the country.
3: Reach for a top 400.
1: Hillary's Step, a 40-foot wall of rock and ice, greets climbers as they approach the summit of this mountain. Sam.
3: What is Everest?
1: That's the mountain.
3: Top 800.
1: Answer. Daily Double. And you now have a $4,000 lead.
3: Let's do 2,000.
1: Okay, here is the clue. The real colossus of this Greek island is Mount Ataviros, its highest peak at 3,986 feet.
3: What is Rhodes?
1: Rhodes, yes indeed, the colossus of Rhodes in ancient times.
3: Let's do top for 1,200.
1: Merapi, or Mountain of Fire, is a sacred volcano on Java in this country. Michael.
2: What is Indonesia?
1: Correct.
2: Top 1,600.
1: Mount Corno is the highest peak in this Italian range that stretches 870 miles north to south. Michael?
2: What are the Dolomites?
1: No. Amanda?
4: What are the Urals?
1: No. What are the Apennines? Back to you, Michael.
2: Top 2,000.
1: Mount Kaubvik, Labrador's highest peak, lies on the border with this province. Large province in Canada? Quebec. Michael, back to you.
2: Bible, 400.
1: His is the final name mentioned in the Bible in Revelation chapter 22, verse 21. And his name is Jesus Christ. Back to you, Michael.
2: Let's go add drop 400.
1: He makes a genie appear by rubbing a lamp.
3: Who's the lamp?
1: Sam. Yes.
3: Add drop 800.
1: It's covering the floor here. Michael.
2: No.
1: No. Amanda?
4: What is a drop cloth?
1: Drop cloth, yes.
4: Add drop 12, please.
1: The universal caution code H on a prescription means it's possible the drug will lead to this. The ad this time comes up in addiction. Amanda?
4: Add drop for 2,000, please.
1: An enclosed grazing area for horses. That would be a paddock, I think. Amanda?
4: Add drop for 16, please.
1: A stage's rear curtain or the setting for any event. Sam?
3: Backdrop? What is a backdrop?
1: That's it.
3: Know thy Bible, 800.
1: In Genesis, God tells this woman, thy desire shall be to thy husband, and he shall rule over thee. Sam?
3: Who is Sarah?
1: No. Amanda?
4: Who is Eve?
1: Eve is right.
4: Bible for 12, please.
1: After childbirth, offerings such as turtles and pigeons are required as per this third Bible book. Amanda?
4: Was Leviticus?
1: That's correct.
4: Bible for 2, please.
1: The resurrection of him by Jesus is shown here in a Caravaggio painting. Michael?
2: Who is Lazarus?
1: You are right. And now the last clue. Korah rebels against Aaron and this man. Aaron and his brother Moses. All right. That does it for the Double Jeopardy round, and look at those scores. Michael has kept this game from being a runaway for Sam. So we're coming down to final. It's important. Here is the category, Moments in History. That's a broad category. We'll come back to narrow it down with a clue in a moment.
0: We'll be back with Final Jeopardy after these messages.
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1: We're dealing with moments in history for our final today, and here is the clue. This word follows January for China, 1967, March, Germany, 1848, July, France, 1830, and famously, October. 30 seconds. Good luck.

Amanda, you were very quick in writing down your response. That's usually a good sign. Let's take a look. The word we were going for is revolution. You are correct. And your wager, I hope it's substantial. It is indeed. You double your score to 13,200. Let's go to Michael. He had 7,200. Did he come up with a revolution? He did indeed. And his wager, 7,200. Everything. That doubles his score to 14,400. And it takes us to Sam, who was leading a moment ago. Is he going to wind up being in the lead? He came up with a correct response. And did he wager enough? $801. That gives him a margin of $1 and makes him a semifinalist. And those scores for Amanda and Michael are looking pretty good. We'll find out, of course, at the end of the week. Join us tomorrow, though, for the fourth of our quarterfinals.

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1: This is the Jeopardy! College Championship. Here are today's contestants. A senior at Stanford University from Encino, California, Gus Wojtyla. A sophomore from Augustana University from Houston, Texas, Hannah Norum. And a senior at the University of Pittsburgh from Jamison, Pennsylvania, Sarah Dubney. And now, here is the host of Jeopardy, Alex Trebek.
2: Thank you, Johnny Gilbert. Thank you, ladies and gentlemen. And welcome. Why do students try out and want to appear in the Jeopardy! College Championships? Well, prestige, bragging rights for themselves and for their school. Oh, and there's that $100,000 in cash that goes to the winner. Gus, Hannah, and Sarah, welcome aboard and good luck. Here we go. Categories in the Jeopardy! Round are as follows. Starbucks orders. Careful on this one. Tall. Soy, half calf, with foam, and my favorite, add a shot. Sarah, start us off, please.
3: Starbucks orders for 200, please.
2: All of Starbucks orders are dutifully recorded by this narrator of Moby Dick. Sarah.
3: Who is Ishmael?
2: You are right.
3: Starbucks for 400.
2: In chapter 67, Starbuck and Stub, the second mate, strip this layer of fat from a whale. Gus.
4: What is blubber?
2: Good.
4: Starbucks for 6.
2: Seeing this 10-armed creature, Starbucks says he almost would have rather seen Moby Dick and fought him. Talking about a big squid. Gus, back to you.
4: Let's go half calf for 2.
2: A butcher can provide you with half a cow, also called this 4-letter word of beef. Hannah.
3: What is a side?
2: You are right.
3: A half calf for 400.
2: In mythology, this creature's father was a bull, and his mother was the queen of Crete. Sarah?
3: What is the Minotaur?
2: Yes.
3: Half calf for 600.
2: Damien Hirst has become a famous artist with works like Half a Calf in this preservative fluid. Gus?
4: What is formaldehyde?
2: Yes.
4: Half calf for 8.
2: It can be one actor or two portraying the cow Milky White in this composer's musical, Into the Woods. Gus.
4: Who is Sondheim?
2: Stephen Sondheim. That's
4: half it. Half calf for 1,000, please.
2: You can see about half the bull that carries off Europa in this Roman author's Metamorphoses. Gus.
4: Who is Ovid?
2: Ovid, yes.
4: Starbucks for 8, please.
2: Starbuck gives and takes orders as the first mate of this ship. Sarah.
3: What is the Pequod?
2: Pequod, right you are.
3: Tall for 200.
2: Our tallest first ladies, Eleanor Roosevelt, and this lawyer, both 5 feet 11 inches. Gus.
4: Who is Michelle Obama?
2: Correct.
4: Tall for 4?
2: It gives us great glee to tell you this funny lady is 6 feet tall. Anna.
3: Who is Jane Lynch?
2: Right.
3: Tall for 6.
2: This rubber-faced star of Bruce Almighty is 6 foot 2. That's 1.88 meters in his native Canada. Gus.
4: Who is Jim Carrey?
2: Yes.
4: Starbucks for 1,000.
2: Avast Stub orders Starbuck. Let this type of tropical cyclone sing and strike his harp here in our rigging. Hannah.
3: What is a hurricane?
2: No. Sarah or Gus? Tropical cyclone is a typhoon. Back to you, Gus.
4: Tall for 8.
2: There's 6 feet 4 inches of this quick-witted host with the most. Gus.
4: Who is Joel McHale?
2: Right.
4: Tall for 1,000.
2: Amy Schumer's boss in Trainwreck. This British actress clocks in at around 5'11". And the actress's name is Tilda Swinton. All right, 2 of you on the plus side, Hannah on the negative side, so we're going to take our first break. And when we come back, we'll find out a little bit about these players. Stay with us, please.
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1: Gus Roythaler is a senior from Stanford University who's majoring in computer science, but is also studying a foreign language and has been doing that for a long time.
2: Yes, I'm minoring in Chinese.
1: Mandarin or Cantonese?
2: Mandarin.
1: Okay.
2: I've been studying it since I was 4 years old. My grandpa was very into international business, and he decided to throw me into classes really, really early.
1: I have a neighbor whose now 16-year-old son has been studying in China, studying Mandarin, because of that very reason.
2: Oh, yeah.
1: He wants to go into business and figures dealing with the Chinese is a good way.
2: That's the way to go.
1: Yeah, absolutely. Hannah Norum is a sophomore at Augustana University. I know of a couple of Augustana colleges. Where is yours located?
3: It's in Sioux Falls, South Dakota.
1: Okay. Big school, small school?
3: It's a small school.
1: How small?
3: About 1,800.
1: 1,800?
3: 1,800.
1: So if you're a sophomore now, you're getting to the point where you know pretty much everybody on campus.
3: If I don't know them personally, I've certainly heard of them.
1: Yeah, is it a fun community to be part of?
3: It's so much fun. I mean, it's so close-knit and everyone seems to be your friend, so it's a really great time.
1: Okay, good for you. Sarah Dubnik from Jamison, Pennsylvania, senior at the University of Pittsburgh, a tour guide at the Cathedral of Learning. I think we once recorded clues there for our program. It's a fascinating place. Tell me about it.
4: Yeah, it's kind of a Gothic skyscraper. It's sort of a symbol of the university. It towers over all the surrounding area. And it has 30 nationality rooms in it, which are functional classrooms dedicated to different nationalities based on communities in Pittsburgh. And so we have a group of student tour guides that gives tours to the public and as well as students. And
1: so the rooms are not just for visitors. They are put to practical use for the students as well.
4: They are, yeah.
1: Way to go. All right, let's get back into this one, and Gus has control of the board.
2: Soy for two, please.
1: Answer. Soy un bombero, one of these emergency responders. Call me if things get hot. Sarah?
4: What is a fireman?
1: Yes.
4: Soy for 400.
1: Soy un enfermero. May I take your temperature? Sarah?
4: What is a nurse?
1: Yes.
4: Soy 600.
1: Soy un perdedor. This person, as Beck sang. Gus.
2: What is a loser?
1: A loser, yes.
2: Soy for eight, please.
1: Soy una monja, one of these women. And don't ask me anything else. I'm vowed to silence. Sarah.
4: What is a nun?
1: Nun, yes.
4: Soy 1,000.
1: Yo no soy marinero, one of these. Soy capitán. Gus.
2: What is a sailor?
1: Sailor, right you are. You guys did well in that.
2: Add a shot for two.
1: You need two doses of the vaccine for this foul viral disease that can cause shingles later in life. Sarah.
4: What is chickenpox?
1: Right.
4: Add a shot, 400.
1: There are vaccines for the A and B types of this liver disease. Sarah, again.
4: What is hepatitis?
1: Yep.
4: Add a shot, 600.
1: Botox injections are used to treat wrinkles and are FDA approved for these chronic severe headaches. Sarah.
4: What are migraines?
1: Right.
4: Add a shot for 800.
1: An EpiPen delivers a shot of this, the Epi in its name. Gus.
2: What is epinephrine?
1: That's right.
2: Shot for 1,000.
1: Some people get B12 shots to boost energy, others to treat the pernicious kind of this hemoglobin deficiency. Hannah.
3: What is anemia?
1: Yes, you're on the plus side again.
3: With foam for 200.
1: High winds stir up a lot of foam on the coast north of Brisbane in Queensland, this country. Sarah.
4: What is Australia?
1: That's the country.
4: Foam, 400.
1: To preserve the coral reefs of this sea, Israel, Egypt, and Jordan have designated protected areas. Sarah, again.
4: What is the Red Sea?
1: Red is right.
4: With foam, 600.
1: Answer. Nearly double. It took a while to find it. Can do you a lot of good. You're in second place with 4,600.
4: 3,400.
1: 3,400 for the lead if you are right on this clue. The westernmost point of this sea is in a bay on the coast of Belize.
4: What is the Caribbean Sea?
1: You are right, and you are in the lead now.
4: Take foam for 800, please.
1: Features on the floor of this ocean include the Makarov and Amundsen basins. Hannah.
4: What is the Arctic Ocean?
1: You are correct, and now the last clue. This sea, just to the east of Italy, is named for a once flourishing port. Gus.
2: What is the Adriatic Sea?
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6: Well, Gus and Sarah have gotten off to a very good start. Hannah, you have a lot of catching up to do, but there's a lot of money in Double Jeopardy! Here are the categories. Ottoman history, elemental symbols, fictional worlds, starts and ends with the letter K, each correct response. All about numbers is the next category, and finally we go wall to wall. Where do we start, though?
7: Elemental symbols for 400.
6: N and O spell these two, numbers 7 and 8. Gus.
8: What are nitrogen and oxygen?
6: Correct.
8: Elemental for 8.
6: It was discovered way out west, CF. Gus.
8: What is californium?
6: Yes, discovered at Berkeley.
8: Elemental for 12?
6: Answer. Daily double. All right. You're in good shape with a $1,000 lead and a total of $9,000 to put at risk.
8: Let's go $4,000.
6: Okay, here's the clue. It was discovered way out west, BK.
8: What is berkelium?
6: Yes. Also discovered at Berkeley.
8: Elemental for 16.
6: It's RU, babe. Hannah?
7: What is ruthenium?
6: Yes.
7: Elemental symbols for 2,000.
6: PM. It's named for a firebringer. Hannah.
7: What is promethium?
6: Good.
7: Starts and ends with K for 400.
6: It can be a flaw in a plan or a sharp twist in something normally straight. Gus.
8: What is a kink?
6: Kink, that's the word.
8: K for 800.
6: A small, inexpensive object used as a household decoration. Sarah.
7: What is a knick-knack?
6: Knick-knack, yes.
7: Starts and ends with K, 1200.
6: Seven-letter word for y'all's relatives, collectively. That would be McKinfolk. Sarah?
7: Fictional worlds, 400.
6: Requiem, this first-person shooter, game 4. Hannah?
7: What is Call of Duty?
6: No. Sarah, Gus.
8: What is Halo?
6: Halo, that's it.
8: Fictional worlds for 8.
6: Pandora, this 2009 movie. Gus?
8: What is Avatar?
6: Right.
8: Fictional worlds, 12.
6: The Forgotten Realms, this medieval fantasy RPG. Gus.
8: What is Dungeons and Dragons?
6: Yes.
8: Fictional world 16.
6: This desert planet, childhood home of Anakin and Luke Skywalker. Hannah.
7: What is Naboo?
6: No. Gus.
8: What is Tatooine?
6: Tatooine, yes.
8: Fictional worlds for 2000.
6: Azeroth, this game franchise. Gus.
8: What is Warcraft?
6: Warcraft, another 2000 for you.
8: Ottoman history for 4.
6: In 1853, the Ottoman Turks declared war on Russia, igniting this conflict. Gus.
8: What is the Crimean War?
6: That's it.
8: Ottoman for 8.
6: The expedition of this European into Egypt from 1798 to 1801 forced Sultan Selim III to ally with Great Britain. Hannah.
7: Who is Napoleon?
6: You got him.
7: Ottoman history for 12.
6: 1423 marked the first war with this Italian city-state that had a strong navy but struggled on the ground. Gus.
8: What is Venice?
6: Venice, right.
8: Starts and ends with K for 16.
6: A shining example of an eccentric film director. Sarah.
7: Who is Kubrick?
6: Stanley Kubrick, yes.
7: Starts and ends

0: Took K2000.
1: The temple seen here is at this ancient site near Luxor. And the KK word this time is Karnak. Sarah, back to you.
0: Number is 400.
1: Number of years in the first line of the Gettysburg Address. Gus.
2: What is 87?
1: 87, yes.
2: All about numbers for 8.
1: Including Down and Derry, the 6 counties make up the northern part of this island. Hannah.
0: What is Ireland?
1: Right.
0: All about numbers for 12.
1: Legal group of 23 persons charged with determining whether probable cause exists to believe someone committed a crime. Sarah.
0: What is jury?
1: Be more specific.
0: I don't know.
1: Hannah?
0: What is a grand jury?
1: Grand jury, that's it.
0: All about numbers for 16.
1: The story of Ali Baba and the 40 Thieves is part of this numerically named collection. Sarah.
0: What is the 1001 Nights?
1: Yes.
0: All about numbers, 2000.
1: There's a song about it, the main road between Chicago and Los Angeles, before the interstate. Hannah.
0: What is Route 66?
1: Yes.
0: Wall to wall for 400.
1: The Whitney Peak Hotel in Reno is home to America's tallest one of these walls. Race you to the top. Gus.
2: What is a rock climbing wall?
1: That's it.
2: Wall to wall for 8.
1: Checkpoint Charlie was a crossing point in this wall. Gus.
2: What is the Berlin Wall?
1: Right.
2: Wall to wall for 12.
1: The men in the photo are praying before this wall. Hannah.
0: What is the Western Wall?
1: Good.
0: Wall to wall for 16.
1: Inscribed with more than 58,000 names, this D.C. memorial is sometimes referred to as the Wall. Sarah.
0: Was the Vietnam Veterans
1: That's
0: Memorial?
1: That's it.
0: Wall to wall for 2,000.
1: Answer there. The last of the Daily Double. There are 2 clues left on the board. After this, you can see the scores, and you can do the math, I'm sure.
0: I'll do 3,600.
1: 3,600, all right. Here is the clue. A national trail in England follows the line of this historic wall from Wall's End to Bonus on Solway.
0: What is Hadrian's Wall?
1: You are right. And you jump up to 16,000, and there are 2 clues to go.
0: Ottoman history, 1600.
1: The 1402 Battle of Ankara saw Turkish forces overwhelmed by this man, also known as Timur. Hannah.
0: Who is Kublai Khan?
1: No. Sarah or Gus? Who is Tamerlane, Timur the Lame? And now, the last clue. In 1354, Suleiman turned this peninsula on the Dardanelles into a strategic base. In 1915, it played a key role in World War I. Gus.
2: What is the Hellespont?
1: No. Hannah or Sarah? What is Gallipoli? All right. Still anyone's game. Final Jeopardy coming up. And today, the 3 of you get to deal with this subject, 19th century books. Make your wagers. We'll be back with the clue.
3: We'll be back with Final Jeopardy after these messages.
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1: At the beginning of the program, you heard me mention that the winner of the college championship will receive $100,000 in cash, a beautiful trophy to take home, his name or her name inscribed on the big trophy, which remains here at our headquarters because it's way too big and too heavy to carry anywhere outside our studio. Second place finisher winds up with at least $50,000, a minimum guarantee of $50,000, and the third place finisher with a minimum guarantee of $25,000. And the players who are eliminated as semifinalists next week all go home with $10,000. So there is a lot of cash involved. Today, we are dealing with 19th century books in our final. And players, here's your clue. Instinct, hybridism, and geographical distribution are chapters in this book. 30 seconds, good luck.

Hannah Norum, we start with you. You were in third place with 7,400, and you wrote down this as your response. What is the origin of species? Charles Darwin's book. You are correct. And you will almost double your score. You'll move up to 14,400. And now we come to Sarah Dubnik, who had 16,000, was in second place, and she wrote down, what is on the origin, oh darn, of the species? The addition of the makes it incorrect. Ooh, yes, I know. And it's going to cost you, oh, $11.99. That's not too bad. That leaves you with 14,801. You're still in second place as we come to Gus. He had the lead, the young man from Stanford. Did he come up with the origin of species? He did, and his wager, 1,622. He's a finalist, 22,222. And those two other scores looking pretty good for those wild card spots. The ladies know how to wager, don't they? We'll be back with the last of our quarterfinals right here tomorrow. Please join us then.

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4: This is the Jeopardy! College Championship. Here are today's contestants. A sophomore at the University of California, Berkeley, originally from Boise, Idaho, Nikki Peters. A freshman at Brown University from Bethesda, Maryland, Noah Cowan. And a freshman at North Carolina State University from Oak Ridge, North Carolina, Ziad Ali. And now, here is the host of Jeopardy, Alex Trebek.
5: Thank you, Johnny. And welcome, ladies and gentlemen, to the most important match of our quarterfinal games all of this week. There are four winners so far waiting in the wings to come back as semifinalists next week. This game will determine who the other five players will be, the winner, of course, but then those four wildcard spots for the high scorers among non-winners. Nikki, Noah, and Ziad, welcome. Good luck. Here we go. Now the categories for you. We start off with dropped out or expelled, superhero name changes, William and Mary. Each response will end in those two letters, followed by college math, and finally, stately literature. You have to name the state in which the main action of the work took place. Ziad, you start us?
6: I'll take college math for 200.
5: If it takes 120 credits to graduate, and you've got 96, number of three-credit courses you'll need for that sheepskin. Nikki.
7: What is 8?
5: 8, 24 divided by 3.
7: 600.
5: This ancient Roman amphitheater was built on the grounds of Nero's golden house. Nikki.
7: What is the Colosseum?
5: Right.
7: 800.
5: It's this state of balance when a chemical reaction and its reverse reaction proceed at the same rate. Nikki again.
7: What is equilibrium?
5: Correct.
7: For 1,000.
5: Here are a variety of these Chinese dumplings. Noah.
8: What is dim sum?
5: Yes.
8: William and Mary, 600.
5: Soon after ascending to the throne, William and Mary commissioned him to rebuild Hampton Court in a Baroque style. And the architect was the famous Sir Christopher Wren. Back to you, Noah.
8: William and Mary, 800.
5: William took a fatal spill when his horse tripped over one of these hills created by a mammal. Nikki?
7: What is a molehill?
5: Yes.
7: Superhero name changes, 200.
5: After this sidekick matured in the DC universe, he became Nightwing. Nikki.
7: What is Robin?
5: Robin, right you are.
7: Dropped out or expelled, 400.
5: He founded a computer company, named it for himself, and dropped out of the University of Texas to focus on it. Ziad.
6: Who is Dell?
5: Michael Dell, yes.
6: I'll take dropped out or expelled for 600.
5: Expelled from prep school, he became one of the movie's great icons. Ziad?
6: Was Bogart?
5: Humphrey Bogart, right, yes.
6: I'll take dropped out or expelled for 800.
5: A politics-dabbling former CEO of Hewlett-Packard, she dropped out of UCLA Law School after only one semester. Ziad again?
6: Was Fiorina?
5: Yes.
6: Same category, 1,000.
5: This creator of the geodesic dome was twice expelled from Harvard. Noah?
8: Who's Fuller?
5: Buckminster Fuller, you got him.
8: Superhero name changes, 400.
5: Mutant Jean Grey rose from the ashes to be called this. Also something that rose from ashes. Nikki.
7: What is Phoenix?
5: Phoenix. Good.
7: William and Mary for 1,000.
5: This revolution of 1688 that ousted James II and brought William and Mary to the throne is also known as the Bloodless Revolution. Noah.
8: What is the Glorious Revolution?
5: You add another 1,000.
8: William and Mary, 400.
5: Though she was this type of lady attending Mary, Elizabeth Villiers lacked patience to delay her affair with William. Nikki?
7: What is a lady in waiting?
5: Yes.
7: Stately literature, 400.
5: The Adventures of Tom Sawyer. Noah.
8: What is Mississippi?
5: No. Mickey.
7: What is Missouri?
5: That's the state in which the activity takes place.
7: Literature, 600.
5: Hang on just a second.
7: Sorry.
5: You're eager, I know, because you're in the lead. But we have to stop you here because we have these commercials to present. Then we'll come back to Nikki and Noah and Gia.
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1: Some of you loyal fans of Jeopardy! Will recall a few years ago we had a contestant, a Jeopardy! Champion named Dave Madden, who was very, very successful. Well, Nikki Peters, who is a sophomore at UC Berkeley, works with Dave. Tell me about it.
2: So I'm the Western Regional Coordinator for a National History Bowl, and basically that just means that I make sure tournaments happen between Southern California and Montana, and sometimes I get to fly around and direct things. I went to LA this past month, and I went to Florida for a weekend the month before that.
1: Okay, good for you. Noah Cowan is a freshman at Brown University and got to hold a sloth while visiting Brazil, and you highlighted that on the information card.
3: Because it's not even a good story, it's just like the happiest moment of my life. I was just like, my family, we were in Manaus and we were going on the Rio Negro, and then we stopped at this like houseboat, this floating houseboat, and this one woman had a sloth like and was offering people to hold it, and then naturally I like grabbed it immediately, and then it stuck up my finger and the sloth like grabbed around it, my finger, and it was like the cutest thing ever, and it made me incredibly happy.
1: Let me guess that somebody got a photo of that.
3: Yeah, my brother did.
1: Okay, good for you. Ziad Ali, a freshman at North Carolina State University. This young man competed in a male pageant. Yeah. What are we talking about here?
4: So at my school, we had a male pageant called Mr. ECG, which was the name of my school, to raise awareness for a local social justice organization. So we had about 10 guys who walked around, dressed up, did a performance.
1: Wait a minute, when you say dressed up as what?
4: As men, not in dresses or anything. Yes, suits and everything.
1: Right. Nikki, you're in command of the board right now. Go ahead, make a selection.
2: Stately Literature 600.
1: Daily Double. You can add to your lead very easily. You have 3,800 if you want to risk it all.
2: I'll go 1,800.
1: Okay, here is the clue. The Sound and the Fury.
2: What is Mississippi?
1: We heard it a few moments ago as an incorrect response. This time it's right. Yes.
2: Stately Literature, 800.
1: East of Eden. Nikki.
2: What is California?
1: Correct.
2: Stately Literature, 1,000.
1: The Jungle. Nikki.
2: What is Illinois?
1: Right.
2: And Stately Literature, 200.
1: Gone with the Wind. Noah.
3: What is Alabama?
1: No. Nikki.
2: What is Georgia?
1: Georgia, yes.
2: 400.
1: To feign sleep or death is to play this marsupial. Noah.
3: What is possum?
1: Good.
3: 200.
1: It's the course of study at a college. Ziad.
4: What is curriculum?
1: Good.
4: College math, 800.
1: Number of points you racked up if you got extremely well qualified on one AP test and well qualified on another. Nikki.
2: What is 9?
1: 5 and 4.
2: Right. College math, 1,000.
1: As of 2015, a perfect ACT score plus a perfect SAT score. Noah.
3: What is 2436?
1: Right.
3: College math, 600.
1: Number in the name of UCLA's sports conference minus the number in the name of Nebraska's. Noah.
3: What is 2?
1: Pac-12, Big Ten, yes.
3: College math, 400.
1: Number of sisters you'd have if Mount Holyoke left the group. Noah.
3: What is 6?
1: Good.
3: William and Mary, 200.
1: Mary was born at St. James Palace in London. William was born in this city, now the seat of the Dutch government. Noah.
3: What is The Hague?
1: That's right.
3: Superhero name changes, 600.
1: Iron Man's pal went from this bellicose name to Iron Patriot. Ziad.
4: What is Warhorse?
1: No. Noah or Nikki? Ziad, you are on the right track. It's not Warhorse, but War Machine. Back to you, Noah.
3: Dropped out or expelled, 200.
1: He dropped out of school at 16, but went on to launch Virgin Records and Virgin Airlines. Ziad.
4: Was Branson?
1: Richard Branson. Right, you are.
4: Superhero name changes, 1,000.
1: DC renamed Captain Marvel this, partially because readers already thought it was his name. Nikki.
2: Who is Captain America?
1: Nope. Ziad or Noah? They thought Shazam was his name. Now the $800 clue. Disillusioned by government corruption, he dropped rank and became nomad. Nikki?
2: Is this Captain America? Who is Captain America?
1: Yes, now is the time for Captain America. And you have a comfortable lead at 8,200, and Ziad will once again go first, but in the Double Jeopardy round when we return.
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1: 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World art. Hey, it's a living. Letter. Perfect. Each correct response, a letter. Nonfiction. And finally, Florida and fauna. Where would you like to start?
2: I'll take nonfiction for 800.
1: Answer? The Daily Double. All right. You have 1,600. You can risk up to 2,000.
2: Let's do 2,000.
1: Okay, here is the clue in nonfiction. The Secret Race is an expose of doping and cover-ups in this international sporting event.
2: What is the Tour de France?
1: Tour de France, right you are. Keep it going.
2: I'll take nonfiction, 1,200.
1: In 2015, this feminist magazine founder recounted My Life on the Road. Nikki.
3: Who is Fridan?
1: No. You had to go for the other one, Gloria Steinem. Back to you, Ziad.
2: I'll take nonfiction, 16.
1: Foreword title of the 1974 bestseller about two journalists' investigation of the Watergate break-in. Noah.
4: What is All the President's Men?
1: Yes.
4: Letter Perfect, 800.
1: It's the middle initial of average citizen John Public. Who is John Q. Public? That's the letter. Noah.
4: I like art. Let's go world art for 800.
1: Education Minister Jose Vasconcelos is known for commissioning these on Mexican government buildings. Nikki.
3: What are murals?
1: Murals, right you are.
3: World art, 1,200.
1: Graffiti artist Pavel Pukhov, also known as Pasha 183, was known as the Russian this British artist. Nikki?
3: Who is Banksy?
1: Yes.
3: Art, 1,600.
1: Pedro Perez's Elevation of the Cross in Puerto Seguro, Bahia, shows a historic moment for this South American country. Nikki.
3: What is Brazil?
1: Right.
3: Art, 2,000.
1: Here's Jimmy with the clue.
5: Some of the best bass reliefs here at Anchor include the one of this popular avatar of Vishnu, returning with the spoils of war from a victory over the demon Naraka.
1: Nikki.
3: What is Krishna?
1: Krishna, right.
3: Art, 400.
1: This multi-talented Renaissance artist served up the Virgin of the Rocks. Nikki.
3: Who's Da Vinci?
1: You got him.
3: Pop culture websites, 800.
1: The website jakeandhim.com says BFFs. No, we're not. Ziad?
2: Who's Amir?
1: Amir, yes.
2: Pop culture websites, 1,200.
1: The website of this NBA East team said they showed fight and resolve in the loss that took them to 1-22. Nikki?
3: Who are the 76ers?
1: Yeah, that's right, Philadelphia.
3: Website, 1,600.
1: This lawyer who once clerked for Sonia Sotomayor can brag to hubby George about her 32,000 Instagram followers. Who is the wife of George Clooney? Amal Clooney. Nikki, back to you.
3: Website's 2,000.
1: In 2015, EW.com had a reunion of this TV show's stars, Scott Foley, Kerry Russell, and Scott Speedman. And the TV show was Felicity. Nikki?
3: Website's 400.
1: Number of guys who are now the focus of OneDirectionMusic.com. Ziad.
2: What is four?
1: Four is correct.
2: It's Living, 1,600.
1: This two-letter abbreviation for a record spinner dates to 1961. Ziad.
2: What is a DJ?
1: Right.
2: It's a Living, 1,200.
1: Call this guy from the Latin for worker in lead to work on your pipes. Nikki.
3: What is a plumber?
1: Plumber, plum bum.
3: Living, 2,000.
1: This place that's often really the pits is the M in the union UMWA. Nikki.
3: What is a mine?
1: Mine, that's right.
3: Living, 800.
1: This term for a kitchen king is from the French for head. Ziad.
2: What is a chef?
1: Chef, right.
2: Letter Perfect, 1,600.
1: It's the symbol for the fifth element on the periodic table. Nikki.
3: What is B?
1: B for boron.
3: Letter Perfect, 2,000.
1: Thomas Pynchon's first novel involves the search for a mysterious woman known by this initial. Ziad.
2: What is V?
1: V, that's the book's title.
2: Nonfiction, 2,000.
6: In 1920, this sci-fi novelist turned to nonfiction with The Outline of History. No word on if he used his time machine. Nikki?
3: Who is Wells?
6: H.G. Wells, yes.
3: Nonfiction, 400.
6: Killing Reagan by this Fox News host recounts the attempted assassination of our 40th president. Noah?
4: Who's O'Reilly?
6: Bill O'Reilly is right.
4: Letter perfect, 1200.
6: Answer, the second Daily Double in the round. At the moment, this game is a runaway for Nikki.
4: 6,000.
6: Okay, here's the clue in letter perfect. Most processed milk in the United States is fortified with this sunshine vitamin.
4: What is D?
6: D is right, and you jump up to 13,000 and into second place.
4: Florida fauna, 400.
6: The University of Florida's mascot, this species, has been around for 150 million years, outlasting the dinosaurs. Nikki.
3: What are alligators?
6: That's it.
3: Florida and fauna, 1200.
6: Broward County is known for the Florida tree this, a mollusk whose shell can have pink streaks, but not racing stripes. Ziad.
2: What is a snail?
6: Snail, yes.
2: Florida and fauna, 2000.
6: Fewer than 100 are left of the Florida this cat, a puma subspecies. It prefers swampland like the Everglades. That would be the Florida panther. Ziad?
2: Florida and fauna, 1600.
6: You will always remember this as the day that you almost caught the Cape Sable seaside this bird. Noah?
4: What is a sparrow?
6: Right.
4: Florida and fauna, 800.
6: The Miami blue type of this insect is endangered. Hurricane Andrew wiped out one of the last colonies. Talking about butterflies. Two clues left up there, Noah.
4: Letter perfect, 400.
6: In Roman numerals, it's the symbol for 1,000. Noah.
4: What is M?
6: Yes, now the
4: it's
6: last
4: a yeah.
6: It's a living. Be like Mike, D'Antoni, that is, and you could have this sports job he's done in Phoenix and Los Angeles. Ziad?
2: What is a coach?
6: Coach, NBA coach, right. And that takes you up to 10,800. Impressive scores. Here comes Final Jeopardy for the three of you. U.S. presidents is what you're dealing with. Make your wagers. We will reveal the clue when we come back.
0: We'll be back with Final Jeopardy after these messages.
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1: For our final today, we are dealing with U.S. presidents. And players, you are dealing with this clue. He was the only 20th century president who never delivered an inaugural address. You have 30 seconds. Good luck.

0: All right, let's find out how our players did. We start with you, Ziad. You were in third place. You had 10,800, and you came up with President Ford. That is a correct response. Let's take a look at your wager. Oh boy, 10,800. You did all you could. As we come to Noah Cowan, did he come up with President Ford? No, he had Coolidge instead. It'll cost him how much? 2,000, dropping him to 13,000. Now we come to Nikki Peters. She was leading. She's smiling because she wrote down Ford. And did she risk more than 200? She most certainly did. $3,000. You're a semifinalist. You get to come back next week and play for $100,000. And now, the other four winners of the quarterfinal matches this week.
1: From Columbia, Emily Sun. From Wright State, Emily Bingham. Sam Deutsch from USC. And Gus Wojtaler from Stanford University.
0: Now it gets a little complicated, ladies and gentlemen. We have the high scores, the four high scores among non-winners. And if you've been following us all week, you know that this young man from North Carolina State is one of them. And we have this young lady from Pitt,
1: Sarah Dubnik.
0: That leaves us with two more open spots. However, for the first time ever in any of our tournaments, there are three players tied at 14,400 coming out of Final Jeopardy. In the event of a tie, we go to the player who was leading going into Final Jeopardy. And in this case, it was Hannah Norum from Augustana. The other two players who were tied at 14,400 were also tied going into Final Jeopardy. So we go back to the Jeopardy round. And the player who was leading at the end of that round was Kate Lobschner from Northeastern University. We'll try to clear it up again on Monday. So long, everybody.

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1: This is the Jeopardy! College Championship. Here is our second group of semifinals. A sophomore at Augustana University from Houston, Texas, Hannah Norum. A junior at the University of Southern California from Bethesda, Maryland, Sam Deutsch. And a senior at Wright State University from Dayton, Ohio, Emily Bingham. And now, here is the host of Jeopardy, Alex Trebek.
2: Thank you, Johnny. Thank you, ladies and gentlemen, and welcome. One player waiting in the wings, ready to come back later this week to play in the championship match for $100,000. Who gets to join her, Hannah, Sam, or Emily? We're going to start finding out right now. Good luck. Here we go. Let's take a look at the category, shall we? The legend and truth of Sleepy Hollow, followed by, what kind of an animal are you? Four-syllable words. State capital attractions. You get to geek out. Or deal with recent music. And Emily, you make the selection for us.
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2: The Roger Williams Park Zoo. Hannah.
4: What is Providence?
2: That's it.
4: Recent music for 2.
2: Some people thought her song Roar sounded an awful lot like Brave by Sarah Bareilles. Sam?
5: Who is Katy Perry?
2: Correct.
5: Music for 400.
6: Hi, I'm Eric Stone Street of Modern Family. I got to appear in this man's video for Tacky, a parody of Pharrell's song Happy.
2: Sam?
5: Who is Weird Al?
2: Yes.
5: Music for 600.
2: Undertow is a synonym for the title of this Vance Joy song that mentions Michelle Pfeiffer. Emily?
3: What is Riptide?
2: Correct.
3: Recent music 8.
2: The name of this song by Drake and Future refers to the logo on Nike's Air Jordan shoes. Sam?
5: What is Jumpman?
2: Jumpman.
5: Music for 1,000.
2: Billy Joel's She's Always a Woman inspired John Legend to write this song for Chrissy Teigen. Hannah?
4: What is All of Me?
2: Correct.
4: A state capital attractions for 1,000.
2: Answer there. The Daily Double, you found it. Not sure you're happy you found it, but you can risk up to $1,800 because that's
4: I'll make total. It a true Daily Double.
2: Okay, here is the clue in state capital attractions. Blue Bayou Water Park and Dixie Landon Amusement Park.
4: What is Nashville?
2: Oh, no. What is Baton Rouge? Baton Rouge. Okay, you're at 0. Plenty of time. Go.
4: 4-syllable words for 200.
2: This type of surgeon does knee replacements. Sam?
5: What is an orthopedic surgeon?
2: Yes.
5: 4-syllable words for 400.
2: Sporadic, like some windshield wipers. Emily?
3: What is intermittent?
2: That's the word.
3: Four-syllable words, 600.
2: This synonym for choice can precede energy and medicine. Hannah?
4: What is alternative?
2: You got it. You're back on there.
4: 4-syllable words for 800.
2: It can be difficulty in staying asleep as well as falling asleep. Emily?
3: What is insomnia?
2: Yes.
3: Words for 1,000.
2: In math, the product of any expression and it's this is 1. Emily?
3: What is identity?
2: No. Any item and it's reciprocal. Wind up with 1. Emily, back to you.
3: Let's do state capital attractions for 200.
2: Fenway Park. Sam?
5: What is Boston?
2: Yes.
5: State capitals for 600.
2: Abraham Lincoln's tomb. Sam?
5: What is Springfield?
2: Correct.
5: Capitals for 400.
2: The world of Coca-Cola, a multimedia experience. Emily?
3: What is Atlanta?
2: That is the state capital, and that takes you to 1,200. All three of you off to a good start. That's nice. 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
1: Anna Norm is a young lady from Houston, Texas, who got to experience something that a lot of us have wondered about over the years, and that is what it would have been like living in the olden times. You got to spear a mammoth.
2: That's right. It wasn't a real mammoth, though. I hate
1: Thank
2: to let you,
1: for
2: you down.
1: Clarifying
2: yep.
1: that.
2: Nope, it was made out of foam board, but it seemed real as I was spearing it. No, I took an anthropology class, and one day I actually came late because I had to take my Jeopardy test, but they said, Hannah, you're going to spear a mammoth. And I was like, okay. So I leaned back and I just launched it, and it's really, really hard.
1: And did you hit it? They're pretty big. You can't miss them.
2: You think that, but while they're moving, it's really hard to hit. So I hit him like in its backside, just wounded him.
1: Oh.
2: Yeah.
1: He's going to come back and get you.
2: That's right.
1: All right. Sam Deutsch is a junior from USC, the University of Southern California. And you're into music, I gather, but a particular musician, Kanye West, who has become a great inspiration for you. In what way?
3: I mean, honestly, every way. He is music, of course, but also he's recently been getting into fashion, which I really respect. He has some great shoes coming out. That's not a promotion or anything, just everybody would agree with me on that. And finally, just his aura. He really carries himself in a way that he's his own man. I respect
1: Didn't he indicate at some point that he might consider running for president?
3: I'm voting for him.
1: Okay. Emily Bingham, a senior at Wright State University. She is from Dayton, Ohio. And are you studying on a scholarship?
4: I am. I actually received my school's top honors scholarship, which has afforded me a lot of opportunities that I got to go around and speak in a bunch of different pockets of alumni around the country and talk to them about my scholarship and encouraging them to donate to Wright State.
1: So you getting a scholarship inspired you to go around and encourage others to do the same thing?
4: Yeah, so that other students after
1: There's
4: me can
1: There's a lot of scholarships
4: that
1: available out there, and kids don't take advantage all the time.
4: That's
1: so
4: true.
1: They should. All right. You're in command of the board right now, Emily. Go ahead. Three full categories still in play. Make a selection, though.
4: Let's do Geek Out for 200.
1: Products from LiveScribe transfer these directly to your device. Most college students still take them with good old Bix. Sam.
3: What are notes?
1: Yes.
3: Geek Out 400.
1: 3D Touch, already a feature of reality, is found on this 2015 model of the iPhone. Emily.
4: What is the iPhone 6?
1: No.
2: Anna. What is the iPhone 6S?
1: The 6S, that's the one. Yes, we keep getting more and more modern.
2: Geek out for 8.
1: Use your hyperspace drive to jump from star to star in the gaming app FTL, which stands for this. Faster than light. Hannah.
2: Geek out for 6.
1: The character seen here represents this website. Hannah.
2: What is Reddit?
1: Good.
2: Geek out for 1,000.
1: Over 100,000 home computers are helping Stanford study protein assembly in the program called This at Home. Folding at home. Hannah, we go somewhere else.
2: What kind of animal are you for 2?
1: Fruit and vampire. Emily.
4: What's a bat?
1: Yes.
4: Let's go to Sleepy Hollow for 2.
1: Kelly has the first clue.
5: I'm in Sleepy Hollow, New York, where the 18th century wooden span that this literary character would have used to escape danger has long rotted away. But the local cemetery has another one.
1: Emily.
4: Who's Ichabod Crane?
1: Correct.
4: Sleepy Hollow for 4.
1: Kelly again.
5: Sleepy Hollow's old Dutch church was founded around 1685. Washington Irving wrote that this character tethered his horse nightly among the graves in the churchyard.
1: Emily.
4: Who's the headless horseman?
1: Right again.
4: Sleepy Hollow for 6.
5: The menacing trooper in the legend of Sleepy Hollow became a supernatural being after some nameless battle during this war.
1: Emily.
4: What's the Revolutionary War?
1: Correct.
4: Sleepy Hollow for 8.
1: Sarah.
6: As the exceedingly lank schoolmaster heads for the bridge near the story's end, he casts a look behind to see if his pursuer should vanish in a flash of fire and this. But is disappointed.
1: The word you're looking for is brimstone, fire and brimstone. Less than a minute to go now. Emily.
4: Finish Sleepy Hollow 1,000.
1: Sarah, wrap it up.
6: Irving used this word for a German mercenary to describe the trooper whose head had been carried away by a cannonball.
1: Sam.
3: What's a Hessian?
1: Hessian, yes.
3: Animal 400.
1: Spider and Rhesus. Hannah.
2: What is a monkey?
1: Correct.
2: Animal for 1,000.
1: Eider and Muscovy. They're both ducks. Two clues left, Hannah.
2: Animal for 8.
1: Anole and Frilled. Those would be lizards. Now the $600 clue. Spectacled and American Black. Those would be your basic bears. All right, Hannah, you're at 2,000. You're in third place, but it's a close game, very close indeed. You have a good shot at taking the lead away from Sam when you make your first selection in Double Jeopardy right after this.
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3: Yeah, it is a very close game. Hannah, you get to go first in Double Jeopardy. Let's see if you can earn money quickly with these categories. The 2015 Nobel Prizes. Next, religion. Then we go in the zone. Zone, those letters coming up in each correct response. Followed by leather, a history lesson, and early 21st century cinema. Good selections. Where do you start?
4: Religion for eight.
3: The man seen here is the 14th person to be known by this title. Emily.
5: Who's the Dalai Lama?
3: Yes.
5: Religion for 12.
3: It's the common name for members of the Church of Jesus Christ of Latter-day Saints. Sam?
6: What are Mormons?
3: Good.
6: Early 21st century cinema for 400.
3: In the documentary An Inconvenient Truth, he mentions the South Atlantic had its first hurricane in 2004. Hannah.
4: Who is Al Gore?
3: Right.
4: Early 21st century cinema for 8.
3: A boxer named Adonis follows in his dad's footsteps and has a rocky road in this 2015 film. Sam.
6: What is Creed?
3: Creed, that's it.
6: Cinema 1200.
3: In 2005, moviegoers met Emma Thompson in the guise of this magical nanny. Emily?
5: Who's Nanny McPhee?
3: Yes.
5: Religion for 16.
3: In Judaism, this sacred scroll is handwritten and kept inside a special ark. Hannah.
4: What is a Torah?
3: Right.
4: Religion for 2000.
3: Answer. The Daily Double. And as I indicated a few moments ago, easy for you to get the lead. You can do it right now.
4: I'll wager 3,500.
3: Okay, here is the clue. The way to spell this ancient Asian religion and philosophy with a T or a D.
4: What is Taoism?
3: That's it. Taoism is the way.
4: I'll take early 21st century cinema for 16.
3: All right, here's New York Times movie critic A.O. Scott with the clue.
7: Julia Child could whip up a Navarin of lamb for lunch, but Meryl Streep eats young actresses for breakfast, as she does in this 2009 film co-starring Amy Adams.
3: Hannah?
4: What is Julie and Julia?
3: That's it.
4: Early 21st century cinema for 2000.
3: Film in which Bruce Willis is sent back in time to be killed by Joseph Gordon-Levitt, his younger self. Sam.
6: What is Looper?
3: Looper, yes.
6: History lesson for 800, please.
3: Under the Congress of this city, 1814-15, Denmark was forced to give Norway to Sweden. Emily.
5: What is Vienna?
3: That's it.
5: History lesson for 12.
3: He led the 6,000-mile-long march from 1934 to 1935 and had to abandon two of his kids along the way. Hannah.
4: Who is Mao?
3: Yes.
4: History lesson for 16.
3: In 1934, Augusto Cesar Sandino was assassinated by this Central American country's National Guard. Sam.
6: Was Nicaragua.
3: Correct.
6: History lesson for 2000.
3: Number 47 of these from 1517 reads, Christians are to be taught that the buying of pardons is a matter of free will. Emily.
5: What are the 95 Theses?
3: Of Martin Luther, correct.
5: Nobel Prizes for 1200.
3: Answer there, the Daily Double.
5: I'll wager 3,500.
3: For the lead, then, here is the clue. The physics prize was for the discovery that these subatomic particles oscillate and therefore actually have mass.
5: What is a neutron?

0: so close, though. What are neutrinos? Neutrinos. Okay, you dropped a bit. Go again.
1: Nobel Prizes for 400.
0: The chemistry prize went to a trio of scientists for figuring out how cells repair this genetic material. Sam.
2: What is DNA?
0: Yeah.
2: Nobel Prizes for 800.
0: Understanding consumption author Angus Deaton won this prize. Hannah.
3: What is a Nobel Prize for literature?
0: No. Sam.
2: Was the Nobel Prize for economics?
0: That's it.
2: Let's do history lesson for 400.
0: Continent where the kingdom of New Granada was founded in the 16th century. Sam.
2: What is Europe?
0: No. Hannah or Emily? Emily.
1: What is South America?
0: South America is the continent, correct.
1: Religion for 4.
0: In the Roman Catholic Church, the first of the 7 sacraments you go through is this ceremony. Sam.
2: Was it baptism?
0: Right.
2: Let's do leather for 1200.
0: Ironically, Seth Boyden never legally protected his process to make the high-gloss leather with this name. High-gloss leather? Patent? Mm. Sam?
2: Leather for 800.
0: Used on leather, this type of soap is named for an equestrian item. It's called saddle soap. Sam?
2: Let's do leather for 400.
0: This term for the pelt of a cow or horse used to make leather sounds like you're trying to conceal it. Sam?
2: What is a hide?
0: Hide, yeah.
2: Leather for 1600.
0: Cordovan leather used in making shoes is named for a city in this country where it was developed. Hannah?
3: What is Spain?
0: That's it, Cordoba.
3: In the zone for 4.
0: A cheesy, meaty Italian turnover. Emily?
1: What's a calzone?
0: Good.
1: Nobel Prizes for 16.
0: The Peace Prize went to the National Dialogue Quartet of this North African country. Country is Tunisia. Less than a minute now.
1: Nobel Prize 2000.
0: Works by 2015 literature winner Svetlana Alexievich include voices from this now radioactive location. Sam.
2: What is Chernobyl?
0: Good.
2: Leather for... Actually, in the zone for 800.
0: Created by electrical discharges in the air, it causes that distinctive odor after a thunderstorm. Emily.
1: What is ozone?
0: Good.
1: Leather for 2000.
4: This type of soft leather is named for a European mountain goat antelope whose skin was used in cleaning and shining.
0: Hannah.
3: What is suede?
0: No. What is chamois? 3 clues left, Emily.
1: Zone for 2000.
0: Stephen King novel and movie title. Called The Dead Zone. 2 clues left, and we'll stay that way. All right, let's get set for Final Jeopardy. Here it comes. World literature, good subject, and a great clue after this.
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1: Very broad subject, world literature, and a narrow clue. Here it is. It was originally published in 1915 under the German title Die Verwandlung, meaning the transformation. 30 seconds. Good luck, players.

And we start with Emily over here. She was in third place with 5,100, and her response, "What is the Metamorphosis?" by Franz Kafka. Correct. You will add something. 4,001. You bump up to 9,101, and that puts you ahead of Hannah down there. So let's see what she came up with. She came up with a correct response. Also, did she risk more than a dollar? Oh boy, she did. Everything she had to take her into the lead with 18,200 as we come to Sam Deutsch. He had 12,800. His response was correct. Did he risk 5,401? He winds up with 18,201 and by a margin of a dollar becomes a $100,000 finalist coming back later this week. And for the young lady, you each get $10,000. And for you, the last of our semifinal games right here tomorrow. Hope you'll join us for that. Take care. So long, everybody.

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2: This is the Jeopardy College Championship. Here are our three finalists. A junior at the University of Southern California from Bethesda, Maryland, Sam Deutsch. A sophomore at the University of California, Berkeley, originally from Boise, Idaho, Nikki Peters. And a senior at the University of Pittsburgh from Jamison, Pennsylvania, Sarah Dubnik. And now, here is the host of Jeopardy, Alex Trebek.
3: Thank you, Johnny. Thank you, ladies and gentlemen, and welcome, folks. Hey, no matter how well you thought the quarterfinal games went last week or the semifinals earlier this week, this, the two-day finals, is really the most exciting part of the college championship. Because of the payday, at the end of tomorrow's program, one of these three players will be $100,000 richer. There'll be $50,000 for second place and $25,000 for the third place finisher. So I want to wish you all good luck. Here we go. Here are the categories for you. Ancient history. Yeah, ancient, 1986. Term paper. Celebrities. The North Pacific. Video game slang. You should do well in that. And finally, I'll need a translator. Sarah, start.
4: Translator for 200.
3: Japanese for wearing thing. This garment dates from the 7th century. Sarah.
4: What is a kimono?
3: Good.
4: Translator 400.
3: This U.S. state's name is from an Aleut word meaning mainland. Sam?
5: What is Alaska?
3: Correct.
5: Translator for 600.
3: On an invitation, RSVP means please answer and stands for répondez this French phrase. Sarah?
4: What is s'il vous plaît?
3: Yes.
4: Translator 800.
3: Answer? Daily Double. It's the category that holds the Daily Double today, and no one's had an opportunity to win a lot of money up to this point. You have 800, Sarah. You can risk up to 1,000.
4: I'll risk 1,000.
3: All right. Here's the clue. A boring class can seem to go on and on and on, like this two-word Latin phrase meaning to the point of sickness.
4: What is ad nauseum?
3: That's right. I hope it made it sound like that, too.
4: A translator for 1,000.
3: Literally German for time ghost, it's the prevailing spirit or mood of a period in history. Sam.
5: What's a zeitgeist?
3: Good.
5: Ancient history for 600.
3: With no primetime programming yet, this fourth U.S. TV network was launched. Sam.
5: What is Fox?
3: Fox, yes.
5: History for 800.
3: A people power revolution in this country forced longtime leader Ferdinand Marcos into exile. Sam.
5: What is Portugal?
3: No. Nikki or Sarah? Ferdinand Marcos of the Philippines. Go again, Sam.
5: History for 1,000.
3: In January, NASA's Stephen Nesbitt sadly reported a major malfunction with this space shuttle. Sam.
5: What is Challenger?
3: Right, you are.
5: History 400.
3: This object reached its closest point to Earth in April of 1986, its second visit to our skies in the 20th century. Nikki?
6: What is Halley's Comet?
3: Yes.
6: Term paper, 600.
3: You hear this three-letter term for a single layer when people are talking about bathroom tissue. Nikki?
6: What is ply?
3: Ply, right.
6: Paper, 800?
3: This term for a large sheet of paper is used in the name of the first complete Shakespeare play collection. Sam?
5: What is folio?
3: Good.
5: Paper, 1,000.
3: Kelly has this clue.
7: The light weight of this old-fashioned paper makes it good paper airplane material. If you know your produce, you can see why it has this nine-letter name.
3: And that would be onion skin. Sam, back to you.
5: Pacific for 200.
3: Over 1,300 miles from Oahu, Kauri Atoll is the farthest west part of this archipelago. Sam.
5: What is Hawaii?
3: Be more specific.
5: What is the Hawaiian Islands?
3: Right.
5: 400 Pacific.
3: In 1849, this Canadian island was made a British colony. 17 years later, it became part of British Columbia. Sarah?
4: What is Vancouver?
3: Yeah, Vancouver Island.
4: North Pacific 600.
3: Good morning. This U.S. territory sits at the south end of the Marianas. Sam?
5: What is Guam?
3: Good. And with that, you move up a little to 3,800. All three of you nicely ensconced on the board, on the plus side. We're going to take a break.
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1: In the very early days of our college championships, the contestants would appear in their own clothing. And then all of a sudden, we thought it was a good idea to show up, want to show school colors, and wear the team jersey. Now, how do you feel about having to wear the team jersey on in every one of your appearances, Sam?
2: Well, to be honest, I mean, I'm going to let you in on a secret here, Alex. I still have the tags in the back, so I'm ready to return it if I have to.
1: They're good.
2: But with this money, I think I might just keep
1: it. Okay. Okay, Nikki Peters, what about you? You're going back up to Berkeley. You've got the hoodie.
3: Yeah. I really like being able to represent Berkeley and all that since it was my number one school and I'm so happy to be there. But since they did give me a sweatshirt for free, and I know I'm a big deal now because I got something for free, I have a feeling written into the thing that they signed when I got it, if I don't win, I have to give it back.
1: Yeah.
3: So.
1: Okay, good for you. Sarah Dubnik is from the University of Pittsburgh. You got to feel pretty good about representing your school, wearing their jersey.
4: Yeah, I'm really honored to be representing Pitt all the way over here.
1: Now, what did some of the kids or some of the teachers tell you before you left for Southern California?
4: Well, actually, I kept it pretty quiet.
1: Really?
4: yeah, I'm kind of waiting to surprise everyone when I get back. But some of my friends and classmates I told, they were really excited for me.
1: Okay, now you said surprise. Would it be a really big surprise if you came home and said, I am the Jeopardy! Champion?
4: Yeah, definitely.
1: Okay, all right. Sam has commanded the board. He makes the next selection as we continue.
2: Let's do North Pacific for 800.
1: This Mexican port, 50 miles south of San Diego, has been called the Cinderella of the Pacific. Sarah.
4: What is Puerto Vallarta?
1: No. The port is Ensenada. We come back to you, Sam.
2: Pacific for 1,000.
1: Between 1946 and 1958, 23 nuclear tests were conducted in this tiny atoll in the Marshall Islands. Sam.
2: What is Bikini Atoll?
1: You are right.
2: Let's do video game slang for 600.
1: NPC stands for this, an avatar not controlled by a human. Sam.
2: What is a non-player character?
1: Correct.
2: Video game for 800.
1: Some games have LFG, looking for group. In Lord of the Rings Online, it's LFF, looking for this. Nikki.
3: Who is Frodo?
1: Nope. Sarah.
4: What is fellowship?
1: Fellowship, looking for fellowship.
4: Term paper, 400.
1: A type of strong, durable paper is called this, like a famous fictional spy. Sam.
2: What is bond?
1: Bond, yeah.
2: Let's do celebrities for 200.
1: According to this rapper, Yeezus is his god name. It's Nikki.
3: Who is Kanye West?
1: You got in ahead of Sam. He will never forgive you for that. Kanye is his idol. Go again, Nikki.
3: Celebrity is 1,000.
1: This star of Orphan Black is of Ukrainian, Polish, German, Austrian, and Romanian ancestry. And her name is Tatiana Maslany. Back to you, Nikki, and we have less than a minute to go.
3: Celebrity is 800.
1: Back in school, he was voted the cutest, the sweetest, and most likely to succeed. Sam.
2: Who is Jesse Eisenberg?
1: Right.
2: Video game slang for 1,000.
1: To defeat an enemy with overwhelming numbers is to do this, a term from StarCraft. Is to Zerg rush. Sam, go again.
2: Celebrity 600.
1: It's not just gossip, girl. This actor really is Tony Romo's brother-in-law. That'd be Chase Crawford. Sam.
2: Celebrities 400.
1: A good detective might deduce that this Elementary co-star has exhibited her artwork under the name Yu Ling. Sarah.
4: Who's Lucy Liu?
1: Good.
4: Term paper 200.
1: This hyphenated term refers to individual sheets held in a binder. Sarah.
4: What is loose leaf?
1: Good. And with that, you move to 2,800. You're in second place. Sam still has the lead. Nikki on the plus side at 400, and she's going first in Double Jeopardy. She and Sam are going to talk about Kanye West in this break.
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1: Nikki has that determined look in her eye, which tells me she is ready to select from these categories. Doctors Within Borders, one-word film titles, college-set literature, Mr. Robot, classical music, and finally, you get to deal with the midsection. MID is going to come up in each correct response. But where do you start?
2: College-set literature, 16.
1: This author, known for his white suits, set the novel I Am Charlotte Simmons at DuPont. Don't call it Duke University. White suits, that would be Tom Wolfe. Nikki, back to you.
2: Literature, 12.
1: An errant throw by a Westish college baseball star plays a major role in Chad Harbaugh's The Art of This. Sam.
3: What is fielding?
1: Good.
3: One-word film titles for 1,200.
1: This 2015 drama shows how the Boston Globe uncovered abuse claims against the Catholic Church. Nikki.
2: What is Spotlight?
1: Yes.
2: Literature, 2,000.
1: Murder breaks the peace of Hampden College in this novel by Donna Tartt. And the novel is The Secret History. Nikki, go somewhere else.
2: Literature, 800.
1: This author of Lolita also wrote Pnin about a Russian professor at a U.S. college, like himself. Sarah.
4: Who is Nabokov?
1: Vladimir Nabokov, yeah.
4: Literature, 400.
1: Cambridge was a desert begins chapter one of Andre Aciman's This Square.
3: Sam. What is Harvard?
1: Harvard, yes.
3: Film titles for 1,600.
1: Catherine Hardwicke directed this tale of vampire love, but not any of its sequels. Sarah.
4: What is Twilight?
1: That's it.
4: Film titles, 800.
1: Ed Asner voiced Carl, a retired balloon salesman in this 2009 animated feature. Nikki.
2: What is Up?
1: Up is right.
2: Film, 2000.
1: Joaquin Phoenix played Commodus in this sword and sandals epic from 2000. Sam.
3: What is Gladiator?
1: That was the movie.
3: Film for 400.
1: More than halfway through, Mike Myers decided to give the title character of this 2001 film a Scottish accent. Sarah.
4: What is Shrek?
1: Yes.
4: Doctors Within Borders, 400.
1: Norm Buckley, anesthesia chair at Canada's McMaster University, studies this sensation, both acute and chronic. Sarah.
4: What is pain?
1: Pain, yes.
4: Doctors, 800.
1: In 1871, John Maynard Woodworth became the first man appointed to this top U.S. medical post. Sarah.
4: What is Surgeon General?
1: Good.
4: Doctors, 1,200.
1: In prisons in Azerbaijan, Rafael Mediev fights this lung disease caused by a bacillus. Sarah.
4: What is tuberculosis?
1: Good.
4: Doctors, 1,600.
1: Here's Kelly with the clue.
5: In Australia's remote areas, the Royal Flying Doctor Service has dozens of bases providing airborne care. The Alice Springs base serves nearly 500,000 square miles of this territory.
1: Well, it's up north, and it's called the Northern Territory. Sarah, back to you.
4: Doctors, 2,000.
1: Answer. Daily double. Somebody should have rung in on that last clue. No one did. So it's working to your advantage. It gives you a chance to take the lead away from Sam.
4: I'm going to wager 4,000.
1: Okay, here is the clue. In Doctors Within Borders, in South Sudan, Abdi Nasir Abubakar battles this waterborne infection that's caused 7 pandemics since the year 1800.
4: What is cholera?
1: Cholera, yes.
4: I'll take classical music for 400.
1: One of the three B's, he was appointed director of music for the Protestant churches in Leipzig in 1723. Sarah?
4: Who is Bach?
1: Bach is right.
4: Classical music, 800.
1: This Carmen composer's Symphony in C was written in 1855, but only discovered and performed in 1935. Sam.
3: Who is Bizet?
1: Georges Bizet, yes.
3: Music, 1,200.
1: This French title of a beloved Debussy work means moonlight. Sarah.
4: What is Clair de Lune?
1: Good.
4: Classical music, 1,600.
1: Answer there. At the moment, you have 2,600 more than Sam.
4: I'll wager 3,600.
1: Okay, here's the clue. PBS's Capital Fourth often features this Russian piece written almost 70 years after its title year.
4: What is the 1812 overture?
1: Yes.
4: Classical music for 2000.
1: We're going to listen here. The music heard here appears in an Edvard Grieg suite when this title character is chased by trolls. Take a listen. Nikki.
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1: Peer Gynt, right, you are.
2: Midsection, 2000.
1: Sir Walter Scott titled a novel The Heart of This after an Edinburgh prison. Nikki.
2: What is Midlothian? Midsection, 16.
1: A sub-oceanic ridge between Iceland and Antarctica. Its peaks are islands like the Azores. Nikki.
2: What is the Mid-Atlantic Ridge?
1: Yep.
2: Midsection, 12.
1: The world of mortals in Norse mythology. Nikki.
2: What is Midgard?
1: Yes, less
2: Mr.
1: than
2: Mr. Robot, 2000?
1: In 2015, a robot that had traveled 6,000 miles by this method was damaged beyond repair in Philadelphia. Nikki?
2: What is hitchhiking?
1: Correct.
2: Robot, 16.
1: With names like Pookie and Snicklefritz, these robotic toy hamster pets have snuggled their way into our hearts. They're Zuzu pets. Nikki?
2: Robot, 12.
1: From the Greek for manlike, it's a robot that closely resembles a human in form and function. Nikki.
2: What is android?
1: Right.
2: Midsection, 800.
1: As a verb, it means to assist in the birth of a baby or a new idea. Sarah.
4: What is midwife?
1: Good.
4: Midsection, 400.
1: Pro boxing division with a top limit of 160 pounds. Nikki.
2: What is middleweight?
1: Yes.
2: Robot, 800.
1: The same company that makes the Roomba also made Ariel, a robot that detected and disposed of these buried munitions. Nikki.
2: What are landmines? Robot,
1: yes.
2: 400.
1: Oh, we won't get there, but you moved up nicely into second place. Boy, that was a big move in Double Jeopardy. Final Jeopardy today is this. Names in the news. Make your wagers. We'll come back in a moment.
0: We'll be back with Final Jeopardy after these messages.
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1: Sounds easy because we're dealing with names in the news. Let's see if it is easy. Here's the clue. When this man joined Twitter in September of 2015, his first follow was the National Security Agency's account. 30 seconds, players. Good luck.

All right, we're going to work our way down the line, starting with Sam Deutsch, who was in third place with $11,000. We're going to one person's name, and you wrote down who is Snowden. You had S-N-O, you then threw in the W. You're correct, Edwin Snowden. And you will add to that. How much? $11,000. You double your score to $22,000. Now we go to the middle, to Nikki Peters. She had $13,600 and came up with the correct response. And we'll add $5,000. She moves up to $18,600 as we come to Sarah Dubnik. She had $18,000, wrote down Snowden, and we'll add $4,001, taking her up to $22,001. She's in the lead today, but we have these three scores are going to be added to tomorrow's totals to determine the champion. So congratulations, a great beginning. We'll see you all tomorrow for the finals.

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1: This is the Jeopardy College Championship. For the deciding game, here are the three finalists. A junior at the University of Southern California from Bethesda, Maryland, Sam Deutsch, whose cash winnings yesterday totaled $22,000. A sophomore at the University of California, Berkeley, originally from Boise, Idaho, Nikki Peters, whose cash winnings totaled $18,600. And a senior at the University of Pittsburgh from Jamison, Pennsylvania, Sarah Dubnik, who won $22,001 yesterday. And now, here is the host of Jeopardy, Alex Trebek.
2: Hey, thank you, Johnny. Hey, exciting moments, right? It's been a long, long time since we've gone into the deciding day of a championship with three players so evenly matched. Look at those scores. As you know, they will be added to today's total to determine our champion. Good luck. Here we go. Keep it going as well as you did yesterday. Here are the categories. You bug me. Oh. Sports rules. Fill in the blank. Next, around the world. Notice the spelling of world there. We're dealing with anagrams here. That's followed by dorm food, ugh, sci-fi books, and colorful words and phrases. And Sarah, once again, you go first.
3: Sci-fi books for 200.
2: Cory Doctorow's Down and Out in the Magic Kingdom is a futuristic tale about attempts to make this Orlando park virtual. Sarah?
3: What is Disney World?
2: That's it.
3: Sci-fi 400.
2: Connie Willis's Blackout tells of time-traveling historians visiting this world capital during the Blitz. Sam?
4: What is London?
2: You got it.
4: Let's do sports rules for 600.
2: NFL, any forward pass, legal or illegal, is this, and the ball is dead immediately if the pass strikes the ground. It is incomplete if the pass strikes the ground. Sam, back to you.
4: Sports rules for 800.
2: MLB, Major League Baseball. The second game of a what shall start 20 minutes after the first game is completed? Sam.
4: What is a doubleheader?
2: Right.
4: Sports rules for 1,000.
2: NBA. A team must attempt a field goal within this many seconds after gaining possession of the ball. Sam.
4: What is 24?
2: That's it.
4: Sports rules for 400.
2: Major League Baseball. The person shall not expectorate on the ball, either hand or his glove. Sam.
4: Was the pitcher.
2: The pitcher, yes.
4: Sports rules for 200.
2: NBA. An offensive blank is illegal contact committed by an offensive player after the ball is live. Sam.
4: Was a charge?
2: No. Sam.
3: What is foul?
2: Foul. An offensive foul is illegal contact. Correct.
3: Sci-fi book 600.
2: Plural title of a John Scalzi novel inspired not by idle freshman athletes, but by doomed crewmen on Star Trek. Nikki.
5: What is red shirts?
2: That's it.
5: Colorful words and phrases, 1,000.
2: If you're born to this color, you're of royal lineage. Nikki.
5: What is purple?
2: That's it. You were born to the purple.
5: Words and phrases, 800.
2: If you're greatly pleased, you're said to be this phrase, even if no one has made you laugh by touching you. Nikki.
5: What is tickled pink? Phrases, yes. 600.
2: A detailed outline of a course of action. It's not just for architects. Sarah.
3: What is a blueprint?
2: Right.
3: Colorful words, 400.
2: Not exactly legal, not exactly illegal, is this color area. Sam.
4: What is gray area?
2: Yes.
4: Dorm food for 600.
2: Grab a spoon and clap your hands for this brand of peanut butter that's named for a literary character. Sam.
4: What is Peter Pan?
2: That's the name.
4: Dorm food for 800.
2: This brand's crunchy granola bars come in such flavors as oats and honey and maple brown sugar. Nikki.
5: What is Nature Valley?
2: Yes.
5: Food 1,000?
2: Use your noodle and name this brand of ramen whose logo is seen here. Sam?
4: Was Maruchan?
2: Maruchan is right, and that adds to your lead. You're at 4,400. We're taking a break. Coming back in just a moment, though.
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1: As you know, always on the last day of our tournaments, we let the contestants talk about whatever they want to talk about. Sam Deutsch, I am curious, however, to find out if, no matter how you finish in this tournament, if you're going to continue with your buddies DJing at concerts and things.
2: So me and my roommate, Max, freshman year, we both figured we liked music a lot, and we went to parties, and we were tired of them playing what we thought was bad music. So we started, you know, trying to pick up how to DJ, and we do like parties for his frat and other places.
1: Now, if you win a lot of money, you could buy some new equipment.
2: That's true. Maybe we could do Coachella one day.
1: Okay. Now let's go with Nikki Peters. How's your mom doing? She's in our audience, and she's worried. She gets very worried every time you make a mistake. And she's talked to you about that. But when you do well, what does she say?
3: Also that she's worried. She told me yesterday that I was about to give her a heart attack. She told me before that I was about to give her a heart attack, even though I was in the lead the whole time. But I can only imagine how she's feeling after the semifinals and final.
1: Quite an event for both you and for her.
3: Probably.
1: Okay, good. Sarah Dubnik is a senior at the University of Pittsburgh. Now, you have traveled abroad before, and if you win a lot of money in this tournament, is that something you're planning again?
4: Yeah, probably, especially since I'm graduating at the end of the spring. I'd love to celebrate by taking a trip. I studied abroad in Spain briefly, but there are so many places, even in Spain, that I didn't get to visit that I'd love to go to, so that might be a possibility.
1: I take it you're fluent in Spanish?
4: Sort of.
1: Enough to get by.
4: Yeah.
1: Now, when you say you take time off, do you mean take off a whole year or just a few months before starting to look for work?
4: I think just a few months. I'm looking at grad school, so in between that space.
1: All right, good. Let's get back into this. And Sam is the one who gave me the last correct response. Make a selection.
2: Let's do dorm food for 400.
1: For something fruity, grab a handful of craisins, which are dried these. Sam.
2: What are cranberries?
1: That's it.
2: Dorm food for 200.
1: When regular Oreos aren't enough, reach for this variety that has a bigger filling. Sarah.
4: What is double stuff?
1: Double stuff, yeah, good stuff.
4: You bug me for 1,000.
1: Bombus is the genus of this hairy insect. It's a bumblebee. Sarah.
4: Bug me for 800.
1: Answer. Nearly double.
4: I will do 1,200.
1: Okay, here is the clue. The queen of this destructive insect of the order Isoptera can lay 30,000 eggs a day for years on end.
4: What is it, termite?
1: Termite, yes. Taking you up to 2,400.
4: Bug me for 600.
1: Coleoptera, this order of insects, contains the most known species like the scarab. Nikki.
3: What are beetles?
1: Beetles, good.
3: Sci-fi books, 1,000.
1: An anthology edited by Anne and Jeff Vandermeer is titled This Genre that takes sci-fi back to Victorian times. Nikki.
3: What is steampunk?
1: Right.
3: Sci-fi, 800.
1: To win a big prize, the hero of Ready Player One must play virtual arcade games like this one with rideable ostriches. And the answer is joust. Back to you, Nikki.
3: Phrases, 200.
1: Another's good fortune might make you this color with envy. Sarah.
4: What is green?
1: Green is right. Less than a minute now.
4: Around the world, 1,000.
1: In Central America, larval dose. Nikki.
3: What is El Salvador?
1: That's it.
3: 800, around the world.
1: Mountain in Tanzania, join Arc Mail. Sarah.
4: What is Kilimanjaro?
1: Yes.
4: Around the world, 600.
1: Flowing through Asia, diner virus. That would be the Indus River. Sarah.
4: Around the world, 400.
1: North American national symbol, pale flame. Sam.
2: Was maple leaf.
1: Yes.
2: You bug me for 400.
1: According to legend, this name originated when the spotted insects ate up pests after farmers prayed to the Virgin. Nikki.
3: What are ladybugs?
1: Yeah.
3: Around the world, 200.
1: Country near Australia, Zen lad anew. Sam.
2: Was New Zealand.
1: Good. Now, well, we won't get to that last clue, but you've moved up to 5,400. Nikki, though, has the lead. And we'll be back in a moment to start Double Jeopardy.
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1: I think all three of our players are good with word games, so they're going to love the categories in Double Jeopardy! Sarah, check them out. You select first. OMG. LOL. FAQ. In quotation marks, ILY. BTW. And finally, acronyms. Where do we go?
2: ILY 400.
1: This Italian island looks like it's getting the boot. Sam.
3: What is Sicily?
1: Yes.
3: ILY 800.

0: to no clothing. Sarah.
1: What is scantily?
0: That's the word.
1: IOY 1200.
0: A meal on platters, so all can serve themselves in this style. Nikki.
2: What is family?
0: Yes.
2: IOY 16.
0: Answer? Daily double.
2: I'll go 3,000.
0: Three it is. Here is the clue. This Shakespearean adverb doth mean in truth.
2: What is verily?
0: Verily. That has I-L-Y. Well done.
2: Finish the category, 2,000 L-O-L.
0: A sermon, often on a biblical topic. Nikki.
2: What is a homily?
0: Homily. Good for 2,000.
2: Acronyms, 2,000.
0: European countries plagued by debt were given the acronym PIGS, P-I-I-G-S. Portugal, Ireland, Italy, and these other two. Nikki.
2: What are Greece and Spain?
0: Those are the two.
2: Acronym 16.
0: Established during World War II, WAC, WAC, is short for this unit. Nikki.
2: What is the Women's Air Force Corps?
0: No. Sam?
3: What is the Women's Army Corps?
0: No, that too is incorrect. The WACs in World War II were members of the Women's Army Corps. You forgot to put the S in. Nikki, you select again as we continue.
2: Acronyms 12.
0: In partnership with police, parents, and schools, DARE is this two-word resistance education. Sam?
3: What is drug addiction?
0: No. Sarah?
1: What is drug abuse?
0: Drug abuse. Those are the two words.
1: Acronyms 800.
0: It's the word that gives laser its L. Sam?
3: What is light?
0: Good.
3: Let's do FAQ for 800.
0: Online FAQs for this DC landmark include, can I go inside? Yes. And does it sway in the wind? No. Sarah?
1: What is the Washington Monument?
0: That's it.
1: FAQ 1200.
0: This Pygmalion playwright wrote, you see things and you say, why? But I dream things that never were, and I say, why not? Sarah?
1: Who is Shaw?
0: George Bernard Shaw, correct.
1: FAQ 1600.
0: Answer there, the other day.
1: I'm going to make it a true daily double.
0: All right, for 14,800. Here is your clue. Take a look. When asked in 1779 about being ready to surrender, John Paul Jones replied with this line. Take a guess.
1: I don't know.
0: No, the line was, I have not yet begun to fight. So you drop to zero. Pick again.
1: FAQ 2000.
0: Month and year that JFK invited us to ask not what your country can do for you, ask what you can do for your country. Sam.
3: What is January 1961?
0: That's it.
3: Let's do FAQ for 400.
0: In Genesis chapter 4, this man replies to God with the question, am I my brother's keeper? Sarah.
1: Who is Cain?
0: Cain, right.
1: OMG 2000.
0: People on islands need good relations with this Greek god. On Tinos, he's beloved for sending storks to get rid of snakes. God is Poseidon. Sarah.
1: OMG 1600.
0: The work seen here is called This Very Dionysian God and Ariadne, whom he falls for at first sight. The drunken god Bacchus. Back to you, Sarah.
1: OMG 1200.
0: The name of this Egyptian god is said to cure the sick and revive the dead. Isn't so popular these days. Nikki?
2: What is Isis?
0: Isis, yeah.
2: Acronyms 4.
0: SCOTUS is this ultimate arbiter of justice. Nikki?
2: What is the Supreme Court of the United States?
0: Good.
2: BTW 4.
0: Roger Way tasted 200 of these a day, helping him develop the empire and Jonah Gold types. Sarah?
1: What are apples?
0: Apples, yeah.
1: BTW 2000.
0: Sun spiders are among the few members of this taxonomic class that make noise. Nikki?
2: What are arachnids?
0: Yes.
2: OMG 400.
0: Hermes is identified with this Roman messenger of the gods who also lorded over wealth and commerce. Sarah?
1: Who is Mercury?
0: Mercury is the one.
1: LOL 2000.
0: No shirt, no shoes, no service has no meaning to Will Forte due to the title of this Fox sitcom. Sam?
3: What is Last Man on Earth?
0: Yes.
3: LOL for 1600.
0: On issues with

0: The Hooli phone on this HBO comedy. How bad is this? Is this Windows Vista bad? It's Apple Maps bad? Sarah?
1: What is Silicon Valley?
0: Yes.
1: BTW 1600.
0: Less than a minute now. To compete in the Deaflympics, athletes must have lost at least 55 of these units in the better ear. Sarah?
1: What are decibels?
0: Yes.
1: BTW 1200.
0: Not to be confused with the Hurricanes, these teams take the field for Iowa State. Sarah?
1: What are the Cyclones?
0: Right.
1: LOL 1200.
0: Games of this comic on the street included, would Drew Barrymore like that? And it's Spock, do you care? Comic was Billy Eichner. Sarah, back to you.
1: LOL 800.
0: He said John Stewart was our political dad who left. And now it feels like the family has a new stepdad, and he's black. Sarah.
1: Who is Colbert?
0: No. Oh. Sam.
2: Who is Noah?
0: Trevor Noah is the one, yeah.
2: Let's do BTW for 800.
0: Submariners don't call their sub a ship or vessel. They usually just say, come on board this. Come on board the boat. That's what they say. 16,400 for Nikki, 8,600 for Sam, 4,800 for Sarah. Here comes Final Jeopardy. The United States Senate. Take a wager. Back to the clue.
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1: A subject very much in the news. The U.S. Senate. Players, here is your clue. During his Senate service, which lasted from 1973 to January 2009, this man cast 12,810 votes. 30 seconds. Good luck.

All right, we will start down here with you, Sarah Dubnik. You were in third place with 4,800. You wrote down, who is Obama? Sorry. That'll cost you 4,800. That drops you to nothing today. However, yesterday you accumulated $22,001, and that is your total. Let's go to Sam Deutsch now. He had 8,600. He wrote down something quickly, and he wrote down Senator Byrd, a longtime member of the United States Senate, and he crossed that off in favor of Joe Biden. It's good for you that you crossed it off, because Biden is correct. You will add how much money? 8,600, doubling your score to 17,200. Adding that to the 22,000 from yesterday puts you in the lead with 39,200. Takes us to Nikki Peters. Is she happy? Did she get Joe Biden? No, she put Senator Byrd. What did she lose today? 3,350, dropping her to 13,050. Yesterday she had 18,060. She has $31,650 to finish in second place. And Sam Deutsch, congratulations to you and USC. You're the new Jeopardy champion. You will, of course, be receiving a check for $100,000 and the Jeopardy College Championship trophy, and $50,000 and $25,000 to these two ladies. A great tournament. We're back to our regular games on Monday, folks. So long.

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2: This is the Jeopardy Teachers Tournament. Here are today's contestants. A ninth grade math teacher, Allentown, Pennsylvania, Chris Tempro. A fourth grade language arts teacher from Savannah, Georgia, Diane Lee. And a high school history teacher from Lake Wales, Florida, Lauren Gilmore. And now, here is the host of Jeopardy, Alex Trebek.
3: Thank you, Johnny Gilbert. Thank you, ladies and gentlemen. And welcome to a very special teachers' tournament. Special for two reasons. First of all, the quarterfinal matches will all take place here in Southern California this week. But the semifinals and the finals will take place at Constitution Hall in Washington, D.C. next week. So there's some traveling involved. The second reason, Jeopardy has joined forces with Farmers Insurance Thank America's Teachers campaign, which donates over $1 million a year to fund teachers' projects in schools all across America. We're very excited about this new partnership, and I'll be telling you more about it in the coming days. But for now, Chris, Diane, and Lauren, welcome aboard. Good luck. Let's go to work in the first match in this tournament. Here are your categories. It's about time. Yes, indeed. Shoes A to Z, followed by Name That Sport, On the Periodic Table, The Hot Seat, and finally, Furniture Metaphors. Lauren, you won the toss, so you make the first selection.
4: It's about time for 200, please.
3: PM is short for post-meridium, and AM is short for anti-meridium, meaning after and before this time. Chris.
5: What is noon?
3: Correct.
5: It's about time for 400.
3: We really, really like this term for the increase in value of a real estate property over time. Chris, again.
5: What is appreciation?
3: Yes.
5: It's about time for 600.
3: Two-word beverage term for a short period of rest at work. What? It's over already? Lauren.
4: What is a coffee break?
3: You got it.
4: It's about time, 800.
3: Don't wait until tomorrow to tell me this word, Spanish for tomorrow. Lauren.
4: What is mañana?
3: You got it.
4: It's about time, 1,000.
3: A movie showing an 18th century pirate checking his email is an example of this, from Greek for against time. Chris.
5: What is anachronism?
3: Correct, for $1,000 more.
5: Shoes A to Z, 200, please.
3: A. This sneaker brand has a Pharrell Williams collection. Lauren.
4: What is Adidas?
3: That's it.
4: Shoes A to Z, 400.
3: P. The logo of this brand is seen here. Chris.
5: What is Puma?
3: Right.
5: Shoes, 600.
3: Z. This dance fitness workout offers its own line of shoes. Chris.
5: What is Zumba?
3: Right.
5: Shoes, 800.
3: T. Take a hike with this brand whose logo is seen here. Diane.
6: What is Timberlake?
3: No. Lauren.
4: What is Timberlane?
3: No.
4: Oh.
3: Chris.
5: What is Timberland?
3: Timberland. Chris, you pick again.
5: Shoes, 1,000.
3: G. This Italian brand is famed for its horse bit loafers. That would be Gucci. Chris.
5: Name that sport, 200.
3: Apron, divot, bunker. Chris.
5: What is golf?
3: Yes.
5: Name that sport, 400.
3: Colors. Handicap, backstretch. Diane.
6: What is horse racing?
3: Good.
6: 600 for name that sport.
3: Assist, dig, spike. Diane.
6: What is volleyball?
3: Good, you're on the plus side.
6: Name that sport, 800.
3: Low post, downtown, lane. Chris.
5: What is basketball?
3: Yeah.
5: Name that sport, 1,000.
3: Fletching, knock, bracer. Lauren.
4: What is archery?
3: That is right, and that puts you up at the 1,800. Chris in the lead, though, with 4,400. We're taking our first break. We'll come back to find out something about these teachers in a moment.
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1: Welcome back. Part of that $1 million I mentioned at the beginning of the program comes in the way of $2,500 grants to help fund teachers' projects, and I'm happy to announce that all of the teachers in this year's tournament will receive those grants. So you guys are all winners already. Now, Chris Tempo, retired New York City firefighter,
2: yes.
1: Investigator, and your father was a firefighter,
2: yes.
1: And your mother was connected with our tournament in a way.
2: My father was a firefighter for 31 years. My mother was a teacher. So I'm actually following in both of their footsteps.
1: Good for you. Well, that's nice to know. Diane Lee, fourth grade language arts teacher from Savannah, Georgia. Now, this is a pretty challenging school that you teach at, right?
3: Mm-hmm.
1: And you have coached the Spelling Bee team for how many years?
3: About five.
1: And you've
3: from those
1: won
3: four state consecutive state championships, yes.
1: Now, if you know Latin and Greek, that helps you in spelling a lot of words.
3: Right. All the affixes and the roots definitely help. Of course, it's always up to the child to put the effort in, but
1: okay.
3: Absolutely.
1: All right, good. Lauren Gilmore is a high school teacher from Lake Wales, Florida. Knew she wanted to be a teacher after serving as a tutor where?
4: In the AmeriCorps program. I did it as part of a gap year between my bachelor's and master's degree, and I just loved seeing how I was able to make a change in these kids' lives, and I knew instead of going on further to get more graduate education, I needed to go into education.
1: Okay, that's a very good reason to become a teacher. All right, you're in command of the board right now, Lauren. Go.
4: Furniture metaphors for 600, please.
1: It's the common furniture-based expression meaning you have to live with the consequences of what you do. Chris.
2: What is, you make your bed, you lie in it.
1: That's it.
2: Furniture metaphors for 200.
1: Literally or metaphorically, what you're on if you're being psychoanalyzed. Lauren.
4: What is a couch?
1: Yes.
4: Furniture metaphors, 400.
1: When a baseball player is inactive, he's said to be riding the pine. The pine being this. Lauren.
4: What is the bench?
1: Good.
4: Furniture metaphors, 1,000.
1: Someone who thinks he can do better than the pros is this piece of furniture, detective or quarterback. Lauren.
4: What is armchair?
1: Right.
4: Furniture metaphors, 800.
1: At the 2012 Republican convention, Clint Eastwood used this visual metaphor for the Obama presidency. Chris.
2: What is an empty chair?
1: Yes.
2: On the hot seat, 200.
1: On March 5th, 1861, Simon Cameron was appointed U.S. Secretary of this. He'd soon have quite a bit to do. Lauren.
4: What is Secretary of War?
1: That's it.
4: Hot seat, 400.
1: Paul Volcker was named chairman of the Fed in 1979 with the mandate to control this, then at a whopping 13%. Chris.
2: What was inflation?
1: Correct.
2: On the hot seat, 600.
1: Fortune's list of CEOs on the hot seat in 2016 included the bosses of this Mexican casual dining chain. Chris.
2: What is Chipotle?
1: Right.
2: The hot seat, 800.
1: This Ruski's seat got hotter after the Cuban Missile Crisis, and he was out of power in 2 years. Chris.
2: Who is Khrushchev?
1: He's the one.
2: On the hot seat, 1,000.
1: In 1941, Abe Relis took a witness seat and testified against this ink. Abe then fell from a window while in police custody. Chris.
2: What is murder ink?
1: Yep.
2: On the periodic table, 200.
1: Here's Sarah with the first clue.
5: Alkali metals, which include lithium and sodium, are so named because when they react with water, they form strong these that neutralize acids.
1: Lauren.
4: What are bases?
1: Yes.
4: Periodic table, 400.
1: The heaviest noble gas in nature. It can be very dangerous if allowed to go unchecked in basements. Chris.
2: What is methane?
1: No. Diane or Lauren? What is radon? Back to you, Lauren.
4: Periodic table for 600.
1: Kelly has the clue this time.
6: Elements on the periodic table are arranged by atomic number, which is the number of these in the nucleus.
1: Lauren.
4: What are protons?
1: Right.
4: Periodic table, 800.
1: One of two elements named for scientists and identified in debris from the first hydrogen bomb explosion. Chris.
2: What is einsteinium?
1: Yes. Fermium is the other. And the last clue is yours, Chris, and it is the Daily Double. And you have a really big lead. $9,000 to put at risk.
2: I'll wager $3,000, Alex.
1: Okay, here is the clue in On the Periodic Table. Turkish ruins have revealed a gate to hell termed this, also the name of a periodic table element.
2: Don't know.
1: What is plutonium? Plutonium. So you drop to 6,000, you still have a commanding lead. And Diane, you get to go first in Double Jeopardy when we return.
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1: All right, Diane, you are in a distant third right now with only $200, but there's a lot of money available in Double Jeopardy. Here are the categories. Detention in literature. Uh-oh. Produce the produce. Africana. Song lyrics. British prime ministers. And just DM me. Each correct response will have those two letters at the beginning of two words. Go, Diane.
2: Detention in literature for $400.
1: Cold Mountain Penitentiary houses many killers in this Stephen King book, and most have a date with Old Sparky. Lauren.
3: What is the Green Mile?
1: Correct.
3: Detention in literature, $800.
1: Due to a tattoo, Devil's Island prisoner Henri Charrière was called this, also the title of a book he wrote. Lauren.
3: What is the Birdman?
1: No. Chris.
4: What is Papillon?
1: Papillon, yes.
4: Detention in literature, $1,200.
1: While researching Seabiscuit, Laura Hillenbrand kept finding stories about POW Louis Zamperini, so she wrote this book. Diane.
2: What is Unbroken?
1: Correct.
2: 1600, detention and literature.
1: Answer there. Daily Double, and your chance to move up. You know you can risk up to $2,000.
2: I'll risk $2,000.
1: Okay, here is the clue. Detention here is pretty tough. Prisoners are guarded by dementors who feed on your positive emotions.
2: What is Hogwarts?
1: No, what is Azkaban? Azkaban. Sorry, you're at negative 600 now, but pick again.
2: 2,000, detention and literature.
1: Alexander Solzhenitsyn called the Soviet prison camps this archipelago. Chris.
4: What is Gulag?
1: Good.
4: Produce the produce, 400, please.
1: Crookneck and butternut. Lauren.
3: What is squash?
1: Yes.
3: Produce the produce, 800.
1: Pippin and Pink Lady. Diane.
2: What is an apple?
1: Good.
2: 1,200, produce the produce.
1: Crenshaw and cassava. Chris.
4: What are melons?
1: Yes.
4: Produce the produce, 1,600.
1: Catawba and red flame. Those are grapes. Chris.
4: Produce the produce for 2,000.
1: Cadota and Smyrna. Diane.
2: What is a fig?
1: Yes.
2: Let's do just DM me, 400, please.
1: This component of the universe is detected by its gravitational pull rather than by its luminosity. And the DM is dark matter. Diane, go again.
2: 800, just DM me.
1: The Cedilla and the Tilde are examples of these. What are diacritical marks? You thought of it, Diane,
2: yep.
1: But too late. Pick again, though.
2: 1200, just DM.
1: Projection is this type of unconscious process that protects the mind from unacceptable or painful ideas. And the DM this time comes up in defense mechanism. Diane.
2: British prime ministers, 400.
1: All righty. No wonder with the headwear seen here that the first British prime minister, Robert Walpole, led this party. Diane.
2: What is the wig?
1: Yes.
2: 800, British prime ministers.
1: In 2015, he apologized for mistakes in planning, but found it hard to apologize for removing Saddam. Chris.
4: Who is Tony Blair?
1: Correct.
4: British prime ministers, 1,200.
1: One of his infamous decisions was signing the Munich Agreement. And that was Neville Chamberlain. Chris.
4: Just DM me, 1,600.
1: It's the Saint-Saëns piece heard here. Listen. Chris.
4: What is Danse Macabre?
1: Correct.
4: Just DM me, 2,000.
1: The name of this hard covering of the brain is Latin for hard mother. Lauren.
3: What is dura mater?
1: Yes.
3: British prime minister, 1,600.
1: This guy, the younger, was prime minister during the French Revolutionary era. That would be William Pitt. Lauren?
3: Song lyrics, 400.
1: I used to rule the world, sings Chris Martin on this number one hit by Coldplay. Lauren.
3: What is Viva La Vida?
1: Yep.
3: Song lyrics, 800.
1: In this song, Beyoncé chastised, if you liked it, then you should have put a ring on it. Lauren.
3: What is Single Ladies?
1: Yes.
3: Song lyrics, 2,000.
1: This one for them hood girls, them good girls, in this mega hit from Mars and Ronson. Lauren.
3: What is Uptown Funk?
1: Yep.
3: Song lyrics, 1600.
1: This hit by Billy Ray Cyrus begins, "You can tell the world you never was my girl." Chris.
4: What is Achy Breaky Heart?
1: Yep.
4: Song lyrics, 1200.
1: Requests from Sam Smith. "I don't want you to leave. Will you hold my hand? Oh, won't you do this title action? Won't you stay with me?" Chris, go again.
4: Africana, 400.
1: Its many large bodies of water give this region of Africa the same name as part of the USA's upper Midwest. Chris.
4: What is the lake region?
1: Nope. Lauren or Diane? What is the Great Lakes region? Go again, though, Chris.
4: Africana, 800.
1: Botswana's Orapa mine in this desert produces about 11 million carats of diamonds annually. Chris.
4: What is the Kalahari?
1: That's the desert.
4: Africana, 1200.
1: Answer there. Another daily double. And you maintain your lead. Your total at the moment, Chris, is 14,400.
4: I'll wager 2,000, Alex.
1: 2,000 it is. Here is the clue. This Tanzanian plain is home to the great annual migration of the wildebeest.
4: What is the savannah?
1: No, what is the Serengeti? Serengeti. So you're at 12,400?
4: Africana, 1,600.
1: In 2015, Abdel al-Sisi became the first Egyptian president to attend this religious group's Christmas mass. Lauren?
3: What is Coptic Christianity?
1: Yes.
3: Africana, 2,000.
1: If you visit this capital to see the Mahdi's tomb, know there's no Mahdi. General Kitchener tossed his bones into the Nile. Lauren?
3: What is Cairo?
1: No. Capital is Khartoum. Now the last clue. He was prime minister while JFK was president. The two became friends and were sometimes known as Mac and Jack. His name is Harold Macmillan. All right, time now to turn our attention to Final Jeopardy. And the category today is word origins. Think about that, make your wagers, and we'll come back and reveal the clue in a moment.
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1: Category is word origins, and this is the clue. From the Greek for all views, this word was first used to describe a large 1787 painting of Edinburgh by artist Robert Barker. You have 30 seconds, players. Good luck.

Diane, we come to you first. You had trouble with that signaling button today, I'm sorry to say. But let's see what happened in Final Jeopardy. What did you write down? Oh, you weren't able to write down your correct response. So it's going to cost you how much money? $2,500. That leaves you with $100. Let's go to Lauren Gilmore now. She was in second place with $9,200. Her response was the correct one. What is a panorama? And she will add how much money? $1,800 only. That bumps her up to $11,000. She's not in the lead. Chris, still there. Did he get panorama? He did indeed. And how much money will he add to his total? $6,001 more. He is the winner today. He becomes a semifinalist with $18,401. And Lauren, that $11,000 may help you for those wild card spots. We'll say goodbye. The second quarterfinal match tomorrow. See you then.

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4: From Washington, D.C., this is the Jeopardy! Team Tournament. Here are today's contestants. A senior from Germantown, Tennessee, Apoorva Panaganti. A junior from Darien, Connecticut, Porter Bowman. And a sophomore from Wilmington, Delaware, Lily Allingham. And now, from DAR Constitution Hall, here is the host of Jeopardy, Alex Trebek.
5: Thank you, ladies and gentlemen, for that warm welcome. Isn't this great? Twice in 1 year, and I'm back at my favorite venue for Jeopardy! Remotes, Constitution Hall, here in the heart of our nation's capital, Washington, D.C. You people are going to enjoy the next 2 weeks. You're going to be watching 15 very bright students as they compete for $100,000 in cash. This is the first of our quarterfinal games featuring Apoorva, Porter, and Lily. Good luck. Let's put you to work right now in the Jeopardy! Round. And here are your first categories. Starting off with money, money, money. Yeah, baby. Three consonants in a row. The Chronicles of Narnia. Pop culture. Don't you know there's a war on? But which war? Lily, start us.
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5: Beyonce has more than 60 million followers on this photo-sharing app, whose logo looks like a Polaroid camera. Apoorva.
7: What is Instagram?
5: Right, you get to pick now.
7: Pop culture 400, please.
5: 21 pilots wish we could turn back time to the good old days, but now we're this title. Porter.
8: What is Stressed Out?
5: Good.
8: Pop culture for 6.
5: Creepers love the gaming channel Stampy Longhead and its devotion to this ubiquitous Mojang game. And that would be Minecraft. Go again, Porter.
8: Pop culture for 8.
5: In 2016, this member of One Direction became a dad to a lad named Freddie. Lily.
6: Who is Louis Tomlinson?
5: Right you are.
6: Pop culture 1000.
5: Avicii, a 26-year-old superstar in EDM, this type of music, has announced he is retiring. Lily.
6: What is electronic dance music?
5: That's $1,000 more for you.
6: Chronicles of Narnia 200.
5: He's the title lion in The Lion, the Witch, and the Wardrobe, the first Narnia book. Apoorva.
7: Who is Aslan?
5: Right.
7: Narnia for 400.
5: Mirage, the king of Narnia, is the uncle of this title royal of the second book in the series. Porter.
8: Who is Prince Caspian?
5: Yes.
8: There's a war on for 400.
5: 1846 to 1848, starring Zachary Taylor. Porter.
8: Was the Mexican-American War.
5: You're right.
8: 600, same category.
5: 1618 to 1648. Duh. Lily?
6: What is the 30 Years' War?
5: Duh, yes.
6: There's a war on for 800.
5: April to December, 1898. Apoorva.
7: What is the Crimean War?
5: Nope. Porter or Lily? What is the Spanish-American War? Back to you, Lily.
6: There's a war on 200.
5: A conflict, 1950 to 1953. Apoorva.
7: What is the Korean War?
5: Yes.
7: War on for 1,000, please.
5: In America, 1754 to 1763. Apoorva.
7: What is the French and Indian War?
5: Good, you're back on the plus side.
7: Narnia for 600, please.
5: In the fifth book of the Chronicles, Bree, a talking one of these, and a boy named Shasta ride to Narnia and freedom. Apoorva.
7: What is a horse?
5: Yes.
7: Narnia for 800.
5: Diggory is the title relative of this sixth book that also features his enchanting Uncle Andrew. Lily.
6: What is the magician's nephew?
5: Yes.
6: Chronicles of Narnia for 1,000.
5: Farewell to Shadowlands is the last chapter of this seventh and last book in the Chronicles. Apoorva.
7: What is the last battle?
5: That's another $1,000 for you, and it puts you up into second place, and it takes us to our first commercial break. Good start for all three of you. Back in a moment, folks.
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1: Apoorva Kanaganti is from Tennessee, and this young lady is a senior, and you wrote a 4,000-word paper on what?
2: I wrote it on the North Indian dance of Kathak. I do a South Indian dance called Kuchipudi. So I was really interested in documenting the differences between the two. And it was actually 3,999 because 4,000 was the limit.
1: Okay. But. Well, what's special about that dance?
2: It's actually influenced by a lot of Persian and Arabic different dances and culture, more so than the South Indian dances. And that's what I wanted to document.
1: Okay. Good for you.
2: Thank you.
1: Porter Bowman is a junior from Darien, Connecticut. Basketball player, obviously, right?
3: Yes.
1: Yeah. When's the last happy occasion you dressed up with a jacket, shirt, and tie?
3: Well, we have some sort of wardrobe like this for school every day.
1: So oh, you do?
3: This isn't too much farther than what's usually expected. But
1: good for you. I like that.
3: Yeah.
1: You guys won the championship this past season.
3: We did. It was pretty incredible. We have an amazing team, and we won the New England championship, which
1: what's
3: was incredible.
1: What's your position?
3: I'm the tall player.
1: Oh.
3: So I play power forward.
1: Okay, good for you. Lily Allingham is a sophomore from Wilmington, Delaware. This young lady loves musicals and got a big treat this year.
4: Yeah.
1: Tell us about it.
4: I got to go see Hamilton, which was so exciting. It was the greatest thing I've ever seen. And after the show, I went to the stage door and all the cast came out, and I got to take pictures with all of them.
1: Hello. I got to see the musical, but I didn't get to take pictures with the cast. Congratulations to you. All right, let's get back into this now. Apoorva, you have command of the board, so please take a look at the three remaining categories and make a selection.
2: Don't you know for 200, please.
1: Oxford says this preposition is the seventh most common word in English. It's in this clue twice. Apoorva.
2: What is in?
1: That's the word.
2: No for 400.
1: Because of metal shortages, from 1943 to 1945, these famous award statuettes were made of plaster. Porter.
3: What are Oscars?
1: Yes.
3: Don't you know for 600?
1: The traditional big three of U.S. automakers are Chrysler, General Motors, and this one. Apoorva.
2: What is Ford?
1: Good.
2: Don't you know for 800, please?
1: This state's richest man is French fry tycoon Scott Simplot. Think of potatoes, think of Idaho. Back to you, Apoorva.
2: Don't you know for 1,000, please?
1: This alloy of copper and tin gave its name to a cultural age. Lily.
4: What is bronze?
1: Bronze is right.
4: Money, money, money for 200, please.
1: The name of this British monetary unit comes from a unit of weight. Apoorva.
2: What is a pound?
1: Yes.
2: Money for 400?
1: From 1792 to 1873, the United States issued silver 5-cent coins called not nickels, but half these. Apoorva.
2: What are dimes?
1: Yes.
2: Money for 600?
1: The Lincoln Memorial is on the back of this U.S. bill. Porter.
3: It was the $5.
1: Good.
3: Money, money, money for 800.
1: Answer there. The only daily double in the round and a chance for you to move out of third place and take the lead, as a matter of fact. You have enough money to do that.
3: I'll risk 1,200, Alex.
1: Okay, here is the clue for you. A silver tetradrachma from the 300s B.C. features a great portrait of him. Order.
3: Who is Apollo?
1: No, who is Alexander the Great? Alexander the Great. All right, pick again.
3: Money, money, money for 1,000.
1: English settlers in the New World used this word from Algonquian for beads used as Indian money. And that word is wampum. One category still in play, Porter.
3: 200.
1: All right. By any measure, this object is 36 inches long. Porter.
3: What is a yardstick?
1: Good.
3: Three consonants, 400.
1: This symbol seen right before our name. Lily.
4: Is it a trademark?
1: No. Apoorva.
2: What is a copyright?
1: That's it.
2: Three consonants for 600?
1: This word is a synonym for versus. Apoorva.
2: What is against?
1: Yes, that has three consonants in a row.
2: Consonants for 800?
1: It's a belief not based in reason that something bad will happen if you perform a particular action or if you don't. Porter.
3: What is karma?
1: No. Apoorva.
2: What is superstition?
1: That's the word. And now the $1,000 clue. One definition is a stitched-together type of publication having between 5 and 48 pages. Apoorva.
2: What is a journal?
1: No. What is a pamphlet? All right, that does it for the Jeopardy! Round. Porter, you're in third place. You're going to go first in Double Jeopardy. When we come back, folks, right after this.
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1: Our basketball champion, Porter, has the catching up to do in Double Jeopardy! And here are the categories for you, Porter. We're going to the movies. We follow that with Science Guys, Washington Jargon, Bodies of Water, Notable Teens, and finally, X Games. A good variety. Where do we start?
2: I'll take Notable Teens for 1600.
1: He was just 18 when he joined Brother Frank and the Younger Gang to rob his first bank in 1866. Porter.
2: Who is Buffalo Bill?
1: No. Lily Arapova? Who is Jesse James? Pick again, Porter.
2: Notable Teens for 1200.
1: In 2016, a British 15-year-old got $250,000 for winning a new race of these remote-controlled craft around a track. It was a race involving drones. Porter, go again.
2: Notable Teens, 800.
1: This Shoshone teen was an asset in many ways for Lewis and Clark, including finding edible plants during the journey. Apoorva.
3: Who is Sacagawea?
1: She's the one.
3: Notable Teens for 2000, please.
1: As a teen, this Birds of America artist conducted the first bird banding on the continent by using thread. Porter.
2: Who is Audubon?
1: Good, you're on the plus side again.
2: Movies for 1600.
1: Ice cream, you scream for these bite-sized chocolate-covered ice cream treats with a double-talk name. Porter.
2: What are dibs?
1: No. Apoorva or Lily? What are bonbons? Back to you, Porter.
2: Movies for 1200.
1: The ticket guy knows me, so I'm front row center for this 2016 monster movie sequel with an address for a title. And that's 10 Cloverfield Lane. Porter, go again.
2: Movies 2000.
1: Before we go, we should check out the ratings on this website that sounds like something you throw at a bad film. Porter.
2: What is Rotten Tomatoes?

0: Answer? I love this format that gives up to 40% more image and highest quality 3D. Lily.
1: What is HD?
0: No. Porter.
2: What is IMAX?
0: You are right.
2: 400, movies 400.
0: My favorite part of going is watching the previews called these, like something a car pulls. Porter.
2: What are trailers?
0: Yes.
2: Washington jargon for 400.
0: A hole in a boat, or information given to the press without permission. Porter.
2: What is a leak?
0: Good.
2: Jargon 800.
0: It's a gift from the government to an organization. Block is one type. Lily?
1: What is a grant?
0: Grant, that's the word.
1: Washington jargon for 1200.
0: An envoy, such as an ambassador. It can also mean anyone who's tactful and avoids outright conflict. Lily?
1: Who is a diplomat?
0: Yes.
1: Washington jargon for 16.
0: Though they weren't mounting pictures, the founding fathers who wrote the Constitution are known as this. Lily.
1: Who are the framers?
0: Framers, right.
1: Washington jargon for 2000.
0: Once there were hopes for an overall budget agreement between Obama and the GOP. The grand this type of deal. Lily.
1: What is a compromise?
0: We'll accept that. Grand compromise or bargain. Yes.
1: Notable teens for 400.
0: Teen emperor Ella Gebelus forced all important Romans to worship Ella Gabal, a sun type of this. Porter.
2: What is a god?
0: Yeah.
2: Bodies of water for 1600.
0: The Gulf of Mannar between India and this island nation is noted for its pearl banks and the sacred chank, a gastropod mollusk. Porter.
2: What is Sri Lanka?
0: That's it.
2: Bodies of water, 2000.
0: The Strait of Tequina connects the northern and southern parts of this lake in the Andes. Lily.
1: What is Lake Titicaca?
0: That's it.
1: Bodies of water for 400.
0: A land bridge called Al Lisan separates this corpse-like body of water into a southern basin and a northern basin. Porter.
2: What is the Dead Sea?
0: You're right.
2: Bodies of water, 800.
0: Answer there. Daily double. You're in third place once again, but you're able to take second place away from Apoorva and get pretty close to Lily.
2: I'll risk 1,500, Alex.
0: Okay, here is the clue. This ocean's greatest depth, about 18,000 feet, lies at around 82 degrees north latitude.
2: What is the Pacific Ocean?
0: No, sorry. What is the Arctic? Arctic Ocean, 82 degrees north. Pick again.
2: I'll take bodies of water for 1,200.
0: This second longest African river takes its name from a kingdom that once existed near its mouth. Apoorva.
3: What is the Mali?
0: No. Porter or Lily? What is the Congo River? Back to you, Porter. Two categories still in play.
2: X Games for 400.
0: This number is represented by the Roman numeral X. Lily.
1: What is 10?
0: Good.
1: X Games, 800.
0: In a letter or message, an X symbolizes one of these. Lily.
1: What is a kiss?
0: Yes.
1: 1,200? X Games, sorry.
0: This male first name, starting with X, is also a Jesuit university in Cincinnati. Porter.
2: What is Xavier?
0: Good.
2: X Games, 1,600.
0: Answer there, the other daily double. How much are you going to risk of your 4,900?
2: I'll risk 2,000.
0: Okay, here is the clue. In the 1637 work Géométrie, he introduced the use of X, Y, and Z as symbols of unknown quantities.
2: Who is Euler?
0: No, who is Descartes? Géométrie, French. All right, you lost a bit. Pick again, though.
2: X Games, 2,000.
0: X Division at this New Mexico National Lab is the USA's Center for the Physics of Nuclear Weapons. Porter.
2: What is Los Alamos?
0: Right you are.
2: Science guys for 400.
0: This Austrian monk found pairs of genes separate in a random fashion when a plant's gametes form. Porter.
2: Who is Mendel?
0: Good.
2: Science guys for 800.
0: Surely this rings a bell. The name of this physiologist who studied the secretory activity of digestion from 1890 to 1900. Rings a bell, Ivan Pavlov. Back to you, Porter.
2: Science guys for 1,200.
0: This Swede's original scale had water's boiling point at 0 degrees and its freezing point at 100. Lily.
1: Who is Celsius?
0: Yes.
1: Science guys, 1,600.
0: This giant of modern physics was diagnosed with ALS as a graduate student at Cambridge. Apoorva.
3: Who is Hawking?
0: Yep.
3: 2,000.
0: This Rome-born physicist designed the first nuclear reactor. Apoorva.
3: Who is Fermi?
0: Enrico Fermi is correct, and that takes you up to 7,800. And that's enough to keep this game from being a runaway for Lily.

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1: Our contestants are dealing with Americana and this clue. It was constructed in the Paris foundry of Gaget, Gauthier and Company from 1875 to 1884. You have 30 seconds, players. Good luck.

Porter, we start with you. It was an up and down game for you, but you have 5,300 and you wrote down, what is the Hope Diamond? Sorry, that's not going to be good. That's wrong, and it'll cost you everything you had. So you drop to zero. We go to Apoorva now, who has 7,800. She was in second place. She wrote down, what is the Statue of Liberty? And that is the correct response. What did you wager? 3,000. That bumps you up to 10,800. You have to hope that Lily is incorrect and risked a lot of money. Was she incorrect? No, she was correct. And how much money did she earn? Another 2,601. 15,601 as Lily Allingham becomes a semifinalist. Great game. Thank you, players. We'll see you all tomorrow, ladies and gentlemen, for quarterfinal match number 2.

0: want to be on Jeopardy? 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So easy, you can do it without even leaving your couch with the Jeopardy Anytime Test. It's ready whenever you are. 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
3: From Washington, D.C., this is the Jeopardy Teen Tournament. Please welcome today's contestant, a senior from Sayreville, New Jersey, Emily LaMonica. A sophomore from La Jolla, California, Sabrina Guam. And a junior from Elm Grove, Wisconsin, Jack Decos. And now, from DAR Constitution Hall, here is the host of Jeopardy, Alex Trebek.
4: Thank you, Johnny. Thank you again, ladies and gentlemen. It's good to be back with you. In addition to bragging rights, there's a certain amount of cash involved in this teen tournament. $5,000 to the players who are eliminated from further competition this week in the quarterfinals. In the semifinals, if you lose, you get $10,000. And then, of course, $25,000 for third place at the end of the tournament next week, $50,000 minimum guarantee for second place, and $100,000 to the winner. Emily, Sabrina, and Jack, good luck. Here we go. Jeopardy round. Let's take a look at your categories. Starting off with Name the Disney Movie, followed by It Happened in the 20th Century. A lot of stuff happened. Admirable Adjectives. American Symbols. Geographic Centers. You have to name the state. And GUI Centers. You don't have to name the state. Jack, start us.
5: I'll take Geographic Centers for 200, please, Alex.
4: In this state, it's 18 miles southeast of Macon. Macon is in Georgia. Back to you, Jack.
5: 400 centers, please.
4: 20 miles southwest of Jefferson City. Emily.
6: What is Missouri?
4: Good.
6: Disney movie for two.
4: That's no blizzard. That's my sister. Jack.
5: What is Frozen?
4: That's the movie.
5: Movie for 400, please.
4: We are all connected in the great circle of life. Jack.
5: What is Lion King?
4: Good.
5: 600 movie.
4: A lie keeps growing and growing until it's as plain as the nose on your face. Emily.
6: What is Pinocchio?
4: Good.
6: Disney for eight.
4: I shall call him Squishy, and he shall be mine, and he shall be my Squishy. Come here, Squishy. Emily.
6: What is Finding Nemo?
4: Yes.
6: Disney for 1,000.
4: Ohana means family. Family means nobody gets left behind. Emily.
6: What is Lilo and Stitch?
4: Yes.
6: Adjectives for two.
4: It comes before Dane in the name of a really good dog breed. Emily.
6: What is great?
4: That's it.
6: Adjectives for four.
4: It's orange, it's a root, it can make fries. It's this kind of potato. Sabrina.
7: What is sweet?
4: Yes, you're on the board now.
7: American Symbols 200.
4: Aptly describing what's on it, this three-word nickname is used for the U.S. national flag. Emily.
6: What is stars and stripes?
4: Yes.
6: Adjectives for six.
4: A slogan popularized in the 1960s said, black is this, highly pleasing to the sight. Emily.
6: What is beautiful?
4: Right.
6: Adjectives for eight.
4: This adjective, meaning really big, comes from ancient Greek for a really big statue. Emily.
6: What is colossal?
4: That's the word.
6: Adjectives 1,000.
4: Baseball player Lefty Gomez is credited with the line, I'd rather be this than good. You're all too young to remember him. I'd rather be lucky than good. Emily, back to you.
6: Symbols for 400.
4: All four verses of the Star-Spangled Banner end with these four words. Jack.
5: What does O say, can you see?
4: No. Sabrina or Emily? They end with Home of the Brave. Emily, back to you.
6: Symbols for six.
4: Dating back to the War of 1812, this symbol is usually depicted as a bearded man wearing red, white, and blue. Jack.
5: Who's Uncle Sam?
4: Uncle Sam is correct, and that takes you up to 800. But Emily, off to a roaring good start. We're going to take our first commercial break, folks. We'll be back shortly.
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1: Emily LaMonica is a senior from New Jersey who attends what I think would be a great school. Tell me about it.
2: Oh, my school is called the Marine Academy of Science and Technology. It's so wonderful. It specializes in marine science and technology.
1: So your classes are not just in the school itself. You get to go out to sea, right?
2: Yeah, we go out on the boat, usually once a week, depending on the weather. And we'll trawl, we'll catch a lot of different kinds of local fish. I've gotten to handle skates, dogfish, lots of giant spider crabs. It's amazing.
1: It is fun, yeah. Sabrina Duong from La Jolla, California. This young lady is a sophomore, and she participated in, as many of you know, there is a day for almost everything in the course of a year. And she participated in Pi Day. And it's a competition, right?
3: It was a competition, yeah.
1: Tell me about it.
3: Oh, well, they wanted to see who could recite the most number of digits of pi. And so the night before...
1: What's wrong with 3.14?
3: That works just fine. You would have gotten really high in the competition. But, so the night before, I decided I would study up on some pi. And then we had the competition during lunch. And last year I did 190 digits. And then... So that was a school record. And then this year I did 505, which was, yeah, I don't know. It was pretty cool.
1: You did 505?
3: I went on for about 10 minutes.
1: I'm sure. What comes after 3.14?
3: 1592653.
1: Okay, that's enough. Don't embarrass me any more than I am right now. Jack Bicos.
4: I am.
1: One of the advantages in knowing a second language,
4: yes,
1: is something you and your sister have discovered.
4: It works.
1: How?
4: Yes. So at dinner this one time, I forgot what we were talking about, but me and my sister, I both love speaking Spanish, and we didn't want our parents to know what we were talking about. So we started speaking in Spanish, and my dad got so angry that he slammed the table, got up, took his dinner onto the other room. He got so mad at us.
1: And then did he go out and take a course in Spanish?
4: Probably wants to now.
1: Yes, I bet he does. All right, let's get back into this, Jack. You have command of the board. You have 800. Go ahead and make a selection.
4: Let's do geographic centers for 600, please.
1: In Abuelles Parish, southeast of Marksville. Emily.
2: What is Louisiana?
1: That's it.
2: Geographic centers 8.
1: In Rutland, in Worcester County. Emily.
2: What is Massachusetts?
1: Good.
2: American symbols 8.
1: Following the death of George Washington a few days before, it was sounded on December 18th, 1799. Jack?
4: What is the Liberty Bell?
1: You are right.
4: American symbols 1,000.
1: Answer there. The Daily Double. You're at 1,600. You can move closer to Emily, who has the lead.
4: I'll make a true Daily Double, Alex.
1: All right, for 3,200, here is the clue for you. Of the genus Haliaetus, it represents strength and courage.
4: What is the eagle?
1: Be more specific.
4: What is the bald eagle?
1: That's it, yes. 3,200 for you. Go again.
4: Geographic centers for 1,000.
1: 10 miles southwest of Brainerd. And the state is Minnesota. Back to you, Jack.
4: 20th century 200.
1: On May 18th, 1954, the New York Times headlined, High Court bans school this divisive practice. Emily.
2: What is segregation?
1: Yes.
2: 20th century 4.
1: In 1981, Ananda Chakrabarty received a patent for a life form made of just one this. Emily.
2: What is a cell?
1: Cell is right.
2: 20th century 600.
1: In May of 1940, he became prime minister and began inspiring the British people. Emily.
2: Who is Churchill?
1: Correct.
2: 20th century 800.
1: John, Paul, George, and Ringo arrived in the United States, bringing this 11-letter contagion. Jack.
4: What is Beatlemania?
1: Yes.
4: 20th century 1000.
1: In 1949, mainland China became a communist state with this man as its leader. Emily.
2: Who is Mao Zedong?
1: You are right.
2: GUI centers 200.
1: Here are some cheesy-centered poppers made with these dark green chiles named for the capital of Veracruz, Mexico. Jack.
4: What are jalapenos?
1: Yes.
4: 400 GUI centers.
1: Buitoni makes a four-cheese-filled version of these square pasta pillows. Emily.
2: What are calzones?
1: No. Sabrina.
3: What is ravioli?
1: That's it.
3: Center 600.
1: Yellow and white fondant gives this Easter candy its gooey center. Emily.
2: What are Cadbury cream eggs?
1: Cream eggs, yes.
2: Gooey center is 800.
1: French for lightning gives us the name of this cream-filled oblong pastry. Emily.
2: What is an eclair?
1: Good, and now the last clue. Stuffed with cheese, these Jewish pancakes have been sautéed to a golden brown. And those are blintzes. Emily, a big lead for you. $5,000 more than Jack. Sabrina, you get to go first in Double Jeopardy. Right after this.
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1: So far, our senior Emily has been enjoying a little bit of a benefit over our sophomore and junior. Here are the categories in Double Jeopardy. When it was new, the elements, born in the 90s, have faith. That's messed up, Shakespeare. And finally, each correct response ends in FF. Sabrina, you start us.
2: Shakespeare 16.
1: This play gets a huge body count, all because Cassio got the promotion the villain desired. Sabrina.
2: What is Othello?
1: That's the play, yes. Good for you. Pick again.
2: Shakespeare 1200.
1: The answer, Daily Double. A chance for you to move up. You can move into second place, as a matter of fact.
2: Let's make it a true Daily Double.
1: All right, here is the clue. Two lines back-to-back in this play. Regan, hang him instantly. Goneril, pluck out his eyes. Enough said.
2: What is King Lear?
1: That's the play. And you're now in second place. Pick again.
2: Shakespeare 2000.
1: Three creepy ladies say a guy'll be king, so he has to kill the top dog and order a hit on his pal in this play? That's messed up. Emily.
3: What is Macbeth?
1: That's the play.
3: Shakespeare 8.
1: In this play, why does a friar have a potion that can simulate death? Emily.
3: What is Romeo and Juliet?
1: Good.
3: Shakespeare 400.
1: This tragedy has it all. Poison in the ear, on a sword, and in some wine. And the title guy giving his royal mom advice about her sex life. Sabrina.
2: What is Hamlet?
1: That's the play.
2: Ends in F, 800.
1: To scrape up your shoes. Sabrina.
2: What is scuff?
1: Good.
2: FF, 1200.
1: This Arizona city is home to Lowell Observatory, from where Pluto was discovered. Jack.
4: What is Flagstaff?
1: That's the place.
4: Have faith, 400.
1: Jesus let his disciples pick grain on this day of rest and said it was made for man and not man for it. Jack.
4: What is Sunday?
1: No. Emily.
3: What is the Sabbath?
1: The Sabbath, that's it.
3: Faith 800.
1: With the help of the angel Gabriel, Muhammad, the prophet of Islam, had his first visions in a cave near this city. Jack.
4: What is Mecca?
1: Mecca is right.
4: Faith 1200.
1: Answer there. The other Daily Double. You deal with this clue all by yourself.
4: I will wager 3,000.
1: All right, here is the clue. From the Greek for many gods, it's the belief in multiple divine beings as opposed to only one.
4: What is polytheistic? Polytheism.
1: That's right, yes. You're at 8,800. Go again.
4: Faith 1,600.
1: The Sunday after Pentecost is the feast of this, also called the Godhead. It's the Feast of the Holy Trinity. Jack, back to you.
4: Faith 2000.
1: Aguji is a high priest of a large shrine in this religion of Japan. Jack.
4: What is Taoism?
1: No. Sabrina.
2: What is Shinto?
1: You are right.
2: Ends in FF 1600.
1: It's another name for the Pope. Jack.
4: What is the Pontiff?
1: Good.
4: FF 2000.
1: This officer, from the old French for custody, maintains order in a courtroom. Emily.
3: What is a bailiff?
1: Bailiff, yes.
3: 90s, 400.
1: You saw some wild moves and costumes if you caught her bangers tour. Emily.
3: Who is Miley Cyrus?
1: Yeah, she makes you laugh.
3: 90s, 800.
1: In 2016, at age 25, she got her fourth Academy Award nomination, this time for Joy. Jack.
4: Who's Jennifer Lawrence?
1: Yes.
4: 1200, 90s.
1: In July of 2014, her Sweet 16 celebrations included a pit bull concert on the south lawn of the White House. Emily?
3: Who is Malia Obama?
1: Right.
3: 90-16.
1: Country star Hunter Hayes was a teenager in Louisiana when he got interest from a music publisher and moved to this city. Jack?
4: Where's Nashville?
1: That's the city.
4: 2090s.
1: She played Sam on iCarly and on the spinoff Sam and Cat. Sabrina?
2: Who is Miranda Cosgrove?
1: No. Emily?
3: Who is Jeanette McCurdy?
1: Correct.
3: Elements 400.
1: Inhaling some of this second lightest element makes your voice sound all funny. Emily?
3: What is helium?
1: Yeah.
3: Elements 8.
1: Here's Sarah with the clue.
5: Look what happens when a strong, healthy bone is soaked in vinegar. The acidic acid dissolves this key element, atomic number 20. Without it, the bone becomes soft and weak.
1: Jack.
4: What is calcium?
1: That's right.
4: 1,200 elements.
1: In an idiom, something that fails to arouse any interest is said to go over like a balloon made of this metal. Sabrina.
2: What is lead?
1: Lead is right, yes.
2: Ends in FF400.
1: It starts a football game. Sabrina.
2: What is a kickoff?
1: Good.
2: New 1,200.
1: This three-letter dirt track bicycling event was new at the Olympics in 2008. Emily.
3: What is BMX?
1: BMX, yes.
3: Element 16.
1: God bless this radioactive element, atomic number 95, that was first produced by a team of U.S. chemists in 1944. Emily.
3: What is americium?
1: Yes.
3: Elements 2000.
1: Alphabetically, it's the first chemical element to have a single letter symbol. And that would be boron. Four clues left up there, Emily.
3: New 400.
1: Corrupt 1880s elections led the U.S. to adopt this type of paper ballot so other people don't know who you voted for. Emily.
3: What is a secret ballot?
1: That's right.
3: New 800.
1: Big excitement in 1995 when this company launched Windows 95 and the Internet Explorer browser. Emily.
3: What is Microsoft?
1: Yes.
3: New 16.
1: These curiously strong mints were introduced way back in the 1780s to relieve stomach problems. Emily.
3: What are Altoids?
1: Right, now the $2,000 clue. In the mid-1800s, Étienne Lenoir made the first commercially successful engine with internal this and even put it in a car. Sabrina?
2: What is combustion?
1: You are right, and that takes you up to $9,600. But the game has belonged to Emily. She has turned it into a runaway. However, remember, there are four wild card spots for the high scorers among non-winners. They get to move on as semifinalists also. Final Jeopardy category today is Natural Wonders. Make your wagers. Back in a moment.
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1: We know Emily's coming back as a semifinalist, but what about Jack and Sabrina for those wildcard spots? 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Natural wonders is the category. 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You have 30 seconds. Good luck.

All right, we go to the middle first, and we start with you, Sabrina. You were in third place with 9,600. And what did you write down? 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Not going to work. What'll it cost you? $95.55. That drops you down to $45. Takes us to Jack, who had 11,600. And he picked, what is the Great Wall of China? 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Now, Emily, over to you. 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No, you wrote down, what is the Great Wall of China? No, it was the largest structure made by living creatures, which can be seen from outer space, the Great Barrier Reef. It's going to cost you how much? I bet you didn't waste much. $799, no, $23,201. You're a semifinalist. And we'll have to wait till the end of the week to see if Jack makes it also. We'll say goodbye till tomorrow.

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1: From Washington, D.C., this is the Jeopardy! Teen Tournament. Let's see today's contestants. A sophomore from Cupertino, California, Michael Kwan. A junior from North Woodmere, New York, Alec Fishball. And an eighth grader from Ocala, Florida, Liu Adisu. And now, from BAR Constitution Hall, here is the host of Jeopardy, Alex Brebeck.
2: Thank you, Johnny Gilbert. Thank you, ladies and gentlemen. I can always rely on you to give me a good welcome here. As many of you know, this is the first time we have done the entire teen tournament here in Washington, D.C. We brought the kids in early so we'd give them a chance to see some of the sights. We'll get a chance to talk to them about that in a little bit. But right now, I wish Michael, Alec, and Liu good luck and put you to work in the first round, the Jeopardy! Round to play. And today, you get to deal with these categories. First off, checking out all the angles, followed by entertaining animals, never bored of board games. Each correct response starts and ends with the letter E, followed by motor vehicles, and finally, which continent? Liu, start us.
3: Starts and ends with E for 600.
2: Answer, daily double. All right. You have no money, but you can risk up to
3: $1,000. $1,000.
2: All right, here is the clue. If you're 18, you're part of this body of persons entitled to vote.
3: The election body?
2: No. What is the electorate? Remember, each correct response has to start and end with the letter E. Pick again now.
3: Which continent for 1,000?
2: Which continent is the second largest in area and population? Alec.
4: What is Africa?
2: Yes.
4: Continent for 2.
2: Which continent is the birthplace of Western civilization? Alec.
4: What is Europe?
2: Right.
4: Continent for 4.
2: Is home to the country that produces the most coffee? Michael.
5: What is South America?
2: That's right.
5: Continent 6.
2: Is the birthplace of most of the world's major religions? Alec.
4: What is Asia?
2: Yes.
4: Continent for 8.
2: Which continent is where you'd find the Adélie Coast? Liu.
3: What is Europe?
2: No. Alec?
4: What is Australia?
2: No. Michael?
5: What is North America?
2: No. The correct response, what is Antarctica? All right, two of you in the red at the moment. Alec, select.
4: Motor vehicles for 2.
2: A pumper is this type of emergency vehicle. Liu?
3: What is a fire truck?
2: Good.
3: Motor vehicles for 400.
2: Hit the sand for some fun in one of these vehicles. Alec.
4: What is a dune buggy?
2: You got it.
4: Vehicles for 6.
2: Ragtop is slang for this type of car. Alec.
4: What is a convertible?
2: Good.
4: Vehicles for 8.
2: On the job, an EMT mostly rides around in one of these. Michael.
5: What is an ambulance?
2: Good, you're on the plus side now.
5: Vehicles 1,000.
2: The Arctic Cat brand of these recreational vehicles has been made in Minnesota for over 50 years. Michael.
5: What are off-road?
2: No. Alec?
4: What are snowmobiles?
2: That's it. Arctic Cat.
4: Starts and ends with E for 2.
2: It means to free a slave from bondage. Alec?
4: What is to emancipate?
2: That's right.
4: Starts and ends with E for 4.
2: Five-letter word meaning to make very happy. And that word is elate. Alec, back to you.
4: Never bored of board games for 2.
2: In this board game, you must solve the case of millionaire Samuel Black, murdered in his own mansion. Liu.
3: What is Clue?
2: That's the game.
3: Never bored of board games for 600.
2: Good deeds allow you to climb up, but watch out for the slides in this game where you try to reach the 100 square.
4: What Alec. Is chutes and ladders?
2: Good, and with that, you move to 3,800. You're still the only player on the plus side as we take our first commercial break. We'll be back in a moment.
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1: You know the kids are bright, but what about their teachers? What kind of teachers do they have? Michael Kwan, during one of your math classes, what was a tough assignment given to you by one of your teachers?
2: We were given the assignment to model the velocity and altitude of a skydiver as he fell through the sky.
1: And in order to determine what?
2: In order to determine when he can pull his parachute.
1: The last possible second. And what did you come up with? What figure was it?
2: It's somewhere around maybe 10 seconds before he falls off the ground, depending on his drag coefficient.
1: Okay, thank you very much for that. Now, Alec Fishtall from North Woodmere, New York.
3: Right,
1: you were
3: Alec.
1: A finalist in an international science and engineering fair.
3: That's right. This year I did a project called Elucidating the Role of Early Light-Induced Proteins from a Cryptogam Perspective, which is basically means that me and a couple partners, we looked at a gene that's been proven to play a role in stress tolerance in a plant. So basically just how a plant responds to light stress, salinity, heat, and we discovered this gene that we believe plays a part in a plant's ability to regulate.
1: How old are you, Alec?
3: I'm 16. I just turned 16.
1: Do you realize I didn't understand one word of what you said? And I'm a lot older than you. Liu Adisu from Ocala, Florida, an eighth grader. Congratulations on making it to the team tournament.
4: Thank you.
1: You did something that I wanted to do on a visit to New Zealand years ago. You swam where?
4: In Mexico, I swam in a cenote.
1: A cenote, which is?
4: It's a sinkhole that is filled with water that's connected to an underground river.
1: So you are underground. Do you have to wear a helmet with a light on it? And how does it work?
4: We didn't. We were in an area that had an opening to the air, so we just swam freely.
1: Okay. Was it exciting?
4: It was.
1: Almost as exciting as coming here to Washington, D.C.?
4: Almost as exciting.
1: Almost as exciting. All right, Alec, you have command of the board still. So please, make a selection as we continue.
3: Never bored of board games for four.
1: It's the classic naval combat game. Michael.
2: What is Battleship?
1: Right.
2: Board games eight.
1: Use your skull in all of the activities of this game, whose name is a synonym for skull. Liu.
4: What is cranium?
1: Good.
4: Never bored of board games for 1,000.
1: In 2016 news, an AI program beat a champion of this two-letter game with 361 pieces. Alec,
3: what is Go?
1: Go is the game, yes.
3: I'll take starts and ends with E for 8.
1: When the moonlight doesn't hit your eye like a big pizza pie, that's this scientific phenomenon. Michael.
2: What is an eclipse?
1: That's it.
2: E-1000.
1: The art of using language with fluency and aptness. Alec.
3: What is eloquence?
1: That's the word.
3: I'll take entertaining animals for 2.
1: Vinicius, the mascot of the 2016 Summer Olympics hosted by this city, is a mixture of all the Brazilian animals. Liu.
4: What is Rio de Janeiro?
1: That's right.
4: Animals for 400.
1: Buzz the Bee is the mascot of this General Mills cereal. Alec?
3: What is Cheerios?
1: Cheerios, Honey Nut Cheerios, yes.
3: I'll take animals for 6.
1: In a 2010 movie, Justin Timberlake voiced this sidekick to Yogi Bear. And that was boo-boo. Boo-boo. Alec, back to you.
3: I'll take angles for 2.
1: Correct. It's the name given to this type of angle. Alec?
3: What is a right angle?
1: Yes.
3: Angles for 4.
1: It describes these two angles that tell you how lovely and terrific you are. Michael?
2: What is complementary?
1: That's the word.
2: Angle 6.
1: It's the type of angle seen here. Michael?
2: What is acute?
1: Yeah, it's acute.
2: Angles 8.
1: Additionally, it describes the angles here. Michael?
2: What is supplementary?
1: Yes.
2: Angles 10.
1: It's the reactionary name for this type of angle. Alec?
3: What is a reflex?
1: Good.
3: Animals for 8.
1: Brian is a dog that can speak on this TV show. Alec.
3: What is Family Guy?
1: Family Guy, yes, and now the last clue. On film, a Maine harbormaster and his family have their hands full with Andre, one of these aquatic mammals.
3: What Alec. Is a lobster?
1: No. Liu.
4: What is a dolphin?
1: No. What is a seal? A seal. All right, 2 of you are on the plus side. Liu, you get to go first in Double Jeopardy. A lot of cash available in that one, so you can get out of the hole very easily when we come back, of course.
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1: Liu gets to go first in this Double Jeopardy! Round. Let's take a look at the category, shall we? First off, we have a student of film, followed by abbreviations. Looking for Alaska. Paper Towns. Oh, there's a theme here. The Fault in Our Stars. Liu, start us.
2: The Fault for 800.
1: The U.S. Tennis Association's suggestion, if you're committing this faux pas, back up a few inches. Alec.
3: What is a foot fault?
1: Correct.
3: In Our Stars for 4.
1: You could say that this bright star is the top dog in Canis Major. Michael.
3: What is Polaris?
1: No. Alec or Liu? What is Sirius? Back to you, Alec.
3: Stars for 8.
1: Answer. Daily double. And you have a big lead.
3: I will wager 1,000.
1: All right, here is the clue for you. In the group of stars seen here, it's the bright star at the top.
3: What is Polaris?
1: Polaris is right, yes. So you move up to 9,000. Go again.
3: In Our Stars for 12.
1: What's frequently called the evening star isn't a star at all, but this bright planet, Earth's twin. Michael.
3: What is Venus?
1: That's it.
3: The Fault, 1,200.
1: Analysis revealed faulty wiring in an oxygen tank to be the cause of this Apollo mission's crippling explosion. Alec.
3: What is Apollo 13?
1: You are right.
3: Fault for 4.

0: these hereditary bits of information found on a chromosome. Both parents need to have the faulty one to pass the condition on to a child.
1: Leo.
2: What is a gene?
1: Gene is right.
2: Paper towns for 800.
1: In this 1960 book, Scout Finch says, Macomb was a tired old town when I first knew it. Alec?
3: What is To Kill a Mockingbird?
1: That's the book.
3: Towns for 4.
1: The capital is the ruling city of this country in the Hunger Games. Michael?
4: What is Pan Am?
1: Yes.
4: Towns 1200.
1: Part of Middle Earth, Dale was a prosperous town until this dragon killed many men and scared off the rest. Michael?
4: What is Smog?
1: Good.
4: Town 16.
1: In this sci-fi novel by Ernest Cline, teen Wade Watts is devoted to solving puzzles in the virtual utopia known as Oasis. Michael?
4: What is Ready Player One?
1: Yes.
4: Towns 2000.
1: Jacob Portman heads to Cairnholm Island and makes his way out of town to visit her home for peculiar children. Liu?
2: What is Miss Peregrine's?
1: Yes.
2: Abbreviations for 1200.
1: In the Army, 2LT means this rank. Michael?
4: What is second lieutenant?
1: That's it.
4: Abbreviation 16.
1: Add 3.37 inches to a yard to get the unit abbreviated by this letter. Michael?
4: What is M?
1: M for meter.
4: Abbreviations 2000.
1: In the medical term H and H, one H is hematocrit. The other is this blood protein. Michael?
4: What is hemophilia?
1: No.
3: What is hemoglobin?
1: Alec. Hemoglobin, yes.
3: Abbreviation for 4.
1: In ending a text message exchange, LD is later this generic guy. Michael?
4: What is dude?
1: Dude, you got it.
4: Abbreviation 800.
1: AD in date stands for Anno Domini, which literally means this. Michael?
4: What is after the day of?
1: No. Leo?
2: What is the year of our Lord?
1: That is correct.
2: Looking for Alaska 800.
1: E.H. Harriman went on an expedition that discovered a new glacier and a new one of these Norwegian-style inlets. Alec.
3: What is a fjord?
1: That's right.
3: Alaska for 4.
1: In 1880, gold was found near this city that would later become Alaska's capital. Michael.
4: What is Juneau?
1: Yes.
4: Alaska 12.
1: The first people came to Alaska some 15,000 years ago across what's called a land this. Michael.
4: What is a land bridge?
1: Bridge, yes.
4: Alaska 16.
1: Scientist William Dahl charted the coastal features of this 1,100-mile island chain. Alec.
3: What are the Aleutians?
1: You got it.
3: Alaska for 2,000.
1: Answer there. The Daily Double. And you have a $7,000 lead over Michael at the moment.
3: I'll risk 3,000.
1: Three it is. Here is the clue. In 1728, this Dane in Russia's navy made the first of two voyages to the North Pacific.
3: Who is Bering?
1: Vitus Bering, yes. You're at 18,400.
3: In our stars for 16.
1: In the constellation Gemini, the two bright stars at the top symbolize the heads of these twin brothers. Alec.
3: Who are Romulus and Remus?
1: No. Michael or Leo? Who are Castor and Pollux? Back to you, Alec.
3: Stars for 2000.
1: A high IQ might help you identify this constellation, whose name translates to table. Alec.
3: What is Mensa?
1: Mensa, yes.
3: The Fault for 16.
1: Welcome to the new age. My Fault was on this band's album, Continued Silence. Who are the Imagine Dragons? Alec?
3: Fault for 2000.
1: In John chapter 18, verse 38, he says of Jesus, I find in him no fault at all. And that man was Pontius Pilate. One category still in play, Alec.
3: Film for 4.
1: She left Hogwarts for a new school as Sam in The Perks of Being a Wallflower. Liu.
2: Who is Hermione?
1: No. Alec.
3: Who is Emma Watson?
1: Yes.
3: Film for 8.
1: Imagine you're this 2008 film guy. You're an immortal vampire. Bella has caught your eye, but you're in high school. Forever. Michael.
4: Who is Taylor Lautner?
1: No. Alec or Liu? Alec.
3: Who is Pattinson? Robert?
1: Be more specific.
3: Robert Pattinson?
1: No. Leo doesn't want to try. We're coming up portrayed by Robert Pattinson, but we're trying to come up with Edward. Oh. Yeah. Alec, sorry. Go again.
3: Film for 12.
1: Four high school friends decide to make their own kind of fashion statement in 2000.

0: 5's The Sisterhood of These. Liu.
1: What are the traveling pants?
0: Yes.
1: Film for 16.
0: Set at John Hughes High, 2001's Not Another Teen movie starred this actor, whom you may know as Captain America. And his name is Chris Evans. Now the $2,000 clue. Andy, Blaine, and Ducky deal with love and high school in this colorful 86 pick. It's been on cable 1,000 times, and you've seen it, right? Or not? It's called Pretty in Pink. All right, we have Liu on the board at 2,600. Michael, 7,600. But this game has belonged since the very beginning to the man in the middle, Alec, 18,400. Here comes Final Jeopardy. Famous first names. Make your wagers. We'll be back in a moment.
2: We'll be back with Final Jeopardy after these messages.
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1: We are looking for a famous first name in our final today, and here is the clue. This first name of a 21st century activist was inspired by that of a Pashtun heroine known as the Afghan Joan of Arc. 30 seconds, players. Good luck.

Liu, we come to you first. You were in third place. You had 2,600. And did you write anything down? Let's take a look. You wrote, oh, you were unable to come up with her first name. So it'll cost you how much? $1,599. That'll leave you with 1,001. Let's go to Michael Kwan. He had 7,600. And he wrote down, what is Malala? No, you added one syllable too many. You put down Malala. And that'll cost you. That's incorrect. Cost you 4,100, dropping you to 3,500. Alec could not be caught, so it didn't really matter. But let's see if he came up with a correct response. He did indeed. And his wager, what's he going to add? Nothing. He's becoming a semifinalist, having won 18,400 here today. And we'll say goodbye until our next quarterfinal match. Take care, everybody.

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0: From Washington, D.C., this is the Jeopardy! Teen Tournament. Introducing today's contestants, a freshman from Dallas, Texas, Connor Pierce. A junior from Saverna Park, Maryland, Antonio Carides. And a junior from Great Neck, New York, Lucia Gang. And now, from DAR Constitution Hall, here is the host of Jeopardy, Alex Trebek.
2: Thank you, Johnny. I love it here in D.C. Thank you, ladies and gentlemen. We've been on quite a roll this week in our nation's capital. We have three semifinalists waiting in the wings, two more to be determined, one today, one tomorrow, and, of course, those four wild card spots going to the high scorers among non-winners. All of it leading to a big payday next week of $100,000 for the teen champion. Today we welcome a freshman and two juniors, Connor, Antonio, and Lucia. Good luck. Here we go into the Jeopardy! Round. Now let's take a look at your categories. First off, schooling you, followed by in a group, Russian history, flora, vocabulary, and finally we want to know who makes it. And Lucia, you go first.
3: Flora for 800.
2: This carnivorous plant's scientific name, Dionaea muscipula, means the goddess Dione's mousetrap. Antonio.
4: What is a Venus flytrap?
2: Correct.
4: Russian history 200.
2: From 1917 to 1991, a federation of Russia and other communist republics was known by this collective name. Connor.
3: What is the USSR?
2: USSR or Soviet Union, yes.
3: Who makes it for 200?
2: Air Pegasus sneakers. Antonio.
4: What is Nike?
2: Correct.
4: Who makes it 400?
2: The Kindle Paperwhite e-reader. Lucia.
3: What is Amazon?
2: Good.
3: Who makes it 600?
2: Dog chow and cat chow. Connor.
3: What is Purina?
2: Yes.
3: Who makes it for 8?
2: Galaxy tablets. Connor.
3: What is Samsung?
2: Right.
3: Same category for 1,000.
2: Crackle candy bars. Antonio.
4: Who is Hershey's?
2: You've just doubled your score to 2,000.
4: Russian history 400.
2: Nikita Khrushchev was premier during the 1962 crisis over missiles in this country, very near the United States. Antonio.
4: What is Cuba?
2: You got it.
4: Russian history 600.
2: Crowned in 1896, Russian ruler Nicholas II was the last monarch to hold this imperial four-letter title. Lucia.
3: What is Tsar?
2: Yes.
3: Russian history 800.
2: In the 13 and 1400s, the fur trade helped this city beat out Novgorod to become the most important in Russia. Connor.
3: What is Moscow?
2: Correct.
3: Same category for 1,000.
2: In the 1980s, this feared three-letter spy agency employed Vladimir Putin. Lucia.
3: What is the NKD?
2: No.
3: What is
2: Connor.
3: What is the KGB?
2: KGB, that's it.
3: Vocabulary for 200.
2: Answer. Word for the result you get when you divide one number by another. Connor.
3: What is quotient?
2: That's it.
3: Vocabulary for 400.
2: Quixotic, meaning capricious or impulsive, goes back to a literary character created by this author. Lucia.
3: Who is Cervantes?
2: Yes.
3: Vocabulary 600.
2: Answer there. The Daily Double. You can risk up to 1,000, though you have but 400.
3: I'll do 1,000.
2: All right. Here is the clue. Don't confuse these two words. One's a substance that counteracts a poison, and the other, a short, amusing story.
3: What are antidote and anecdote?
2: You are correct, and you now have 1,400. Just like that. Pick again, Lucia.
3: Vocabulary 800.
2: From the Greek for inscription, it's a short poem with a witty turn of thought. And that would be an epigram. And since you're all on the plus side right now, this would be a good time for us to take our first break. So we'll pause.
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1: Connor Pierce is a freshman. How old are you, Connor?
2: I'm 14.
1: 14. And you enjoy watching a special kind of television. Tell
2: the
1: folks.
2: That's right, Alex. I like watching shows that are older shows, like from the 1960s. I watch the Andy Griffith Show, Beverly Hillbillies, Leave It to Beaver, and a few other shows.
1: Gilligan's Island?
2: Yeah.
1: Why those shows?
2: I don't know. My dad introduced me to them when I was younger, so I've always watched them.
1: Okay, good for you. Antonio Carides from Severna Park?
3: Severna Park.
1: Severna Park, Maryland, not too far from here. You spent 2 weeks backpacking in New Mexico. Now, depending on what time of year it was, it could be a great experience or a trying experience. When did you go?
3: Fortunately, it was the summer, so it wasn't that bad of a temperature. But they told us it's a dry heat, it's zero humidity. It rained the whole time.
1: Really?
3: It was horrible.
1: Okay, and what was the purpose of this trip?
3: It was a Boy Scout trip, so I went with a lot of my friends, and it was really fun.
1: Have you made Eagle yet?
3: I am an Eagle Scout, yes.
1: Good for you.
3: Right,
1: congratulations.
3: You.
1: We see a gang from Great Neck, New York, currently directing a musical?
4: Well, actually music directing. So two friends and I are producing this show called Gutenberg the Musical. It's as hilarious as you might expect it to be and really unexpected. We're like producing it by ourselves, and we're I'm the music director, which means I play piano for it and teach the singers their music.
1: How to sing properly. Okay, good for you. You're in command of the board right now, Lucia. So pick up your signaling device, take a look, and make another selection as we continue.
4: Vocabulary for 1,000, please.
1: It's the correct name for a person who eats fish but no other meat. Antonio.
3: What is a pescatarian?
1: You are right.
3: Schooling you 200.
1: Spanish. It's how to say river. Some are grande. Connor.
2: What is Rio?
1: Rio, yeah, you got in ahead of Antonio there.
2: Schooling you for 400.
1: Chemistry. The atomic number of this element is 92, but numbers we tend to associate with it are 235 and 238. Antonio?
3: What is uranium?
1: That's it.
3: Schooling you 600.
1: Phys ed. As Patches said, if you can do it to a wrench, you can do it to a ball. So time to play this game, kids. Lucia?
4: What is kickball?
1: No. I heard a groan from the audience because they know it's dodgeball. Back to you, Antonio.
3: Schooling you 800.
1: English. In the sentence, writing is difficult, writing is this six-letter type of noun. Antonio.
3: What is a gerund?
1: That's right.
3: Schooling you 1,000.
1: Music. Take a break, throw in your two bits, and name this music symbol. Lucia.
4: What is a quarter rest?
1: That's right, yes.
4: In a group for 200.
1: 7 years is a song from this group. Lucas is their lead singer. Lucia.
4: What is Lucas Graham?
1: Correct.
4: In a group, 400.
1: Joe Jonas joined some friends in this band that served us Cake by the Ocean. Antonio.
3: What is DNCE?
1: Right.
3: In a group, 600.
1: Beyonce used to be in a group. This one that had hits like Jumpin', Jumpin'. Lucia.
4: What is Destiny's Child?
1: Yes.
4: In a group, 800.
1: Justin Timberlake used to be in a group. This one that had hits like Pop.
4: What is...
1: Lucia.
4: What is NSYNC?
1: Correct.
4: In a group, 1,000.
1: For songs like Hall of Fame and Superheroes, stick to this band that Danny O'Donohue is in. Lucia.
4: What is The Script?
1: The Script, right again.
4: Flora for 200.
1: Its name is related to the words day and eye because of its eye-like yellow center. Antonio?
3: What is a dandelion?
1: No. Lucia or Connor? What is the daisy? Lucia, back to you.
4: Flora, 400.
1: A family of about 3,000 species, including cilantro, is named for this herb you know as a little green garnish on food. Antonio?
3: What is parsley?
1: You are right.
3: Flora, 600.
1: The wood of choice for butcher blocks and bowling pins is this tree whose leaves are seen here. Antonio?
3: What is a maple tree?
1: You got it.
3: Flora, 1,000.
1: In most flowers, this long, slender tube connects a stigma with an ovary. Lucia?
4: What is the pistil?
1: No. Antonio or Connor? What is the style? All right, we have Lucia at 3,400 in third place. $2,400 behind Antonio, who leads. Lucia will pick first, though, when we come back.

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1: A very close game in this quarterfinal match. Here are the categories for Double Jeopardy. Let's Travel. Reality TV shows. Middle initials. Taking a new SAT. SAT is going to come up in each correct response. On my reading list, notice the spelling there. I'm like on page one. Lucia, start.
2: SAT for 800.
1: Pan and antique are types of this fabric. Connor.
3: What is satin?
1: That's it.
3: Middle initials for 8.
1: Stonewall Jackson was the right arm of this man. Middle name, Edward. Connor.
3: Who is Robert E. Lee?
1: Correct.
3: Middle initials for 12.
1: This Empire actress's middle initial P stands for Penda, Swahili for love. Her first name means hope. Antonio.
4: Who is Taraji P. Henson?
1: Correct.
4: Middle initials 1600.
1: Here's the T. This educator's middle initial T is for Tolliver. Antonio.
4: Who is Booker T. Washington?
1: That's right.
4: Middle initials 2000.
1: The middle C in the name of this 2001 writer stood for Charles. Lucia.
2: Who is Clark?
1: Arthur C. Clark. Correct.
2: SAT for 400.
1: It's a mythological mixture of goat and human. Lucia?
2: What is satyr?
1: Yes.
2: SAT 1200.
1: Another term for a moon or the object seen here. Antonio?
4: What is a satellite?
1: Yes.
4: Taking a new SAT 1600.
1: To be labeled free of this type of fat, a food must contain less than 0.5 grams of it per serving. Connor?
3: What is saturated fat?
1: That's right.
3: Taking a new SAT for 2000.
1: Papa's got a brand new bag. One of these. Connor?
3: What is a satchel?
1: Good.
3: Reality TV for 400.
1: The Bravo Channel has introduced us to the real ones of Atlanta, Beverly Hills, and New Jersey. Lucia?
2: What are housewives?
1: Yes.
2: Reality TV 800.
1: The female judge on the last season of American Idol was this singer and movie star. Connor?
3: Who is Jennifer Lopez?
1: Right.
3: Reality TV shows for 12.
1: On Undercover Boss, a CEO worked at this convenience store and learned firsthand about customer service. Antonio.
4: What is Walmart?
1: No. Connor.
3: What is CVS?
1: No. Lucia doesn't want to ring in to try to come up with 7-Eleven. Connor, back to you. You're tied with Antonio for the lead.
3: Okay, reality TV shows for 1600.
1: Reality shows on this cable channel have included Bad Dog and Snake Man of Appalachia. Antonio.
4: What is Animal Planet?
1: Right.
4: Reality TV shows 2000.
1: This supermodel is the creator of America's Next Top Model. Antonio.
4: Who is Tyra Banks?
1: Yes.
4: Let's Travel 400.
1: In 2016, London's double-decker buses, traditionally this color, went green. All electric, that is. Connor.
3: What is red?
1: Red, that's their color.
3: Let's Travel for 800.
1: The star of the Republic Museum is devoted to this state's history as an independent republic from 1836 to 1845. Connor.
3: What is Texas?
1: Right.
3: Let's Travel for 1200.
1: Visitors to this inventor's New Jersey lab can hear recordings from his 1890 talking doll, a costly failure. Lucia.
2: Who is Edison?
1: Yes.
2: Let's Travel 1600.
1: Answer there. The Daily Double. And although you're in third place, you can certainly overtake Antonio for the lead.
2: I will wager 4,000.
1: 4,000. That'll put you close. Here is the clue. The four sets of seahorses around this city's Buckingham Fountain represent the states that border Lake Michigan. Lucia, pick a city.
2: What is Detroit?
1: No, what is Chicago? Chicago. All right, you dropped a bit. Go again. Plenty of time.
2: Let's Travel 2000.
1: A major attraction in Colombia, Tequendama Falls are on this river with the same name as the capital. Connor.
3: What is Bogota?
1: That's right.
3: Middle initials for 400.
1: It's the W in George W. Bush. Antonio.
4: What is Walker?
1: Walker is right.
4: I'm like on page one for 400.
1: I don't feel like going into it, says Holden Caulfield on page one of this book. We're off to a great start. Antonio.
4: What is Catcher in the Rye?
1: That's it.
4: I'm like on page one, 800.
1: This author makes me feel like I'm there, talking of a hobbit hole with a tube-shaped hall like a tunnel. Lucia.
2: Who is Tolkien?
1: Yes.
2: I'm like on page one for 1200.
1: Judy Blume's book about this whale of a nickname says a classroom is hot and stuffy and smells like this afternoon. The nickname is Blubber. Lucia, back to you.
2: Page one, 1600.
1: He began a book, I Am an Invisible Man. No, I'm not a spook like those who haunted Edgar Allan Poe. Lucia.
2: Who is Ellison?
1: Ralph Ellison is right.
2: Page one for 2000.
1: You have just found the other Daily Double. You keep finding them.
2: Let's make it a true Daily Double.
1: Okay, for 11,600 if you're right. Here's the clue. Ponyboy says in the first few lines of this classic, I was wishing I looked like Paul Newman. Don't we all, Ponyboy?
2: What is The Outsiders?
1: You've just doubled your score. That's a move that paid off for you.
2: What is on my reading... Oh, sorry. On my reading list for 400.
1: The Seasons by Haydn, in which the oboe imitates the crowing of this barnyard bird. Antonio.
4: What is a rooster?
1: Yes.
4: On my reading list, 800.
1: Sax man Kenny G's holiday album, Miracles, featuring Away in a This. Lucia.
2: What is a manger?
1: Manger, yes.
2: On my reading list, 1200.
1: The episode of this show where Telly Monster's friend, Richard Stoltzman, visits to play clarinet. Are you three too old for Sesame Street? Lucia?
2: Reading list, 1600.
1: A CD of the 1777 Oboe Concerto, the only one by this precocious composer. Lucia.
2: Mozart.
1: I'm sorry?
2: Mozart. Wolfgang Amadeus.
1: She phrased it in the form of a question? Okay. You speak too quickly for me, Lucia. Here's the last clue. A piece that shows off the clarinet's range, the widest of all woodwinds. Nearly four of these. Lucia.
2: What are octaves?
1: Thank you for phrasing it slowly. Look at those scores, folks. Most impressive. Lucia, who was in third place for most of the match, now in the lead with 16,000. Connor, looking pretty good for a freshman with 11,800. Antonio, right in the middle. Final Jeopardy category. History repeats. We'll be back to reveal the clue.
0: We'll be back with Final Jeopardy after these messages.
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1: History repeats. That's an interesting category. Here's the clue. This practice officially began in Pakistan in 1977, 44 years after an amendment ended it in the United States. You have 30 seconds, players. Good luck.

We start with our freshman, Connor. He had 11,800. What did he put down as his response? He wrote down the correct response. What is prohibition? Right you are. Way to go, Connor. Hey, look at that score, folks. Just bumped up to 23,599. Let's go to Antonio now. Did he come up with prohibition? He did indeed. He can do math also. And he added 6,600, taking him to an even 20,000. Now to Lucia. She had 16,000, was in the lead. She has a correct response. She's not looking all that happy. Why? She risked only 800. Hey, guess what? Connor Pierce, you are a semifinalist. And I've got news for Lucia and Antonio. Those are pretty good scores for those wild card spots. We may see you two next week also. The last of our quarterfinal games right here tomorrow. Please join us then. Take care, everybody.

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2: From Washington, D.C., this is the Jeopardy Team Tournament. Please welcome today's contestants. An eighth grader from Cuyahoga Falls, Ohio, Jasmine Wheeler. A sophomore from Madison, Alabama, Giraffe Orion. And a junior from Darien, Connecticut, Michael Borecki. And now, from DAR Constitution Hall, here is the host of Jeopardy, Alex Trebek.
3: Thank you, Johnny. Thank you, ladies and gentlemen. Well, the enthusiasm and your applause indicates that you all know how important this game is. It's the last game of our quarterfinals. At the end of this half hour, we will know the names of the nine kids who get to come back as semifinalists. I can assure you, one of those names will be Jasmine, Sharath, or Michael, whoever wins this game. So good luck. Let's go to work. Now, here are the categories. First off, Career Day. Oh, we all know about that. Next, lyrics in other national anthems. Followed by slanguage, new presidential code names, agriculture, quarterbacks. Michael, you get to start us.
4: Lyrics and other national anthems, 800.
3: Beneath our radiant southern cross, we'll make this commonwealth of ours renowned of all the lands. Michael.
4: What is Australia?
3: That's the country.
4: Lyrics and other national anthems, 1,000.
3: Andorra's anthem is about this ruler and says the country is the only remaining daughter of the Carolingian Empire. Michael.
4: Who is Charlemagne?
3: He's the one.
4: Quarterbacks, 800.
3: Tim Couch, Brady Quinn, Trent Dilfer, and Johnny Manziel are four of the 20-plus quarterbacks to start for this team since 1999. Michael.
4: Who are the Browns?
3: Yes.
4: New presidential code names, 800.
3: Answer, Daily Double. Well, you're finding it early, and you're the only one with money. You have $2,600.
4: $2,000.
3: Two it is. Here is the clue. Hermitage Guy or the 20?
4: Who is Andrew Jackson?
3: You picked the correct one. You have $4,600. Go again.
4: Quarterbacks, $1,000.
3: He won the Super Bowl as a QB in 1999 and as a GM in 2016. Michael.
4: Who's Elway?
3: John Elway, right.
4: Agriculture, 800.
3: Growers of this nut, the top crop of California's San Joaquin Valley, had no joy in being blamed for using too much water. Michael.
4: What are almonds?
3: Yes.
4: New presidential code names, 1,000.
3: Quiet Man or XMassGov. Sharath.
5: Who is Coolidge?
3: Yes.
5: Agriculture, 200.
3: Eating pasta? Thank North Dakota, the USA's biggest producer of the Durham type of this, which gives us semolina. Sharath.
5: What is wheat?
3: Wheat is right.
5: Slanguage, 200.
3: The cardboard item around the coffee cup can be called a zarf, or this, like part of your jacket. Michael?
4: What is a sleeve?
3: That's it.
4: Other national anthem, 600.
3: The anthem of this country says, thy name rouses the hearts of Punjab, Sindh, Gujarat, and Maratha. Sharath.
5: What is India?
3: That's it.
5: Career Day, 200.
3: This doctor specializes in children and their diseases. Sharath.
5: What is a pediatrician?
3: Correct.
5: Career Day, 4.
3: Not the automated kind, but the human kind. It's a clerk at a bank window. Sharath.
5: What is a teller?
3: That's it.
5: National anthem, 4.
3: This huge country boasts, from the southern seas to the polar realm, our forests and fields stretch. Michael.
4: What is Russia?
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6: or Uncle Jumbo? Relatives actually called him that one. 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
1: Jasmine Wheeler, I think our second eighth grader in the tournament this year. That's quite an accomplishment. What's been special about your visit to Washington so far?
2: It's been great getting to see all the memorials again and getting to see the places I've been before, but in a new, different light now that I'm older.
1: Okay, good to have you with us. Sharath Narayan from Madison, Alabama. He's a sophomore, and one of his greatest ambitions in life, I've heard, is to learn to speak how many languages fluently?
3: Five languages.
1: Five.
3: Yes.
1: Do you have any down pat now aside from English?
3: I know English. I can converse in Tamil, which is a southern Indian language. I can understand a little bit of Hindi, and I'm learning Spanish on my own right now.
1: Good for you. Good luck. Michael Borecki is from Darien, Connecticut. Threes seem to figure prominently in your life. You are
4: I'm a triplet. Yes.
1: And you were all born on?
4: Christmas Eve.
1: Christmas Eve. And you are a three-time
4: State Geography Bee champion.
1: State Geography Bee champion. You know I hosted the National Geographic Bee here in Washington. Did you make it to Washington, D.C.?
4: Yes, I made it to Washington, D.C. I did not make the finals.
1: You didn't make the final 10 each year. That's too bad, but look at you now. Pick up your signaling device. Sharath has command of the board, so he will make our next selection as we continue.
3: Slanguage 400.
1: This verb for breaking into a computer morphed into a noun for a clever solution to a tricky problem. Jasmine?
2: What is a hack?
1: Hack. You're on the board. Way to go. Do that when you don't wave your arm. It's a lot better.
2: Slanguage 600.
1: If you want a pal to tell the truth, you may use the abbreviation S-O-O-F, short for this. It's short for swear on your friendship. Okay. Our friendship. Back to you, Jasmine.
2: Slanguage 8.
1: This six-letter mashup word means that you're so in need of food, you're cranky. Sharath.
3: What is hangry?
1: Hangry, that's right.
3: Lyrics 200.
1: This nation sings, send her victorious, happy and glorious, long to reign over us. Michael.
4: What is the United Kingdom?
1: That's right.
4: Agriculture 1000.
1: On Angola's flag, agricultural work is represented by this large, heavy knife with a Spanish name. Jasmine.
2: What is a machete?
1: Yes.
2: Agriculture 600.
1: The hormone bovine somatotropin is used to increase the production of this. Michael.
4: What is milk?
1: Milk is correct.
4: Quarterback 600.
1: In 1950, quarterback Jim Hardy had a record 8 of these turnovers in a 45-7 loss. But the very next week, threw 6 TDs. Michael.
4: What are interceptions?
1: Yes.
4: Slanguage 1000.
1: Ariana Grande sang about eyebrows being on this, a synonym for on point or flawless. Sharath.
3: What is fleek?
1: Fleek, that's the word.
3: Career Day 600.
1: An actuary deals with this hazardous possibility, also the name of a world-conquering Hasbro game. Michael.
4: What is risk?
1: Yes.
4: Career Day 800.
1: This type of officer doesn't work for the military, but helps people get money for cars and mortgages at the bank. And that would be a loan officer. You're all too young to have applied for a loan. Michael, go again.
4: Career Day 1000.
1: Despite the name, those in this job don't go door to door asking questions. They ascertain property boundaries. Jasmine?
2: What is a surveyor?
1: That's it.
2: New presidential code names 200.
1: Monticello, or happiness pursuer. Jasmine?
2: Who is Jefferson?
1: Yes.
2: Code names 400.
1: Qbert, or John 2. Michael.
4: Who's John Quincy Adams?
1: Yes.
4: Quarterbacks 400.
1: How long did it take Hall of Fame voters to go over this Green Bay quarterback's winning candidacy in 2016? Between 6 and 9 seconds. Sharath.
3: Who is Rogers?
1: No. Michael.
4: Who's Brett Favre?
1: Brett Favre, yes. And now the last clue. In a mind-boggling combo of DNA, this patriot and his supermodel wife welcomed a baby boy to their family in 2009. Sharath.
3: Who is Tom Brady?
1: He's the one, and that takes you up to $5,000. Jasmine, I'm happy to see on the board with $2,600. 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
1: Jasmine made a big comeback at the end of that first round, and she's selecting first in Double Jeopardy! Here are the categories. Stormy weather. MTV. Literary characters. Online learning. Alphabetical verbs. Each correct response will begin with an A, and it will be followed by other letters, all in alphabetical order. And finally, quarterbacks. Ah, Jasmine?
2: Literary characters, 800.
1: This beloved children's character said, "The only reason for making honey is so as I can eat it." Michael.
3: Who is Winnie the Pooh?
1: Yes.
3: Quarterback, 1600.
1: This 1862 act that granted 160-acre parcels of land is commemorated by a national monument and a quarterback. Sharath.
4: What is the Homestead Act?
1: You are correct.
4: Stormy weather, 8.
1: In 2015, a Delta plane's nose cone was damaged and windshields cracked by this type of precipitation. Sharath.
4: What is hail?
1: Hail is it.
4: Literary characters, 2000.
1: In the book, The Hunchback of Notre Dame, this gypsy is hanged. In the Disney film, she lives. Jasmine.
2: Who is Esmeralda?
1: Correct.
2: Literary, 16.
1: In a Victoria Aveyard series, Mare Barrow is this colorful title character who fights the Silverbloods. She is the Red Queen. Jasmine, go again.
2: Literary, 12.
1: This Dickens orphan takes pickpocketing lessons from the Artful Dodger, but gets caught the first time he tries it. Sharath.
4: Who is Oliver Twist?
1: Right.
4: Alphabetical, 16.
1: To detest. Sharath.
4: What is abhor?
1: Abhor, yeah.
4: Alphabetical, 12.
1: To stop a mission before it is completed. Sharath.
4: What is abort?
1: Right, you're in the lead now.
4: Alphabetical, 2000.
1: It means to attach and contains a synonym for to repair. This time the word is affix, A-F-F-I-X. Sharath, go again.
4: Online learning, 8.
1: At Bozeman Biology, you can learn by or learn about this process of fluid diffusion through a membrane. Michael.
3: What is osmosis?
1: Yes.
3: Quarterbacks, 2000.
1: On America the Beautiful Quarter depicts General Burgoyne surrendering his sword in this 1777 battle. Michael.
3: What is Saratoga?
1: Yes.
3: Stormy weather, 1600.
1: The super outbreak of 2011 is named for more than 300 of these that struck 15 states. Sharath.
4: What are tornadoes?
1: Yes.
4: Literary, 4.
1: He's a tribute for District 12 in The Hunger Games and becomes Katniss Everdeen's love interest and main ally. Sharath.
4: Who is PETA?
1: PETA, that's right.
4: Online learning, 1600.
1: At Goodreads.com, you can preview books like The Tale of Prejudice and Memory, Snow Falling on These. Snow Falling on Cedars. Sharath, back to you.
4: Alphabetical, 800.
1: To take on a new cause or a new kid. Sharath.
4: What is adopt?
1: That's the word.
4: MTV.

0: featuring seven strangers. And it's called The Real World. Sharath?
1: Stormy Weather 1200.
0: Here's Jimmy with the clue.
2: The warm waters near the equator are breeding grounds for hurricanes. And as the warm air rises in the storm, this area of low pressure forms.
0: Michael.
1: What is the eye?
0: The eye is right.
1: Stormy Weather 2000.
0: Rapidly swirling air over a lake can make one of these. The itsy bitsy spider knows about the word in another sense. Jasmine.
3: What is a water spout?
0: That's another 2000 for you.
3: Quarterbacks 12.
0: One of these always at the ready soldiers is on the Massachusetts quarter. Michael.
1: What is a Minuteman?
0: Yes.
1: Online Learning 2000.
0: CodeAcademy.com has a section on HTML and this three-letter mechanism for adding color and style to web pages. Michael.
1: What is CSS?
0: Yes.
1: Online Learning 1200.
0: Answer there. One of the daily doubles. And you're in the lead.
1: 2000.
0: Two it is. Here is the clue for you. Michael Hart started eBooks and Project Gutenberg when he typed this famous document into a computer on July 4th, 1971.
1: What is the Declaration of Independence?
0: You are right, and you have just moved up to 19,800.
1: Quarterbacks, 800.
0: Answer there, the other daily double.
1: $3,000.
0: All right, here is the clue. She is on the back of Alabama's quarter. Her name is there in English and in Braille.
1: Who is Helen Keller?
0: Yes. That takes you up to 22,800. Go again.
1: Quarterbacks, 400.
0: The backs of three state quarters, Montana, North Dakota, and Kansas, feature parts of this critter. Sharath.
1: What is a buffalo?
0: Right.
1: Online Learning 4.
0: Read about black codes and scalawags at the ushistory.org unit on this post-Civil War era. Sharath.
1: What is Reconstruction?
0: Right.
1: MTV 8.
0: Tyler Posey plays Scott McCall, co-captain of the lacrosse team and part of a pack on this MTV series. Michael.
1: What is Teen Wolf?
0: Yes.
1: Stormy Weather 400.
0: Here's Kelly.
4: In the flashbang method, after a lightning flash, count until you hear thunder. Then divide that number by five to find how many miles away the storm is, because it takes roughly 5 seconds for this to travel 1 mile.
0: Sharath.
1: What is sound?
0: Sound, yes.
1: Alphabetical 4.
0: To totally nail a test or a golf hole. Michael.
1: What is ace?
0: That's it.
1: MTV 2000.
0: MTV ventured into the fantasy realm with these chronicles that find a demon army trying to destroy the four lands. Sharath?
1: What are the Spiderwick Chronicles?
0: No. Michael or Jasmine? They are the Shannara Chronicles. Two clues left. Michael?
1: MTV 1200.
0: In September of 1984, we aired our first episode of Jeopardy, and MTV debuted the awards called these. Michael?
1: What are the Music Video Awards?
0: No. Sharath.
1: What are the MTV Music Awards?
0: No. What are the Video Music Awards? Now the last clue for 400. Via blog posts, 15-year-old Jenna narrates this show whose name means lacking social graces. Because it's awkward. That's the word. Jasmine at 6,600. Sharath, 12,200. And Michael at 22,800. Here comes Final Jeopardy, folks. Men of science, think about it. Make your wagers. Back in a moment.
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1: Category for final is Men of Science, and here's the clue. The symbols for six chemical elements spell out his name, beginning with cobalt, phosphorus, and erbium. You have 30 seconds, players. Good luck.

0: All right, Jasmine, we'll start with you. You're an eighth grader. You haven't had high school chemistry yet, so this would have been particularly difficult for you. Let's take a look. You are unable to come up with a response. Too bad. What did it cost you? $65.99, leaving you with a dollar. Let's go to Sharath Narayan now. He had $12,200, and he wrote down the correct response. Who is Copernicus? Yes, and he added $10,601 to give him a $1 lead as we come to Michael. But Michael's not looking too worried, is he? Because he wrote down the correct response also, and if he risked more than a dollar, and he did, $1,601, he becomes the winner today. And that means that Michael Borecki will be a semifinalist. Come on over here. Congratulations to you, young man. And now, let's meet your opponents who are semifinalists, the winners of the game.
1: Lily Allingham, Wilmington, Delaware.
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0: And the fourth player standing right here, Sharath Narayan. Come on over. So long, everybody.

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2: From Washington, D.C., this is the Jeopardy Team Tournament. Here is our first group of semifinals. A sophomore from Wilmington, Delaware, Lily Allingham. A junior from Breakneck, New York, Lucia Gay. And a sophomore from Madison, Alabama, Sharath Narayan. And now, from BAR Constitution Hall, here is the host of Jeopardy, Alex Trebek.
3: Thank you, Johnny. Thank you, ladies and gentlemen. Another great welcome here. Good to have you with us today. Last week, we had a lot of fun and excitement here at Constitution Hall. But today, the tension will ratchet up a bit as we play the first of our semifinal games. Only the winners of these three games get to compete for $100,000 in cash. Will it be Lily, Lucia, or Sharath today? Good luck. Let's start finding out. Here comes the Jeopardy round. And now here are your categories. First off, let's go to Togo. Next, sci-fi novels, ceremonies. Who first sang those words? Shut up. S-H-U-T coming up in each correct response. And finally, dance with me. Sharath, start us.
4: I'll take shut up for 400.
3: The opposing team doesn't score while losing. Lily.
5: What is a shutout?
3: Yes.
5: Shut up 200.
3: I'm going to grab some this, meaning sleep. Lucia.
6: What is shut-eye?
3: Yes.
6: Shut up for 600.
3: A courtesy one may take you from the airport to a rental car. Sharath.
4: What is a shuttle?
3: Correct.
4: Shut up 800.
3: The Groovebook app delivers a monthly photo book courtesy of this memory-preserving website. Lily.
5: What is Shutterfly?
3: You got it.
5: Shut up 1000.
3: One who rarely leaves home, confined by introversion or illness. Lily.
5: What is a shut-in?
3: Yes.
5: Dance with me 200.
3: A combination of African and Irish traditional dancing may be the source of this style of dance. Lucia.
6: What is tap dance?
3: Tap dancing, yeah.
6: Dance for 400.
3: Drums called pahu help provide the rhythm for this sensuous dance of the Pacific. Lily.
5: What is hulu?
3: No. Shara.
4: What is hula?
3: Hula, not hulu. Back to you, Sharath.
4: Sci-fi novels, 200.
3: In Steelheart, this Midwestern American city has been transformed into steel. Even Lake Michigan has turned to metal. Lucia?
6: What is Detroit?
3: No. Lily?
5: What is Chicago?
3: That's the city.
5: Sci-fi novels, 400.
3: Book 2 of the Lunar Chronicles is Scarlet, which was inspired by this fairy tale and features a street fighter named Wolf. Lucia.
6: What is Cinderella?
3: No. Sharath.
4: What is Little Red Riding Hood?
3: Yes, the wolf.
4: Sci-fi novel 600.
3: Answer there. The Daily Double in the round. You trail Lily by 600.
4: Let's make it a true Daily Double.
3: Okay, for the lead then, here is your clue. Meg and Charles Murray traveled the universe with Mrs. What's-It, Mrs. Who, and Mrs. Witch. In this 1962 novel.
4: What is A Wrinkle in Time?
3: You are correct, and you are in the lead as a result of that. Go again.
4: Ceremonies 200.
3: It's the ceremony at which a father is supposed to give away his daughter. Lily.
5: What is a wedding ceremony?
3: Yes.
5: Ceremonies 400.
3: This ceremony for babies often includes baptism and naming. And that would be a christening. Lily, go again.
5: Ceremony 600.
3: May 2015 speakers at this ceremony included Denzel Washington at Dillard University. Sharath.
4: What is commencement?
3: Good.
4: Sci-fi novels 800.
3: Mother, and father are forbidden terms in this novel by Aldous Huxley. Sharath?
4: What is Brave New World?
3: Yes.
4: Sci-fi 1000.
3: The Infinite Sea is the follow-up to this book in which Cassie Sullivan has survived an alien invasion. Lucia?
6: What is The Fifth Wave?
3: That correct response puts you back on the plus side and takes us to our first commercial break. So we'll come back in a moment to talk to the players. Stay with us, please.
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1: Lily Allingham is a sophomore from Delaware. And Lily, you've got to have a great English teacher.
2: Yeah.
1: Because she makes things interesting for you guys in class. Tell me about the trial you guys set.
2: We read The Telltale Heart. We were doing a unit on short stories, and our teacher actually made us do a trial for the narrator in The Telltale Heart, and I was the defense.
1: And did you win?
2: Yeah.
1: Good for you. All right. Lucia Geng from Great Neck, New York. There's a Jeopardy connection between you and me, because you write clues for
3: the National History BM Bowl.
1: And that was set up by?
3: By David Madden, a former 19-time Jeopardy champ.
1: So you're hoping that history comes up as a category in this semifinal today, right?
3: I guess so.
1: Okay, good for you. Sharath Narayan from Madison, Alabama. Now, whenever we travel, it's fun if we happen to spot a celebrity.
4: Yes.
1: And that happened to you and your family in Spain, right?
4: Yes. We were in Madrid coming out of the Museo del Prado, which is a famous art museum there. And up on the hill, my mom and I, we spot the Queen of Spain. She's attending a funeral, and everyone's just gathering around, and they're like, oh my God, it's actually her. It was pretty cool.
1: You didn't get a chance to speak to her? Or
4: no, there were armed guards lining the whole area.
1: I was just about to ask, did she have a retinue of armed guards and security? And she did. All right, did you take pictures?
4: We did, yes.
1: Okay, good. Now, let's get back into this. Lucia, you're on the plus side again, so you make the next selection for us.
3: Let's go to Togo for $200.
1: We're going to the western part of this continent. Lucia.
3: What is Africa?
1: Yes.
3: Let's go to Togo for $400.
1: We'll spend the official currency, the CFA, this. Remember that Togo was formerly French Togoland. Sharath.
4: What is the franc?
1: Franc is right.
4: Togo, $600.
1: We can watch this popular sport in which Togo qualified for its first World Cup in 2006. Lily.
2: What is soccer?
1: Right.
2: Let's go to Togo, $800.
1: Togo has a high rate of malaria, so we'll bring the netting scene here to keep this creature out. Lucia.
3: What is a mosquito?
1: Yes, the Anopheles mosquito.
3: Togo for $1,000.
1: Perhaps we'll see the festival of Eid al-Fitr, marking the end of this Muslim holy month. Sharath.
4: What is Ramadan?
1: That's it.
4: Ceremonies, $800.
1: Two-word term for what gets thrown out on opening day at Nationals Park. Lily.
2: What is the first pitch?
1: That's it.
2: Ceremonies, $1,000.
1: With special permission, your group or club may lay this circle of flowers at the tomb of the unknown soldier. You may lay a wreath. Back to you, Lily.
2: Who first sang those words, $200?
1: Yeah, I know that I let you down. Is it too late to say I'm sorry now? Lily?
2: Who is Justin Bieber?
1: The Beeb, yes.
2: Who first sang those words, $400?
1: Are we out of the woods yet? Are we out of the woods yet? Are we out of the woods yet? Lily.
2: Who is Taylor Swift?
1: Yes.
2: Who first sang those words, $600?
1: I'm so sick of that same old love. My body's had enough. Sharath.
4: Who is Selena Gomez?
1: You got her.
4: Sang those words, $800.
1: And they say she's in the Class A team, stuck in her daydream, been this way since 18. Lily.
2: Who is Ed Sheeran?
1: Right.
2: Who first sang those words, $1,000?
1: This is my fight song. Take back my life song. Sharath.
4: Who is Rachel Platten?
1: You got her.
4: Dance with me, $600.
1: These insects do a dance to communicate the location of distant flowers and nectar. Lucia.
3: What are honeybees?
1: Yes.
3: Dance with me, $800.
1: Edgar Degas, who painted the dancer scene here, was part of this artistic movement. Lucia?
3: What is Impressionism?
1: Good, and now the last clue. The samba is a dance of this largest South American nation. Lily?
2: What is Brazil?
1: That's good, and that takes you up to $6,000. You trail Sharath by $1,200. Lucia gets to go first in Double Jeopardy when we come back.
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1: A close game and still anyone's to win. Lucia goes first, though, in Double Jeopardy! Here are the categories for her. We start off with Screen Test. Next, State Capitals, a.k.a., also known as It's a Crime. Alphabetic Homophones. The Queen. And finally,
2: endangered animals at the Smithsonian's National Zoo. Whether or not they're as cute as pandas, they all have an important place in nature.
1: Lucia, start.
3: Capitals for 800.
1: A later apostle. Lily.
3: Who is St. Paul?
1: Right.
3: State capitals, 400.
1: Legendary rising bird. Sharath.
4: What is Phoenix?
1: Correct.
4: State capitals, 1,200.
1: On The Simpsons, it comes between C and Burns. What is Montgomery? Back to you, Sharath.
4: Alphabetic homophones, 400.
1: It's a ball support in both golf and football. Sharath.
4: What is a T?
1: That's it.
4: Alphabetic homophones, 800.
1: A noisy bird. Lily.
3: What is a J?
1: J, yes.
3: Alphabetic homophones, 1,200.
1: She in France. Lucia?
5: What is L?
1: Correct.
5: Alphabetic homophones for 16.
1: A get-together for quilters. Lily?
3: What is a B?
1: Good.
3: Alphabetic homophones, 2,000.
1: It can precede bass or bed. Sharath?
4: What is C?
1: That's it, and you're back in the lead.
4: Screen Test, 800.
1: In Bridge of Spies, the city where the bridge is located. Lily.
3: What is Brooklyn?
1: No. Lucia or Sharath?
4: What is Moscow?
1: No. The city was Berlin. Back to you, Sharath.
4: Screen Test, 12.
1: Michael Fassbender plays an apple grower. The title. Lily.
3: Who is Jobs? Steve Jobs?
1: Thank you, yes.
3: Screen Test, 400.
1: The Star Trek universe. Mr. Spock's emotionless race. Sharath.
4: What is Vulcan?
1: Vulcan, that's it.
4: State capital, 16.
1: The answer there is the Daily Double, and at the moment you and Lily are tied at 9,600. So you're going to break the tie.
4: 6,000.
1: Whoa, 6,000 it is. Here is the clue. Ancient Greek site of athletic fame.
4: What is Olympia?
1: Olympia, yes. Go again, Sharath.
4: Screen Test, 1,600.
1: The Blind Side, the Best Actress winner. Lucia.
5: Who is Sandra Bullock?
1: Yes.
5: Screen Test, It's a Crime for 400.
1: Lying Under Oath. Sharath.
4: What is perjury?
1: Yeah.
4: 800.
1: Illegally avoiding paying the government on state, federal, or local levels. Lily.
3: What is tax evasion?
1: That's right.
3: It's a crime, 1,200.
1: Two-word term for stealing and using someone's personal information to commit fraud. Sharath.
4: What is identity theft?
1: That's right.
4: It's a crime, 1,600.
1: A federal statute fighting this type of crime includes assault motivated by disability, gender identity, and sexual orientation. Sharath.
4: What is discrimination?
1: No. Lucia or Lily? What is a hate crime? Back to you, though, Sharath.
4: State capitals, 2,000.
1: A plains-dwelling Native American tribe. Lily.
3: What is Sioux Falls?
1: Nope. Sharath or Lucia? What is Cheyenne? Back to Sharath.
4: Screen Test, 2,000.
1: The Martian, the director. Lily.
3: Who is Ridley Scott?
1: Yes.
3: It's a crime, 2,000.
1: A word for taking over a plane led to this word for taking someone's automobile. Lily.
3: What is hijacking?
1: Be more specific. No. Lucia.
5: What is carjacking?
1: Carjacking, yes.
5: The Queen for 1,200.
1: This queen consort of Louis XVI inspired many women to emulate her extravagant style. Lucia.
5: Who is Marie Antoinette?
1: Yes.
5: The Queen for 1,600.
1: Answer there. The Daily Double. And your chance now, even though you've been in third place for a long time, your chance to take the lead away from Sharath.
5: 5,000.
1: Five it is. All right, here is the clue. Also known as Makeda, in the Bible, she visited King Solomon.
5: Who is the Queen of Sheba?
1: That is right. You're close to the lead. Go again.
5: The Queen for 2,000.
1: 14th century Queen Margaret I of Denmark took on this commercial league to win back coastal strongholds. Lucia.
5: What is the Hanseatic League?
1: That is right, and you are now in the lead.
5: The Queen for 800.
1: She sponsored Columbus's voyages, bringing wealth and power to Spain. Lucia.
5: Who is Isabel of Castile?
1: Yes.
5: The Queen for 400.
1: She was queen when William Shakespeare was born and died when he was almost 40. Sharath.
4: Who is Elizabeth I?
1: That is right.
4: Endangered animals, 800.
1: All right. Here's Kelly.
2: Without native mammals present, kiwis thrived for over 35 million years. But today, they're endangered and facing extinction, largely because they're flightless and can't escape from introduced predators in this, their native country.
1: Lucia.
5: What is New Zealand?
1: That's it.
5: Endangered animals, 400.
1: Sarah, this time.
6: They're symbols of peace and friendship. And sadly, in their native China, only about 1,800 giant pandas remain in the wild, primarily due to destruction of the forests that provide this tall woody grass that these guys can each eat over 50 pounds of daily.
1: Lucia.
5: What is bamboo?
1: Good.
5: Animals for 1,200.
1: Sarah, back to you.
6: Known since ancient times and extinct in the wild until recent reintroductions, the scimitar horned oryx is noted for its long curved horns. If one breaks off, it doesn't grow back, which may have inspired the myth of this legendary creature.
1: Sharath.
4: What is a hydra?
1: No. Lucia.
5: What's a unicorn?
1: Yes.
5: Animals for 1,600.
1: Sarah again.
6: With fewer than 50,000 left in the wild, Asian elephants, like their larger African cousins, are facing extinction due to habitat loss, human-elephant conflict, and this crime, the illegal killing, capturing, or stealing of wildlife.
1: Lucia.
5: What is poaching?
1: Right, and now the last clue. Sarah, please.
6: The Sumatran tiger is the smallest subspecies and has the narrowest stripes. Largely due to habitat loss and the illegal wildlife trade, there are as few as 400 left on their native island in this country.
1: Sharath.
4: What is Indonesia?
1: You are correct, and that takes you up to 16,800. This is still anyone's game, believe it or not, folks. Even though Lucia came alive in Double Jeopardy and leads with 21,000, Lily with 8,400, it's all coming down to Final Jeopardy. And today, this category, fictional characters, last words. Think about it. Make your wagers. We'll reveal the clue shortly.
0: We'll be back with Final Jeopardy after these messages. TuneIn's How To. 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
1: Category is fictional characters' last words, and this is the clue. In a British novel, this young character's last words are, which is better, to have rules and agree, or to hunt and kill? 30 seconds, players, good luck.

novel is Lord of the Flies. Lily, we come to you first. You're smiling. Why? Because you wrote down who is Piggy, and that is the correct response. What did you wager? You doubled your score. You're at 16,800. You're in a tie with Sharath. Did he come up with Piggy? He did. His wager was how much? 4201. That bumps him up to $21,001. He has a $1 lead over Lucia. She had to come up with Piggy. She came up with Simon instead. What did it cost? $12,000. You dropped down into third place. Sharath Narayan, congratulations. You have just become a finalist. And Lucia and Lily will be going home with $10,000 while Sharath plays for $100,000. Great game. Tomorrow will be just as good. Join us and find out.

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1: From Washington, D.C., this is the Jeopardy! Teen Tournament. Here is our second group of semifinals. A junior from North Woodmere, New York, Alec Fishball. A senior from Sayreville, New Jersey, Emily LaMonica. And a freshman from Dallas, Texas, Connor Pierce. And now, from DAR Constitution Hall, here is the host of Jeopardy, Alex Trebek.
2: Thanks, Johnny. Thank you, ladies and gentlemen. I want to start by telling you all that when I go back home to Los Angeles at the end of the week, I'm really going to miss this place because of people like you. Now, if you watched yesterday's program, you know what a great competition it was. If today's game is as good, then we're all in for a special treat. So, Alec, Emily, and Connor, good luck. Here we go. Categories now in play are as follows. Never President. Next. Annual Events. Extreme Geography. Movie Villains. Texting. It's Lit, L-I-T, will come up in each correct response. Connor, you start us.
3: Okay, I'll take Annual Events for 600.
2: If you're fasting on the 10th day of Tishri, you're observing this Jewish holiday. Connor.
3: What is Passover?
2: No.
4: Alec. What is Yom Kippur?
2: Correct.
4: I'll take Never President for 2.
2: This vice president starred in an Oscar-winning documentary and won a Nobel Prize, but missed out on the White House. Alec.
4: Who is Al Gore?
2: Yes.
4: I'll take Never President for 4.
2: Carl Albert, holder of this House of Representatives leadership job, crept one heartbeat closer in 1974. Connor?
3: What is Speaker of the House?
2: That's it.
3: Annual Events for 400.
2: The Texas Cavaliers River Parade is a centerpiece of this annual San Antonio event. Party in Spanish. Emily?
5: What is Fiesta?
2: That's right.
5: Movie Villains 200.
2: He observes, Obi-Wan has taught you well. You have controlled your fear. Now release your anger. Connor.
3: Who is Palpatine?
2: No. Alec.
4: Who is Darth Vader?
2: Yes.
4: I will take Never President for 6.
2: In 2012, Jill Stein received 470,000 votes as the nominee of this colorful party. Alec.
4: What is the Green Party?
2: Right.
4: I'll take Never President for 8.
2: She was a popular 20th century first lady and in a different era might have eventually run for the job. Alec.
4: Who is Eleanor Roosevelt?
2: You got her.
4: I'll take Never President for 1,000.
2: Henry Clay, who ran for president 5 times unsuccessfully, was a longtime senator from this state. Emily.
5: What is Ohio?
2: Nope. Alec.
4: What is Kentucky?
2: You got it. And you're the only one on the plus side of the board right now with 3,400. Let's see if you can keep it going. Make another selection.
4: I'll take Annual Events for 2.
2: In November of 1921, it was observed with the burial of an unknown soldier from World War I at Arlington National Cemetery. Connor.
3: What is Veterans Day?
2: That's it.
3: Extreme Geography for 4.
2: In July of 1913, this appropriately named California Valley recorded the highest temperature ever in the United States, 134 degrees. Emily.
5: What is Death Valley?
2: Yes.
5: Movie Villains 400.
2: We wouldn't blame this Wizard of Oz villain if she had a severe case of hydrophobia. Alec.
4: Who is the Wicked Witch of the West?
2: Right.
4: I'll take Geography for 2.
2: At about 840,000 square miles, this island near Canada is the world's largest.
4: Alec. What is Greenland?
2: Yes.
4: I'll take Geography for 6.
2: Africa's highest mountain is this one, whose snows were made famous in a short story. Alec.
4: What is Kilimanjaro?
2: Right.
4: I'll take Geography for 8.
2: Africa's Kariba Dam created the largest, by volume, of these man-made water-storing lakes, capacity 180 billion cubic meters. Alec.
4: What is a reservoir?
2: Yes.
4: I'll take Geography for 1,000.
2: The longest river in Southeast Asia. It flows 2,700 miles through Laos, Cambodia, and Vietnam. Emily.
5: What is the Mekong?
2: You are right, and that takes you onto the plus side with $800, and it takes us into our first break. We'll come back in a moment.
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1: Alec Fishgall is a junior from North Woodmere in New York State. You are into a kind of racing that is not necessarily all that popular here in the United
2: States. That's right, Alex. I am an avid fan of Formula One. It's really popular in England and Europe. And I was fortunate enough, I went to a race in Indianapolis a couple years ago, and I actually met Lewis Hamilton, who is my favorite driver. Shout out to Lewis. Hope you win in this season. But it's a great sport. It's different than NASCAR.
1: It's amazing. Amazing. Emily LaMonica is a senior from New Jersey. Now, not too long ago, I received a lovely gift from a friend. It was a ukulele. And I would like to learn to play the ukulele, but I don't want to go to a teacher. You have a ukulele, and you learned in a different way.
3: I learned how to play the ukulele solely from YouTube tutorials and my 14-year-old brother, Andrew.
1: Oh, wait a minute. I don't have a 14-year-old brother.
3: You can take mine.
1: How long did it take you to learn?
3: It took only about a couple of weeks for the basic chords. I'm still not very good, but I love practicing. I love jamming out with my friends. Okay. It's a lot of fun.
1: Now, you realize, of course, that a few moments ago, millions of people heard you try to give away your brother.
3: I know. I love him, though.
1: Okay.
3: I love you with all my heart, Andrew.
1: Okay, Andrew. She's trying to make up to you now. Connor Pierce is a freshman. He's one of the youngest in our tournament this year. We're into baseball season now, and you have an ambition that relates to that popular American sport.
4: That's right. So, yeah, by the time I graduate from high school, my goal is to go to every Major League Baseball stadium across the country.
1: Okay. Let's get back into this. And, Emily, you got yourself out of the hole.
3: Yeah.
1: You make the next selection for us, and we will continue.
3: All right. Movie villains for six.
1: This X-Men character turned two D.C. landmarks into one when he dropped a stadium around the White House. Emily.
3: Who is Magneto?
1: That's the right one.
3: Movie villains 800.
1: This masked man tells Bruce Wayne, when Gotham is ashes, then you have my permission to die. Emily.
3: Who is Bane?
1: Bane, right.
3: Movie villains 1,000.
1: This leader of the Decepticons. Humans don't deserve to live. Join them in extinction. Alec.
2: Who is Megatron?
1: He's the one.
2: I'll take annual events for 8.
1: In many places in the South, this festive season opens on Twelfth Night and climaxes with Mardi Gras. And that would be Carnival. Back to you, Alec.
2: I'll take events for 1,000.
1: Answer there. A daily double. And you are still in the lead by a healthy margin.
2: 2,000.
1: Okay, here is the clue. The date of this annual event honors a June 14th, 1777 resolution of the Continental Congress.
2: What is Flag Day?
1: Flag Day, you got it. Good going. Two categories left.
2: I'll take texting for 2.
1: SMS stands for this message service, so keep your text brief. Connor.
4: It was short.
1: You're out of the hole.
4: Texting for 4.
1: In addition to emoji, you can use kaomoji, a Japanese type of this, which also starts with E-M-O. Emily?
3: What are emoticons?
1: That's right.
3: Texting 600.
1: This singer says her husband, Russell Brand, broke up with her via text message on New Year's Eve. Emily?
3: Who is Katy Perry?
1: Yes.
3: Texting 800.
1: Text IRL, and it stands for this, the opposite of the imaginary internet world. Alec?
2: What is in real life?
1: You got it.
2: Texting for 1,000.
1: While working for Microsoft, Dean Hakamovich invented this texting feature that suggests words for you. Emily.
3: What is autocomplete?
1: No. Connor.
4: What is predictive type?
1: No. What is autocorrect, not complete? Alec.
2: I'll take lit for 2.
1: Adept with an axe, Abraham Lincoln earned the nickname the rail this. Alec.
2: What is splitter?
1: Good.
2: I'll take lit for 4.
1: You've probably used this in a lab or science class. Emily?
3: What is litmus paper?
1: Yes.
3: Lit for 600.
1: It means to move lightly and swiftly from one place to another. Emily?
3: What is flit?
1: Flit, that's the word.
3: Lit 800, please.
1: At home, these services, like water, gas, and electricity, really add up. Alec?
2: What are utilities?
1: Yes, and now the last clue. It's another name for a courtroom lawyer. Alec.
2: What is a litigator?
1: That's right, and that adds to your lead. You're at $11,200. That's $8,000 more than Emily. Connor in the hole at negative $1,000, but he goes first when we come back.
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1: Welcome back. Before we get into Double Jeopardy!, we have good news for Connor and Emily. The responses you gave in the category texting have been judged correct. So you're each getting $2,000 back. So, Emily, that bumps you up to $5,200. Connor, it puts you on the plus side with $1,000. And now you get to select from these categories in Double Jeopardy! To honor the National Park Service's centennial year, we have a whole category devoted to the National Park system. That's followed by 10-letter words, body talk, the ancient world, tee up some entertainment. Notice the T in quotation marks. You know what that means. And finally, it's American lit. Connor, start.
2: I'll take It's American Lit for $400.
1: He began an 1854 work. When I wrote the following pages, I lived alone in the woods. Alec.
3: Who is Thoreau?
1: Thoreau is right.
3: I'll take Ancient World for $400.
1: After defeating the Shang Dynasty around 1000 B.C., the Zhou Dynasty ruled this empire for nearly 800 years. Emily.
4: What is Ancient China?
1: Yes.
4: American Lit, $800.

0: Salesman?
1: No. Emily.
2: Who is Willie Loman?
1: Yes, we were going for the unhappy salesman, not the title of the play. Emily, back to you.
2: American Lit 12.
1: Answer. Willie Loman. All right. The lead is within range, certainly.
2: I'll bet 3,000.
1: Three it is. Here is the clue. Ernest Hemingway took the title of this novel, set during the Spanish Civil War, from a line by John Donne.
2: What is The Sun Also Rises?
1: No, sorry. What is For Whom the Bell Tolls? All right, you drop a little. Go again.
2: American Lit 16.
1: In this novel's final letter, Celie thanks God for bringing my sister Nettie and our children home. Emily.
2: What is Beloved?
1: No. Connor Alec? What is The Color Purple? Back to you, Emily.
2: Lit 2000.
1: Guilt, fear, photos, and a diary are among the title possessions in this book by Tim O'Brien about the Vietnam War. Emily.
2: What is The Things They Carried?
1: You got it.
2: Ancient World 800.
1: It was the chief city-state that whipped Athens in the Peloponnesian War. Connor.
3: What is Sparta?
1: Yes.
3: 10-letter words for eight.
1: Term for a movie based on a novel or another written work. Emily.
2: What is an adaptation?
1: Yes, that's it.
2: Ancient World for 12.
1: Tradition says Rome was founded by twins whose ancestors fled the Greek horseplay that destroyed this city. Alec.
0: What is Troy?
1: Yes.
0: Ancient World for 16.
1: They're the two calendar months named for Caesars. Emily.
2: What is July and August?
1: That's right.
2: Ancient World 2000.
1: Menes is credited with unifying the upper and lower sections of this kingdom around the 3rd millennium B.C. Alec.
0: What is Egypt?
1: Right.
0: National Park for 4.
1: The original idea for this shrine in the Black Hills of South Dakota was to sculpt faces of Native American and Old West heroes. Alec.
0: What is Mount Rushmore?
1: Yes.
0: National Park for 8.
1: Special observances are held annually at this battlefield on Memorial Day and November 19th. And that would be at Gettysburg. Alec, back to you.
0: National Park for 12.
1: This national park has the world's greatest concentration of geysers. Alec.
0: What is Yellowstone?
1: Yes.
0: National Park for 16.
1: This Florida park is the largest subtropical wilderness in the United States. Connor.
3: What is Everglades?
1: That's it.
3: National Park System for 2000.
1: The monument seen here that commemorates Perry's victory rises 352 feet above this lake. Emily.
2: What is Lake Michigan?
1: No. Connor.
3: What is Lake Erie?
1: That's the one.
3: Tee up some entertainment for 800.
1: Russell Westbrook's NBA team. Connor.
3: Who are the Thunder?
1: That's right.
3: Tee up some entertainment for 12.
1: In 2013, this number one hit song made buying clothes at Goodwill a happening thing. Alec.
0: What is thrift shop?
1: Right.
0: Body talk for 4.
1: Your 7 cervical vertebrae stiffen this part of your body where they're found. Alec.
0: What is the neck?
1: That's it.
0: Body talk for 8.
1: This word can be a synonym for number or finger.
0: What
1: Alec.
0: Is digit?
1: Say it again.
0: Digit?
1: Yes.
0: Body talk for 12.
1: About 4 inches long, these blood filters sit below your diaphragm. Emily.
2: What are kidneys?
1: Correct.
2: Entertainment 16.
1: As well as part of a Disney theme park, it's a 2015 George Clooney movie about our bright, techie future. Emily.
2: What is Tomorrowland?
1: Yes.
2: T for 2000.
1: With partner Kurt Schneider, he's racked up 500 million YouTube views with his cover and original songs. Emily.
2: Who is Sam Suey?
1: Yes.
2: 10-letter words, 400.
1: Rudimentary, or a type of school for young students. Connor.
3: What is elementary?
1: Good.
3: 10-letter words, 1,200.
1: The skill of choosing a path for a ship or aircraft to its destination. Alec.
0: What is navigation?
1: That's the word.
0: 10-letter words for 16.
1: A person with his or her thumb out, once more common on our highways than today. Emily.
2: What is a hitchhiker?
1: Right.
2: 10-letter words for 2,000.
1: Like the tails of certain monkeys, a giraffe's tongue is said to be this, adapted for seizing and grasping. Emily.
2: What is opposable?
1: No. Connor.
3: What is elongated?
1: No. Alec.
0: What is tactile?
1: No. The word is prehensile, so no harm, no foul. You all lost the same amount. Emily, back to you. 3 clues left.
2: Body talk for 16.
1: Answer.

0: moment, you have exactly 50% of Alex's total.
1: I'll make it a true daily double.
0: A tie for the lead. Listen carefully. This nerve carries impulses from the retina to the brain.
1: What is the optic nerve?
0: Emily, you're tied for the lead. Two clues left.
1: Body Talk for 2000.
0: All right, here's Kelly with the clue.
2: You can see from its shape why a Latin word meaning pipe or flute gave us the name for this long front bone of the shin.
0: Alec.
3: What is the tibia?
0: Yes. And now the last clue for $400. The debut album, A Beautiful World, was released under just this last name. No Robin. Connor.
4: What is thick?
0: Thick is right. That takes you up to 5,000. But not to worry. Emily and Alec are going to have to guard against each other in their wagers, so it could work to your advantage. It all depends on the final Jeopardy category, doesn't it? Famous buildings. Think about it. Make your wagers. We'll come back shortly. Great game, isn't it?
5: We'll be back with Final Jeopardy after these messages.
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1: The category for final today is famous buildings, and this is your clue, players. Completed in 1943, this city within a city has outer walls over 900 feet long. You have 30 seconds. Good luck.

All righty, we come to Connor first. In your visits around our nation's capital, you would have come close to this place. You wrote down what is the Emperor's Palace, and that will not do you any good, Connor. You will lose $3,000. Let's go to Emily LaMonica. She had $17,200. What did she write down? The Forbidden City. No. That will cost you how much? $17,200. Let's go to Alec now. He had $19,200. He's smiling. Did he get it right? He said Vatican City. No, it's the Pentagon. And what did you lose? Obviously, you didn't lose enough because you're so happy. You're left with $39.99, and that means that you're a winner. You're going to play $100,000. What a finish. Join us again tomorrow. So long, everybody.

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4: From Washington, D.C., this is the Jeopardy! Teen Tournament. Here's our third group of semifinals. A senior from Germantown, Tennessee, Apoorva Kanaganti. A junior from Taverna Park, Maryland, Antonio Caride. And a junior from Darien, Connecticut, Michael Borecki. And now, from DAO Constitution Hall, here is the host of Jeopardy, Alex Trebek.
5: Hey, Johnny. Thank you, ladies and gentlemen. What a week this is turning out to be. Two semifinal games, sensational matches that were in doubt until the very end of Final Jeopardy. What will today produce with Apoorva, Antonio, and Michael? Good luck. We'll start finding out immediately as we discover the categories for the Jeopardy round. In between, followed by Southern history, next, business, contemporary authors, characters in TV shows, and finally, peanut butter jelly time. All of those words in quotation marks, so one of them is going to come up in each correct response. Michael, start.
6: Southern history for 800.
5: Answer, barely double. You can risk up to 1,000.
6: 1,000.
5: All right, here is the clue. A bluish color, or the dye that was also a major product of 18th century South Carolina.
6: What is indigo?
5: Indigo is correct. No more daily doubles in the round.
6: Contemporary authors, 800.
5: She was inspired to write the Princess Diaries when her mom began dating her teacher, just like Mia's mom in the book. And the author is Meg Cabot. Back to you, Michael.
6: Southern history, 1,000.
5: A red post that marked a border between two tribes is long gone, but this state capital named for it is there. Michael?
6: What is Baton Rouge?
5: Yes.
6: Business, 600.
5: This delivery company says it covers more than 220 countries and territories and links more than 99% of the world's GDP. Apoorva.
7: What is FedEx?
5: That's right.
7: Southern history for 600, please.
5: In 1817, U.S. troops invaded Florida in pursuit of this tribe. Antonio.
8: What are the Seminoles?
5: That's it.
8: In between 200.
5: Since the 1890s, people have used this word for a meal that combines the day's first and second ones. Pass the locks. Antonio.
8: What is brunch?
5: Good for you.
8: In between 400.
5: This federal holiday falls between Independence Day and Columbus Day. Michael?
6: What is Labor Day?
5: That's it.
6: Contemporary authors, 1,000.
5: Mark Haddon, who worked with people with autism, made his main character autistic in this curious novel. Apoorva.
7: What is The Curious Incident of the Dog in the Nighttime?
5: Yes.
7: Contemporary authors for 600.
5: She is the author of Insurgent, the second book in a series. Michael?
6: Who's Roth?
5: Veronica Roth, yes.
6: Business, 800.
5: In 1999, this shark and a pal sold their broadcast.com to Yahoo for $5.7 billion. Michael.
6: Who's Cuban?
5: Mark Cuban, yes.
6: Characters in TV shows, 800.
5: Sam and Dean Winchester battle inner and outer demons. Apoorva.
7: What is Supernatural?
5: Right.
7: Characters for 1,000.
5: Peter Pan, Robin Hood, and Captain Hook live fairy tale lives on ABC. Apoorva.
7: What is Once Upon a Time?
5: You got it.
7: Characters for 600.
5: Candace, who spends all her time trying to expose the tinkering of her brothers. Michael?
6: What is Phineas and Ferb?
5: Yes.
6: Business, 1,000.
5: This casual clothing company debuted its initial catalog in 1983. Michael?
6: What is L.L. Bean?
5: No. Antonio or Apurva? What is J. Crew? Back to you, Michael.
6: In between 600.
5: Alphabetically, it's the chemical element between strontium and tantalum. Michael.
6: What is sulfur?
5: Sulfur is right, and with that, you move to an even 4,000. That's a $600 lead at the moment as we take our first break. We'll come back after this.
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1: Apoorva Kaniganti is from Germantown, Tennessee. She is a senior. And if Agatha Christie comes up as a category in this semifinal, these two guys had better worry, right?
2: I got it on lock, yeah. I really started getting interested in mystery novels from maybe around fourth or fifth grade, and I read almost every single Agatha Christie novel out there, at least everyone that had everything they had in my library in middle school.
1: Okay, good for you.
2: Thank you.
1: Antonio Carides from Severna Park, Maryland. He's an Eagle Scout. We talked about that in his first appearance with us. And as an Eagle Scout, you get to do a lot of pro bono work. And in the summertime, particularly, you're a referee and an umpire. Where?
3: Well, in the winter, I referee basketball. And that's a really rewarding experience, especially teaching all the little kids how to play. I really enjoy that. And in the summer, I lifeguard. So
1: you're a good swimmer, too.
3: Good enough to lifeguard, yeah.
1: Good way to meet girls, isn't it?
3: I suppose.
1: Oh. You'll discover that in the next year or two. Michael Borecki is from Connecticut. Now, whenever we meet athletes who are stars in their sports, we like to sometimes want to test ourselves against them. And you had an experience in that regard that kind of shocked you. Tell us about it.
4: Yeah, a teammate of mine was a national champion in the 5K. His name is Alex Osberg. And I had the opportunity my freshman year to run a two-mile race that he was also competing in. It didn't go so well. I got doubly lapped.
1: You got lapped twice in a two-mile race?
4: Yes. 8 laps.
1: Okay. We're going to get back into this. You're in the lead with 4,000, Michael, and you have command of the board. Go again.
4: Peanut butter jelly time for 8.
1: This candy made of caramelized sugar and a legume is easily broken, but that's the point. Apoorva.
2: What is brittle?
1: No. What is peanut brittle? Remember, those four words up there, one of them has to appear in each correct response. So, Michael, back to you.
4: In between 800.
1: These four pointy teeth are between your premolars and your incisors. Apoorva.
2: What are your canines?
1: That's right.
2: In between for 1,000.
1: It sounds like the solar system's biggest moon, but it's number 2, between Ganymede and Callisto. Michael.
4: What is Titan?
1: Good.
4: Southern History 4.
1: In 1711, this Alabama city fittingly moved from 27 Mile Bluff to its current location. Michael.
4: Was Mobile?
1: Yes.
4: Contemporary Authors 400.
1: This author's official bio can be found at wimpykid.com. Michael.
4: Who's Kinney?
1: Jeff Kinney, right.
4: History 200.
1: This song was written in 1859, and by the end of the Civil War, its title was a nickname for the South. Michael.
4: What is Dixie?
1: You got it.
4: Characters in TV shows 400.
1: Damon and Stefan Salvatore, brothers who can suck up the scenery. Michael.
4: What is The Vampire Diaries?
1: You are right.
4: Business 4.
1: In 2012, the founder of this office superstore told the GOP convention how Mitt Romney helped launch the company. Michael.
4: What is Staples?
1: That's the company.
4: Peanut butter jelly time 1,000.
1: Alliterative name for chunks of styrofoam that spill all over the floor when unpacking a box you've received. Apoorva.
2: What are packing peanuts?
1: That's it.
2: A peanut for 600.
1: In a table setting, it's placed on its own small plate above the forks. Apoorva.
2: What is a butter knife?
1: Good.
2: Peanut for 400.
1: A schedule of events. Antonio.
3: What is a timetable?
1: Right.
3: Peanut butter jelly time 200.
1: The sea nettle is one of these blobby creatures with stinging tentacles. Michael.
4: What is a jellyfish?
1: Right.
4: Business 2.
1: Brixton Metals has the stock symbol BBB. This home essentials store got BBBY. Antonio.
3: What is Bed Bath & Beyond?
1: That's right.
3: Characters in TV shows 200.
1: Mr. Krabs and Plankton, not getting along swimmingly. Michael.
4: What is SpongeBob? SpongeBob SquarePants.
1: Thank you. And now the last clue. This title character was inspired by stories Rick Riordan told his son about the gods and heroes in Greek mythology. Michael.
4: Who's Percy Jackson?
1: Yes, and with that, you move to 7,400. That's a $2,400 lead. Antonio will have a lot of catching up to do, but he picks first in Double Jeopardy. So please, stay with us for that.
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1: Antonio is the one who has a lot of catching up to do. Can he do it in Double Jeopardy with these categories? Composers and their music. I Get Around. See the World. Each correct response will begin with that letter. Hey, let's go to Sunday school. We deal with physics and the rhymes of life and love. Each correct response will rhyme with either life or the word love. Antonio, do it.
2: Physics 400.
1: A Röntgen is a unit of measure of the amount of exposure to these, discovered by Röntgen. Apurva.
3: What is radiation?
1: Be more specific.
3: Beta particles.
1: No. Antonio.
2: What is alpha particle radiation?
1: No. Correct response. What are X-rays? Keep it simple when it's the top of the category. Antonio, go again.
2: Physics 800.
1: Silicon and germanium are examples of these materials with resistivity between that of conductors and insulators. Michael?
4: What are semiconductors?
1: That's right.
4: Composer 16.
1: He was knighted in 1883. His operetta writing partner, Gilbert, waited until 1907. Apurva.
3: Who is Sullivan?
1: Sir Arthur Sullivan, yes.
3: Composers for 400.
1: There are sore toes after performances of this Russian Sleeping Beauty ballet. It's nearly 3 hours long. Antonio.
2: Who is Tchaikovsky?
1: Yes.
2: Physics 1200.
1: The gears in a clock are examples of the simple machine called a wheel and this. Michael.
4: What is an axle?
1: That's it.
4: Physics 16.
1: Answer. Daily double. One of two in the round, and you have a $3,200 lead at the moment.
4: 2,000.
1: Who it is, here is the clue. Ground effects on race cars are to keep the tires on the track, fighting this four-letter force that tries to raise them.
4: What is lift?
1: Lift is right. You have a bigger lead now.
4: See the World 16.
1: About one quarter of this Central American country's land has been set aside as protected area for the nation's diverse wildlife. Antonio.
2: What is...
1: Apurva.
3: What is Costa Rica?
1: Costa Rica, yes, it has to begin with a C.
3: Composers for 800.
1: Joan Tower's 1986 Fanfare for the Uncommon Woman is modeled on Aaron Copland's Fanfare for Him. Michael.
4: What is the common man?
1: You got it.
4: See the World 2000.
1: This Welsh capital was once known as the coal metropolis of the world. Michael.
4: What is Cardiff?
1: Good.
4: See the World 12.
1: Answer. The other daily double. You have nearly twice as much money as Apurva at the moment.
4: 4,000.
1: Four it is. It's a small New Hampshire town as well as an ancient name for Palestine.
4: What is Canaan?
1: Canaan is right.
4: I get around 12.
1: Elliot and E.T. make a memorable ride on one of these against a backdrop of the moon. Antonio?
2: What is a bicycle?
1: Yep, you're on the plus side with 1,000.
2: The rhymes of life and love, 400.
1: This bird is an emblem of peace. Apurva.
3: What is a dove?
1: Dove is right. You got it in time. Don't shake your head negatively and get down on yourself. You still have moments to come up with a correct response. Pick again.
3: Composers for 12.
1: France's Louis XV took a liking to spring from this Vivaldi work and ordered it played at unexpected moments. Apurva.
3: What is the Four Seasons?
1: That's right.
3: Composers for 2000.
1: The Chopin piece, nicknamed the Heroic, is one of these dances whose name refers to Chopin's homeland. Antonio.
2: What is a polka?
1: No. Michael.
4: What is a mazurka?
1: No. Apurva.
3: What is a polska?
1: No. What is a polonaise? Polonaise. Back to you, Apurva.
3: Let's go to Sunday school for 400.
1: At a wedding feast at Cana, Jesus performed his first recorded miracle, turning water into this. Apurva.
3: What is wine?
1: Yes.
3: Sunday school for 800.
1: In the 23rd Psalm, this occupation is mentioned before I shall not want. Michael?
4: What is shepherd?
1: Shepherd is right.
4: Physics 2000.
1: A subatomic particle consisting of a quark and an antiquark, the J particle, is also called by this Greek letter name. Antonio?
2: What is an iota?
1: No. Michael or Apurva? What is psi, PSI? All right, back to Michael.
4: Rhymes 8.
1: The word for this household member may go back to an Indo-European word for veiled one. Apurva.
3: What is a wife?
1: Wife, that's it.
3: Rhymes for 1200.
1: As a verb, it can mean to catch a baseball. Antonio?
2: What is to glove?
1: Good.
2: 1600.
1: A high-pitched marching band instrument. Michael.
4: What is a fife?
1: Fife is right.
4: Sunday school 12.
1: While Moses was on Mount Sinai, Aaron helped the Israelites construct this idol using their jewelry. Antonio.
2: Who is Baal?
1: No.
4: What is the golden
1: Michael,
4: calf?
1: The golden calf, that's right.
4: See the world 8.
1: A folk dance called the kolo is popular in this former Yugoslav republic. Michael.
4: What is Croatia?
1: That's it.
4: C4.
1: Arawak Indians inhabited this island when Europeans landed there in 1492. Michael?
4: What is Cuba?
1: Yes.
4: Get around 4.
1: In the film Up, Carl Fredrickson is a retired salesman of these. He uses a few to get away from it all. Antonio?
2: What are balloons?
1: Yes.
2: I get around 8.
1: In the 2010 movie called This Legacy, light cycles were used as transport inside a virtual world. Michael.
4: What is Tron?
1: Tron is right. Less than a minute now.
4: Sunday school 16.
1: This gospel writer and beloved physician made many missionary trips. Antonio.
2: Who is Schweitzer?
1: No. Michael or Apurva? The gospel writer is Luke. Back to you, Michael.
4: Sunday school 2000.
1: This prophet told King Darius, "My God hath sent his angel and hath shut the lions' mouths." Michael.
4: Who is Daniel?
1: Right.
4: Get around 16.
1: Here's Kelly with the clue.
5: This instantly recognizable car is a real version of the Mach 5 driven by this animated hero, known in Japan as Go Mifune.
1: Michael.
4: Who is Speed Racer?
1: Yes.
4: Get around 2000.
1: In Jupiter Ascending, this actor gets around on his cool boots that can levitate. And the actor is Channing Tatum. Now the last, well, we won't get to that last clue. Bad news for Antonio. He winds up in the negative at 4,200. He will receive $10,000 for getting this far, but he will not be around today to play in Final Jeopardy. It'll be Apurva and Michael. Final Jeopardy category, science and math vocabulary. Clue coming up, folks.
0: We'll be back with Final Jeopardy after these messages. Tune in's How To, a brief look at all the special functions and things you might not know we have.
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1: We know it's going to be an all-male final because Michael has made this into an uncatchable game for Apoorva. But we want to test you folks at home with science and math vocabulary and this clue. These two words are just one letter different. One is a whirlpool and the other a geometry term for a meeting point. 30 seconds. Good luck.

0: Apoorva, you're smiling, and I know you wish you had had more money to wager in Final Jeopardy. Let's see what you came up with. You wrote down what are vertex and vortex, and those are the two words, yes. And you risk everything. That brings you up to $17,200. Unfortunately, not enough to catch up. That is GG, guys. Who are GG, guys?
1: Good game, guys.
0: Good game, guys. All right. You didn't risk anything, did you?
1: No.
0: No, you didn't have to. But you're going to be a finalist. Come on over here, Michael. Congratulations to you, young man. You played marvelously well. And now, here are your two opponents.
2: Taras Narayan, Madison, Alabama.
3: Alec Fishbowl, North Woodmere, New York.
0: It's going to be exciting. You've all seen how great these three guys are. Join us Monday, won't you? We'll see you then.

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1: From Washington, D.C., this is the Jeopardy Teen Tournament. Please welcome our three finalists. A junior from North Woodmere, New York, Alec Fishfall. A sophomore from Madison, Alabama, Giraffe Marion. And a junior from Darien, Connecticut, Michael Borecki. And now, from VAR Constitution Hall, here is the host of Jeopardy, Alex Trebek.
2: Don't mind me, I'm just standing here enjoying the applause and the moment. Good to be with you once again. Over the past week and a half, you have seen each of these young men compete in two games. You know they are bright, they know how to play the game, and they're fast on that signaling device. They're playing for $100,000. It will be awarded at the end of tomorrow's program. Alec, Sharath, and Michael, good luck. Let's go to work. Here come the categories for the three of you. Manic Pixel Dream Girls. Oh, my. Followed by Looking at Colleges, something you'll be doing soon. Math Men, Myth Men. Hobbies and Pastimes, Languages, and finally, G plus three. Each correct response will begin with a G and will be followed by three other letters. Michael, I know you by now. Which $800 clue do you want revealed first?
3: Languages for $800.
2: Thank you very much. In Hebrew, you use this word for both hello and goodbye. Michael?
3: What is shalom?
2: Good.
3: Languages 1,000.
2: Oikos means house, not yogurt, in this language. Alec?
4: What is Greek?
2: Yes.
4: Languages for two.
2: The Mazovian dialect of this language is spoken mainly around Warsaw. Alec?
4: What is Polish?
2: That's it.
4: Languages for four.
2: Answer there. The Daily Double in the round. You have a cheering section out there, Alec.
4: I do.
2: You have the lead with 1,200.
4: I'll make it a Trudeau double, Alex.
2: For 2,400.
4: I wanted to say that.
2: Here's your clue. It's the official language common to Belgium, Canada, and Monaco.
4: What is French?
2: You now have 2,400. Pick again.
4: I'll take languages for six.
2: In Swahili, hakuna means no, so matata must mean these. Alec.
4: What are worries?
2: No worries, no problems. Yes.
4: I'll take looking at colleges for two.
2: We can visit Emerson, Simmons, and Northeastern in one trip because all those schools are in this city. Sharath.
3: What is Boston?
2: Yes.
3: Colleges four.
2: We'll check out Drumthwacket, the New Jersey governor's residence that's in the borough boasting this Ivy League school. Sharath.
3: What is Princeton?
2: You got it.
3: Colleges six.
2: You can write for its Prairie Schooner Literary Mag. Plus, you're 6'5" and 330 pounds. You'd be a good Cornhusker lineman at this university. Alec.
4: What is Oklahoma?
2: Oh, no. Sharath.
3: What is Nebraska?
2: University of Nebraska, yes.
3: College is eight.
2: Sure, we'll look at this Midwestern university founded in 1842 and known for the landmark here. And that is the University of Notre Dame. Back to you, Sharath.
3: College is 1,000.
2: I've read up on the university's campus in Orono, which boasts the largest library in this state. The state is Maine. Two categories have been done away with. Sharath, where do we go next?
3: G plus three, 400.
2: It's the symbol for Capricorn. Sharath.
3: What is a goat?
2: Goat is right.
3: 200, G plus three.
2: A gale may start with this strong, sudden rush of wind. Sharath.
3: What is a gust?
2: Gust is good.
3: G plus three, 600.
2: Stare at the stars. Michael.
3: What is gaze?
2: Gaze, good.
3: Math men, eight.
2: The ancient Greek Hipparchus pioneered this branch of math from ancient Greek for triangle and measure. Sharath.
3: What is trigonometry?
2: That's it.
3: G plus three, 800.
2: Ouch. It's a long, deep wound or cut. Sharath.
3: What is a gash?
2: Gash is right, and that takes you to 3,400. You have the lead, and we're taking a break. We're coming back, though, right after this. We always do.
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1: What we've discovered over the years is that many Jeopardy! Players, including the teens, have done a great deal of traveling. And Alec Fishtall, you visited in 2013 two Middle Eastern countries.
2: That's right. It was actually about three. I visited Israel, Jordan, and the West Bank, so I got to see a lot of different perspectives on the conflict there, and it was very, very cool. It was a life-changing experience for me.
1: But what was the most exciting place you
2: saw? The most exciting place? I went to Petra, which is awesome in the summer. You just go through the Sikh, and then it opens up before you. It's very, very cool.
1: And did you get to ride the camel while you were visiting Petra?
2: I rode it when I was in Israel. I didn't do it in Petra. It was too hot.
1: Okay, good for you. Sharaf Narayan from Madison, Alabama. He won his game, as you'll recall, ladies and gentlemen, just a few days ago, because he came up with a correct response that had to do with what famous book?
3: Lord of the Flies by William
1: Golding. And by coincidence, when did you read Lord of the Flies?
3: About a week ago I finished it.
1: Hello.
3: Yeah.
1: Good for you. Michael Borecki from Darien, Connecticut. You did a model UN with students from China, and I'd like to hear about that experience.
4: Yeah, so one day our advisor got an email from one of the assistant principals at our school saying, hey, your club is doing this model UN thing at the UN with some Chinese high school students. And we found out that it was sort of a diplomatic arrangement where we were going to introduce students at Beijing's top high school to model UN.
1: And were they English-speaking students?
4: Yes, they were English-speaking students,
1: and I
4: but it was not their first language.
1: Yeah, it's not their first language, of course. But I take it that none of you spoke Mandarin Chinese.
4: One of us did, and he was very helpful.
1: I was going to say very busy in that encounter. All right, let's get back into this. And Sharaf has control of the board, so go ahead.
3: G plus 3,000.
1: To encircle with a belt or band, it's often done to loins. Alec.
2: What is to gird?
1: Gird, G-I-R-D. You are right.
2: Mythmen for 2,000. Or 200, sorry.
1: In one version, his daughter is among the items he turns to gold with his touch. Sharaf.
3: Who is Midas?
1: Yes.
3: Hobbies and pastimes, 400.
1: Now synonymous with inline skating, this brand has been turning on a single row of wheels since 1980. Alec.
2: What is rollerblade?
1: Rollerblade is right.
2: Hobbies and pastimes for 2.
1: You'll want to hang on to your silver dollars in this hobby, also known as numismatics. Michael.
3: What is coin collecting?
1: That's it.
3: Mathmen 1000.
1: In mythology, Prometheus isn't chained to that rock forever. This hero rescues him. Alec.
2: Who is Perseus?
1: No. Michael.
3: Who is Hercules?
1: Yes.
3: Mathmen 6.
1: We're 100/100ths sure that Simon Stevine introduced the concept of decimal V's to Europe in 1585. Michael.
3: What are decimal places?
1: No. Alec.
2: What are fractions?
1: That's it.
2: I'll take Mathmen for 400.
1: My theorem? That you know this whiz who gave his name to the equation A squared plus B squared equals C squared. Alec.
2: Who is Pythagoras?
1: He's the one.
2: I'll take hobbies for 6.
1: It's mind over minutiae in this board game in which you answer questions in order to collect 6 wedges to win. Michael.
3: What is Trivial Pursuit?
1: Good.
3: Manic Pixel Dream Girls 800.
1: Ellie kicks some zombie butt in this naughty dog game. Well, that stopped them. It's called The Last of Us. Back to you, Michael.
3: Hobbies and pastimes 8.
1: It's the practice of dressing up like a character from a pop culture source, especially manga or anime. Sharaf.
3: What is live-action role-play?
1: No. Alec or Michael? Michael?
3: What is cosplay?
1: Cosplay, yes.
3: Hobbies, 1,000.
1: Options for wax when making candles. Beeswax, soy, or this petroleum product. Sharaf.
3: What is paraffin?
1: Paraffin, right you are. Less than a minute to go now.
3: Manic Pixel Dream Girl 600.
1: Aveline de Grandpré was the first female title character in this period piece, Murder for Hire franchise. Michael.
3: What is Assassin's Creed?
1: That's it.
3: Dreamgirls 1000.
1: Master Chief in the Halo games is aided by this AI who was created using part of Dr. Catherine Halsey's brain. Sharath.
3: Who is Cortana?
1: Yes, and now two clues left.
3: 400.
1: In Ocarina of Time, this title princess is counting on Link to save the kingdom. Alec.
2: What is Zelda?
1: Yes. And with that, you're at 40. Look at those scores, folks. $800 only separating the leader, Sharath, from Michael, who's in third place. And Michael gets to go first in Double Jeopardy. We all know that when we come back.
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1: Just before we get into Double Jeopardy, we have some good news for you, Michael. Your response of decimal places in that first round has been judged acceptable, so we're correcting your score. We're giving you $1,200 more, so you're now in the lead. And what that means is that Alec is the one who gets to go first in Double Jeopardy, and he picks from these categories. Stuff that explodes.
2: Ooh.
1: Women authors. Alliterative word pairs. Geography. Colonial America. And finally, The Voice song choices. Alec, you're
3: I'll
1: happy
3: take
1: about that.
3: Geography for four.
1: This Egyptian capital is fan-shaped, fading off into the delta to the north. Sharath.
4: What is Cairo?
1: That's it.
4: Women authors 800.
1: This woman who wrote more than 1,700 poems was featured on a U.S. stamp in 1971. Sharath.
4: Who is Dickinson?
1: Emily Dickinson. You got her.
4: Women authors 12.
1: She spun off her Vampire Academy series into another titled Bloodlines. And her name is Rochelle Mead. Back to you, Sharath.
4: Women authors 16.
1: Persepolis by Marjan Satrapi is a memorable graphic novel about growing up in this Middle East country. Alec.
3: What is Iran?
1: That's the country.
3: I'll take geography for it.
1: Answer. Daily double. You're a shade off the lead. You trail Sharath by 200.
3: 3,000, please.
1: Three it is. Here is the clue. China is planting a new forest to stop this desert's southward expansion.
3: What is the Gobi Desert?
1: That's right, and you're at 8,800 now.
3: I'll take geography for 12.
1: On an alphabetical list of nations in English, this Balkan nation comes immediately before Burkina Faso. Michael.
4: What is Bosnia and Herzegovina?
1: No. Alec.
3: What is Bosnia and Herzegovina?
1: No. Sharath.
4: What is Bulgaria?
1: Bulgaria, yes. The others kind of helped you out on that one.
4: Geography 16.
1: Easter Island is a province of this country. Sharath.
4: What is Chile?
1: You're in the lead.
4: Geography 2000.
1: Partly in Slovenia and Italy, the Istrian Peninsula juts into this arm of the Mediterranean. Sharath.
4: What is the Adriatic?
1: You are right again.
4: Alliterative word pairs 800.
1: Laid-back dude who's always hanging out at or near the seashore. Sharath.
4: What is a beach bum?
1: Beach bum, yeah.
4: Alliterative 1200.
1: A friend in a distant land to whom you write letters. Sharath.
4: What is a pen pal?
1: Good.
4: 1600.
1: A very large person who seems quite passive and mild.

0: You're in third place. You cannot catch Sharath, but you can move into second place.
1: True daily double.
0: All right, for 11,200. Here is your clue. Patrick Henry said his opposition to this 1765 act began resistance to taxation and led to the revolution. And you're welcome.
1: What did the Stamp Act?
0: That's it. And you're in second place. And we have no more daily doubles up there.
1: Colonial America 2000.
0: Sermons by Jonathan Edwards prompted a religious revival called the Great This. Alec.
2: What is the Great Awakening?
0: That's right.
2: Colonial America for 12.
0: In 1691, Massachusetts was granted a new charter, and this grape-laden island was annexed to it. Alec.
2: What is Concord?
0: No. Sharath.
1: What is Martha's Vineyard?
0: You are right.
1: The Voice song choice is 800.
0: Nice choice, Brian Bautista. The Hills by the Canadian singer who goes by this name. Sharath.
1: Who is The Weeknd?
0: That's it.
1: 400.
0: This celebrity coach's happy. Michael.
1: Who's Pharrell?
0: Yes.
1: Woman Authors 2000.
0: Writing after World War I, Edith Wharton looked back to 1870s New York in this novel about Newland Archer and Ellen Olenska. Michael?
1: What is The Age of Innocence?
0: You got it for $2,000.
1: Stuff That Explodes 16.
0: The bombardier type of this insect gets its name because it blasts its enemies with an explosive puff of hot liquid. And it is a beetle. Good beetle. Michael?
1: Explodes 2000.
0: After one of his factories exploded in 1864, this dynamite inventor was forbidden to rebuild it. Sharath.
1: Who is Nobel?
0: Yes.
1: Voice, 1200.
0: This Grammy-nominated title command from Hozier.
2: What
0: Alec.
2: Take Me to Church.
0: That's it.
2: I'll take Stuff That Explodes for 12.
0: The unexplained explosion of this ship in Havana's harbor in 1898 led to war. Sharath.
1: What is the Maine?
0: Maine is right.
1: Voice song choice is 16.
0: Leanne Womack's I Hope You Do This. I hope you dance. Sharath?
1: Voice 2000.
0: Her chandelier. Alec.
2: Who is,
0: Oh, too much time. Sharath.
1: Who is Sia?
0: Sia, yes.
1: Stuff That Explodes 800.
0: In one of the most violent eruptions in history, Huayna Putina, one of these in Peru, exploded in 1600. Michael.
1: What is a volcano?
0: Correct.
1: Colonial America 8.
0: At the time of the Revolutionary War, this was the most populous city. New York City was number two. Michael.
1: What is Boston?
0: No. Alec.
2: What is Philadelphia?
0: You got it.
2: Colonial for 4.
0: In May of 1607, this settlement was founded by 104 Englishmen and boys. The women came the following year. Alec.
2: What is Jamestown?
0: Yes.
2: Word Paris for 2000.
0: Adjective for a mission just for scoping things out and gathering information. And that would be a fact-finding mission. Back to you, Alec. Three clues.
2: Illiterate for 400.
0: That joker in Homeroom who makes everybody laugh all the time. Alec.
2: Class clown. What is class clown?
0: Yes.
2: Stuff That Explodes for 4.
0: You make this snack food by heating its kernels until they explode. Alec.
2: What is popcorn?
0: Right. And now the last clue. Mildred Wirt Benson wrote more than 100 books for young readers, including many about this young female detective. Alec.
2: Who is Nancy Drew?
0: You got her. And that takes you up to an even 10,000, half of Sharath's total. And Michael is right in the middle with 13,600. Remember, fellows, this is a two-day total point affair, so think carefully about your wagers as you take a look at this category for Final Jeopardy. Famous names. That doesn't narrow it down too much, does it? We'll reveal the clue in a moment.
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1: Quite often, a player who was in a distant third position at the end of the first day of the finals winds up on the second day performing fantastically well and winning it all. Just keep that in mind. Famous names is the category. Here is the clue. At a May 1989 ceremony in Cape Town, he received a Bachelor of Laws correspondence degree in absentia. 30 seconds, gentlemen. Good luck.

Alec, we come to you first. You had 10,000 even, and you were in third place. And you wrote down, who is Nelson Mandela? And you are correct. What was your wager? 6,500. That takes you up to 16,500. Michael is not happy because he obviously selected somebody else, Mohandas Gandhi, instead. And what did it cost you? Everything. So you dropped to zero. Sharath Narayan, over to you now. You were leading with 20,000. Did you get Nelson Mandela? You did. Did you wager big or small? Medium, 8,000. You have 28,000. That total and Alex 16,500 will be added to tomorrow's total. And who knows what Michael will do tomorrow. We'll find out, won't we, when you join us then for the deciding game. So long, everybody.

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2: From Washington, D.C., this is the Jeopardy Team Tournament. Please welcome our three finalists. A junior from North Woodmere, New York, Alec Fishthall, who won $16,500 in the first game of our finals. A sophomore from Madison, Alabama, Sharath Narayan, who won $28,000. And a junior from Darien, Connecticut, Michael Borecki, who won no money on yesterday's show. And now, from VAR Constitution Hall, here is the host of Jeopardy, Alex Trebek.
3: Thank you, Johnny, for the last time here in D.C. Thank you, ladies and gentlemen. This, to be honest with you, is a bittersweet moment for me, and I'll tell you why. At the end of this half hour, these three young men are going to be leaving here very happy. The champion with $100,000, the second place finisher with a guaranteed $50,000, the third place finisher with a guaranteed $25,000. But I'm going to be leaving here with a tinge of sadness because of all of the wonderful people we have met here at DAR Constitution Hall. We'll get rid of the dollar figures in front of Alec and Sharath. They start from zero today. We add today's total to yesterday's total to determine the champ. Good luck. Here we go. Now the categories. Pluralize it. And we're dealing here with pluralizing that does not end with the letter S. Followed by poetry, fill in the blank. Then play ball. Who? What? Where? Notice the difference. Michael, where do we start today?
4: Poetry, fill in the blank, 1,000.
3: Frost. Two roads diverged in a wood. And I took the one less blank blank. Sharath.
4: What is traveled by?
3: That's it.
4: Poetry, fill in the blank, 800.
3: Angelou. You may cut me with your eyes, you may kill me with your hatefulness, but still like air, I'll do this. Alec.
5: What is rise?
3: That's the word.
5: Play ball for two.
3: The beach version of this has been an Olympic sport since 1996. Michael.
4: What is volleyball?
3: Correct.
4: Fill in the blank, six.
3: Sandberg. The fog comes on little these feet. Sharath.
4: What is cat?
3: That's right.
4: Poetry, 400.
3: Nash. Behold the duck. It does not cluck. A cluck it lacks. It. Michael.
4: What is quacks?
3: Yes, it quacks.
4: Play ball, 800.
3: The ITTF is the International Federation for this ball and racket sport. That's the TT. Alec?
5: What is table tennis?
3: Yes.
5: Play ball for four.
3: The Brits put gridiron before this sport to refer to the American version. Sharath.
4: What is football?
3: Yes.
4: What, 800?
3: This most widely spoken form of Chinese is also called Northern Chinese. Alec?
5: What is Mandarin?
3: Pardon?
5: What is Mandarin?
3: That's right.
5: Play ball for six.
3: You need just a ball and a wall to play this sport with a body part in its name. Alec.
5: What is handball?
3: Correct.
5: Play ball for 1,000.
3: It was invented in the winter of 1891 in Springfield, Massachusetts. Alec.
5: What is basketball?
3: Right.
5: Who for 200?
3: Elizabeth Cady Stanton is seen here with this great woman who is on the left. Sharath.
4: Who is Susan B. Anthony?
3: Yes.
4: Who, 400?
3: This Egyptian boy king had many ailments, including a cleft palate. Sharath.
4: Who is King Tut?
3: Yes.
4: Who, 600?
3: Answer there. Daily double. You are in second place at the moment.
4: 2,000.
3: Okay. For the lead, here is your clue. The bridge seen here was designed in the 1870s by this French engineer. Sharath.
4: Who is Le Corbusier?
3: No, who is Gustav Eiffel, the same man who designed the tower. All right, you're tied with Michael for second place. Go again.
4: Who 800?
3: In 1777, he was elected as New York's first Chief Justice. 12 years later, he became the country's first Chief Justice. Sharath.
4: Who is Jay?
3: John Jay, right you are.
4: Who 1,000?
3: On November 11th, 1572, this Danish astronomer observed a new star that was brighter than Venus. Alec.
5: Who is Brahe?
3: Yes, Tycho Brahe is his name, and that takes you up to 5,000. Takes us to break number one. We'll come back right after this.
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1: Alec, as you know, on the second day of our finals, our contestants get to talk about anything they want to talk about.
2: All right. I just want to thank everyone who's been behind me this whole time. My family, my mom, my grandma, my Quiz Bowl team, everyone who sort of pushed me along the way.
1: If you had to tell me that this is my weakest subject, what would it be?
2: Here, it's definitely the pop culture stuff. I think I actually had to study pop culture. So.
1: And how old are you?
2: I'm 16.
1: And you're right in the middle of pop culture.
2: That's right.
1: Okay.
2: That's right.
1: Sharath, over to you now.
3: I'd like to thank my family, my friends, everyone who's really supported me, my Quiz Bowl coaches, my Quiz Bowl team, everyone who's helped me learn and really advance.
1: Well, when did it first come to you as an idea that you should try out for Team Jeopardy? How long ago?
3: Ooh, I've been watching Jeopardy for a long time. So I tried out for the Kids Week, and I didn't make that. But this time was the first time I got called back for an audition, so I just decided to do it.
1: All right. Yeah. You're this far. Okay, Michael, over to you now.
4: All right, I guess I'd also like to thank all the people who have helped me get this far. I'd like to thank my family, including my mom, my dad, and my two sisters, who are all here today. And
1: have your sisters been teasing you about your appearance on Jeopardy?
4: No, not at all.
1: Not at all? They're so supportive?
4: Yeah.
1: You have good sisters.
4: Yes, yeah. And I'd also like to thank my Geography Bee coach, Barbara Ivy, who was the first person to tell me to try out for Jeopardy.
1: And she knows that geography often comes up as a category on this program.
4: Yeah.
1: Okay, let's get back into this right now. And Alec is in command of the board. Make a selection.
2: I'll take pluralize it for two.
1: Ox. Four letters, four legs. Alec.
2: What is oxen?
1: Yes.
2: Pluralize it for four.
1: Moose. Four legs, five letters. Sharath.
3: What is moose?
1: Yes.
3: Pluralize it 600.
1: Cactus, five letters. Michael.
4: What is cacti?
1: Good.
4: What 600?
1: Closely related to seahorses, a leafy sea this can be 14 inches in length. No fire breathing, though. Michael.
4: What is a sea dragon?
1: Sea dragon, yes.
4: Pluralize eight.
1: Stimulus, seven letters. Alec.
2: What are stimuli?
1: Correct.
2: Pluralize it for 1,000.
1: Forum, four letters. Alec.
2: What is a fora?
1: Fora, yes. It's amazing how it comes to you. Again.
2: What for two?
1: This piece of women's gymnastics equipment is more than 16 feet long and only 4 inches wide. Alec?
2: What is a balance beam?
1: You are right.
2: What for four?
1: This graduated semicircular instrument is used to measure and draw angles. Sharath.
3: What is a protractor?
1: Right.
3: What 1,000?
1: It's the lively American breed of dog seen here. Sharath.
3: What is a terrier?
1: Be more specific.
3: Yorkshire terrier?
1: No. Michael or Alec?
4: What is
1: Michael.
4: A Jack Russell? What is a Jack Russell terrier?
1: No. What is a Boston Bull Terrier? All right, one category and one other clue left. Sharath.
3: Wear 400.
1: The style of women's jeans named for this type of guy is basically the opposite of skinny jeans. What are boyfriend jeans? Sharath, back to you.
3: Wear 600.
1: This Argentine-born soccer star has a line named for him at Adidas. Sharath.
3: Who's Messi?
1: Messi, Lionel Messi, yes.
3: Wear 800.
1: Arran Isle sweaters and Donegal tweed are both named for places in this country. Michael?
4: What is Ireland?
1: Correct.
4: Wear 1,000.
1: An iconic boot from this brand is seen here. Alec.
2: What is Timberland?
1: Nope. Sharath or Michael? What is Dr. Martin's? Michael.
4: Poetry fill in the blank, too.
1: Poe. Once upon a midnight dreary, while I pondered weak and this, Alec.
2: What is weary?
1: That's right, now in wear. When it opened in Los Angeles in 1984, this store was called Fashion 21. Sharath.
3: What is Forever 21?
1: That's right. That takes you to 2000. Takes us to our next commercial break. When we come back, Michael gets to go first and tries to catch up.
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1: The young man who has the most catching up to do, Michael, is the one who gets to pick first in Double Jeopardy. Here are the categories, Michael. In the red, artistes. Inanimate objects? Hey, you do the geographic math for us. Ping me. Ping coming up in each correct response. Those four letters. And finally, ew, gross. Where do we start?
2: Artiste 16.
1: Pierre Auguste was the given name of this painter. Jean was his filmmaker son. Michael.
2: Who's Renoir?
1: Correct.
2: Artiste 2000.
1: Self-taught artists like Camille Bonbois are called naive, or this term, like cavemen. They are known as primitive artists. Back to you, Michael.
2: Geographic math 16.
1: The number of continents minus the number of mountains above 29,000 feet. Sharaf.
3: What is six?
1: Six. Seven minus one. Right.
3: Ping 16.
1: Striking gently. In another meaning, it can be preceded by wire. Sharaf.
3: What is tapping?
1: That's it.
3: Ping 12.
1: Here's Jimmy with the clue.
4: I'm about to show you what a football official would signal when a blocker commits this personal foul.
1: Michael.
2: What is tripping?
1: No. Sharaf or Alec? That's the signal for clipping, not tripping. Back to you, Sharaf.
3: Geographic math, 12.
1: Answer there. Daily double. You're in second place. You trail Alec by 1,200.
3: 3,000.
1: All right, here is the clue. The number of Great Lakes times the number of countries that border the United States.
3: What is 10?
1: 10 is right. Five Great Lakes, two countries, Canada and Mexico. Pick again.
3: Ping 800.
1: Emily Post says 15 to 20% for this is standard if the service has been good. And cash is preferred. Sharaf.
3: What is a tip?
1: No, sorry.
5: What is Alec. Tipping?
1: What is tipping, yes. Alec, you go.
5: Artiste for four.
1: In 2016, this most famous French museum held the exhibition Hubert Robert, a visionary painter. Michael.
2: What is the Louvre?
1: That's the museum.
2: Artiste 12.
1: François Girardon provided sculptures such as Apollo tended by the nymphs for the grounds of this royal palace. Alec.
5: What is Versailles?
1: Yes.
5: Artiste for eight.
1: Gustave Caillebotte specialized not in landscapes, but these scapes that showed street life in Paris. Alec.
5: What are cityscapes?
1: You got it.
5: In the red for four.
1: A poem by Robert Burns says that his love is like this red flower that's newly sprung in June. Michael.
2: What is a rose?
1: Rose is right.
2: In the red, 16.
1: Stephen Crane was 25 when he wrote this novel, an episode of the Civil War. Alec.
5: What is red badge of courage?
1: You got it.
5: In the red for eight.
1: Wally, the green monster, is the mascot of this Major League Baseball team. Sharaf.
3: Who are the Red Sox?
1: That's it, the Boston Red Sox.
3: In the red, 12.
1: If you're caught up in this sticky-sounding stuff, you're in a bureaucratic mess. Alec.
5: What is red tape?
1: Right.
5: Inanimate objects for four.
1: In Beauty and the Beast, Lumiere, voiced by Jerry Orbach, is, naturally, this object. Sharaf.
3: What is a candlestick?
1: That's it.
3: Inanimate objects, 16.
1: This South Park character has a child named Washcloth. And that would be Towelie. Sharaf, back to you.
3: Inanimate, 12.
1: A magic hat animates this denizen of wintertime in a 1969 classic. Sharaf.
3: Who is Frosty the Snowman?
1: Yes.
3: Inanimate, 2000.
1: On Adventure Time, this fun-loving robotic gaming device lives with Finn and Jake. And that would be BMO. Back to you, Sharaf.
3: Geographic math, 2000.
1: The number of U.S. states on the Pacific Ocean squared. Sharaf.
3: What is nine?
1: No. Alec.
5: What is 16?
1: No. Michael.
2: What is 25?
1: Yes, you forgot about Alaska and Hawaii. Back to you, Michael.
2: In the red, 2000.
1: In Russian, this Moscow area is known as Krasnaya Площадь. Michael.
2: What is red square?
1: Correct.
2: Field gross 16.
6: Used in making perfume, ambergris is an intestinal secretion from these creatures.
5: What are sperm whales?
6: You got it.
5: Ear gross for 2,000.
6: The book Dog Breath is about a dog named this, who lives with the Tosis family. Sharath.
3: What is halitosis?
6: Yes, the horrible trouble with halitosis. That's the subtitle of the book. You're right. So you get to pick again.
3: Ping me 2,000.
6: Answer. Daily Double. Three again. All right, here is the clue. It's the job of UN troops placed between hostile factions. Sharath?
3: What is mediating?
6: No. What is peace? Ping. That's where the ping comes in, at the end. So you're at 6,800, tied with Michael. Pick again.
3: Ill gross, 1,200.
6: When you smell rotten eggs, it's probably this pungent gas, H2S. Sharath.
3: What is hydrogen sulfide?
6: Yes, with less than a minute to go now.
3: Ill gross 800.
6: These nasal cavities, whose name is from the Latin for recess, can produce up to 30 ounces of mucus a day. Sharath.
3: What are sinuses?
6: That's it.
3: Geographic math 800.
6: The number of countries that begin with a Q times the number of countries that begin with X. Sharath.
3: What is zero?
6: Zero, yes. Qatar is the only country.
3: Inanimate objects, 800.
6: This animation studio has a little lamp named Luxo Jr. as a mascot. Sharath.
3: What is Pixar?
6: Yep.
3: Ping me, 400.
6: This word can come before crane or cough. Michael.
2: What is whooping?
6: Yes.
2: Geographic math, 4.
6: The number of American colonies at the time of the revolution plus the number of states today. Sharath.
3: What is 63?
6: That's it. No, well, we won't get to that last clue. In you, gross. Maybe it's just as well. Michael on the board with 7,200. Sharath, 10,800. And Alec in the lead today with 11,600. Final Jeopardy category, gentlemen? Early America. Make your wagers. Stay with us. We'll reveal a clue when we come back.
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1: Final Jeopardy! Category in this deciding game is Early America. Here is the clue. William Bradford wrote that this document was partly inspired by the mutinous speeches of some passengers. 30 seconds, gentlemen. Good luck.

0: Michael, we come to you first because you were in third place with 7,200. You wrote down your response very quickly. I'm hoping it's the right one. What is the Mayflower Compact? You are correct. You wagered everything, almost everything you had, 7,000. That takes you up to 14,200. Unfortunately, on yesterday's program, you had no money, so that's your two-day total. Let's go to Sharath Narayan now. He was in second place today with 10,800. He came up with the correct response also, and his wager, 901. That brings him up to 11,701. Yesterday, he had 28,000. That means his two-day total is 39,701. Over to Alec Fishtall now. He was leading today with 11,600. Did he get the correct response? He did. His wager today, 11,600. That doubles him to 23,200. Yesterday, he had 16,500, and that bumps him up to 39,700. He misses it by a dollar. Sharath Narayan, congratulations. You're a $100,000 champion. Come on over here. Way to go.
1: Thank you.
0: 50,000 for Alec, 25,000 for Michael. What a finish. The best one in a long, long time. I'm going to say goodbye to all of our fans here in Washington, D.C. So long, everybody.

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0: This is Jeopardy! Here are today's contestants. An economist from Ottawa, Ontario, Canada, Matt Kellison. A captioner from Phoenix, Arizona, Jill Rausch. And our returning champion, a microbiologist from Berwyn, Pennsylvania, Lisa Schlitt, whose six-day cash winnings total $139,100. And now, here is the host of Jeopardy, Alex Trebek.
1: Thank you, Johnny. Thanks, folks. We are now, ladies and gentlemen, exactly 1 week away from our annual college championship. It's a two-week-long tournament. Interestingly enough, our current champion, Lisa, looks young enough to be a college student, but she's a graduate, and she has been drawing on a vast reservoir of knowledge to earn a lot of money as our champion. Jill and Matt, welcome aboard, and good luck to all of you. Here we go. Now the categories for the three of you, starting off with familiar acting faces, followed by a rude awakening, a fictional death, foreign exchange, misquotes, notice the M-I-S in quotation marks, and finally, you're going to be renting a car, perhaps. Lisa, start.
2: Fictional death, too.
1: Postmortem, the title character of this H.G. Wells novel can be seen hands and feet first. Lisa.
2: Who's the invisible man?
1: You are right.
2: Death for?
1: This author said, I killed Ned in the first book, and it shocked a lot of people. He was far from finished with the shocking. Matt.
3: Who is George R.R. Martin?
1: Yes.
3: Fictional death for six.
1: The bell tolls for Esmeralda, executed as a sorceress in this 1831 classic. Jill?
4: What is the Hunchback of Notre Dame?
1: Right you are.
4: Fictional death 800.
1: This justifiably upset Romeo and Juliet character says, a plague of both your houses before he dies. Lisa?
2: Who's Chibault?
1: No. Jill.
4: Who is Mercutio?
1: Yes, that's right.
4: Fictional death for 1,000.
1: You have just earned a shot at the Daily Double. And you are in the lead with 1,400.
4: I will risk 1,000.
1: Okay, here is your clue. In 1991, John Updike won his second Pulitzer for this aptly titled final novel about Harry Angstrom.
4: What is Rabbit at Rest?
1: That is it. You now have a $2,000 lead. Go again.
4: Familiar acting faces, 200.
1: Ned? Ned Ryerson? No, it's actually Stephen Tobolowsky, who played Ned over and over in this 1993 comedy. Matt.
3: What is Groundhog Day?
1: Yes, a fun film.
3: Acting for four.
1: Many familiar faces played judges on this Juliana Margulies show, including the omnipresent Dennis O'Hare. Matt.
3: What is The Good Wife?
1: You are right again.
3: Acting for six.
1: James Hong's 400-plus credits include Blade Runner and a restaurant host calling Cartwright and not Costanza on this sitcom. Matt again.
3: What is Seinfeld?
1: Yes.
3: Acting for eight.
1: Lately dealing with Code Black on TV, the always busy Luis Guzman was on the big screen in this 1997 drama about Dirk Diggler. Matt.
3: What is Boogie Nights?
1: Correct.
3: Let's finish it off for 1,000.
1: Carol Christine Hilaria became initially yours as she worked under this name on shows like The Shield. Jill.
4: Who is CCH Pounder?
1: That's $1,000 more for you to break the tie. You're in the lead again.
4: Misquotes for 200, please.
1: Mark Twain wrote about the magnificent This River, rolling its mile-wide tide along, shining in the sun. Lisa.
2: Was Mississippi.
1: Yes.
2: Misquotes four.
1: Frank Lloyd Wright claimed that the physician can bury his these, but the architect can only advise his client to plant vines. Lisa?
2: Were mistakes?
1: Mistakes, yes. That's where the M-I-S comes in.
2: Miss six.
1: Chekhov wrote that he had two professions. Medicine is my lawful wife, and literature is my this. Matt.
3: What is mistress?
1: Correct.
3: Misquotes for eight.
1: The Constitution states that a president can be removed from office for high crimes and these. Matt.
3: What are misdemeanors?
1: Yes.
3: Let's finish it off for 1,000.
1: In TV's Rudolph the Red-Nosed Reindeer, Charlie in the Box tells Hermie he's the sentry of the island of these. Matt.
3: What are misplaced toys?
1: No. Jill.
4: What are misfit toys?
1: That's right, and you earn the $1,000. You are still in the lead as we take our first commercial break. Back in a moment, folks. Stay with us, please.
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1: Matt Kellison is from Ottawa, Ontario, Canada, a city I am very familiar with. I also understand you're a hockey fan, which means you're a fan of the Ottawa Senators.
2: I'm a huge fan of the Ottawa Senators, Alex.
1: Yeah, and you're hoping for big things this year.
2: Hoping for big things.
1: Yeah.
2: In fact, I host a Senators podcast.
1: Oh, you do?
2: Which is has a theme song which is based on Billy Joel's theme from an Italian restaurant. Sorry, scenes from an Italian restaurant.
1: Uh-huh.
2: And we do a lot of sort of 70s soft rock humor mixed with Ottawa Senators hockey, and it has limited appeal.
1: I got news for you. For me, that would have a lot of appeal.
2: Well,
1: I like both.
2: I'll tell you all about it after.
1: Okay, good for you. Jill Rausch, captioner from Phoenix, Arizona, whose husband first noticed her because of something she was wearing.
3: Yes, Alex. I had a pair of lime green shoes. I was a new employee at a school, and my husband was the IT guy. He came down to set up my new computer, and later in the day, I got an email. Hey, those are some wild green shoes you're wearing. And they paid off.
1: Absolutely. You still have them?
3: I do.
1: Not the shoes, the husband.
3: Both.
1: Okay, good. Lisa Schlitt is our champion, a microbiologist who studied not microbiology in college, but wines.
4: Well, it wasn't my major, but where I went to school, Cornell University, the, like, classic senior elective is Introduction to Wines, and it's a 600-person lecture hall where they actually serve everybody wine in class.
1: Why did I not hear about that when I was going to college? Darn, I miss out on all the good stuff. Okay, Jill, you are in command of the board and in the lead. Go ahead and make a selection for us.
3: Let's go with renting a car for $200.
1: How about this company that shares its name with Captain Kirk's craft? Matt.
2: What is Enterprise?
1: That's it.
2: Renting a car for four.
1: Get a car from this company whose use of yellow comes from its founder's cab company. Matt.
2: What is Hertz?
1: Yes.
2: Renting a car for six.
1: If you're watching what you spend, try this company whose name is also found between congressional and office. Lisa.
4: Was budget?
1: Budget, that's the word.
4: Renting a car eight.
1: In terms of currency, there's always this company that allows you to lock low and go. Jill.
3: What is dollar?
1: Good.
3: And renting a car, 1,000.
1: Bird lovers will love this car rental company whose name is also the Latin for bird. Lisa?
4: With Avis.
1: Avis is right.
4: Rude Awakening 2.
1: You may grow to hate this bugle call used by the army to awaken the troops for morning roll call. Jill?
3: What is Reveille?
1: Reveille, right.
3: A Rude Awakening 400.
1: I really wish you wouldn't wake me up using one of these. Lisa?
4: What's an air horn?
1: Air horn, yeah. Don't want to be awakened.
4: Rude Awakening 6.
1: Ah, it's one of these leg cramps with an equine name. Lisa?
4: What's a Charlie horse?
1: Correct.
4: Rude Awakening 8.
1: This challenge to raise money for ALS ended in 2014. So why the cold shower, especially at 3 a.m.? Lisa.
4: Was the ice bucket challenge.
1: You are right. Less than a minute to go now.
4: Rude 1,000.
1: Chronic snoring that's loud enough to wake a bed partner can be a sign of OSA, obstructive sleep this disorder. Matt.
2: What is sleep apnea?
1: Yes.
2: Foreign exchange for 200.
1: Two grazing yaks, the Temple of Talijou and Mount Everest are depicted on its 5-rupee note. Matt.
2: What is Nepal?
1: That's the country.
2: Foreign exchange for 400, please.
1: In 2015, Russia began issuing 100 ruble notes commemorating the annexation of this peninsula from Ukraine. Lisa.
4: Was Crimea.
1: Right.
4: Six.
1: Sweden's 200 kronor note honors this director with a depiction of him on the set of The Seventh Seal. Jill.
3: Who is Bergman?
1: Ingmar Bergman, yes. And that takes you up to 6,000, still in the lead. Lisa in third place at 3,800 will be the one going first in Double Jeopardy.
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1: A fantastic start for all three players today on Jeopardy! Lisa, here are the categories for Double Jeopardy! You're going first. Broadway shows in Latin, followed by Venice. Alliterative two-word terms. Classical music. Hard G. And then you get to travel with me.
2: A visit to the brand new National Museum of African American History and Culture.
1: Lisa, start us off.
3: Alliterative for 400.
1: She sells seashells by the seashore is a classic one of these. Lisa?
3: What's a tongue twister?
1: Right.
3: Eight.
1: No need to cry over this tree. Lisa again.
3: It's a weeping willow.
1: Yes.
3: Alliterative 12.
1: It's the bovine term for a business or product that generates a steady flow of income. Jill.
4: What is a cash cow?
1: You got it.
4: A two-word term, 1600.
1: They're the classic footwear seen here. Those are saddle shoes. Jill.
4: Alliterative 2000.
1: Alliterative synonym for a shaman. Correct response, what is a medicine man? Jill, go again.
4: Broadway shows in Latin for 400.
1: Homo musicus. Lisa.
3: Was the music man?
1: Yes.
3: African-American history, 400.
1: Here we go.
2: At the gift shop, you can pick up a kanara, a candle holder that represents African roots. It'll hold candles in the symbolic colors of black for the people, red for their struggle, and green for hope. All to help you celebrate this late December holiday.
1: Matt.
5: What is Kwanzaa?
1: Right.
5: African-American for eight.
2: Thomas Jefferson wrote that all men are created equal. Yet, as seen from the names on the bricks, he was a major slaveholder, owning hundreds at this home and plantation in Virginia.
1: Matt again.
5: What is Monticello?
1: Good.
5: African-American for 12.
2: Among Harriet Tubman's most treasured possessions was a lace shawl she received in recognition of her heroic efforts from this woman who was celebrating her diamond jubilee.
1: Lisa.
3: Who's Queen Victoria?
1: Yes.
3: African-American, 16.
2: Our feet are tired, but our souls are rested, said Martin Luther King, and then soaked his feet in the bucket on display here. After leading thousands on a five-day, 54-mile freedom march from Selma to the steps of the Capitol in this city.
1: Jill.
4: What was Montgomery?
1: You got it.
4: African-American for 2000.
2: The tape recorder was used by this man, whose ideas for black activism couldn't be contained by the Nation of Islam, leading to the sad correctness of his prediction in his autobiography that I, too, will die by violence.
1: Matt.
5: Who's Malcolm X?
1: You are right. And just an added note from me, a personal one. If you get a chance to visit our nation's capital, go to that museum if you're interested in American history. It's very important. Matt, back to you.
5: Hard G for 400, please.
1: The midnight to 8 a.m. shift. Matt.
5: What is the graveyard shift?
1: Yes.
5: Hard G for 8.
1: Mikado librettist. Matt.
5: Who is Gilbert?
1: Right.
5: Hard G for 12.
1: There's a ruffed type of this game bird. Lisa.
3: What's a grouse?
1: Grouse, yes.
3: Broadway shows Latin 8.
1: Phillies. Matt.
5: What is cats?
1: Yes.
5: Hard G for 16.
1: He built what's now Hollywood's TCL Chinese Theater. Jill.
4: Who is Grauman?
1: Sid Grauman, yes.
4: Hard G for 2000.
1: Japanese dumplings. Lisa.
3: Or gyoza.
1: Yes.
3: Broadway shows 12.
1: Answer there. The first of the Daily Doubles. And you have just tied Matt for second place, both of you trailing Jill.
3: 1,200.
1: Okay, here is your clue. Mea Domina Bella.
3: What is My Fair Lady?
1: That's right. Now you're in the lead. Go.
3: Latin 16.

0: Back to you, Lisa.
1: Probably 2000.
0: Calige Torquentes. You know it better as Kinky Boots. Go again, Lisa.
1: Venice 4.
0: To curb excessive decoration of these boats by nobles, Venice passed a law that kept them black. Lisa.
1: What's a gondola?
0: Gondola, right you are.
1: Venice 8.
0: At the height of its naval power, Venice was known as the queen of this sea. Lisa again.
1: What is the Adriatic?
0: Yes, tough to say.
1: Venice 12.
0: Venice's main street. It winds through the city's center for almost 2.5 miles. Lisa.
1: Was it Grand Canal?
0: Good.
1: Venice 16.
0: This sandbar, home to the Venice Film Festival since 1932, is one of Europe's most popular beach resorts. And that would be the famous Lido Beach. Back to you.
1: Venice 2000.
0: The Museum of Glass Art in the Justinian Palace chronicles this nearby island's glassmaking history. And that would be Murano. About a minute to go now, Lisa.
1: Classical 12.
0: Answer. Daily double.
1: Four hundred
0: only. Not feeling too confident in classical music. Here is the clue. Gustav Holst finished this work by writing Mercury in 1916. Lisa? One of his most famous works is called The Planets. Mercury, of course, one of the planets. You're at an even 13,000. Go again.
1: Classical 8.
0: After Bizet's death at age 36, Ernest Giroux assembled two instrumental suites from this opera. Jill.
2: What is Carmen?
0: You're right.
2: Classical music 16.
0: Mendelssohn's Calm Sea and Prosperous Voyage is a concert one. Not before an opera, but standing alone. It's an overture. Jill, two clues left.
2: Classical music, 2000.
0: In a performance of this 1931 suite, the percussionist needs coconut shells to imitate a burro on the trail. Jill?
2: What is the Grand Canyon suite?
0: That's it. And with that, you wind up in the lead by $200 over Lisa. Matt, still very much alive, though, with $9,800. Okay, final Jeopardy for the three of you. This category now in play, mythological names. Think about it, make a wager. We'll come back to reveal a clue in a moment.
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1: Good subject for final mythological names, and a good clue also. Here it is, players. With depths of up to 30,000 feet, ocean trenches make up a zone named for this brother of Poseidon and his domain. You have 30 seconds. Good luck.

This was a tough one. Tough way to start the week. Matt, we start with you. You were at 9800, and you wrote down as your response, who is Marianas? You were thinking of the Marianas Trench. That is not a Greek god. It will cost you 9800. You drop to zero. Over to our champion, Lisa, who has already won $139,000. And what did she put down today? Pelagus. No, that is incorrect. It'll cost you, it'll cost you everything. You drop to zero. Looking good for Jill. She had 13,200. Did she get the correct response? No, she picked Tantalus. And the correct response is Hades, god of the underworld. How much will it cost you? All? Only $399. Hey, you're the new champ with 12,801. Jill, congratulations. And thank you all. Good game. Great way to start the week. Back tomorrow.

0: 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Of course you do. Well, we're looking for contestants right now, and we've made it easy. So easy, you can do it without even leaving your couch with the Jeopardy Anytime Test. It's ready whenever you are. And now you can audition for Jeopardy from home. 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It's easy. 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
3: This is the Jeopardy College Championship. Here are today's contestants. A senior at Yeshiva University from Teaneck, New Jersey, Nathaniel Hawley. A freshman at San Francisco State University from Coronado, California, Esteban Hernandez. And a senior at MIT from Decatur, Georgia, Lily Chin. And now, here is the host of Jeopardy, Alex Trebek.
4: Thank you, Johnny. Thank you, ladies and gentlemen, and welcome to our annual tournament that has in the past produced some very exciting and unexpected moments. Let's see what happens this year. Today we have two seniors and one freshman. Good luck. Let's go to work in the Jeopardy round. And now let's take a look at the categories. Baskets of adorables. Uh-oh. Celebrity sibling surnames. We'll take you back in olden times. We follow that with multiple meanings, languages, and finally, seeing red. And Lily, you go first.
5: I'll take in olden times for 600.
4: 5th century BC, Athenians carry out an ambitious building program on this hill with a name meaning upper city. Lily.
5: What is Acropolis?
4: You are right.
5: Languages for 800.
4: Standard Chinese is based primarily on this form of Chinese spoken by the educated in Beijing. Lily again.
5: What is Mandarin?
4: Correct.
5: Seeing red, 600.
4: It's what gives the red badge of courage its redness. Natal.
6: What is blood?
4: Good.
6: Languages for 200, please.
4: This language has two main written forms, modern standard and classical, the language of the Quran. Lily.
5: What is Arabic?
4: Yes.
5: A basket of adorables, 800.
4: Look closely at the feet, and you should be able to name this species of the flower aficionado seen here. Lily?
5: What is the three-toed sloth?
4: Yes.
5: In olden times, 1,000.
4: Around 313, this Roman emperor starts championing Christianity. Nathanael.
6: Who is Justinian?
4: No. Esteban.
7: Who is Constantine?
4: You are right. You're on the board.
7: Can I get languages for 400, please?
4: This language is spoken by about 11 million in Europe and about 200 million in South America. Natanael.
6: What is Spanish?
4: No. Lily.
5: What is Portuguese?
4: That's the language.
5: Basket of adorables, 600.
4: A wildlife rescue center in France is a bonne place for a basket of these. Natanael.
6: What are hedgehogs?
4: Yes.
6: Languages for 600, please.
4: Almost extinct, the Coeur d'Alene language is spoken by a few Native Americans on a reservation in this U.S. state. Lily.
5: What is Oklahoma?
4: No. Natanael.
6: What is Idaho?
4: You're back on the plus side.
6: Languages for 1,000, please.
4: Before 2009, Greenland had two official languages, Greenlandic and this. Lily.
5: What is Danish?
4: Yes.
5: Olden times, 800.
4: Answer. Daily double. Well, you were jumping all over the board, I assume, in search of the Daily Double. You found it, and you have the most money, $3,200.
5: I'll bet $1,200.
4: Okay, here is the clue. This year, Harold II becomes King of England for 9 months before getting conquered by another guy.
5: What is 1066?
4: 1066, yes. You're up to $4,400. Go again.
5: I'll take multiple meanings for $600.
4: Sensible and not easily upset, or a house for thoroughbreds. Natanael.
6: What is stable?
4: Good.
6: Multiple meanings for 800, please.
4: A machine for moving heavy objects, or a long-necked, long-legged avian. Lily?
5: What is a crane?
4: Crane, that's it.
5: Seeing red, 400.
4: This red shade precedes letter and fever. Lily?
5: What is scarlet?
4: Yes.
5: Basket of adorables, 1,000.
4: Despite the name,
1: A cat with this color pattern is not a member of the turtle family. Lily.
5: What is tortoise shell?
1: Yes, and with that, you add to your lead, you have 5,600 more than Esteban and the tunnel. And we're going to take our first break. Back to find out about these contestants in a moment.
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1: Natanael Pallay is a senior at Yeshiva University. His major is biology, but he also has done some pro bono work, and I want to hear what you did to raise money for a worthwhile charity.
2: So I perform music for seniors and children in hospitals and nursing homes. I sing a little bit, and I play guitar and piano.
1: Do you appear as a soloist, or do you have others who work with you, and you have a great
2: combo? I usually go in
1: combo.
2: A group with students from my university.
1: Good for you. And seniors, huh? As you
2: yeah.
1: heard, we have a few in our audience today, and I'm sure they'd be happy to hear that. Esteban Fernandez, freshman at San Francisco State University. You once ran a concert to do what?
3: It was a concert during Thanksgiving. We called it Yam Fest, and it was to raise money for a food bank in San Diego for people with cancer and HIV/AIDS. So,
1: well, good for you, too. Two pro bono activists here. Now we come to Lily Chin from Decatur, Georgia. I do a lot of work around the home, and so I am most interested in something, a piece of equipment, machinery that you devised, a lathe that is really, really sharp. Tell me about that.
4: So I got to take a class at MIT called Elements in Mechanical Design, and we made a lathe that can handle aluminum to 50 micron precision, which is a third of the width of a sheet of paper. So, yeah.
1: What would you use it for?
4: So we used it in the class for a competition just to see how precisely we could do it, but it also had to take getting hit by a sledgehammer and being dropped on the floor.
1: Whoa, hello.
4: Yeah.
1: All right. I'm glad you are working on our future tools. Let's get back into this. You are in command of the board, and you're in the lead also. So go ahead, make a selection.
4: I'll take Seeing Red for $1,000.
1: A Brunswick bowling ball and a Stratocaster guitar have both come in this red, named for a sugar-coated fruit. Natanael.
2: What is a candy apple?
1: That's it, candy apple red.
2: I'll take In Olden Times for $400, please.
1: Around 840, Norse invaders establish this city they call Dyflin on the banks of the River Liffey. Natanael.
2: What is Dublin?
1: Dublin, correct.
2: I'll take multiple meanings for $1,000, please.
1: To hit with a fist or bat, or a terrestrial gastropod. Esteban.
3: What is slug?
1: Slug, that's right.
3: Can I have Seeing Red for $800, please?
1: An intense bright red named for an emergency vehicle. Natanael.
2: What is fire truck red?
1: That's it. Fire engine, fire truck.
2: Multiple meanings for $400, please.
1: To shape into a form or a fungus that grows on food. Natanael.
2: What is mold?
1: Good.
2: In Olden Times for $200, please.
1: Before 100 AD, manuscripts are stored in caves to later be called these scrolls named for a body of water. Natanael.
2: What are the Dead Sea Scrolls?
1: That's it.
2: Baskets of adorables for $400, please.
1: Here's a not-so-giant panda at a giant panda base in this country. Natanael.
2: What is China?
1: Good.
2: Multiple meanings for $200, please.
1: A set of words complete in itself, or a criminal's punishment. Lily.
4: What is sentence?
1: That's the word.
4: Celebrity surname, $600.
1: L.A. girls Zoe and Emily. Esteban.
3: It's Deschanel.
1: Good.
3: They have celebrity surnames for $1,000.
1: Donnie and Mark, the pride of Dorchester. Esteban.
3: It's Wahlberg.
1: Right.
3: Could I have surnames for $800, please?
1: Kelly, Jack, and the seldom seen Amy. Correct response. What is Osborne? Go again, Esteban.
3: Could I have surnames for $400, please?
1: Liam, Chris, and the lesser known Luke. Esteban.
3: What is Hemsworth?
1: Right.
3: Surnames for $200, please.
1: Dominant athletes, Venus and Serena. Esteban.
3: What is Williams?
1: Yes.
3: Could I have Seeing Red for $200?
1: It's the precious variety of corundum seen here. Lily.
4: What is Ruby?
1: Ruby is right.
4: Adorable.
1: Now the last clue. This eight-letter baby isn't ugly in the least. Lily.
4: What is duckling?
1: Duckling, yes. And you wind up at 7,200. And look at that. Esteban and Natanael tied once again at 4,200. Double Jeopardy coming up after this.
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1: Once again, the fellows are tied, but Esteban is the one who gets to pick first in Double Jeopardy! And here are the categories. Facts on February. Bodies of water. Semi-literate before and after. A B-plus student. Notice the B in quotation marks. Then we deal with Broadway musicals. And finally, you remember 2016? It wasn't that long ago. Esteban, start us.
2: I'll do 2016 for 400.
1: A Japanese company made the world's last one of these TV playback machines. Natanael.
3: What is a VCR?
1: VCR, correct.
3: Bodies of water for 400, please.
1: The Yucatan Channel connects the Gulf of Mexico and this sea. Lily.
4: What is the Caribbean?
1: Yes.
4: B-plus student, 1,200.
1: Term for a chance onlooker, perhaps an innocent one. Lily.
4: What is bystander?
1: That's it.
4: Semi-literate, before and after, 1,600.
1: Instead of ending so the ball game can start, the national anthem leads into a 1932 novel of the future. What is the home of the brave new world? Lily.
4: Facts on February, 1,200.
1: The last month of the Roman year, February, became our second month when this calendar was proclaimed in 1582. Lily.
4: What is the Julian calendar?
1: No. Esteban.
2: What is the Gregorian calendar?
1: Correct.
2: Bodies of water, 800.
1: The river, locally called Song Saigon, runs mainly through the south of this country. Lily.
4: What is Vietnam?
1: Yes.
4: B-plus student, 1,600.
1: These prevent a horse from being distracted by that cute filly off to the side. Lily.
4: What are blinders?
1: Blinders, yes.
4: Broadway musicals, 1,200.
1: This superhero spun his magic on Broadway in a musical subtitled Turn Off the Dark. Lily.
4: Who is Spider-Man?
1: Correct.
4: Bodies of Water, 2,000.
1: In 1992, North Korea and South Korea proposed that this sea off their east coasts be called the East Sea. And that would be the Sea of Japan. Lily, go again.
4: 2016, 1,200.
1: Protests began as the Standing Rock Sioux moved to block this pipeline that bears the name of a Sioux people. Lily.
4: What is the Dakota Pipeline?
1: That's right.
4: Bodies of water, 1,600.
1: This river rises in the Alps and flows through France to the Mediterranean, the most important river to do so. Natanael.
3: What is the Rhone?
1: Rhone, right you are.
3: Bodies of water for 1,200, please.
1: Answer there. One of the daily doubles in this round, and a chance for you. You were tied earlier with Esteban, and if you risked it all on this and responded correctly, you would be tied with Lily for the lead.
3: I'll wager 3,000, please.
1: Three it is. Here is the clue in Bodies of Water. The thumb of Michigan's mitten juts north into this great lake.
3: What is Lake Huron?
1: Lake Huron is correct. You're now in second place with 9,200.
3: Remembers 2016 for 800.
1: On August 17th, she was named Donald Trump's campaign manager. Natanael.
3: Who is Kellyanne Conway?
1: Right.
3: 2016 for 1600.
1: Aung San Suu Kyi's friend, Tin Shaw, was inaugurated as this country's first freely elected president in decades. Natanael.
3: What is Myanmar?
1: Yes.
3: 2016 for 2000, please.
1: This Silicon Valley entrepreneur revealed he had bankrolled the lawsuit that took down Gawker. Natanael.
3: Who is Peter Thiel?
1: Yes.
3: Facts on February for 800, please.
1: Name of the Punxsutawney groundhog traditionally at the heart of the action on February 2nd. Lily?
4: Who is Phil?
1: Phil, yes.
4: B-plus student, 2,000.
1: Answer? The other daily double. At the moment, we do not have a tie. Natanael has $400 more than you.
4: I'll take 2,000.
1: 2,000 it is. Here is the clue. An ancient empire lends its name to this term meaning intricate or complex.
4: Was it Byzantine?
1: That's right. And you are back in the lead.
4: Broadway musical, 1,600.
1: From Trey Parker and Matt Stone, it's described as hilarious and irreverent. Lily.
4: What is the Book of Mormon?
1: Correct.
4: Semi-literate before and after 400.
1: Team rope-pulling contest that becomes a Tolstoy novel. Lily.
4: What is Tug of War and Peace?
1: Good.
4: Semi-literate before and after 800.
1: A novel about a dog named Buck that can vary its value from 2 through ace. Lily?
4: What is Call of the Wild Card?
1: Right.
4: Before and after 1200.
1: Tony Stark creation who becomes Don Quixote in a musical. Lily?
4: Who is Iron Man of La Mancha?
1: Yes.
4: Before and after 2000.
1: 9th century English king who lived in West Egg, New York in a 1920s novel. Esteban. Oh, it's not coming. Too bad. Natanael or Lily? Who is Alfred the Great Gatsby? Lily, go again.
4: Broadway musicals, 2000.
1: Neil Patrick Harris won a 2014 Tony for his role in this musical about a transgender punk rocker from East Berlin. Esteban.
2: What is Hedwig and the Angry Inch?
1: Good.
2: I'll take Facts on February 2000.
1: These hyphenated Germanic people of Britain called February Solmonath, meaning mud month. A tunnel.
3: Who are Anglo-Saxons?
1: Yes.
3: Facts on February for 1600.
1: We'll lead you down this path named for a February birth flower and early spring bloomer. We'll lead you down the primrose path. Natanael, go again.
3: A B-plus student for 800.
1: A hole for a fox, or what it does as it digs it. Esteban.
2: What is burrow?
1: Burrow, that's
2: Broadway
1: the word.
2: Broadway musicals for 800.
1: In 2016, Leona Lewis earned her whiskers playing Grisabella in the revival of this musical. Esteban.
2: What is Cats?
1: Yes.
2: B-plus student 400.
1: Seen here, they can sometimes be in black and white, too. Esteban.
2: What is a blueprint?
1: Good.
2: Broadway musicals 400.
1: Other characters in this smash Broadway show include Lafayette and Peggy Schuyler. Lily.
4: What is Hamilton?
1: Right, now the last clue. A baby has a 1 in 1,461 chance of being this and having his 20th birthday also be his 5th. Lily?
4: What is being born on February 29th?
1: Yes. And very impressive, Lily. You have $20,000, but this is not a runaway. And I point out to the three of you that this is the first of our quarterfinal games. The winner comes back as a semifinalist, and there are 4 wild card spots for the high scorers among non-winners this week. In Final Jeopardy today, you deal with this. Books of the Bible. Think about it. Make your wagers. Back in a moment.
0: We'll be back with Final Jeopardy after these messages. 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
1: Category for final, it's books of the Bible. Players, here's your clue. It begins with God saying, "Take ye the sum of all the congregation of the children of Israel." You have 30 seconds. Good luck.

If you knew that he was speaking to Moses, it might lead you in an incorrect direction. Esteban, we come to you first. You had 7,400 in third place, and it led you in an incorrect direction. It is not Exodus, and that means you will lose 7,400. Let's go to Nathanael now. He had 15,600, and he wrote down the correct response, the book Numbers. And you will add 2,400, taking you up to 18,000. You're still in second place. Over to Lily Chin. She played brilliantly today. Did she come up with numbers, the right numbers? She did indeed. And the wager, $43.99. She is our first semifinalist. And the tunnel, that 18,000, is going to stand up pretty well, I would think. The next of our quarterfinal matches, ladies and gentlemen, tomorrow, right here. Join us then, won't you?

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0: Championship. Here are today's contestants. A junior at the United States Military Academy from Natomas, Florida, Hannah Wisman. A junior at Stanford University from Austin, Texas, Viraj Mehta. And a sophomore at McAllister College from Atlanta, Georgia, Jennifer Katz. And now, here is the host of Jeopardy, Alex Trebek.
1: Thank you, Johnny. Hello, ladies and gentlemen, and welcome to the second of our quarterfinal matches. After 27 years of marriage, I have learned some important things in life. So I'm going to begin today's program by saying Happy Valentine's Day to my beautiful wife, Jean. And to all of you also. Jennifer, Viraj, and Hannah, welcome. Good luck. Here we go into the Jeopardy round. And here come the categories. Starting off with studying abroad, of course. Next, sci-fi books. The classic marquee ingredient, followed by FR in quotation marks. Got a cram. Time to pull an all-nighter, I think. Jennifer, start us.
2: I'll take FR for 400, please.
1: Among the crimes Bernie Madoff pled guilty to, securities this, mail this, and wire this. Viraj.
3: What is fraud?
1: Correct.
3: Sci-fi books for 200, please.
1: The hard rain in Neal Stephenson's Seven Eves comes from this natural satellite that's broken up and falling to Earth bit by bit. Viraj.
3: What is the moon?
1: Moon is right.
3: Sci-fi for 400.
1: This Max Brooks novel tells of the drug Phalanx, which failed to stop the undead hordes. Viraj.
3: What is World War Z?
1: Yes.
3: Sci-fi for 600.
1: You're into your category, obviously. 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
1: All right, for 2,000 as your total, if you are right. Dubbed wildly inaccurate, it supplanted the great Encyclopedia Galactica as the repository of all knowledge.
3: What is The Hitchhiker's Guide to the Galaxy?
1: You have just doubled your score. 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
3: Sci-fi books for 800.
1: Thomas, in this James Dashner sci-fi book, awakens being jerked upward like an old lift in a mine shaft. Hannah.
2: What is The Maze Runner?
1: That's it.
2: Sci-fi books for 1,000.
1: Hiroshi Sakurazaka's All You Need Is Kill was reborn in 2014 as this Tom Cruise flick. And that is Edge of Tomorrow. Hannah, pick again.
2: FR for 600.
1: The one seen here appears on the wall of a basilica in Italy. Viraj?
3: What is a fresco?
1: Fresco, that's the FR.
3: FR 800.
1: Bono for U2 or Eddie Vedder for Pearl Jam? Viraj.
3: What is a frontman?
1: Good.
3: FR for 1,000.
1: It entered our vocabulary in 1953 when the Oil and Gas Journal called it a new exploratory tool. Viraj.
3: What is fracking?
1: Yes.
3: Got a cram for 400.
1: Every seat at the play is taken. It's SRO, short for this. Hannah.
2: What is standing room only?
1: Yes.
2: Got a cram, 600.
1: If the airplane has too many flyers and you have low priority, you accept this status and hope a seat opens up. Viraj.
3: What is standby?
1: Standby, correct.
3: Got a cram, 800.
1: In 2016, El Pollo Loco introduced new quesadillas that were called this, something you might say about your fluffy sofa. Jennifer.
2: What is stuffed?
1: Be more specific.
2: What is overstuffed?
1: That's it.
2: Studying abroad for 200, please.
1: Congratulations, you're a Rhodes Scholar. Now pack your bags because you'll be studying at this university. Jennifer.
2: What is Oxford?
1: Right.
2: Studying abroad 400.
1: If you're interested in Asian culture, spend a semester abroad studying at Mahidol University in this Thai capital. Jennifer.
2: What is Bangkok?
1: Good.
2: Studying abroad 600.
1: Your time in Greece would, of course, include a visit to this ancient temple. Jennifer.
2: What is the Parthenon?
1: Parthenon in Greece. Yes, in
2: Studying
1: Athens.
2: Abroad
1: Hang
2: in...
1: on just oh, a sorry. Second. You've moved into second place, but we have to take a break for some commercials. Back in a moment.
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1: Yesterday in our first quarterfinal match, we had two small schools represented and one large one. Today, the reverse. Hannah Wisnant is a junior at the U.S. Military Academy at West Point. Military background in your family at all?
2: No, actually, I'm the first one.
1: Why West Point?
2: It was a hard decision to make, definitely, but I definitely wanted to serve and I wanted to do something bigger than myself. And I saw West Point as the best place for me to do that.
1: It's a great campus. Beautiful sight.
2: It is.
1: Viraj Mehta from Austin, Texas, junior at Stanford. During your freshman year, you had lunch with a famous television personality.
3: Yeah, I had lunch with Oprah.
1: Ah, what were the circumstances?
3: They had me write an essay. It was like, why would you want to have lunch with Oprah? And she literally just came and had lunch with me. It was amazing.
1: And did you get any prizes as a result?
3: She gave me a book. It was in this like art museum, so we got a book about like the history of an exhibit going on. And also, she just smelled really good.
1: The things you learn on Jeopardy. Remember that, folks. Oprah smells really good. Jennifer Katz is a sophomore at McAllister College. You're the small college compared to these other two. Your major is English. And for your new writing and reporting class, what did your professor have you do?
4: Yes, my professor Howard sent us out. He sent half the class to the Minnesota Democratic Party's convention and half to the Republican Party. And so I went to the Democratic Party's party, and it was certainly a memorable night.
1: All right. Pick up your signaling device. You were on a roll a few moments ago. Make our next selection.
4: Studying abroad for 800.
1: A program on Holocaust studies includes a visit to Birkenau, part of this largest concentration camp. Viraj.
3: What is Auschwitz?
1: That's it.
3: Abroad for 1,000.
1: Students can work with leading physicists at this center near Geneva that studies subatomic particles. Viraj.
3: What is CERN?
1: CERN, correct.
3: FR for 200.
1: At Christmas, some people go nutty for this. Hannah.
2: What is fruitcake?
1: Fruitcake, good for you.
2: Time to pull an all-nighter, 200.
1: A song by Them says, the story of my life, I take her home, I drive all night to keep her warm. Hannah.
2: What is One Direction?
1: Good.
2: All-nighter for 400.
1: We'll be up for a while, so let's watch Clubland on this channel and then Music Feed into the wee hours. Viraj.
3: What is MTV?
1: That's the right channel.
3: All-nighter 6?
1: It's going to be an all-out comic binge, starting with all the DC reboots in their new This Number event. Jennifer.
4: What is 52?
1: Correct.
4: Got to cram 1,000, please.
1: It's any condition where things grind to a halt, specifically a traffic jam, where cars don't clear an intersection. Hannah?
2: What is gridlock?
1: Gridlock, good.
2: All-nighter, 800.
1: Except for 1940 to 1948, this 24-hour endurance race has been run in France every year since 1923. Viraj.
3: What is Le Mans?
1: Yes.
3: All-nighter, 1,000.
1: This alliterative country singer went bonkers in 2014, playing 10 shows in 10 cities in 24 hours. Hannah.
2: Who is Hunter Hayes?
1: Hunter Hayes, right you are.
2: Gotta cram 200.
1: The largest crowd for a hockey game came in 2010 when 104,173 fans filled Michigan's big house in this city. Viraj.
3: What is Ann Arbor?
1: Right.
3: Marquee for 6.
1: I fagioli or primavera? Hannah.
2: What is pasta?
1: Pasta, yes.
2: 800, please.
1: Kiev or a la king? Jennifer.
4: What is chicken?
1: Good.
4: 400, please.
1: Bourguignon or tartare? Jennifer.
4: What is beef?
1: Good.
4: 1,000, please.
1: Louis or cakes? Marquee ingredient, crab. Now the $200 clue. Benedict, or over easy. Hannah.
2: What are eggs?
1: Eggs is right, and that takes you to 4,400. And that means that Jennifer will be the one selecting first in Double Jeopardy, which begins following these messages.
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1: We've had a Stanford champion in the past, and the Stanford player is leading right now. But Jennifer, you're the one who picks first from these categories. All kinds of TV, classical music, 10-letter words, 6 feet under, a history lesson. Get a job. Jennifer, start.
2: History lesson 400.
1: In 1249, King Alfonso III eliminated the last Moorish stronghold in this neighbor of Spain.
3: Virage.
4: What is Portugal?
1: Correct.
4: History for eight.
1: Tsar Alexander II signed the 1867 Treaty of Cession that gave this territory to the United States. Hannah?
2: What is Oregon?
1: No. Virage.
4: What is Alaska?
1: Alaska, correct.
4: 6 feet under for eight.
1: For these biting pests of the family Culicidae, that annoying whine helps attract mates. Jennifer.
2: What are mosquitoes?
1: Correct.
2: 6 feet under 12.
1: That's no fun. The Indian walking this usually reproduces via parthenogenesis. Virage.
4: What is a stick?
1: Yes.
4: Classical music for eight.
1: Grand Vals by Francisco Tárrega would still be pretty obscure if it hadn't become one of these, courtesy of Nokia. Listen. Mirage.
4: What is a jingle?
1: No. Jennifer.
2: What is a ringtone?
1: Ringtone, yes, not a jingle.
2: 6 feet under, 16, please.
1: These social insects use the waggle dance to communicate the location of distant food sources. Mirage.
4: What are bees?
1: Bees, good for you.
4: 6 feet under for 2,000.
1: Killing weak trees, good, but also healthy ones, not good. The pine engraver is this alliterative type of beetle. It's a bark beetle. Virage, back to you.
4: Get a job for four.
1: George Balanchine was a renowned one of these, a creator of dances. Hannah.
2: What is choreographer?
1: Good.
2: Get a job eight.
1: You can use person instead of boy in this word for one who clears tables. Hannah.
2: What is busboy?
1: Yes.
2: Get a job 12.
1: They get their name from where they might wait for the politicians whose votes they want to influence. Hannah.
2: What is lobbyist?
1: Right again.
2: Get a job 16.
1: Put in a little OT studying and you could be one of these health professionals. An OT. Hannah.
2: What is occupational therapist?
1: Yes.
2: Get a job, too.
1: This profession takes its name from a Greek word meaning chief builder. Virage.
4: What is an architect?
1: That's right.
4: 10-letter words for eight, please.
1: Name shared by the decorative device and the bird seen here. Virage.
4: What is a nutcracker?
1: Yeah.
4: 10-letter words for 16.
1: It describes the circles seen here. Jennifer.
2: What is concentric?
1: Good.
2: 10-letter words, 12, please.
1: Answer. There they double. All right, we skipped it a moment ago. You went back, you found it, and you are in a position to get very close to the lead.
2: Can I have a 2,500, please?
1: All right, here is the clue. Madam, I'm Adam is a famous one.
2: What is an anagram?
1: Oh, no.
2: What is a palindrome?
1: Yeah, but you didn't get it right the first time, sorry.
2: Okay.
1: You're at 4,500. Go again.
2: 10-letter words, 2,000.
1: Background music for a movie, or a line drawn beneath a word. Hannah.
2: What is it, underscore?
1: Yes.
2: 10-letter words for four.
1: One's partner in crime. Virage.
4: What is an accomplice?
1: Correct.
4: Classical music for 12.
1: Originally, his A Little Night Music contained an additional minuet, but it has been lost. Virage.
4: Who is Mozart?
1: Right.
4: Classical for 16.

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1: A broad category, but a good one for final. Writers. Players, here's your clue. A New Orleans literary festival in his honor includes various panels, a walking tour, and a Stanley and Stella shouting contest. Who is this writer? 30 seconds. Good luck.

Jennifer, we come to you first. You had 6,100, and we take a look at your response, which was, who is Williams? Tennessee Williams is right, yes. And you will add 6,000. That jumps you up to 12,100. Let's go to Hannah now. She had 7,000. And did she come up with Tennessee Williams? No, she picked Arthur Miller instead, and that will cost her how much? Everything but a dollar. Oh, too bad. Now we come to Viraj. He couldn't be caught. He's going to win the game. Did he get the final right? No, he didn't. Did he risk any money? He didn't have to, and he didn't. But he is going on as a semifinalist. And Jennifer, 12,100, we never know. Those four wild card spots, that might be very good for you. We'll see you tomorrow for our third quarterfinal game, hopefully.

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0: This is the Jeopardy College Championship. Here are today's contestants. A senior at Northeastern University from Ellicott City, Maryland, Clarissa Santori. A junior at Stetson University from Lighthouse Point, Florida, Mari Hanley. And a junior at Caltech from Potomac, Maryland, Alex Borzutsky. And now, here is the host of Jeopardy, Alex Trebek.
2: Thank you, Johnny. Ladies and gentlemen. The good news is, if you keep winning in this tournament, you have a shot at picking up $100,000 in cash. The bad news is, if you lose in the quarterfinal matches and don't make it to the semifinals, you go home with $5,000. If you do make it to the semifinals and lose, you go home with $10,000. Not too bad when you think about it. Clarissa, Mari, and Alex, welcome. Good luck. Here we go. Categories for this first round of play are Shakespearean yard sale. Oh, gosh. Next, American history. Good subject. Police glossary. Single name singers. Hey, what are you afraid of? I'm afraid of everything. EV in quotation marks. Alex, start.
3: Let's start with American history for 200.
2: The only constitutional amendment to be repealed, the 18th Amendment, originally put this into effect. Clarissa.
4: What is prohibition?
2: Yes.
4: American history for 4.
2: In 1964, the Warren Commission concluded that this man acted alone in killing President Kennedy. Alex.
3: Who is Lee Harvey Oswald?
2: Yes.
3: Let's go with Shakespearean yard sale for 200.
2: Calendars can always be reused. Here's one with a momentous date for this title, Roman. Alex.
3: Who is Julius Caesar?
2: Correct.
3: Let's go back to American history for 600.
2: Under the Jones Act of 1917, residents of this Caribbean island gained U.S. citizenship. Mari.
5: What is Puerto Rico?
2: Yes.
5: I'll take Shakespearean yard sale for 400.
2: Here's an old friend from Act 5 of this play. Mari?
5: What is Hamlet?
2: Hamlet, right you are.
5: Shakespearean yard sale 600.
2: This comedy makes use of the mask seen here. Mari?
5: What is Midsummer Night's Dream?
2: Right again.
5: Shakespearean 800.
2: Answer? Daily double. You're in the lead.
5: Let's make it a true daily double, Alex.
2: Okay, for 3,200, here is the clue. Amphibian and canine ingredients are included with the item from this play.
5: What is Macbeth?
2: Macbeth, you've just doubled your score and increased your lead as a result.
5: Shakespearean for 1,000.
2: It's up, up and away for bliss with the prop scene here from this tragedy. What is Romeo and Juliet? Mari, go again.
5: American history for 800.
2: Introduced by Europeans, this disease that wiped out entire tribes had its last known U.S. case in 1949. Clarissa.
4: What is smallpox?
2: Yes.
4: American history 1,000.
2: According to his New York Times obituary, this Tammany Hall boss died in jail in the absence of nearly all family members. Clarissa.
4: Who is Boss Tweed?
2: William Boss Tweed. Right you are.
4: Police 200.
2: A suspect avoiding arrest is in the wind or at this. Mari.
5: What is at large?
2: At large.
5: Police glossary 400.
2: As a verb, it's to steal a small item. As a noun, it's slang for a police informant. Alex.
3: What is pinch?
2: No. Mari or Clarissa? Mari.
5: What is sneak?
2: No. The word we're going for is snitch. Back to you, though, Mari.
5: Police glossary 600.
2: This British word for a cop comes from the name of the man who founded London's police force. Mari.
5: What is Bobby?
2: Bobby, Sir Robert Peel, correct.
5: Single name singers, 200.
2: This Royals singer made Time magazine's list of the most influential teens of 2013. Clarissa.
4: Who is Lord?
2: Lord.
4: Singers four.
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1: Larissa Santori is a senior at Northeastern University, and her major is chemistry. And you have a collection that is chemistry related. Tell us about that.
2: Yes, so all of my friends and family know that, of course, I love chemistry, and I also love baking and cooking as hobbies. So for every holiday, people think it'd be a great idea to get me a gift that combines the two. So I've kind of started accidentally a collection of chemistry-themed cooking gadgets.
1: Give me an example of one of those gadgets.
2: Test tube spice racks, beaker measuring cups, stuff like that. I have quite a few things. I love it. It's great.
1: Okay, good for you. Yes. Mari Hanley, a junior at Stetson University, whose major is history. Where exactly is Stetson?
3: Stetson University is in DeLand, Florida, so we're about a half hour out of Daytona.
1: Okay. Now, you did something kind of neat at your high school graduation. I want to hear about it.
3: Yes, I did. I released butterflies. There was no planned butterfly release that day.
1: Well, wait a minute. You released butterflies. Where did you get all these butterflies?
3: There's a company that puts them out for weddings and other things like that, so I got the butterflies and
1: was it a big surprise for everybody?
3: Oh, gosh, they didn't know what to do.
1: Really?
3: Yep.
1: You were a big girl on campus for a while, weren't you? Yes. Alex Borzovsky from Potomac, Maryland, whose major is physics. And you won a silver medal for Team USA in what competition?
4: The International Physics Olympiad.
1: Where was it held?
4: It was in Astana, Kazakhstan.
1: Now, wait a minute. It's a physics competition. Is it held in English, or is physics a universal language because of all of the formulae that come up?
4: We like to think that it's universal, but the competition was indeed in English.
1: In English.
4: For the most part.
1: All right, silver medalist. Way to go. Let's get back into this one, and you are in command of the board right now. Go ahead.
4: I'll go with everything for 200.
1: YouTube has several clips of professors reading Mean These, written by students. Alex.
4: What are reviews?
1: No. Clarissa?
2: What are evaluations?
1: Evaluations, correct.
2: Everything for 4?
1: In a trial, exhibits must be admitted into this to be considered by the jury. Alex.
4: What is evidence?
1: Evidence, right.
4: Let's go to single-named singers, 600.
1: 6 months after his death, this rock icon's Minnesota home and studio complex was open to the public for tours. Clarissa.
2: Who is Prince?
1: Yes.
2: Singers for 8?
1: He collaborated with Pitbull on DJ Goddess Fallen in Love. And the single name singer this time is Usher. Clarissa.
2: Singers for 1,000.
1: B's younger sister. In 2016, she had her first number one album with A Seat at the Table. Clarissa.
2: Who is Solange?
1: Good.
2: Everything for 6?
1: The wildfire is spreading and the sheriff's department has issued a mandatory this order. Alex.
4: What is evacuation?
1: Correct.
4: Everything 800?
1: Adjective for a book or movie that gives you the sense of being in a specific time and place. Clarissa?
2: What is evocative?
1: That's right.
2: Everything 1,000?
1: It's a synonym for gut, as when in The Social Network, it's suggested, let's gut the nerd. Alex.
4: What is eviscerate?
1: Eviscerate, that's the word.
4: What are you afraid of, 200?
1: Brontophobia is fear of this paired weather phenomenon. Mari?
3: What is thunder? What is lightning?
1: Well, you got them both in, yes. Be careful with the clues, this paired. Back to you.
3: What are you afraid of, 400?
1: It's also known as fear of heights. Clarissa?
2: What is acrophobia?
1: Good.
2: Afraid for 6?
1: Creepy sightings in the autumn of 2016 increased the national level of coulrophobia. A fear of these performers. Clarissa.
2: What are clowns?
1: Clowns.
2: Afraid
1: right.
2: for 8?
1: Term for fear of spiders. Mari.
3: What is arachnophobia?
1: Yes.
3: Afraid 1,000.
1: One of the most common human fears is glossophobia, fear of having to do this. Mari.
3: What is speak in front of people?
1: Yes.
3: Police glossary 800.
1: A controversial practice used on pedestrians is called stop and this type of search. Clarissa.
2: What is frisk?
1: Frisk is right. Now the last clue. You can listen as dispatchers talk to patrol cars with the radio receiver called a police type of this. Mari?
3: What is dispatch?
1: No. Clarissa?
2: What is scanner?
1: Police scanner. And that puts you at 7,600 in the lead. Alex is the one who gets to go first in Double Jeopardy when we come back after these messages.
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1: A brief score change before we begin Double Jeopardy, and it affects Alex. We have discovered that his response of review was just as good as evaluations in the last round. And so he has 2,800. He's still in third place, and that means he goes first and picks from these categories in Double Jeopardy. We start off with Eastern religion and philosophy, followed by what a character, Big Islands, acronyms and abbreviations, science, and whose line is it anyway? Alex?
2: Big Islands for 400.
1: This is New Zealand's largest island. Mari?
3: What is Tasmania?
1: No. Alex?
2: What is North Island?
1: No. Clarissa?
4: What is the South Island?
1: That's right, yes.
4: Big Islands for 8.
1: Part of the Malay Archipelago, this island is exceeded in size only by Greenland. Alex?
2: What is New Guinea?
1: You got it right.
2: Big Islands, 1,200?
1: It's the largest island in the Mediterranean Sea that's also an independent nation. Mari?
3: What is Crete?
1: No. Alex?
2: What is Cyprus?
1: Yes.
2: Big Islands, 1,600?
1: Answer there. The Daily Double, and you are now in a position to take the lead away from Clarissa.
2: Let's make it a true Daily Double.
1: Okay, that'll do it if you're right. Here is the clue. This fiery island, divided between Chile and Argentina, is the largest in South America.
2: What is Tierra del Fuego?
1: That's it, and you have the lead.
2: Big Islands for 2,000?
1: You'll find Manila and the Bataan Peninsula on this island of the Philippines. Clarissa.
4: What is Luzon?
1: Good.
4: Science for 4?
1: By definition, it's the branch of chemistry that deals with non-carbon compounds. Mari.
3: What is inorganic?
1: That's it.
3: Science for 800.
1: Here's Sarah with the clue.
5: Hydrogen has 3 isotopes. Protium, with its nucleus made up of 1 proton, deuterium, with 1 proton and 1 neutron, and a 3rd radioactive isotope with an additional neutron, giving it a mass number of 3. Hence, this name.
1: Alex.
2: What is tritium?
1: That's it.
2: Science for 1,200?
1: The Celsius temperature scale is also known as this scale because it's divided into 100 parts. Alex.
2: What is centigrade?
1: Right.
2: Science for 1,600?
1: It seems to defy gravity when a liquid goes up tubes by means of this action. Alex.
2: What is capillary action?
1: Correct.
2: Science for 2,000?
1: The original handyman was this early human whose name means just that. Alex.
2: What is Homo habilis?
1: Good.
2: Eastern religion and philosophy, 400.
1: He also goes by the name Tenzin Gyatso, and he's the spiritual leader of Tibetan Buddhists. Alex.
2: Who is the Dalai Lama?
1: Right, you're on a roll.
2: Eastern religion and philosophy, 800.
1: Throughout China, there are temples honoring this great sage and philosopher who was born in 551 B.C. Clarissa.
4: Who is Confucius?
1: Correct.
4: Character for 4.
1: Monsters, Inc. is about Sully and this buddy. Last name, Wazowski. Clarissa.
4: Who is Mike?
1: Mike,
4: yes. Character for 8.
1: Steve Carell is thick as brick Tamland in this movie. Clarissa.
4: What is Anchorman?
1: Good.
4: Character for 12.
1: Marius and Fantine are characters in this 2012 movie musical. Mari.
3: What is Les Miserables?
1: Right.
3: What a character, 1600.
1: In 2005, Angelina Jolie was Mrs. This. Mari.
3: What is Smith?
1: Yes.
3: Character, 2000.
1: This Union Secretary of State is a character in Lincoln. Who is William Seward? He's also a real-life figure. Mari, back to you.
3: Eastern religion and philosophy, 1,200.
1: In Hinduism, Vishnu is the preserver and he's the destroyer. Alex.
2: Who is Shiva?
1: Shiva. Yes.
2: Eastern religion, 1600?
1: The classic of The Way and Its Power is a guide to a spiritual and ethical life, according to this Chinese philosophy. Clarissa.
4: What is Taoism?
1: Good.
4: Acronyms for 4?
1: REM sleep, when most dreaming takes place, stands for this activity. Alex.
2: What is rapid eye movement?
1: Right.
2: Eastern, 2000?
1: Kes, uncut hair, and Kirpan, a small sword, are among the 5 Ks, 5 symbols of this religion that has a K in its name. Mari.
3: What is Sikhism?
1: Sikhism, good.
3: Abbreviations 800.
1: Metro San Francisco's rapid transit system is known by this four-letter acronym. Mari.
3: What is BART?
1: BART, Bay Area Rapid Transit.
3: Whose line is it anyway, 400?
1: March 30th, 1942. I shall return. Mari.
3: Who is Patton?
1: No. Alex.
2: Who is MacArthur?
1: Yes.
2: Acronyms 1200?
1: Answer. Daily double. You have a $3,200 lead.
2: Let's wager 2000.
1: Two it is. Here is the clue in acronyms and abbreviations. It's the acronym for the organization that runs soccer's World Cup.
2: What is FIFA?
1: FIFA, yes.
2: Acronyms at 1600?
1: Sir, yes, sir. It's the T in ROTC. Clarissa.
4: What is training?
1: Good.
4: Who's line for eight?
1: In 1986, if you lead a country like Britain, you have to have a touch of iron about you. Clarissa.
4: Who is Thatcher?
1: Margaret Thatcher is the one.
4: Who's line for 12?
1: In an entry dated July 15th, 1944, I still believe, in spite of everything, that people are truly good at heart. Alex.
2: Who is Anne Frank?
1: Yes.
2: Acronyms 2000?
1: Australia's most populous state is the one with this three-letter abbreviation. Clarissa?
4: What is NSW?
1: New South Wales, correct.
4: Who's line for 16?
1: I knew then that W-A-T-E-R meant the wonderful cool something that was flowing over my hand. Mari?
3: Who is Helen Keller?
1: Yes. And now the last clue. In 1813, we have met the enemy, and they are ours. Mari.
3: Who is Andrew Jackson?
1: No. Who is Oliver Hazard Perry? Commodore Perry. All right, that's the end of the Double Jeopardy round. Final coming up. All of you still in good shape. Here is the category. U.S. political parties. All right, we're dealing with history, obviously. We'll reveal the clue when we come back.
0: We'll be back with Final Jeopardy after these messages.
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1: Final Jeopardy! Subject is U.S. political parties. And players, here's your clue. Shortly before its demise, it had split into conscience and cotton factions. 30 seconds. Good luck.

Obviously, we were going way, way back with this clue. We start with you, Mari. You had 8,200. You were up and down, finished in third place, and you came up with the Whig Party. That's right. Good news for you. You will add something. How much? 8,001. That takes you up to 16,201. Now we go to Clarissa, not looking happy. Why? She came up with a Free Soil Party. Darn. And you risked and lost only 4,000. All right, that drops you to 14,000. Takes us to Alex, the leader, with 20,000. His response, wrote down quickly, Whig Party. He's right. He will move on, and let's see with how much money. $35.99. $23,599 as Alex Borzowski becomes a semifinalist. We'll say goodbye. Join us again tomorrow for the next quarterfinal match. Thank you.

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1: This is the Jeopardy! College Championship. Here are today's contestants. A senior at Beheim University from Hawley, Pennsylvania, Corey Schmalzley. A freshman at NYU from Wilmington, Delaware, Mohan Mohatra. And a senior at Lawrence University from Racine, Wisconsin, Allison Holly. And now, here is the host of Jeopardy, Alex Trebek.
2: Thank you, Johnny. Thank you, ladies and gentlemen. What a wonderful week this is turning out to be. I get to spend each day in the company of some very bright, personable young college students. Today we feature Corey, Mohan, and Allison. I'll wish all of you good luck and put you to work now in the Jeopardy round with these categories. Starting off with, what are those? That's followed by athletes in the headlines. Aren't they always? Free speech. Spinning a website, fantastic beasts, and where to find them. E-M, those two letters coming up in each correct response. Allison, off you go.
3: I'll take spinning a website for 200.
2: 1600 PEN is a link at this.gov. Corey.
4: What is White House?
2: Correct.
4: I'll take fantastic beasts for 6.
2: Delphine was a female dragon whose job it was to guard this person at Delphi. Corey.
4: It was the Oracle.
2: That's right.
4: What are those for 8?
2: Aldebaran, Antares, Arcturus. Corey.
4: What are stars?
2: Yes.
4: Find them for 6.
2: This city lies on the Chickasaw Bluffs near where Tennessee, Arkansas, and Mississippi meet. Corey.
4: What is Memphis?
2: That's it.
4: Athletes for 2?
2: 49ers coach Chip Kelly said this quarterback's decision not to stand for the national anthem was his right as a citizen. Corey.
4: It was Kaepernick.
2: Good.
4: Free speech for 6.
2: This three-word phrase describes roof shingles or free stuff at a restaurant. And that three-word phrase is on the house. Roof shingles? Free. Well, Corey, go again.
4: Take website for 8.
2: This site that seems to be missing a vowel in its name is the home for all your photos. Mohan.
5: What is Flickr?
2: Correct.
5: I'll take athletes in the headline for 400, please.
2: This Golden State superstar's wife, Ayesha, used Twitter to voice her complaints about officiating in the 2016 NBA Finals. Mohan.
5: Who is Stephen Curry?
2: Good.
5: Athletes, 600.
2: In 2016, Tamara James, formerly of this league's Washington Mystics, was elected mayor of Dania Beach, Florida. Mohan.
5: What is the WNBA?
2: You got it.
5: Athletes, 800.
2: After this rookie guided the Cowboys to an 8-1 record, injured Tony Romo said he'd earned the right to be our quarterback. Mohan.
5: Who is Dak Prescott?
2: Good.
5: 1,000, please, in athletes.
2: This young Cubs third baseman capped off a 2016 MVP season with 2 World Series home runs. Corey.
4: Who is Zobrist?
2: No. Allison or Mohan? Who is Chris Bryant? Mohan, you're in the lead. Go.
5: Free speech, 800.
2: Combine 2 rhyming words to get this term for a freebie computer program. Corey.
4: What is shareware?
2: That's it.
4: Beasts for 1,000.
2: Hercules had to deal with the quickness of the Cyrenian hind, a type of this animal. Corey.
4: What is lion?
2: No. Mohan or Allison? A hind is a deer. Back to you, Corey.
4: Speech for 1,000.
2: Free things are said to be given this way, from Latin for grace. Corey.
4: What is grata?
2: Gratis, yes.
4: Beasts for 4.
2: The constellation Sagittarius is depicted as one of these mythic half-breeds. Mohan.
5: What is a centaur?
2: Centaur is right, and you're on the board with 3,000 in the lead. We have yet to hear from Allison, but we will when we come back.
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1: I'm afraid we have some bad news for Corey Smoltz from Lehigh University. Corey, you misspoke a little while ago. You said grata instead of gratis. I didn't hear it, but our judges did, so we have to take away $2,000 from you. Now, your major is mechanical engineering, with a view to doing what in the future?
2: I'm not really sure yet. I'd like to live out in L.A., maybe get a job in the film world, so if you're hiring, let me know.
1: Yeah. Mechanical engineering in the film world.
2: Yeah.
1: You're at the same position I was at university. I'm studying and majoring in this, but I don't know what I want to use it for just yet.
2: Yeah.
1: But it'll come to you, don't worry. Mohan Malhotra from Wilmington, Delaware, whose major is business, and you're on an all-male Bollywood fusion dance team.
3: Yeah, that's right.
1: What on earth is that?
3: So we take elements of like classical Indian dance and like more Bollywood dance, and we merge them with hip-hop, and we put on a show. It's a lot of fun.
1: Okay, good to have you with us. Allison Hawley is a senior at Lawrence University, took a Spanish class that had a very narrow focus. What?
4: Yes, we completely focused solely on Don Quixote. We read the whole thing in Spanish, and then we also were able to look at its cultural impacts and just the way that Cervantes used language, and it was really fascinating.
1: What's special about the character Don Quixote?
4: I think just the effect he's had on the culture, not only of the Spanish-speaking world, but on the world of literature as a whole.
1: Was he an optimist?
4: In a sense, I think.
1: Okay. You have to be an optimist if you're a contestant in our college championship, too. And right now, Mohan is in the lead with $3,000, and he commands the board at the moment. So go ahead, Mohan. Make a selection.
3: All right, Alex. Fantastic Beasts, 800.
1: The Ravens, Hugin and Moonen, gave this Norse top guy the scoop on far-flung developments. Allison.
4: Who's Odin?
1: Odin, right you are.
4: Fantastic Beasts for 2.
1: This creature was spawned when Perseus decapitated Medusa. Allison.
4: Was Pegasus.
1: Pegasus, beautiful animal.
4: Spinning a website for 4.
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2: What is Vine?
1: Good.
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1: At this satiric news site, incoming class of subway trainees spends week practicing on sandwich cadavers. Corey.
2: What is The Onion?
1: Yeah.
2: Website for 1,000.
1: 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Corey.
2: What is Haiti?
1: Haiti, yes.
2: Find them for 2.
1: This South Carolina city is home to the 2017 NCAA National Football Champions. Mohan.
3: What is Clemson?
1: That's it.
3: 400, find them.
1: It's part of the large metropolitan area seen here. And the EM comes up this time in Tempe, Arizona. Mohan.
3: What are those 600?
1: People's Choice, Webby, Gold Glove. Corey.
2: What are awards?
1: Yes.
2: Free speech for 2.
1: This adjective can refer to a word of praise or to something you get for free. Allison?
4: Was complimentary.
1: Good.
4: Free speech for 4.
1: A trip with all your friends jammed into your car. Or an all-inclusive scholarship. Mohan.
3: What's a full ride?
1: Full ride, yes indeed.
3: Let's go with, what are those, 400?
1: Bob, Lob, Pompadour. Allison.
4: What are hairstyles?
1: Yes.
4: What are those for 1,000?
1: Lipizzaners, Morgans, Percherons. Those are all horses, different breeds. Allison, back to you.
4: Where to find them for 8?
1: Answer. Daily Double. Well, a few moments ago, you had nothing. You now have 1,600. What you going to do with it?
4: 1,000, please.
1: 1,000 it is. Here is your clue. This tiny country is smooshed between Belgium, France, and Germany.
4: What is Luxembourg?
1: Luxembourg. That has EM in it.
4: Find it for 1,000.
1: This country has Saudi Arabia on its southwest border and Oman on its southeast border. Corey.
2: What is Yemen?
1: No. Mohan.
3: What is the United Arab Emirates?
1: That's it.
3: Let's finish off the board, Alex.
1: Aquafina Dasani Sparklets. Corey.
2: What is water?
5: Water is right. And that takes you up to 2,000. You're in third place. And that, of course, means you're going first in Double Jeopardy right after this.
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1: We took some money away from Corey a little while ago. He's still in third place, which means he selects first from these categories in Double Jeopardy. Madam Secretary. Aha. English Lit. Each correct response will have one vowel that will come up three times. That's followed by statues, news on the screen, and finally, nutrition, something we should all pay attention to. Corey, start.
2: I'll take news on the screen for four.
1: In June of 2015, this media company, known for its entertaining lists, launched a news app. Allison.
3: What is BuzzFeed?
1: Yes.
3: English Lit for four.
1: This trilogy begins with a fellowship and ends with the return of the king. Mohan.
4: What is Lord of the Rings?
1: That's it.
4: English Lit 800.
1: Marianne Evans wrote the novels Adam Bede and Middlemarch under this pen name. Mohan.
4: What is Eliot?
1: We'll accept that. George Eliot. Correct.
4: English Lit 1200.
1: Answer. The first of the Daily Doubles. You're in the lead.
4: 200, Alex.
1: 200 only. All right. Here is the clue for you. A trivial comedy for serious people is the subtitle of this Oscar Wilde play of mistaken identity.
4: All right, I'm going to take a guess here. What is the importance of being earnest?
1: That was a good guess. It's too bad you risked only $200. You're right. Go again.
4: English Lit 1600, please.
1: Bring Up the Bodies is Hilary Mantel's sequel to this historical novel about the rise to power of Thomas Cromwell. That is called Wolf Hall. Mohan, go again.
4: English Lit 2000.
1: E.M. Forster dedicated this 1924 novel to his friend Syed Ross Massoud, one of the inspirations for Dr. Aziz. Mohan.
4: What is A Passage to India?
1: Correct.
4: Let's go with Madam Secretary 400.
1: The first madam in the cabinet, Frances Perkins, was named Secretary of Labor in 1933 by this president. Allison.
3: Who's FDR?
1: Yes.
3: Madam Secretary 800.
1: Threatening their highway funds, Elizabeth Dole of the Department of Transportation got every state to raise the legal drinking age to this. Mohan.
4: What is 21?
1: That's it.
4: Same category, 1200.
1: In 1975, Carla Anderson Hills became the first female head of this department that ensures access to shelter. Mohan.
4: What is housing? Department of Housing?
1: Nope. Allison.
3: Was Housing and Urban Development?
1: That's it, yes.
3: Madam Secretary, 1600.
1: Donna Shalala, HHS Secretary from 1993 to 2001, heads up this charitable foundation, much in the news in 2016. Corey.
2: What is the Clinton Foundation?
1: You are right.
2: Madam Secretary for two.
1: Answer. Daily Double. A chance for you to get back into this. You're in third place still. You trail Mohan by 4,000.
2: 2,000, please.
1: Who it is. Here is the clue. Sally Jewell, 2009 winner of the Audubon Society's Rachel Carson Award, was named Secretary of this in 2013.
2: What is the DEP? With the Department of...
1: Environmental Protection?
2: Protection?
1: No. Department of the Interior. All right, you drop down, but there are no more Daily Doubles, and we have a lot of clues still in play. Go again.
2: News for eight.
1: This groundbreaking TV news magazine has been on CBS since 1968. Corey.
2: What is 60 Minutes?
1: You're right.
2: News for 12.
1: Al Punto, to the Point, is an interview show hosted by Jorge Ramos on this network. Corey.
2: What is Telemundo?
1: No. Mohan.
4: What is Univision?
1: That's it, yes.
4: Nutrition 400, please.
1: The World Health Organization suggests limiting this to no more than a teaspoon a day and using the iodized type. Allison.
3: Was salt.
1: Good.
3: News on the screen, 1600.
1: Reaching 270 million homes worldwide, AJE is the English version of this originally Arabic news service. Mohan.
4: What is Al Jazeera?
1: Good.
4: News on the screen, 2000, please.
1: In 2014, Katie Couric became global anchor of this email search and news website. Allison.
3: Was Yahoo?
1: Yahoo. Good.
3: Nutrition 800.
1: Here's Kelly.
5: In 2011, the USDA replaced the food pyramid with MyPlate, making it easier to visualize a balanced meal, which includes a serving of dairy and half your plate made up of fruit and vegetables and the other half protein and these, whole and refined.
6: Corey.
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6: 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Corey?
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6: Iron, yes, this mineral.
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2: What are probiotics?
6: Good.
2: Nutrition for 2.
6: Avocados are high in fat, but it's mostly this 15-letter kind that may lower your cholesterol. And that would be, I know you're counting all the letters, in monounsaturated 15. Corey, back to you.
2: One vowel for 4.
6: In bikes, it precedes seat. In desserts, split. Mohan.
4: What is banana?
6: That's the word.
4: One vowel 3 times 800.
6: Part of a whole. Say in a periodic table. Mohan.
4: What is an element?
6: Good.
4: 1,200. One vowel 1,200.
6: It's very close to illegal in that it also means illegal. Corey.
2: What is illicit?
6: That's it.
2: 16 for one vowel.
6: This mythological hall of dead Norse warriors has 540 doors.

0: African country. Moroccan leather, hence Morocco, is the correct response. One category still in play, Mohan.
1: Statues for 400, please.
0: Chambersburg, Pennsylvania, burned down in 1864, has the soldier seen here facing this direction. He's facing south. Mohan.
1: Same category, 800.
0: Russia's 278-foot The Motherland Calls statue commemorates the 1942-43 battle of this city. City of Stalingrad. Mohan?
1: 1200.
0: His sculpture of the thinker is in the gardens at his home, the Hotel Biron in Paris, now a museum devoted to him. Allison.
2: Who's Rodin?
0: Rodin, right you are.
2: Statue 1600.
0: A statue of this admiral in Barbados predates the one in London's Trafalgar Square. Mohan.
1: Who is Nelson?
0: Good. Now the last clue.
1: 2000, please.
0: Denmark's most photographed statue. It was modeled after the sculptor's wife, Elene Eriksson. Sans tale, of course. Allison.
2: Was the Little Mermaid?
0: You are right, and that takes you up to 9,000. So it's coming down to Final Jeopardy, and this category for the three of you, South America. Think about that continent. Make your wagers. Back in a moment with the clues.
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1: South America is the subject, and this is the clue. This capital's name is a Latinized form of the name of its country. 30 seconds, players. Good luck.

There aren't that many countries in South America, but I could see you thinking and going around the continent. All right, we start with you, Corey. You had 6,000. You were in third place, and you wrote down the correct response, Brasilia, capital of Brazil. You will add how much money? 5,000. You're at 11,000 even as we come to Allison. She had 9 grand going into final. She came up with Brasilia. Her new total will be 13,000. Let's go to Mohan now, who was leading with 14,800. Wrote his response down rather late, but he wrote it down correctly. And his wager, not that it matters, 800. He winds up at 15,600. He is a semifinalist. And we have yet to see if Allison and Corey's scores will make them winners of the wildcard spot. We'll see you tomorrow for the last of our quarterfinal games.

0: 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Of course you do. 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So easy, you can do it without even leaving your couch with the Jeopardy Anytime Test. 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It's easy. 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
3: This is the Jeopardy College Championship. Here are today's contestants. A freshman at the United States Naval Academy from Ellicott City, Maryland, Gary C. A senior at Georgetown University from Brookfield, Wisconsin, Julia Marshall. And a senior from the University of Kentucky, from Lexington, Kentucky, Zach Atwell. And now, here is the host of Jeopardy, Alex Trebek.
4: Thank you, Johnny Gilbert. Hello, ladies and gentlemen, and welcome to Decision Day. At the end of this half hour, we will know the names of the nine players who return to our program next week as semifinalists in this year's college championship. It could be Zach, Julia, and Gary. Could be all three of you. We'll find out. Good luck in this half hour. Here are the categories for you. Serious hardware, followed by health and medicine. Next. MTV Movie Award for Best Villain, yes. Government agencies, Geographer's Dictionary, and you're going to love this one, college majors in other words. Zach, start us, please.
5: Villains for 200, please.
4: Tom Hiddleston won in 2013 for fighting the Avengers as this villain. Gary.
6: Who's Loki?
4: Yes.
6: Villain four.
4: Tom Felton won back-to-back for playing this bad seed in Harry Potter films. Zach?
5: Who is Draco Malfoy?
4: That's right.
5: Villains for 600.
4: He won for playing emo villain Kylo Ren. Julia?
7: Who is Adam Driver?
4: Yes.
7: Villain for 800.
4: Playing the Joker in The Dark Knight won him an Oscar, too. Julia?
7: Who is Heath Ledger?
4: Yes.
7: Villain for 1,000.
4: Playing a rogue cop in Training Day won him an Oscar, too. Julia?
7: Who is Denzel Washington?
4: Another 1,000 for you.
7: Geographer's Dictionary for 200, please.
4: The Great Dismal and the Big Cypress are both examples of this low-lying type of wetland with a five-letter name. Julia?
7: What is a marsh?
4: No. Gary?
6: What is a swamp?
4: Yes.
6: Dictionary 4.
4: The Ganges River has the world's largest of these wide plains, created by diverging branches of a river's mouth. Julia?
7: What is a delta?
4: Yes.
7: Geographer's Dictionary for 6.
4: These structures of accumulated skeletal deposits have been called Earth's most complex aquatic ecosystems. Julia?
7: What are reefs?
4: Be more specific.
7: What are barrier reefs?

0: International relations.
1: No. Julia.
2: What is chemistry?
1: You are right. Make the next selection.
2: College majors for 8, please.
1: Before the time of actor Jude. Gary.
0: What is pre-law?
1: Pre-law? Yes, that's the course.
0: College, 1,000.
1: Great books, like a series published by Penguin. Julia.
2: What are classics?
1: Yes.
2: Health and medicine for 1,000, please.
1: In 1753, naval surgeon James Lind published a study showing that citrus fruit prevented this disease. Gary.
0: What is scurvy?
1: Yes.
0: Serious Hardware 6.
1: The L you don't say in this iron you use to join metal objects together. Zach.
3: What is solder?
1: Yes.
3: Serious Hardware for 400.
1: You can use this type of adjustable wrench seen here under the light of the moon. Because it's a crescent wrench. Zach, we get cute sometimes.
3: Agencies for 200.
1: The permanent bureau of this, which enumerates the population, was established in 1902. Zach.
3: What is census?
1: Good.
3: Agencies for 400.
1: It's the E in FEMA, an agency that's there when we need it. Gary.
0: What is emergency?
1: Right.
0: Agency 6.
1: It says it's connecting America through coins. Julia.
2: What is the Treasury?
1: No. Zach.
3: What is the Mint?
1: The Mint, correct.
3: Health and medicine for 200.
1: The local variety is used on a limited area of the body. The general type involves the loss of consciousness. Gary.
0: What is anesthesia?
1: You are right.
0: Government agencies 8.
1: Answer there. The Daily Double. And you are $600 off the lead.
0: I'll wager 2,000.
1: For the lead, then, here is the clue in government agencies. This service goes back to 1862, when we needed a way to fund the Civil War.
0: What is the IRS?
1: You are right. And now here comes the last clue for you, players. This cabinet department runs a meat and poultry hotline. Julia.
2: What is the Department of the Interior?
1: No. Gary or Zach? No, it's the Department of Agriculture. All right, Gary now in the lead and Zach going first in Double Jeopardy when we come back.
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1: A little bit of up and down for all three of our contestants in that first round, but Zach gets to go first in Double Jeopardy. Here are the categories. Roman through Romania. Hello. African-American authors. A year ending in double zero. Tea time. Each correct response beginning with that letter. Sociology. And, of course, groups. Zach.
2: Roaming through Romania for 400.
1: A Romanian prince known as Vlad the Impaler gave his family name to this title literary count. Gary.
3: Who's Dracula?
1: Dracula. Good.
3: Romania 8.
1: From 1948 until 1989, Romania was under the rule of this political party. Julia.
4: What is the Communist Party?
1: Yes.
4: Romania for 12, please.
1: Romania has rivers, lakes, and coastline along this body of water. Gary.
3: What is the Black Sea?
1: You got it.
3: Romania 16.
1: Revolution Square is a beautiful spot in this capital city. Gary.
3: What is Bucharest?
1: That's it.
3: A year ending in 0012.
1: In 2000, Al Gore picked this Connecticut senator as the first Jew ever on a major party ticket. Zach.
2: Who is Lieberman?
1: Joseph Lieberman, right.
2: 00400.
1: 1700 is often given as the birth date of this instrument that can play louder or softer by pressure on the keys. Julia.
4: What is the piano?
1: That's it.
4: A year ending in 00 for 8, please.
1: This English king approved the Act of Union in 1800, creating the United Kingdom of Great Britain and Ireland. Julia.
4: Who is George III?
1: Right.
4: Year ending in 00 for 16.
1: The subject of numerous songs, he was an engineer for the Illinois Central when he had his famous April 1900 crash. Julia.
4: Who is Casey Jones?
1: He's the one.
4: 00 for 2000, please.
1: On Christmas Day, 800 A.D., he was crowned Holy Roman Emperor. Zach.
2: Who was Charlemagne?
1: Charlemagne. Right you are.
2: African-American authors for 400.
1: Alice Walker won the 1983 Pulitzer for fiction for this novel. Julia.
4: What is The Color Purple?
1: Yes.
4: African-American for 8.
1: If you're only going to publish one novel in your lifetime, make it worth it, like this man did with Invisible Man. Julia.
4: Who is Ralph Ellison?
1: Yes.
4: Authors for 12.
1: Answer. First of the Daily Doubles in the round, and you are a shade off the lead. You've been moving up nicely.
4: I'll wager 2,000, please.
1: Two for the lead, then. Here is the clue. The 1845 narrative of the life of this man was published just 7 years after he escaped slavery.
4: Who is Frederick Douglass?
1: You got him. You're in the lead.
4: Authors for 16, please.
1: This bestseller by Ta-Nehisi Coates is in the form of a letter to his son on race and life. Gary.
3: What is Between the World and Me?
1: Yes.
3: Authors 2000.
1: This author of The Bluest Eye was made an officer of the French Legion of Honor in 2010. Gary.
3: Who's Toni Morrison?
1: Yes.
3: Romania 2000.
1: This late great author of the Holocaust set Night was born in Romania. Zach.
2: Who is Weitzel?
1: Yes, Elie Wiesel. Go again.
2: Tea time for 400.
1: Error's partner in an experimental method. Zach.
2: What is trial?
1: That's it.
2: Tea time for 800.
1: This serious fever is caused by salmonella bacteria. Gary.
3: What is typhoid?
1: That's the T.
3: Time 1200.
1: It can mean showing little interest or moderately warm. Julia?
4: What is tepid?
1: Tepid, yes.
4: T for 16, please.
1: Meaning perceptible by the senses. It's from the Latin for touch. Julia?
4: What is tactile?
1: Tactile or tangible, either one.
4: T for 2000, please.
1: This windblown plant, a symbol of the Old West, was brought to the United States in the 19th century from Russia. Gary?
3: What is tumbleweed?
1: Tumbleweed, good.
3: Sociology 4.
1: Of a third, half, or two-thirds, the approximate fraction of American adults with at least a bachelor's degree. Julia.
4: What is two-thirds?
1: No. Zach.
2: What is a half?
1: No. Gary.
3: What is a third?
1: Good for you, yeah. You knew that. Go again.
3: Sociology 8.
1: Also known as Generation Y, this group of young adults was born between 1982 and 2000. Gary.
3: Who are millennials?
1: That's right.
3: Sociology 12.
1: Response rates for these, a vital research tool of sociologists, have fallen from about 30% to 10% in recent years. Gary.
3: What's a survey?
1: Survey will accept that, public opinion poll.
3: Sociology 16.
1: Sociologists now consider America more of a salad bowl than these two words for many cultures becoming one. Gary.
3: What's a melting pot?
1: Yes.
3: Sociology 2000.
1: Answer there, the other Daily Double. And you are in the lead and on a roll, doing very well.
3: I'll wager 1845.
1: A significant date, I would assume. Here is the clue for you in sociology. Karl Marx said a capitalist system has two classes, the bourgeoisie, which controls resources, and this laboring class.
3: What is the proletariat?
1: You are right again. And we now have one category to deal with.
3: Groups 400.
1: Hail, hail, since 1917, it's they've been all here. The gang's all here. Gary?
3: 800.
1: Making a comeback in 2016, this group called Quest. Julia?
4: What is a tribe?
1: Yes.
4: Groups for 16, please.
1: It follows Zach Brown. Julia?
4: What is band?
1: That's it, right.
4: Groups for 2000, please.
1: I'm Kimbra, and I don't want to be in your this group, girl. I don't want to be in your posse. And now the last clue for 1200. Synonym for pair in a current Grammy category. Zach.
2: What is a duet?
1: No. Gary.
3: What's a duo?
1: Duo, yes. All right, you're at 22,845. It's impressive, but not a runaway. So it's coming down to Final Jeopardy. World landmarks. Think about it. Make some wagers. Back in a moment.
0: We'll be back with Final Jeopardy after these messages.
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1: Another very impressive game in our quarterfinal matches. The category for final today is World Landmarks. Players, here's your clue. Completed in 1884, the Washington Monument became the tallest man-made structure, but 4 years later was surpassed by this. You have 30 seconds. Good luck.

0: Zach, we come to you first. You had 6,400. You were in third place. What did you write down as your response? You wrote down the correct response. What is the Eiffel Tower for the International Exposition in Paris?
1: Yes.
0: And you will do what to your total? You will double it to 12,800. Let's go to Julia. What was her response? The right one. What was her wager? 9,000. That bumps her up to 24,400 and puts her in the lead as we come to Gary C. He had 22,845. He got the right response. Did he risk enough? He didn't risk anything. So, Julia Marson, congratulations, young lady. Come on over here. You are going to be a semifinalist. And now here are the other winners of the quarterfinal games this week.
2: Willie Chin, MIT.
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5: Mohan Malhotra, NYU.
0: And the other four positions will go to the high scorers among non-winners. Here they are.
6: Netanel Pillay, Yeshiva University.
7: Mari Hanley, Stetson University. Marissa Santori, Northeastern University.
0: Wait a minute, that's only three. We need four. That must be Gary C. over here. Come on over, Gary. The semifinals begin on Monday, ladies and gentlemen. Be sure to join us for that. It's going to be an exciting week. Take care. So long.

0: 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This is Jeopardy! Radio on TuneIn.
1: This is the Jeopardy! College Championship. Here is our first group of semifinals. A junior at Caltech from Potomac, Maryland, Alex Borzetsky. A senior at MIT from Decatur, Georgia, Lily Chen. And a senior at Georgetown University from Brookfield, Wisconsin, Julia Marson. And now, here is the host of Jeopardy, Alex Trebek.
2: Hey, Johnny, thank you. Thank you, ladies and gentlemen. Something interesting happened on our show last week. All five of the winners in the quarterfinal games were from large, well-known, nationally known colleges and universities. The four wildcard spots, with the exception of the Naval Academy, went to smaller, specialized schools. What does that mean? I think we can draw this conclusion, that there are bright students all over America in small colleges and large colleges. And this week, we're happy to feature nine of them, starting with these three, Alex, Lily, and Julia. Only the winner moves on. You know that. Good luck. Here we go. Now let's take a look at the category, shall we? Starting off with all in a day's work. Yeah. Art and artists. Each correct response will contain a silent K. That's followed by math for you. Named for a place. And finally, we want you to name the artist as we... Let's rap, kids. Julia?
3: I'll take Let's Rap, Kids for 200, please.
2: Started from the bottom, now we're here. Started from the bottom, now the whole team here. Lily.
4: What is Drake?
2: Good.
4: Math for you, 800.
2: Also known as Napier's constant, this lowercase vowel is used to represent the base of a natural logarithm. Alex.
5: What is E?
2: Correct.
5: Let's go silent K for 200.
2: It's what high-octane gas is meant to prevent. Alex.
5: What is knockback?
2: No. Lily or Julia? What is knocking, not knockback? Back to you, though, Alex.
5: Math for you, 200.
2: It's the distance from a circle's center to its perimeter. Lily.
4: What is a radius?
2: That's good.
4: Name to replace 600.
2: We're talking turkey and this long-haired breed of rabbit. That's an angora. Talking turkey, angora, angora. Lily, go again.
4: Art, 800.
2: The Henry Moore sundial, seen here, man enters the cosmos, greets visitors to this city's Adler Planetarium. Julia.
3: What is Chicago?
2: Yes, you're on the board now.
3: Art and artists for 1,000.
2: Paris's Musée de l'Orangerie is home to a set of water lilies canvases by this Frenchman. Alex.
5: Who is Monet?
2: Monet, right you are.
5: Math for you, 400.
2: The three sides of this kind of triangle are all of different lengths. Lily.
4: What is scalene?
2: Good.
4: Name for a place, 800.
2: The word palace comes from the name of this hill where many Roman emperors resided. Julia.
3: What is the Palatine?
2: Good.
3: Named for a place for 1,000.
2: For contributions from Oak Ridge Lab and Vanderbilt University, element number 117, a super heavy halogen, has been named this. It has been named Tennessine. Back to you, Julia.
3: Let's wrap for 600, please.
2: Buy a chopper and have a doctor on speed dial, I guess. Mad City. Julia.
3: Who is Kendrick Lamar?
2: Right.
3: Let's wrap for 800, please.
2: 6 foot, 7 foot, 8 foot bunch. Young Money Militia, and I am the commissioner. You don't want to start wheezy because the F is for finisher. Alex.
5: Who is Kanye West?
2: No. Lily.
4: Who's Lil Wayne?
2: Lil Wayne, yeah.
4: Art and artist, 600.
2: This 1930 painting by Grant Wood portrays a fictitious farmer and his daughter. Julia.
3: What is American Gothic?
2: Correct.
3: Let's wrap for 1,000.
2: Panda, panda, panda, panda, panda, panda, panda. Lily.
4: Who is designer?
2: Designer, yes, and that takes you up to 2,600. I was just getting into this rap thing. I'm not too good at it, but I was getting into it. We'll come back in a moment.
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1: We know that our competitors are very bright young people, but they're diversified also. A case in point, Alec Berzovsky, whose major is physics at Caltech. You have competed in a number of athletic events. I want to hear about that.
2: Yes. So last year I was on the diving team at Caltech, and I was also later in that year on the track team, and I pole vaulted. So I did two sports that involved falling 10, 11 feet.
1: One into a soft, wet surface, and the other one into a foamy surface, right?
2: Yes.
1: How well did you do?
2: I did fairly well, actually. In diving, I was ninth in the conference.
1: All right, good. Lily Chin is a senior at MIT. She is from Decatur, Georgia. And this young lady presented a research paper to about 40,000 people on a very serious subject at MIT. What was it?
3: I did cookie research.
1: What?
3: Yeah. So it was part of a class called Measurement and Instrumentation, and I realized that even though I like to cook, I had never really understood how baking works. So I looked at how changing the ratio of sugar to butter to flour makes different cookies.
1: And how do... Is tasting a part of this?
3: Yes. So I inflicted these cookies on my dorm mates, and it turns out that if you use a lot of flour in your cookies, you get balls of flour that only kids who ate flour when they were kids enjoy.
1: Yeah. Okay. Good. I like them moist. Julia Marson is a senior at Georgetown. She majors in classical languages and is the reigning trivia champ at Georgetown, but in a specific area.
4: Yes, I am the reigning Disney trivia champion at Georgetown. That's how I got the idea to try out.
1: And you're proud of that fact, aren't you?
4: Very.
1: How did you get to be such a big Disney fan?
4: Repeated exposure.
1: All right. Well, it has served you well. And right now, Lily is the one in command of the board, and she trails you, Julia, by $200. Let's see what happens, Lily, as you make your selection.
3: Let's take math for $1,000.
1: Here's Jimmy with the clue.
5: The intersection of two equal and opposite cones with a plane generates this two-part curve, from Greek for extravagance or excess.
1: Lily.
3: What is hyperbola?
1: Good.
3: Silent K, 600.
1: Bell sound to announce a passing. Lily.
3: What's a knell?
1: Knell, correct.
3: K for 800?
1: Type of pine paneling seen here. Julia.
6: What is a knot? Knotted?
1: We'll accept that. It's called knotty pine.
6: Silent K for 1,000, please.
1: Anatomical adjective for an immediate and not carefully considered reaction. Alex.
2: What is knee jerk?
1: You got it.
2: Let's go ardent artist 400.
1: Look, no hands. It's this famed marble sculpture by Alexandros. Lily.
3: What is Venus de Milo?
1: Yes.
3: Day's work 800.
1: Let's get out of here before the boss asks us to work this. Exemptions from which are listed in the FLSA, the Fair Labor Standards Act. Lily.
3: What is overtime?
1: Overtime, correct.
3: Day's work, 1,000.
1: An 8-hour day and I made 40 buttons. So divide output by input to get this measure, 5 per hour. And that measure is productivity. I'm efficient. Lily.
3: Math for you, 600.
1: It's the useful term for a relation that pairs members of one set with unique members of another set. Alex.
2: What is a function?
1: Function, yes.
2: All in a day's work, 600.
1: Uh-oh. A visit from HR, this department. Alex.
2: What is human resources?
1: Correct.
2: Silent K, 400.
1: A small hill, grassy or not. Julia.
6: What is a knoll?
1: A knoll, yes.
6: Let's wrap for 400, please.
1: They mad, they ain't famous. They mad, they still nameless. But we still hood famous. Yeah, we still hood famous. Julia?
6: Who is Kanye West?
1: Yes, and I hope I don't get an email from him. Go.
6: Named for a place for 400, please.
1: Answer there. The Daily Double. It took a while to find it. We have a very competitive game going on. You trail Lily by 1,000.
6: I'll wager... 1,400, please.
1: Okay, for the lead, here's the clue in Named for a Place. Any place that attracts a lot of visitors can be called this, even if it's not in Saudi Arabia.
6: What is a Mecca?
1: A Mecca, that's the word. That's the place. Four clues left.
6: Art and artists for 200, please.
1: In 2015, after 10 years of study, A French scientist said he found a hidden portrait beneath this Leonardo portrait. Lily.
3: What is the Mona Lisa?
1: Right.
3: Day's work, 400.
1: Mid-morning, a break for this beverage said to have been discovered by a 9th century goat herder. Julia.
6: What is coffee?
1: Good.
6: Named for a place, 200.
1: Homer's Iliad takes its name from Ilium, Latin for this city. Alex.
2: What is Troy?
1: Right. And now the last clue. All in a day's work. First thing, this daily trip to the old salt mine, averaging about 30 minutes each way in the L.A. area. Alex?
2: What is a commute?
1: Commute is right, and that takes you to 3,400. You are in third place, and you know, of course, that means you go first when we come back to start Double Jeopardy.
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1: The two players who do not win today's game will go home with $10,000 each. At the moment, Alex is in third place, and here are the categories in Double Jeopardy. First, President's Day. You guys have to ID the president. Followed by women writers. Take a peek. Flowers.
2: British English.
1: And finally, putting the R in entertainment. Alex, start us.
3: Let's go take a peek, 400.
1: Eight little peaks, including Isudake and Kengama, surround the crater of this Japanese mountain. Lily.
4: What is Fuji?
1: Good.
4: Flowers, 1,200.
1: Most roses at florist shops are the type that get their name from smelling like this beverage. And that is why they are called tea roses. Lily?
4: British English, 1,600.
1: We end a sentence with a period. The Brits do it with this two-word term. Alex.
3: What is a full stop?
1: Good.
3: Take a peek, 1,200.
1: In 2016, dozens of earthquakes were recorded beneath the surface of Mount St. Helens in this state. Alex.
3: What is Montana?
1: No. Lily.
4: What is Washington?
1: Right.
4: President's Day, 1,600.
1: February 18th, 1909, convenes North American Conservation Conference. Lily.
4: Who is Roosevelt?
1: Which one?
4: Theodore.
1: Good.
4: President's Day, 2000.
1: July 8th, 1850, predicts he will be dead in 2 days. July 9th, 1850. It turns out he was over-optimistic. Alex.
3: Who is Taylor?
1: Zachary Taylor is the correct response.
3: President's Day, 1200.
1: October 13th, 1959, flies to Kansas for the groundbreaking of his library. Julia.
5: Who is Eisenhower?
1: That's it.
5: Women writers for 1200, please.
1: In 1950, she published her first kid's book, Henry Huggins. In 2016, she celebrated her 100th birthday. Lily.
4: Who is Cleary?
1: Beverly Cleary, yes.
4: Take a peek, 1600.
1: This Hawaiian peak on the southeast flank of Mauna Loa is one of the world's most active volcanoes. Alex.
3: What is Kilauea?
1: Yes.
3: Take a peek, 2000.
1: Margarita Peak in the Democratic Republic of the Congo is Africa's third highest point, exceeded only by these two Mount Kays. Alex?
3: What are Kilimanjaro in Kenya?
1: Right.
3: President's Day, 800.
1: December 18th, 1915. Remarried. Julia.
5: Who is Wilson?
1: Wilson, yes.
5: Women writers for 1600, please.
1: Answer. Daily double. We have quite a match underway.
5: I'll wager 2,000, please.
1: For the lead, if you are right. Here is the clue in Women Writers. In Letter from Peking, she wrote of an American woman separated from her Chinese-American husband.
5: Who is Pearl S. Buck?
1: Yes. And you got the initial in, too. Good for you.
5: I'll take Women Writers for 2,000, please.
1: According to tradition, Plato referred to this female poet from Lesbos as the 10th muse. Julia?
5: Who is Sappho?
1: Sappho, another $2,000 coming your way.
5: I'll take entertainment for 1,200, please.
1: Justin Roiland co-created, writes for, and voices the title duo of this Adult Swim cartoon. Lily?
4: Who is Rick and Morty?
1: Good.
4: Flowers, 2,000.
1: Answer there, the other Daily Double. And you trail Julia by 1,000.
4: I'll do 2,000.
1: Two? All right, here is the clue. The Greek goddess of the rainbow gave her name to this flower that comes in a rainbow of colors.
4: Who is Iris?
1: Iris, yes. Now the lead is yours, and there are no more Daily Doubles on the board.
4: Arn Entertainment, 1,600.
1: Gucci Mane is featured on this duo's number one hit, Black Beatles. Julia.
5: What is Ray Sremmerd?
1: Yes.
5: Arn Entertainment for 2,000, please.
1: She wrote the screenplay for Fantastic Beasts and Where to Find Them. Alex.
3: Who is Rowling?
1: J.K. Rowling, yes.
3: British English, 1,200.
1: Varnish is this for fingers and toes. Julia.
5: What is polish?
1: Polish, nail polish, yes.
5: British English for 2,000, please.
1: A baby's pacifier in the United States is called this in the U.K., a word also meaning a quilted bedspread. They call it a comforter.

0: Raj.
1: Who is it, Johns Hopkins?
0: That's right. You're back on the plus side.
1: School for eight.
0: A union officer and head of the Freedmen's Bureau gave his name to this historically black university in Washington, D.C. Clarissa.
2: What is Howard?
0: Howard is right.
2: School for two.
0: The university named for this religious leader has campuses in Provo, Utah, and in Hawaii. Clarissa.
2: Who is Brigham Young?
0: Yes.
2: Liquid for two.
0: This liquid that circulates in the vascular systems of trees contains dissolved sugars and mineral salts. Mohan.
3: What is water?
0: No. Clarissa.
2: What is sap?
0: Sap, that's it.
2: Liquid for four.
0: To make a fluid thinner or weaker by adding another liquid is to do this. Virage.
1: What is dilute?
0: That's it.
1: Liquid for eight.
0: Consommé is a French term for this clear soup of chicken or beef flavoring. Clarissa.
2: What is broth?
0: Broth, right you are.
2: Liquid for six.
0: Dew is the result of this process, the changing of a gas to a liquid. Mohan.
3: What is condensation?
0: Yes.
3: Liquid 1000.
0: Another word for smoked fish is also the abbreviation for this rocket fuel. Mohan.
3: What is gas?
0: No. Clarissa.
2: What is LOX?
0: LOX or liquid oxygen. Right you are.
2: Verbs for 200.
0: If it ain't broke, don't blanket. Clarissa.
2: What is fix?
0: Fix. That's
2: verbs
0: the word.
2: Verbs for four.
0: Blank not, want not. Viraj.
1: What is ask?
0: No. Mohan.
3: What is need?
0: No. Clarissa.
2: What is waste?
0: Waste. That's the word. Yes.
2: Verbs for six.
0: He who does this last does it longest. He who laughs last laughs longest. Clarissa, go again.
2: Verbs for eight.
0: Blank what you preach. Clarissa.
2: What is practice?
0: Yes.
2: Verbs for 1,000.
0: Curses, like chickens, come home to do this. Viraj.
1: What is roost?
0: Roost, yes, and that takes you up to 1,400. Clarissa is the one who's off to a great start in the Jeopardy round. We'll be back to talk to the players after these messages. Stay with us, please.
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1: The CSI series is very popular on television. Clarissa Santori, you're a chemistry major at Northeastern, and you took a class in forensic chemistry that enabled you to watch shows like the CSI programs and critique the science that goes on.
2: Yes, so as my friends could attest, one of my favorite things to do when watching shows like that, of which there are, of course, quite a few, is to point out all the scientific errors that they make. And so I took this forensic chemistry class, and I really got a lot more ammunition to do just that. Some people might ask why I still watch them, but I just enjoy it.
1: They're enjoyable programs, even though the science may not be quite
2: absolutely
1: up to your standards. Mohan Malhotra from Wilmington, Delaware. His major is business. But as we discovered with Lily Chin yesterday, a lot of you players in our championships like to do things to relieve stress, and it has to do with food. And that applies to you, right?
3: Yes, it does, Alex. I actually started baking as a form of stress relief in 11th grade and have mostly like continued it since then. Started baking cheesecakes. Love cheesecakes.
1: Yeah. A lot of stress on a freshman.
3: A lot.
1: And do you share your cheesecake with all of your friends, or do you keep
3: it? I mean, I gained so much weight eating cheesecake, I had to start sharing. And my college roommates helped me get the weight off by eating most of it now.
1: Okay, good for you. Viraj Mehta is from Austin, Texas. His major is mathematics. And you took a class in differential geometry, which helped you analyze another food product.
4: Yeah, there's a theorem in differential geometry that explains really well why if you fold a slice of pizza, the tip stays in the air so you can eat it easily. And that was really cool to work out in class.
1: So you came up with a formula that explains that.
4: Yeah, Gauss.
1: Maybe just thick crust?
4: Or that.
1: Or that. You're in command of the board right now, Viraj. Go ahead, make a selection as we go on.
4: Let's do states by counties for 600, please.
1: Boulder, Baca, Clarissa.
2: What is Colorado?
1: That's right.
2: Movies for two.
1: Emma Stone and Ryan Gosling star in this charming musical whose title is a quaint old name for Los Angeles. Clarissa?
2: What is La La Land?
1: La La Land,
2: movies
1: right.
2: Movies for four.
1: Innocence is the central idea of Billy Lynn's long halftime walk about a soldier deployed in this country in 2004. Viraj.
4: What is Iraq?
1: Yes.
4: States for eight.
1: Apache, Yuma, Clarissa.
2: What is Arizona?
1: Correct.
2: States for four.
1: Palm Beach, Pasco, Viraj.
4: What is Florida?
1: That's it.
4: States for 1,000.
1: Missoula, Mineral. State is Montana. Back to you, Viraj.
4: French history for four.
1: France's national anthem got its name because troops from this city loved it. Clarissa.
2: What is Marseille?
1: That's the city.
2: States for two.
1: St. Louis, St. Genevieve. Viraj.
4: What is Missouri?
1: Correct.
4: French history for six.
1: Robespierre ruled as a virtual dictator during this troubled period from 1793 to 1794. Viraj.
4: What is the Reign of Terror?
1: Yes.
4: French history for eight.
1: After an 1870-71 war with this leading German kingdom, France lost parts of Alsace and Lorraine. Viraj.
4: What is Prussia?
1: Correct.
4: French for 1,000.
1: In November of 2016, a show by Sting reopened this Paris concert hall 1 year after a terrorist attack. Viraj.
4: What is Le Bataclan?
1: That's it.
4: French for two.
1: On D-Day during World War II, Allied forces landed on the beaches of this French region. Viraj again.
4: What is Normandy?
1: Correct.
4: Movies for eight.
1: There is a blazing light at the center of the interplanetary romance Passengers, and its name is Her. Clarissa?
2: Who's Jennifer Lawrence?
1: Yes.
2: Movies for six.
1: This sci-fi film has ideas and hope, as well as eerie extraterrestrials who face off with linguist Amy Adams. Clarissa?
2: What is Arrival?
1: Right. And now the last clue for 1,000. The Times said the visuals in this Marvel film, starring Benedict Cumberbatch, evoke the work of M.C. Escher. Clarissa?
2: What is Doctor Strange?
1: Yes, and that takes you up to 8,800. The lead is yours. Mohan is in the red. He's going first when we come back.
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1: A delightful and imaginative set of categories coming up in Double Jeopardy! Mohan, I hope you can pick up the theme for Halo, Uncharted, No Man's Sky, Fallout in quotation marks, The Elder Scrolls, and the theme, of course, is that all of those categories are, of course, video games. Where do we start, Mohan?
2: Let's take Fallout for 400, please.
1: What happens to people who are ignored in a system or to your coin that rolls through the grate? Viraj.
3: What is it? Falls through the cracks?
1: That's it.
3: Fallout for 16?
1: Parachuting from a failing aircraft or rescuing a struggling company? Viraj.
3: What is bailing out?
1: Right.
3: Video games for 12?
1: Available on PS4, Neverwinter is a fantasy RPG that takes place within the lore of this tabletop game. Viraj.
3: What is Dungeons & Dragons?
1: You got it.
3: Halo for 16.
1: The narrow angle type of this eye pressure disease may result in seeing halos around lights. That happens if you have glaucoma. Viraj, back to you.
3: Uncharted for 1200.
1: This man for whom America is named may have discovered the mouth of the Amazon River. Viraj.
3: Who is Vespucci?
1: Amerigo Vespucci, correct.
3: Fallout for 2000.
1: If you're just like one of your parents, sometimes we say the apple doesn't do this. Clarissa.
4: What is fall far from the tree?
1: Yes.
4: Fallout for 12.
1: The dude who gets the blame, rightly or wrongly. Viraj.
3: Who is the fall guy?
1: Correct.
3: Elder Scrolls for 16.
1: In a 14th century tale, Gawain causes the Green Knight to lose this, but he picks it up and rides off anyway. Mohan.
2: What is his head?
1: His head, yes. You're on the plus side again.
2: Elder Scrolls for 1200, please.
1: In the Ramayana, Rama and Sita get a little assistance from Hanuman, a general of these creatures. Mohan.
2: What are monkeys?
1: Monkeys, yes.
2: Elder Scrolls 2000.
1: Answer. Daily double. All right. You're at 1,800. You can put 2,000 at risk.
2: Man. 2,000.
1: Okay. Be positive. Here's the clue. The feasting hall is happy for a while after this title geet rips the arm off a monster. Then the monster's mom shows up.
2: This title geet. So I guess they're looking for what is Beowulf.
1: You are right. That's what we're looking for. And you are now at 3,800 and on a bit of a roll. Go again.
2: No Man's Sky for 1,200.
1: Here's Kelly with the clue.
5: Look for the Big Dipper, then for the three pairs of stars that form the paws when tracing the entire figure of this constellation.
1: Viraj.
3: What is Ursa Major?
1: Correct.
3: No Man's Sky for 16.
1: This largest moon of Uranus was named for the Queen of the Fairies in A Midsummer Night's Dream. Mohan.
2: What is Titania?
1: Yes.
2: No Man's Sky for 2000?
1: By the mid-90s, Carolyn Shoemaker had discovered more of these than anyone else alive, including Shoemaker Levy 9. Viraj.
3: What are asteroids?
1: No. Mohan.
2: What are comets?
1: Comets, yes.
2: Uncharted for 1600, please.
1: Answer there, the other Daily Double. All right, you're still in third place, but you are well within the reach of the lead.
2: Let's go for 3,000, please, Alex.
1: Okay, here is your clue. To avoid a rocky crater, Neil Armstrong manually flew the Apollo 11 lunar module to this sea.
2: What is the Sea of Tranquility?
1: That is it. And you are now in second place.
2: Uncharted for 2,000, please, Alex.
1: In the 500s BC, Silax sailed the length of this longest river of Pakistan to the Arabian Sea and beyond. Mohan.
2: What is the Indus River?
1: You are now in the lead. Go again.
2: Halo for 1,200, please, Alex.
1: Known for Watchmen, this graphic novelist came into prominence with The Ballad of Halo Jones in 1984. I hear a lot of heavy breathing, but nobody able to come up with the name Alan Moore. Go again.
2: Halo for 2,000, please.
1: In the eclipse here, we see the halo that's the sun's outer atmosphere, known by this six-letter term. Viraj.
3: What is Corona?
1: Corona, yes.
3: Video games for 2000.
1: Hyrule Legends and Link's crossbow training are Wii options in this legendary game series. Mohan.
2: What is The Legend of Zelda?
1: Say it again.
2: The Legend of Zelda.
1: Oh, Zelda. Yeah. Yes, that's it.
2: Okay.
1: All right, go again.
2: Same category, 1600, please.
1: You'll receive mercy from Mercy in this game, and maybe, just maybe, you'll get the play of the game. What is Overwatch? Mohan, back to you.
2: Video games 800, Alex.
1: An 11th generation countess. She uses archaeological techniques that have been confused with treasure hunting. Viraj.
3: Who's Lara Croft?
1: Right.
3: Elder Scrolls for 8.
1: After his hammer is stolen in the poetic Edda, he dresses up like a woman, goes to a wedding, and eats an ox and 8 salmon. Clarissa.
4: Who's Thor?
1: Thor, very
4: Fall
1: hungry.
4: Out for 8.
1: Piscine metaphor for someone in an unfamiliar situation. Clarissa.
4: What is a fish out of water?
1: You got it.
4: Sky for 4.
1: The name of this zodiac constellation comes from a Latin word for maiden. Viraj.
3: Who is... Ooh.
1: Not coming to you? All right. Mohan or Clarissa? Mohan.
2: Who is Virgo?
1: Yes.
2: Sky for 800, please.
1: This planet is the brightest object in the sky after the sun and the moon. Viraj.
3: What is Venus?
1: Venus, yes.
3: Halo for 8.
1: Halo is a song on her 2008 album, I Am Sasha Fierce. Mohan.
2: Who is Beyonce?
1: Correct.
2: Halo for 4.
1: Here's Sarah with the clue.
6: Around 700 AD, saints had round halos, and living people, like John the Seventh of this holy position, got square ones.
1: Clarissa.
4: What are popes?
1: Yes.
4: Uncharted for 4.
1: This 13th century Italian's memoirs of China include one of the first European references to the Pacific Ocean. Viraj.
3: Who is Marco Polo?
1: Yes.
3: Uncharted for 8.
1: Leif Erikson is credited as the first European to reach North America, perhaps in this dogged region on Canada's mainland. Clarissa.
4: What is Labrador?
1: Labrador, right.
4: Scrolls for 4.
1: The so-called texts of these Egyptian structures tell of the soul's journey to the field of reeds. Clarissa.
4: What are the pyramids?
1: Pyramids, yes, and now the last clue. Clueless gamer Conan O'Brien hit the streets of Los Santos and died repeatedly at a club in this game's 5th edition. Clarissa.
4: What is Grand Theft Auto?
1: That is right, and that takes you to 14,400. You're still in second place. It's anyone's game. So close. Here's Final Jeopardy for you. The category you deal with is world politics. Make your wagers. Back in a moment.
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1: In the final Jeopardy! Category of world politics, the clue is very, very topical. Here it is, players. In August of 2015, three retired Marines helped raise the U.S. flag in this city, where they'd hauled it down 54 years earlier. You have 30 seconds. Good luck.

First thing you had to do was do the math. That would have helped you immensely. Viraj, we come to you first. You were in third place. You had 13,400. You came up with what is soul? No, that won't do it. It'll cost you 6,000, dropping you to 7,400. Let's go to Clarissa. She wrote, I believe, Iwo Jima down first, crossed it off, and wrote Iwo Jima again. And that is wrong. What did you lose? $14,300. You dropped $100. Over to Mohan now. He had $15,600. His response was Saigon. No, I said it was very topical because the city is Havana. Havana, Cuba. Back to Mohan, and he loses $13,000. And guess what? Viraj Mehta, congratulations. You're going to be a finalist. You're moving on to play for $100,000. And we're moving on, but we'll be back in 23 and a half hours for the last of our semifinal games. Hope to see you then.

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1: This is the Jeopardy College Championship. Here is our third group of semifinals. A junior at Stetson University from Lighthouse Point, Florida, Murray Hanley. A senior at Yeshiva University from Teaneck, New Jersey, Nathaniel Polley. And a freshman at the United States Naval Academy from Ellicott City, Maryland, Gary C. And now, here is the host of Jeopardy, Alex Trebek.
2: Thank you, Johnny. And welcome, ladies and gentlemen. Let's talk money, shall we? The winner of today's game is guaranteed $25,000 because that's the minimum guarantee for a third-place finish in the finals, which start tomorrow, the two-day finals. Minimum guarantee for second place, $50,000, and, of course, $100,000 for the winner. There's a great deal at stake, so good luck. Here we go. Categories are as follows. Essay test. Next. Financial literacy. Hey, what's that song? Middle I. The letter I will come in exactly the middle of each correct response. Then you go on to grad school, and you'll find that I'm with her. Gary, you start.
3: Essay test 200.
2: Two essays written in 1842 and 1844 by this man laid the foundations of the origin of species. Gary.
3: Who's Darwin?
2: Correct.
3: Essay 4.
2: In this essay, Virginia Woolf said that a woman must have money and the title place if she is to write fiction. Gary, again.
3: What is A Room of One's Own?
2: Good.
3: Essay 6.
2: In the 12th of these essays, Alexander Hamilton argued for the utility of the Union in respect to revenue. Gary, again.
3: What are the Federalist Papers?
2: Yes.
3: Essay 8.
2: This transcendentalist preached the ethics of self-reliance in an essay with that title. Mari.
4: Who is Walden? Oh, no, not. Never mind.
2: Oh.
4: Sorry. Yes.
2: Gary.
3: Who's Emerson?
2: Emerson. Ralph Waldo Emerson. You were thinking of Walden. I know, Mari. Back to Gary.
3: Essay 1000.
2: Camus wrote the philosophical essay, The Myth of Him, punished to roll a stone uphill only to have it roll down again. Nathaniel.
5: Who is Sisyphus?
2: You are right. You're on the board.
5: Watch that song for 200, please.
2: Picture it. Ed Sheeran wrote this hit about a memento of love while building a Lego X-Wing fighter in a hotel room. Nathaniel?
5: What is Photograph?
2: Yes.
5: Watch that song for 400.
2: Meghan Trainor's title advice for how to respond to a boy who ain't giving up. This word. Mari.
4: What is no?
2: No, yes.
4: What's that song 600, please?
2: Nurse. Shawn Mendes needs the needle and the thread in this top 10 hit. Gary?
3: What is Stitches?
2: Yes.
3: Song 800?
2: In a top 10 hit by Walk the Moon, it's the woman's title response to an overly garrulous singer. Nathaniel?
5: What is Shut Up and Dance With Me?
2: You got it.
5: What's that song for 1,000?
2: Oh Me was rah-rah for this title gal who was always right there when I need her. Mari?
4: What is the cheerleader?
2: You are right. Go again.
4: I'll take financial literacy for 200.
2: Your credit card's APR tells what the money you're borrowing costs each year, including any fees, but mainly this. Gary.
3: What's interest?
2: That's it.
3: Financial 400.
2: If your health insurance carries a $500 this, you're out five bills to the doctor before the insurer pays a dime. Mari.
4: What is a deductible?
2: You got it.
4: Literacy 600.
2: Since the 1600s, this word has meant a situation where stock values are inflated beyond their actual worth. And that is known as a bubble. Back to you, Mari.
4: Financial literacy 800.
2: After a certain time with an employer, you're fully this, entitled to the benefits of your pension plan. You are fully vested, Mari.
4: A middle eye 200, please.
2: To tell a trivial lie. Nathaniel.
5: What is fib?
2: Fib. The I is in the middle of that one, and you're at 2,200 in second place, and you have taken us into our first commercial break. We'll come back, folks.
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1: Mari Hanley is a junior at Stetson University whose major is history, and you had to do an interesting catalog that kind of ties in with history. Tell me.
2: Yes, I did. For my Introduction to Public History course, our professor had us catalog her mother's massive collection of spoons.
1: Going how far back?
2: Usually, I think several decades, or either the late 40s or late 30s.
1: And what was the purpose of this, and what did you discover about these spoons?
2: So the purpose was to help us start off by trying to figure out what a museum catalog would look like, and the understanding of just where these spoons come from, the history behind them, so that if we were to ever disseminate this information to the public, and if anyone wants information on spoons, we've got it in spades.
1: Yep.
2: We found out that there wasn't a... Some of these were pretty fascinating. We had one Gerber baby spoon that looked downright demonic and a Denny spoon that I'm pretty certain was stolen.
1: Natanael Pillay from Teaneck, New Jersey, a senior at Yeshiva University, took a course called Music and the Brain, whose purpose was what?
3: The purpose of the course was to try to understand how the brain processes music. It went through the biology of the ear and the brain and how the brain reacts to music, how the brain processes music. The teacher, my teacher, who probably is the most excited person I've ever watched teach a class, he rambled a lot, but he was still very enjoyable.
1: Fun, music and learning. Gary C., you are undeclared at the moment as to a major, but you have ambitions in the Navy. What are they?
4: At this point, I think I'd want to be either a Navy pilot or a submarine officer.
1: They're a lot different, you know.
4: Yeah.
1: You can't land a plane on a submarine.
4: I understand that.
1: Okay, good for you. And now we go back to Natanael, who has command of the board. Go ahead.
3: I'll take middle I for 600.
1: Preaching often accompanies this evangelical assembly. And that is known as a revival. Natanael, go again.
3: Middle I for 800.
1: Instinctive knowledge or belief. Woman's is said to be keen. Mari.
2: What is intuition?
1: Yes.
2: Middle I, 1,000.
1: This official rebuke or censure is often quite severe. The middle I this time comes up in the word reprimand. Mari, back to you.
2: I'm with her. 200, please.
1: I'm the lyre-playing hero who went to rescue my wife Eurydice from Hades. Mari.
2: Who is Orpheus.
1: Right.
2: I'm with her. 400.
1: I'm the prince of a guy who accepted my first cousin Victoria's marriage proposal on October 15th. 1839. Mari.
2: Who is Albert?
1: Yes.
2: 600, I'm with her.
1: I'm the nephew of King Mark of Cornwall, who loves Isolde. Mari again.
2: Who is Tristram?
1: Yes.
2: I'm with her. 800.
1: I married my second wife, Nomzano Winifred Zanyiwe Madikizela, during my trial for treason. Gary.
4: Who's Mandela?
1: Right.
4: Her, 1,000.
1: I'm the Virginia planter who married Pocahontas. Mari.
2: Who is John Rolfe?
1: Good.
2: On to grad school, 200.
1: Probe the mind with a UCLA PhD after getting trained in clinical, cognitive, or social this field. Gary?
4: What is psychology?
1: Yes.
4: Grad school, 400.
1: Initially, the 2017 U.S. News grad school rankings put this Bay State school at the top for engineering. Mari.
2: What is MIT?
1: Yes.
2: On to grad school, 600.
1: The MBA... It's fantastic. In 1970, this biz school at Penn offered the first MBA program in healthcare management. Gary.
4: What is Wharton?
1: Wharton, right.
4: Grad school 8.
1: You learn how to use Big Red if you get an MFA at this Ivy League school, founded in 1865. Mari.
2: What is Cornell?
1: Good.
2: On to grad school 1,000, please.
1: The National Endowment for These helped create Marshall's grad program in These, uniting literature, history, and culture. Gary.
4: What are the humanities?
1: Humanities, yes.
4: Financial literacy, 1,000.
1: Answer. Look at that. It took us almost to the very last clue to find the daily double. And you at the moment have a $200 lead over Mari.
4: I'm wagering $5 for this.
1: $5 only? All right. The two guys seen here, or the 2010 law named for them, meant to reduce the risk of bank failures.
4: Who are Glass and Steagall?
1: No, picked the wrong two. Who are Dodd and Frank? Barney Frank and Christopher Dodd. Now the $400 clue in middle I. A type of broom Or an egg beater. A tunnel.
3: What is a whisk?
1: Whisk, yes. You're at 2,600. That's half of Mari's total, but Gary is in the lead. Natanael will be the one going first when we come back.
5: There's just something about classic soul music that gets you moving. 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
1: Two of the players off to a good start. It's Natanael's turn now because he gets to pick first in Double Jeopardy! We start him off with an S.A. test. Notice the quotation marks. We follow that with Leonardo DiCaprio movies, Holidays and Observances, Elementium, Poets and Poetry, and finally, it's all about a boot, Canadian geography. Start us, Natanael.
2: Canadian geography for 1600.
1: On the Canadian-U.S. border, this seaway serving Thunder Bay and Hamilton, among others, took 5 years to build. Gary.
3: What is this, St. Lawrence?
1: Yes.
3: Canadian Geography 12.
1: Take the combined area of the Great Lakes, multiply that by three, and you're still short of this bay named for an English explorer. Natanael.
2: What is the Hudson Bay?
1: Yes.
2: Canadian Geography for 800.
1: The southern border of this westernmost province touches Idaho and Montana. Gary.
3: What is British Columbia?
1: Correct.
3: 400 Canadian geography.
1: Ontario's area is 400,000 plus square miles, but one-fifth of its population lives in this city. Natanael.
2: This is Toronto.
1: Yes.
2: Finish up the category for 2,000.
1: X-Man Wolverine knows this. Yukon Mount is almost 20,000 feet high and has the largest base circumference of any mountain. Highest mountain in Canada, Mount Logan. Back to you, Natanael.
2: Poets and Poetry for 1,200.
1: The City College of New York hosts an annual festival celebrating the legacy of this Poet Laureate of Harlem. Gary.
3: Miss Hughes.
1: Langston Hughes, yes.
3: Poet 16.
1: In a poem by William Carlos Williams, it's easy to visualize this title object glazed with rainwater beside the white chickens. Gary.
3: What is the red wheelbarrow?
1: Correct.
3: Poets 2000.
1: In the 1650s, he wrote a very personal sonnet on his blindness. Gary.
3: Who is Milton?
1: John Milton, correct.
3: Poets 800.
1: That is no country for old men begins this Irishman's poem, Sailing to Byzantium. Gary.
3: Who's Yeats?
1: William Butler Yeats, yes.
3: Poets 400.
1: He penned the lines, the woods are lovely, dark, and deep, but I have promises to keep and miles to go before I sleep. Natanael.
2: Who is Robert Frost?
1: Yes.
2: Holidays and Observances for 1200.
1: Taking place about 6 weeks before Easter, this day begins a season of fasting and prayer. Mari.
4: What is Ash Wednesday?
1: Yes, first day of Lent.
4: Holidays and Observances 16.
1: President Harding honored this British woman by endorsing her birthday, May 12th, to be National Hospital Day. Mari.
4: Who is Florence Nightingale?
1: Yes.
4: Observances 2000.
1: Answer there. Fairly double.
4: Risk 5,000.
1: Five will put you closer to the lead. Here is the clue if you are right. Technically, June 17th in Massachusetts should be called Breed's Hill Day instead of this.
4: What is Bunker Hill Day?
1: Yes, that's right. You're at 13,000 even.
4: Holidays and Observances 800.
1: On this day in 1996, Taco Bell announced it had bought the Liberty Bell and was going to rename it the Taco Liberty Bell. Mari.
4: What is April Fool's Day?
1: Yeah.
4: Finish up the category 400, please.
1: A 1952 bill designated September 17th as Citizenship Day to coincide with the 1787 signing of this. Gary?
3: What's the Constitution?
1: Yes.
3: Leo movie 16.
1: Leo and Matt Damon have competing squad goals as Boston cops in this drama. Gary?
3: What's The Departed?
1: That's the film.
3: Movies 2000.
1: This 1998 adaptation had Porthos wanting to replace French King Leo with non-French King Leo. Mary.
4: What is The Man in the Iron Mask?
1: Yes.
4: Same category, 12.
1: This 2013 movie had Margot Robbie keeping businessman Leo at foot's length. Natanael.
2: What is The Wolf of Wall Street?
1: Yes.
2: Movies for 800.
1: This 1820s set tale won Leo his first Oscar. Gary.
3: What's The Revenant?
1: Revenant, right.
3: SA 400.
1: Fire departments say when you reset your clock for daylight saving time, also change the batteries in these. Mari.
4: What is your smoke detector?
5: No, sorry. Gary or Natal? The category was SA test, so only smoke alarm qualifies. Back to Gary.
3: SA 16.
1: It looks like a flower, but it's actually an aquatic invertebrate. Natal.
2: It's a sea anemone.
1: That's
2: anemone.
1: It.
2: Sorry. SA test for 2000.
1: In 2011, the body of this first socialist president of Chile was exhumed. An autopsy confirmed he'd committed suicide. Gary.
3: Salvador Allende.
1: Yes.
3: SA 12.
1: This Hebrew greeting means peace be with you. Mari.
4: What is shalom?
1: Go. Natanel.
2: What is shalom aleichem?
1: Yes, she got in there ahead of you and made a little error that helped you. Go again.
2: Elementium for 1200.
1: Answer. Daily double. And you're in third place with 8,600.
2: I'll wager 6,000.
1: All right. Here's the clue. Got milk? Yes. Then also got atomic number 20. This.
2: What is calcium?
1: Calcium, yes. Way to go. Pick again.
2: Elementium for 1,600.
1: It's used for rechargeable batteries. In a Nirvana song, its lyrics include, I love you, I'm not gonna crack. Gary.
3: What's lithium?
1: Lithium, yes.
3: Elementium 2000.
1: The 40 isotope of this element is radioactive. Isn't that bananas? Gary.
3: What's potassium?
1: Potassium, correct.
3: 800.
1: In nature, it occurs in three isotopes, 234, 235, and 238. Gary.
3: What's uranium?
1: Right.
3: Element 400?
1: On the periodic table, it's the first element to have a two-letter symbol. Natanel.
2: What is helium?
1: Yes.
2: SA test 800.
1: This period of modern history is said to have begun on October 4th, 1957, when the Soviets launched Sputnik 1. Mari?
4: What is the space age?
1: Yes, and now the last clue. Last name of Leo's title role in J. Edgar. Gary.
3: What's Hoover?
1: Hoover, right you are. And impressive as you've been, both Natanel and Mari, tied at 15,000, are still within reach of victory. It's coming down to Final Jeopardy, as it should, and we deal with presidential campaign years. We'll reveal the clue in a moment.
0: We'll be back with Final Jeopardy after these messages. Tune in's How To. A brief look at all the special functions and things you might not know we have.
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1: Presidential campaign years is the category, and players, here comes your clue. Year, the New York World lamented, the age of statesmen is gone. The age of rail splitters and tailors has succeeded. 30 seconds. Good luck.

0: couple of important elements in that clue. Rail splitters. Who was the most famous rail splitter in American history? And the word tailors. Very important also. Mary, we come to you first. You had 15,000. You wrote down, what is 1816? Sorry. That's not going to do it, and it'll cost you 10,000. You drop to 5. Natanael, over to you now. You were tied with Mari. Did you come up with the right year? 1876. No, you're off also. And it cost you everything. So it's over to Gary C. He had 22,995. And which year did he come up with? 1876. No, the rail splitter referred to Lincoln, of course, the tailor to Andrew Johnson. So the year was 1864. What did it cost you, Gary? Not enough. You're left with $15,989, and you're going to be a finalist. Congratulations, young man. Way to go. All right, well played. Freshman, folks. And here are his two opponents for the finals starting tomorrow.
1: Faraj Mehta, Stanford.
2: Lily Chin, MIT.
0: And remember, they're playing for $100,000 in a two-day event. We'll see you tomorrow, we hope. Come on, everybody.

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0: This is the Jeopardy College Championship. Here are our three finalists. A junior at Stanford University from Austin, Texas, Niraj Mehta. A freshman at the United States Naval Academy from Ellicott City, Maryland, Gary C. And a senior at MIT from Decatur, Georgia, Lily Chen. And now, here is the host of Jeopardy, Alex Trebek.
2: Thank you, Johnny Gilbert, and thank you, ladies and gentlemen, and welcome to the first half of our two-day final in the college championship for this year. I wanted to start off by showing you the hardware that the players are competing for. This championship trophy now contains 28 names of previous winners and the schools they represented. Of those 28, Stanford is the only one that has won before of these three schools represented today. Will Navy make it this time, or MIT? We'll start finding out right now. It's a two-day total point affair. Good luck, players. Here are the categories for the first round. First off, you kids today. Gosh. Followed by speed reading. Business, a TV reality check, 19th century America, and finally, my bae. Each correct response will begin with B, A, and end with the letter E. And Lily, you have the honor of selecting first.
3: I'll take bae for 600.
2: It's a massive bombardment of missiles, as seen here, or of criticism. Barrage.
4: Barrage.
2: Pardon?
4: What is barrage?
2: Yes.
4: You kids today for 8.
2: Oldsters don't love this political philosophy defined by Bernie Sanders in a November 19th, 2015 speech. Kids like it more. Gary?
5: What is socialism?
2: Yes.
5: Speed reading 800.
2: Louis L'Amour, The Blank and the Dead. What is The Quick and the Dead? Gary, go again.
5: Business 800.
2: This British billionaire gave a TED talk entitled Life at 30,000 Feet. Gary.
5: Who is Richard Branson?
2: Yes.
5: You kids, 600.
2: Kelly Blue Book research shows that 97% of teens have or want this document that some millennials scorned. Viraj.
4: What is a driver's license?
2: That's right.
4: Business for 1,000?
2: This five-letter company began in 1903 as a wholesale cheese business. Viraj.
4: What is Kraft?
2: Good.
4: Business for 6.
2: This biotech biggie was founded in 1980 as Applied Molecular Genetics. Gary.
5: What's Monsanto?
2: No. Viraj.
4: What's Genentech?
2: No. Correct response, what is Amgen? Amgen. Back to you, Viraj.
4: TV reality for 2.
2: Palau, Micronesia, and Vanuatu have all been exotic settings for this TV show. Viraj.
4: What is Survivor?
2: Yes.
4: Bay for 8.
2: It's the longer, fancier name for a bachelor's degree. Lily.
3: What is a BS?
2: No. Gary.
5: What's a baccalaureate?
2: That's it, yes. It has to begin with B, A, and end with the letter E. Gary, we come back to you. You're tied with Viraj.
5: TV 4.
2: If you've been keeping up with the Kardashians, you'll know she's the oldest of the three sisters. Viraj.

0: On Deadliest Catch, crews risk life and limb to catch these, like the snow or the king. Lily.
1: What is a crab?
0: Crab, yes.
1: Bay for 1,000.
0: Almost all aluminum comes from this ore. Barrage.
2: What is bauxite?
0: Yep.
2: 19th century for 400.
0: Until the California Gold Rush in 1849, this largest North Carolina city was the center of the USA's gold production. Barrage.
2: What is Charlotte?
0: That's it.
2: 19th for 8.
0: In 1895, Secretary of State Richard Olney said this doctrine allowed us to intervene in international disputes in the Western Hemisphere. Barrage.
2: What is the Monroe Doctrine?
0: You got it.
2: 19th for 1,000.
0: This stately act of 1854 repealed the Missouri Compromise's restrictions on slavery. Gary.
3: What's the Kansas-Nebraska Act?
0: You got it, and that takes you up to 3,200. Takes us to break number one. Back in a moment after this.
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1: As I mentioned at the beginning of the program, Stanford has already had a college champion, so that may or may not put extra pressure on Viraj Mehta. Does it? How does it make you feel? And have you met the previous Stanford champion?
2: I haven't met the previous champion. I've met one of the previous contestants. But I think, like, it's part of the game of being here that at this point we all are under, like, a lot of pressure. And I'm, like, really happy to do my school proud. But other than that, it's not important.
1: Okay. Gary, you're the freshman in the group. You're at the U.S. Naval Academy. What made you want to try out for this college championship?
3: I mean, I've watched the show for so long, and the college championship's always been something I wanted to do. So I basically was planning on trying out every year and was lucky enough to make it the first time.
1: So you've had no friends or acquaintances who were previous contestants or who had tried out?
3: I did know some through Quiz Bowl.

0: Especially like Nicky Peters from last year and Mohan from this tournament.
1: Yeah. Okay, good. Now, Lily Chin, the first thing I noticed about you in game number one last week in the quarterfinal was that you're here to play and win. You make no bones about it. You're aggressive and you want to come up with the correct response. Has this been the fulfillment of a longtime ambition for you, appearing in this college championship?
2: Not particularly, I guess. It's just sort of, if there's any game, I'm really aggressive and want to win. I tried out last year, and although I made it to auditions, I didn't get it to here, but so.
1: Well, you made up for it this year. You're playing for $100,000. Let's get back into this, and at the moment, Gary is in command of the board. Make a selection.
0: You kids today, 1,000.
1: Percentages of 2012 graduates carrying loans were 66 for public colleges and 88 for this type of private college. Lily.
2: What are liberal arts?
1: No. Gary or Viraj? What are for-profit colleges? Back to you, Gary.
0: Speed reading 1,000.
1: Victor Appleton II, Tom This and his thermo-ion jetpack. Lily.
2: What is Swift?
1: Yes.
2: Speed reading 600.
1: Stephen Hawking, a This History of Time. Lily.
2: What is Brief?
1: You're out of the hole.
2: America 600.
1: Answer, Daily Double. You have but 400. You can risk up to 1,000.
2: 1,000 it is.
1: All right, here is the clue for you. In 19th century America, on January 8th, 1863, ground was broken in Sacramento for this. Ground was broken for it in Omaha 11 months later.
2: What is the Transcontinental Railway?
1: You are now on the board with 1,400. Good going.
2: Reading 400.
1: Myra Kalman and Daniel Handler. Blank, up, and wait. Gary.
0: What's hurry?
1: Hurry, yes.
0: Business four.
1: A crown symbolizes this company that produces 10,000 new and redesigned greeting cards a year. Gary.
0: What's Hallmark?
1: Hallmark, that's it.
0: TV eight.
1: These two coaches on The Voice have been there for all 12 seasons of the show. Gary.
0: Who are Adam Levine and CeeLo?
1: No. Viraj or Lily? Who are Adam Levine and Blake Shelton. Back to you, Gary.
0: TV 1000.
1: You are evicted is the elimination catchphrase on this reality TV show. And that would be Big Brother. All right, go again, Gary.
0: Bay 400.
1: At the 2016 Summer Olympics, Ryan Murphy captured gold medals in the 100 and 200 meter this. Viraj.
3: What is backstroke?
1: Yes.
3: Bay for two.
1: The name of this operatic voice is from the Greek for deep sounding. Lily.
2: What is baritone?
1: Baritone. Less than a minute to go now.
2: Kids 400.
1: You're not rushing to the plow as the average age of this occupation is up from 51 in 1982 to near 60 today. Viraj.
3: What is farming?
1: Farming, yes.
3: Kids for two.
1: I think you like ink. 3 in 10 Americans have one of these today, up from 2 in 10 less than 5 years ago. Lily.
2: What's a tattoo?
1: Tattoo, right.
2: Speed reading 200.
1: Eric Schlosser, blank food nation. Gary.
0: What's fast?
1: That's the word.
0: Business 2.
1: This company calls its Mustang the number one sports car for over 45 years. Lily.
2: What's Ford?
1: Yes. And with that, you wind up at 2,000, still in third place, but not in the red. And we're going to take a break. Back in a moment, and then we'll start Double Jeopardy.
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1: I have a feeling Lily's competitive side is going to show itself in this Double Jeopardy! Round. She's picking first from these categories. StubHub subcultures. Straight talk. Who's who in the Bible? Organizations, you have quite a vocabulary in that head. Lily, off you go.
2: Bible, 1600.
1: For committing murder, he was exiled to the land of Nod on the east of Eden. Gary.
3: Who's Cain?
1: Cain, right.
3: Organizations, 12.
1: This organization traces its roots to Margaret Sanger's birth control movement. Viraj.
4: What is Planned Parenthood?
1: Yes.
4: Organization, 16.
1: Peter Scott created the panda logo used by this group that protects endangered species. Gary.
3: What's the WWF?
1: WWF, yes, the World Wildlife Fund.
3: Vocabulary 12.
1: Last name of actor Taylor, or the vulgar quality of projects he avoids. What is kitsch? Gary, back to you.
3: Vocab 16.
1: It can mean a break from production for a TV show or a space within a body part. And that word is hiatus. Back to you, Gary.
3: Vocab 8.
1: The Latin arca, chest, gives us this word meaning secret or mysterious. Gary.
3: What's arcane?
1: Arcane, that's the word.
3: Vocab 2000.
1: Business professor Clayton Christensen put it before technology as a buzzword for an innovation that shakes things up. Viraj.
4: What is disruptive?
1: Yes.
4: Straight talk 12.
1: The Detroit River is actually a strait connecting Lake St. Clair with this great lake. Viraj.
4: What is Michigan?
1: Nope. Gary or Lily? Connects it with Lake Erie. Back to you though, Viraj.
4: StubHub for 12.
1: At PAX East in 2017, you can watch play on the fields of justice in this alliterative arena game. Book early. Lily.
2: What is League of Legends?
1: Yes.
2: 1600 subcultures.
1: Sal, Murr, Joe, and Q, also known as these guys, do crazy pranks and have some crazier fans. See them on their national tour. And they are the impractical jokers. Lily?
2: Bible 2000.
1: His jealous rivals should have seen the handwriting on the wall when the lions failed to eat him. Lily.
2: Who's Daniel?
1: Daniel, right.
2: Bible 1200.
1: A 1640 painting is entitled The Repentant, this once bad woman who became devoted to Christ. Gary.
3: Who's Mary Magdalene?
1: Yes.
3: Bible 800.
1: This big guy told Saul's army, give me a man that we may fight together. Gary.
3: Who's Goliath?
1: He's the one.
3: Organizations 2000.
1: Barry Scheck co-founded this project that uses DNA testing to exonerate the wrongfully convicted. Lily.
2: What is the Innocence Project?
1: Yes.
2: Subcultures 2000.
1: If you're just a juggalo, don't despair. StubHub has you covered for this band's 2017 Florida dates. Lily.
2: What is the Insane Clown Policy?
1: Yes.
2: Bible 400.
1: At the burning bush, God told him to take off his shoes, for the place whereon thou standest is holy ground. Lily.
2: Who's Moses?
1: He's the one.
2: Subcultures, 800.
1: Fans can grab tickets to Toruk, the first flight, Cirque du Soleil's show inspired by this James Cameron sci-fi epic. Gary.
3: What's Avatar?
1: Yes.
3: In that head, 12.
1: The genioglossus muscle helps this other important muscle to protrude and pull back. Viraj.
4: What is the tongue?
1: Tongue. Good for you.
4: Straight talk 16.
1: Answer there, the Daily Double. And you've been trailing Lily and Gary for a while, but you're in position to take the lead.
4: 2,000.
1: 2,000. All right. That'll put you into a tie with Lily if you are right on this clue. Amchitka Pass lies between the Rat Islands and the Andrianov Islands in this Alaskan archipelago.
4: What are the Aleutian Islands?
1: That's it. And you and Lily are now tied. 600 off the lead.
4: Straight for 2,000.
1: Iran and Oman share territorial rights over the waters of this strategic strait. Gary.
3: What is the Strait of Hormuz?
1: Good.
3: In that head, 2000.
5: The thalamus relays messages to the cerebral this, the outer layer of gray matter. Lily.
2: What is cortex?
5: Good.
2: Head, 1600.
5: The eyes are enclosed in eye sockets, also known as these, like the paths of satellites. Lily.
2: What are orbits?
5: Orbits, that's it.
2: Organizations, 800.
5: Answer. Daily double. You're in the lead at the moment.
2: 2000.
5: Okay, here is the clue. The Scopes trial was a famous test case for this group that champions free speech.
2: What is the ACLU?
5: The American Civil Liberties Union is right. Seven clues left. No daily doubles left.
2: Subcultures, 400.
5: StubHub sells tickets to this incendiary Nevada festival that bills itself as a city in the desert. Virage.
4: What is Burning Man?
5: Good.
4: Straight for eight.
5: The shortest distance across this strait lies between Cap Grenet in France and Shakespeare Beach in Britain. Virage.
4: What is the English Channel?
5: No, be more specific.
4: The Dover Strait?
5: That's it, yes.
4: In that head eight?
5: This photoreceptive area of sensitive nerve tissue covers two-thirds of the back of the eye. Lily.
2: What is a retina?
5: Retina, good.
2: Head 400.
5: The adult mouth has 12 of these large, flat teeth to grind food. Lily.
2: What is molar?
5: Molar, yes.
2: Organizations 400.
5: CureALZ.org is the website for the fund to cure this dreadful disease. Gary.
3: It's Alzheimer's?
5: That's right.
3: Vocab 4.
5: Vocation means a job. This word, one letter longer, means a hobby. And that word is avocation. Now the $400 clue in Straight Talk. The exploration of the Bass Strait in 1798 proved that this island was not part of the Australian mainland. Virage.
4: This is Tasmania.
5: That's it. That takes you up to 11,200. Impressive performance by all of you. You now get to deal with this final. Shakespeare characters. Think about it. Make your wagers. Back in a moment.
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1: We are dealing with Shakespeare characters for our final today. And here is the clue, players. About himself, he says, "Since the heavens have shaped my body, so let hell make crooked my mind to answer it." You have 30 seconds. Good luck.

And interestingly enough, this character is in a different play when this line is delivered. We start with you, Viraj. You were in third place with 11,200. You took a long time to write your response down. And finally, you wrote down an incorrect response. It is not Iago from Othello. But you lose only 2,718. That's all right. You are at 8,482. Let's go to Gary Tsi now. He had 12,600, and he picked the correct Shakespeare character, Richard III. But it was in Henry VI, Part 3. Wow, look at that wager, 12,345. You jump up to 24,945. Over to Lily Chin now. She had the lead at 16,400. She is right with her response and her wager, 4,000 only. She's at 20,400. Remember those scores. They will be added to tomorrow's total to determine the $100,000 winner of this year's college championship. You don't want to miss it. Come see us tomorrow.

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1: This is the Jeopardy! Teachers Tournament. Here are today's contestants. A high school English teacher from Fayetteville, Arkansas, Cody Vest. An eighth grade language arts teacher from Effingham, Illinois, Stephanie Mitchell. And an 11th grade U.S. history teacher from Fort Worth, Texas, David Clemens. And now, here is the host of Jeopardy, Alex Trebek.
2: Thank you, Johnny. Thank you, ladies and gentlemen. Obviously, I'm the only one who didn't get the memo about wearing black today on the program, but that's okay. Cody, Stephanie, and David, good to have you with us, and good luck. Here we go. All right, let's take a look at the category, shall we? We start off with literary instruction. Next, we deal with saving up. The Prez says, you identify him, hit the gym, types of streets, and TV dinners. What an assortment. David, start us.
3: Prez says for 200, please.
2: In a transcript, I want you all to stonewall it.

0: sit down to dinner at the end of this show's season 7 premiere. Cody.
1: What is The Walking Dead?
0: Yep.
1: 400 TV dinners.
0: At a Big Bang Theory dinner, this character complains to Amy that Xbox One was released after Xbox 360. David.
2: Who is Sheldon Cooper?
0: Yes.
2: TV dinners for 600.
0: Law enforcement issues come up at the Reagan family Sunday dinners in many episodes of this CBS drama. The title is Blue Bloods. David, back to you.
2: TV dinners for 800.
0: On this show, when Edith told a dieting Archie he's only allowed one zucchini, he replied, "Who the hell wants more?" David.
2: What is All in the Family?
0: Right.
2: TV dinners for 1,000.
0: In Killing Utney, an episode of this animated show, the title secret agent can't stop a dinner party assassination. Cody.
1: It was Archer?
0: Yes.
1: Saving up for 200.
0: The U.S. Treasury introduced the savings type of these in 1935 and made them electronic only in 2012. Cody.
1: What are bonds?
0: Good.
1: Saving up 400.
0: Be careful with this proverbial place to stash cash. An Israeli woman threw away her mom's old one containing $1 million. David.
2: What is a mattress?
0: Yes.
2: Saving up for 600.
0: As many parents try to do, a 529 plan lets you invest income tax-free to save up for this major outlay. David.
2: What is for college?
0: Yes.
2: Saving up 800.
0: An emergency fund sees you through losing your job. This weather-named fund is for one-time expenses like major car repairs. Stephanie?
3: What is a rainy day fund?
0: Yes, and now the last clue. CUNA, their national association, reminds us that they give back their profits to customers, like in higher interest. David.
2: What are dividends?
0: No. Stephanie.
3: What is a credit union?
0: You are right. Yes, and that takes you into the lead at 5,200. Cody, though, the one to go first in Double Jeopardy. In a moment.
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1: Cody is the one who gets to go first in Double Jeopardy. He's dealing with these categories. Archipelago, signs and symbols, composers. Each correct response rhymes with duck, general science, and friends of Dorothy. Where do we start, Cody?
2: Let's start with composers for 400.
1: His music, like In the Hall of the Mountain King, was inspired by the grandeur of his native Norway's landscape. David.
3: Who was Grieg?
1: Edvard Grieg, yes.
3: Composers for 800.
1: While Hans von Bülow conducted Tristan und Isolde, his wife Cosima conducted an affair with this man, its composer. Cody.
2: Who is Liszt?
1: No. Stephanie or David? Who was Wagner? Wagner. Back to you, David.
3: Composers, 1,200.
1: And sir, Daily Double. You're in a tie with Stephanie for the lead at the moment, but that'll change quickly.
3: I'll wager 2,000.
1: All right, here is the clue. This colorful Johann Strauss Jr. composition made its debut in Vienna in February 1867.
3: What is a Blue Danube Waltz?
1: You are right. Colorful composition.
3: Composer 1,600, Alex.
1: Listen, here's a favorite by this composer. David.
3: Louis Tchaikovsky.
1: You are right.
3: Composers 2,000.
1: In an early 1800s love letter, this composer wrote, "Though still in bed, my thoughts go out to you, my immortal beloved." Stephanie.
4: Who is Mozart?
1: No. Cody or David? Who is Beethoven? There was a movie with that title made. David.
3: Yes, signs and symbols, 400.
1: Yield traffic signs are in this geometric shape and painted red around the perimeter. David.
3: What is a triangle?
1: That's it.
3: Signs and symbols for 8.
1: This symbol, added to telephone keypads in the 1960s, is called an octothorpe because it has 8 pointed ends. Cody.
2: What is the pound?
1: That's it.
2: Friends of Dorothy for 400.
1: Dorothy L'Amour starred in 7 road movies with pals Bob Hope and this crooner. David.
3: Who's Bing Crosby?
1: Yes.
3: Friends of Dorothy for 800.
1: Rose and Blanche were friends of Dorothy, played by Bea Arthur, on this sitcom. Cody.
2: What is the Golden Girls?
1: Good.
2: Dorothy, 1,200.
1: Robert Benchley and Harold Ross were 2 of the friends she met for lunch at the Algonquin Hotel. Cody.
2: Who is Dorothy Parker?
1: Yes.
2: Dorothy, 1,600.
1: Karen Carpenter flew in for the opening night of the Ice Capades. She had become friends with this skater. Cody.
2: Who is Dorothy Hamill?
1: Yep.
2: Dorothy, 2,000.
1: Halle Berry had a new friend named Emmy after playing this Dorothy, who starred in Carmen Jones and Porgy and Bess. Cody.
2: Who is Dorothy Dandridge?
1: Well done. You are now in second place with 7,200.
2: Let's go with signs and symbols, 1,200.
1: Like Athena, Minerva, the Roman goddess of wisdom, was depicted with this bird as her symbol. Cody.
2: What is the owl?
1: Good.
2: Signs and symbols, 1,600.
1: Answer. Daily Double. You are at the moment just $1,200 off the lead.
2: 2,000.
1: Thought you might. Here is the clue. The company that makes this tool trademarked its cross and shield symbol in 1909.
2: What is a hammer?
1: No. You probably had one when you were younger. What is a Swiss Army knife? All right, you drop a bit, but you're still in second place. Pick again.
2: Okay, let's do Archipelago for 400.
1: The Malay Archipelago has also been called the East These. Stephanie.
4: What are the East Indies?
1: Yes.
4: Signs and symbols for 2,000.
1: The symbol seen here represents this on a music score. Stephanie.
4: What is a crescendo?
1: Right.
4: Rhymes with duck for 400.
1: Two-word phrase for a novice's good fortune. Cody.
2: What is beginner's luck?
1: Yes.
2: Rhymes with duck, 800.
1: Grub or victuals, Charlie. What is Chuck? Cody?
2: Rhymes with duck, 1,200.
1: A Daihatsu Hi-Jet or Fiat Strada. Cody?
2: What is a truck?
1: Yes.
2: Rhymes with duck, 1600.
1: Explosive sounding four-word phrase meaning return on an investment. Stephanie.
4: What is bang for your buck?
1: That's it.
4: Rhymes with duck for 2000.
1: Courage. Cody.
2: What is pluck?
1: Pluck, that's it.
2: Archipelago go 800.
1: The Zhaoshan Archipelago receives a lot of silt from this longest Asian river. Stephanie.
4: What is the Yangtze?
1: You are right.
4: Archipelago go for 1200.
1: The exclusively Swedish-speaking Avanan Ma Archipelago in the Baltic Sea belongs to this eastern neighbor. David.
3: What is Finland?
1: Yes.
3: Archipelago for 1600.
1: Lodge's Field on this Portuguese archipelago is the home of the United States Air Force's 65th Air Base Group. David.
3: What are the Canary Islands?
1: No. What are the Azores? Back to you, David.
3: Archipelago for 2000.
1: Will you quit yapping about the Yap Islands, part of the Federated States of this? And this is Micronesia. One category still in play, David.
3: General Science, 400.
1: This scale is measured in values from 0 to 14, with 7 being neutral. Cody.
2: What is the pH scale?
1: Right.
2: General Science, 800.
1: Thrust propels the weight of an airplane forward. This directly opposing force tends to hold it back. Stephanie.
4: What is drag?
1: Good.
4: 1200.
1: Six noble gases were discovered between 1894 and 1900, with argon being the first, and this one, RN, the last. David.
3: What is radon?
1: Right.
3: General Science, 1600.
1: Sodium hypochlorite, NaOCl, is the main ingredient in this laundry product. That would be bleach. Now the $2,000 clue. These white blood cells that have a single well-defined nucleus are the largest blood cells. And those are the monocytes. Impressive scores by all three of you. Very close game. It's coming down to final, as it should. And today we feature 20th century books. I hope you've been reading. And we'll reveal the clue when we come back.
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1: Category for final today is 20th century books. Players, here's your clue. I felt his spurs in my side and I heard his battle cry is a line from this 1982 book that became a stage sensation and later a movie. You have 30 seconds. Good luck.

basically, I think, two choices here only. We'll start with you, Stephanie. You were in third place with 8,800, and you wrote down something that I had not thought of. What is Seabiscuit? That was not one of the two. It's incorrect, however. So it'll cost you how much? 4,000. You dropped to 4,800. Let's go to your left. Cody Vest, you were tied with David for the lead. What did you write down? That is one of the two that I thought were logical choices, but that also is incorrect. What did you lose? 3,600. You drop to 6,800. Now we come to David Clemens. He wrote down this response, the correct one, the war horse. That's it. And you will add how much money? $400. But you win the game. You're going to be a semifinalist. And we'll see you next week. And tomorrow we hope to see you for our next quarterfinal match. So long, everybody.

0: 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So easy, you can do it without even leaving your couch with the Jeopardy Anytime Test. 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
3: This is the Jeopardy Teachers Tournament. Here are today's contestants. A first grade teacher from Waco, Texas, Lindsay Henry. A high school English teacher from Van Nuys, California, Nan Cohen. And a high school Spanish teacher from Chicago, Illinois, Michael Camp. And now, here is the host of Jeopardy, Alex Trebek.
4: Thank you, Johnny. Thank you, ladies and gentlemen. We've had three excellent matches so far in our quarterfinals. No runaway games. Good competition. What's going to happen today with Lindsay, Nan, and Michael? Good luck. We'll start finding out right now. Here are the categories you have to deal with. Stranger Things. Next. Elementary. The Crown. Once Upon a Time. This Is Us. Each response will end with those two letters. And finally, you deal with TV dramas, of course. That's what they all are. Michael.
5: TV dramas for 200.
4: On Elementary, Johnny Lee Miller plays Sherlock Holmes and Lucy Liu plays her. Michael.
5: Who is Watson?
4: Yes.
5: TV dramas for 4.
4: Once Upon a Time is set in this fictional New England town. Lindsay.
6: What is Storybrooke?
4: Right. Storybrooke, Maine. Select.
6: TV dramas for 600.
4: This actor plays Dr. Brenner on Stranger Things. And that is Matthew Modine. Back to you, Lindsay.
6: TV dramas for 800.
4: On the premiere episode of This Is Us, she and Milo Ventimiglia were expecting triplets. Michael.
5: Who is Mandy Moore?
4: Mandy Moore, right.
5: TV dramas 1,000.
4: Here's this actress who takes the crown on The Crown. Lindsay.
6: Who is Claire Foy?
4: Yes.
6: This Is Us for 200.
4: It's the 5-letter acronym for America's chief executive. Michael.
5: What is POTUS?
4: Good.
5: Once Upon a Time for 2.
4: Bullied as a youngster over his looks, he grew up to be a beautiful swan. Michael.
5: Who is the ugly duckling?
4: Yes.
5: Once Upon a Time for 400.
4: In some versions of the fairy tale, she survives only after the woodsman cuts open the wolf and frees her. Nan.
7: Who's Little Red Riding Hood?
4: That's it.
7: Us 400.
4: A network of blood vessels or nerves, like the solar one. Nan.
7: What is the plexus?
4: Yes.
7: 600, us.
4: Answer. Well, you were quiet for a few minutes. Now you have a chance to risk up to $1,000.
7: I'd like to risk $1,000.
4: Okay, for the lead, if you are right. Violinist Jascha Heifetz was born in this Baltic capital in 1901.
7: What is Vilnius?
4: Vilnius, yes, indeed. That ends in U.S. Pick again, Nan.
7: Us 800.
4: Hop on, grab a seat, and enjoy the reprinted works of your favorite author in this single volume. Nan.
7: What is Omnibus?
4: Yep.
7: Us 1,000.
4: After rescuing Andromeda from a sea monster, he marries her. Nan.
7: Who is Perseus?
4: Right again.
7: The Crown, 200.
4: 377 steps and a double helix staircase take visitors to its crown, which has 24 windows. Nan.
7: What is the Statue of Liberty?
4: Right.
7: Crown 400.
4: You can buy a keepsake ornament as well as cards at its gold crown stores. Lindsay.
6: What is Hallmark?
4: Good.
6: The crown for 600.
4: Here's Kelly.
8: In architecture, the crown is the top part of an arch, including this central wedge-shaped piece.
4: Lindsay.
6: What is the keystone?
4: That is right, and that takes you to 2,400, takes us to our first commercial break. We'll find out about these players right after this.
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1: Lindsay Hendry is a first grade teacher from Waco, Texas. Now, there used to be a program on television hosted, I believe, by Art Linkletter, and it was Kids Say the Darndest Things. Mm-hmm. You are teaching first grade students.
2: I am, yes.
1: They come up with a lot of good
2: stuff.
1: They
2: absolutely do.
1: Give me some examples.
2: So I actually have naturally curly hair. Today I straightened it, obviously. But the first time this year I wore my hair curly, my students didn't recognize me. They're like, are you my teacher? They kind of looked at me. We did a double take, and one of them said I look like a witch.
1: Ooh.
2: But a good one. So, yeah, she followed it up nicely.
1: Yes, she redeemed herself.
2: She did.
1: Okay, Nan Cohen is a high school English teacher from not far from here, Van Nuys. You mentioned in that film clip just a moment ago something about getting poetry books.
2: Mm-hmm.
1: You had not a first grader as one of your students, but somebody much older.
3: My oldest student ever was 91 years old. He was a retired psychology professor in a continuing studies program. And he was really eminent. After World War II, he researched aphasia in returning soldiers. But every day, every week, he came to the class interested in learning something new. And that was really inspiring.
1: We are never too old to learn something new.
3: Yeah.
1: That's good. Good for you. Michael Camp is from Chicago, high school Spanish teacher.
4: That's right.
1: And every year, you've had at least one student say the same thing as a student the previous year and the year before that?
4: I've been teaching for 10 and a half years, and I don't know what it is about me, but it's always some, there's, you know, everyone has kids that are successful and some that struggle a little bit. I've, every year, always had one of the kids who's not doing so well go, you know, this is my favorite class. And I always say, well, can you try and act like it a couple times? Maybe we could get along a little bit better here.
1: And they're usually failing that class when they say that to you.
4: Usually, and it's around the end of the quarter.
1: Ah, okay. They are, Lindsay, you are in command of the board, young lady. Go ahead, make a selection.
2: I will take the crown for 800.
1: Sainte-Chapelle in Paris was built to house relics, including this crown. And that would be Jesus' crown of thorns. Lindsay, go again.
2: The crown for 1,000.
1: The Sahasrara is the crown one of these points of spiritual power in Hinduism. And that would be a chakra. Lindsay, go again.
2: Let's do Once Upon a Time for 600.
1: Disney's Tangled is based on this fairy tale. Michael?
4: What is Rapunzel?
1: Correct.
4: Once Upon a Time for 800.
1: Here's a contemporary vision of this character who was born inside a tulip and also went by the name of Tiny. Nan?
3: It was Thumbelina?
1: Yes.
3: Once Upon a Time, 1,000.
1: This poor little girl with bare head and naked feet tries to keep warm on New Year's Eve, but ends up freezing to death. Nan?
3: Who's the little match girl?
1: Right.
3: Stranger Things, 200.
1: The billy goat plum of Australia contains 100 times more of this vitamin than an orange. Michael.
4: What is vitamin C?
1: Yes.
4: Elementary for 2.
1: Fee-fi-fo-fum. One of those is the symbol for this element. Lindsay.
2: What is iron?
1: Iron, F-E.
2: Elementary for 400.
1: By volume, this gas makes up about 78% of Earth's atmosphere. Lindsay.
2: What is hydrogen?
1: No. Michael.
4: What is nitrogen?
1: Correct.
4: 600 elementary, please.
1: Since its discovery in 1940, more than 20 isotopes of this transuranium element have been found, including 239. Talking about plutonium. Michael.
4: Elementary for 800, please.
1: In Japan, seaweed is a major source of this element, a lack of which can lead to a goiter. The element this time is iodine. Michael.
4: Elementary for 1,000.
1: Alloys of this metallic element, atomic number 22, are used in artificial hips. Nan.
3: What is titanium?
1: Right.
3: Stranger Things 4.
1: This American's self-written epitaph makes no mention of his years as president from 1801 to 1809. Michael.
4: Who is Adams?
1: No. Lindsay.
2: Who is Jefferson?
1: Yes.
2: Stranger Things for 600.
1: The water-holding species of this amphibian can lie dormant in a desert burrow, waiting for rain for up to 5 years. That would be your frog. Lindsay?
2: Stranger Things for 800.
1: He not only made incredible escapes,
5: but in 1918 made a 10,000-pound elephant vanish from a brightly lit stage. Lindsay.
2: Who is Houdini?
5: Right. And now the last clue. Helium, cooled to near absolute zero, becomes this type of liquid with a 10-letter name that can flow without friction. And it's known as a superfluid. All right, Michael, you are in third place. You're going first in Double Jeopardy.
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1: Michael made the first selection in the first round, and he makes the first one in Double Jeopardy because he's in third place at the moment. We deal with Castro's Cuba from 1959 to 2016. Then nine-letter words, best-selling nonfiction, U.S. cities, AKAs, and finally we deal with the silent movie era. Where do we start?
2: AKAs for 400.
1: It's the less formal name for table tennis. Nan.
3: What is ping pong?
1: Good.
3: AKA's eight.
1: My Country, Tis of Thee is alternately known by this one-word title. Lindsay.
4: What is America?
1: Good.
4: AKA is for 1,200.
1: Persian, the official language of Iran, is also known by this five-letter name. Michael.
2: What is Farsi?
1: Yes.
2: AKA's for 1,600.
1: Varicella is another name for this childhood disease. Nan.
3: What is chickenpox?
1: Good.
3: Finish the category for two.
1: From the Greek for wolfman. It's another term for werewolf. Nan.
3: What is lycanthrope?
1: Correct.
3: Best-selling nonfiction for?
1: Published just 2 weeks after his death, A Life Well Played features stories and anecdotes from this golf legend. Michael.
2: Who is Palmer?
1: Arnold Palmer, yeah.
2: U.S. cities for 400.
1: If you're in front of the former Sears building seen here, you're in this city. Michael.
2: What is Seattle?
1: Yes.
2: 800 U.S. cities?
1: In this Rhode Island resort town, you can visit such mansions as Rosecliff and the Breakers. Michael.
2: What is Chappaquiddick?
1: No. Mm-mm. Nan.
3: What is Block Island?
1: No.
3: Ooh.
1: What is Newport? Newport, Rhode Island. Michael.
2: U.S. cities for 12.
1: Let's head for spring break at this fort city, known as the Venice of America for its many inland waterways. Lindsay.
4: What is Fort Lauderdale?
1: Correct.
4: U.S. cities for 1,600.
1: The answer there happens to be one of the Daily Double.
4: I'll do 2,000.
1: Two? All right, here is the clue. This soapbox derby city was co-founded in 1825 by Simon Perkins, an official with the Ohio Canal Fund.
4: What is Cleveland?
1: No, Soapbox Derby, a big event in Akron, Ohio, each year. All right, you're at 3,400, tied with Michael. Pick again. Break the tie.
4: Let's do U.S. cities for 2,000.
1: This Georgia city is known as the sweet onion capital of the world. Lindsay.
4: What is Vidalia?
1: That's it, and you're up to 5,400 again.
4: Nine-letter words for 400.
1: Sodom was destroyed by fire and it. Michael.
2: What is brimstone?
1: Good.
2: Castro's Cuba for 400.
1: Fidel's efforts to export revolution to this continent cost the lives of more than 4,000 Cubans, half in Angola. Michael.
2: What is Africa?
1: Right.
2: Castro's Cuba for 800.
1: In 2015 in Havana, he said, Presidents Obama and Castro made a courageous decision to stop being the prisoners of history. Lindsay.
4: Who is John Kerry?
1: Right.
4: Cuba for 1,200.
1: On January 25th, 1998, 300,000 gathered in the Plaza de la Revolución for this man's mass on the last day of his historic visit. Michael.
2: Who is Pope John Paul II?
1: Correct.
2: Castro's Cuba for 1,600.
1: With new cars scarce, Cubans preserved classic U.S. models like the Bel Air from this automaker. You're all too young. That's Chevrolet.
2: Castro's Cuba for 2,000.
1: In 1980, Hernando Tamayo Mendez became the first Latin American in orbit aboard one of these Soviet spacecraft. And that would be Soyuz. Back to you, Michael.
2: Nine-letter words, 800.
1: Fiefs were part of this social system that was a big hit in the Middle Ages. Nan.
3: What is feudalism?
1: Right.
3: Nine for 1,200.
1: A city in Iowa, or a type of sofa. Michael.
2: What is a Davenport?
1: Right.
2: 1,600 nine-letter words.
1: For normal depth perception, the eyes work together in this type of vision. Nan?
3: What is binocular?
1: Yes.
3: Nine-letter words, 2,000.
1: This type of belt worn by gunmen has little slots to hold extra ammunition. And it's usually worn across the chest, and it's called a bandolier, Nan. And you are on the verge of saying that. Go again.
3: Nonfiction, 800.
1: This Elizabeth Gilbert bestseller is subtitled One Woman's Search for Everything Across Italy, India, and Indonesia. Lindsay.
4: What is Eat, Pray, Love?
1: You got it.
4: Best-selling nonfiction for 1200.
1: In Making Rounds with Oscar, Oscar is one of these who comforts dying patients in their final hours. Nan?
3: What is it, Cat?
1: Yes.
3: Nonfiction, 16.
1: In The Book of Joy, the Dalai Lama and this South African archbishop share stories and wisdom on finding happiness in life. Michael.
2: Who is Desmond Tutu?
1: Correct.
2: Best-selling nonfiction for 2000.
1: Before Silent Spring, she had an early 1950s bestseller with The Sea Around Us. Michael.
2: Who is Rachel Carson?
1: Right.
2: Silent movie era for 2000.
1: A thrilling story of World War I pilots. It won the first Academy Award for Best Picture. And it was called Wings. Michael?
2: Silent movie era for 1600.
1: Answer. A double. You're in second place.
2: Ooh. 1200.
1: Okay, here's the clue. Take a look. Seen here is a still from the 1925 silent version of this film, partly shot here in Culver City.
2: What is Ben-Hur?
1: Ben-Hur, A Tale of the Christ.
2: Silent movie era for 1200.
1: 1915's The Birth of a Nation is controversial today as it glorified this sheety group. Nan.
3: What is the Ku Klux Klan?
1: That's it.
3: 800.
1: The Sheik starred this short-lived heartthrob. Nan?
3: Who is Valentino?
1: Rudolph Valentino, yes. And now the last clue. One of the first film versions of this novel was in 1921 with Douglas Fairbanks as D'Artagnan. Lindsay.
4: What is The Three Musketeers?
1: You got it. And that takes you up to 7,400. All three of you in pretty good shape as you get set for Final Jeopardy with this category now in play. Foreign words and phrases. Think about it. Make your wagers. Back in a moment.
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1: Our category for final today is foreign words and phrases. All right, here is your clue, players. Often used to describe artists ahead of their time, it was also the name of a youth militia in World War II Vichy France. You have 30 seconds. Good luck.

Vichy France, so you figure it's got to be a French term, right? Let's see if you managed to come up with the correct one. Lindsay, we start with you, and you wrote down what is ingenue, and no, that is incorrect. It'll cost you how much? $73.99. You drop to $1. Let's come down here to Michael Camp. He had $11,400. He's looking happy because he came up with the correct response. What is avant-garde? And you will add $3,400. That takes you up to $14,800. Not enough to catch Nan, who's looking very happy also. Why? She came up with the correct response. And what was the wager? Not that it really matters. $7,401. She winds up at $22,801 and winds up being a semifinalist who gets to play again in this tournament. Tomorrow, the last of our quarterfinals. Join us then.

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2: These teachers wouldn't be here competing in this tournament if they weren't very bright. That's the point. Counterpoint, however, is that sometimes bad things happen. Now, Dennis McDonald, you almost missed your audition. Why?
3: I did, because I was so focused on not getting stressed out that when I made the reservations, I assumed I had done it for the main airport, BWI, that I normally go to. And so I drove there and tried to check in until one of the sky caps told me, oh, this ticket is for Reagan National. So I had to drive to Reagan National. I missed my flight, but I eventually made it to the audition.
2: And you are teaching our kids.
4: I don't know where I am. I know where I want to go.
2: Susanna Nichols, high school English teacher from Ferndale, Michigan. You stood on North Korea's soil.
5: I did. I have a friend who works for the U.S. government and was stationed in Seoul, and my husband and I went and visited him. And if you're on the USO tour, they take you very far into the demilitarized zone, much further than you can go on just an average tourist expedition. And we were able to go right into the joint security area where the actual border is, and there are armed guards, and it's very serious, but you can walk right over and stand. They're not playing around.
2: No, absolutely. Holly Cannon, a high school chemistry teacher from Klein, Texas, and you get a particular pleasure out of your students who come up with chemistry-themed jokes. Can you give me an example of something?
6: Well, yes, for instance, I had a girl, and she was so proud of herself. She said to me, she said, Miss Cannon, what do you call it when the halogen steals the electrons from the alkali metal?
2: What do you call it?
6: A salt.
2: Good for you. All right, Dennis, go ahead, make the next selection.
3: Cookies for 400.
2: Snackworks.com has a recipe for fluffy banana pudding parfaits, which use 40 of this wafer brand. Holly.
6: What is vanilla wafer?
2: Nope. Susanna.
5: What are Nilla wafers?
2: Nilla, yes, not vanilla. Go again.
5: Alma Mater's 600.
2: Across the pond, John Cleese, John Milton. Dennis.
3: What is Oxford?
2: No. Susanna.
5: What is Cambridge?
2: Yep.
5: Alma Mater's 800.
2: In the Heartland, Joe Montana, Nicholas Sparks. Holly.
6: What is Nebraska?
2: No. Susanna or Dennis? It's the other N, Notre Dame. Back to Susanna.
5: Alma Mater's for 1,000.
2: Out West, Chelsea Clinton, Peter Thiel. Susanna.
5: What is Stanford?
2: Correct.
5: World Capital of